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At Yami Mountain, I see any son, and of all, as Sonny Yami and yes, Sonny Sans, so we would have been. Yes, I'm sending Yami Yam, any baby, Yara.

Yes, sir. Yes, sir. Yes, sir. Yes, sir. Yes, sir. Yes, sir. Yes, sir. Yes, sir. Yes, sir. Yes, sir. Yes, sir. Yes, sir. Yes, sir. Yes, sir. Yes, sir. Yes, sir. Yes, sir. Yes, sir. Yes, sir. Yes, sir. Yes, sir. Yes, sir. Yes, sir. Yes, sir. Yes, sir. Yes, sir. Yes, sir. Yes, sir. Yes, sir. Yes, sir. Yes, sir. Yes, sir. Yes, sir. Yes, sir. Yes, sir. Yes, sir. Yes, sir. Yes, sir. Yes, sir. Yes, sir. Yes, sir. Yes, sir. Yes, sir. Yes, sir. Yes, sir. Yes, sir. Yes, sir. Yes, sir. Yes, sir. Yes, sir. Yes, sir. Yes, sir. Yes, sir. Yes, sir.

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1: 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Love
0: 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Love you, darling. Love you, darling. Love you, darling. Love you, darling. Love you, darling. Love you, darling. Love you, darling. Love you, darling. Love you, darling. Love you, darling. Love you, darling. Love you, darling. Love you, darling. Love you, darling. Love you, darling. Love you, darling. Love you, darling. Love you, darling. Love you, darling. Love you, darling. Love you, darling. Love you, darling. Love you, darling. Love you, darling. Love you, darling. Love you, darling. Love you, darling. Love you, darling. Love you, darling. Love you, darling. Love you, darling. Love you, darling. Love you, darling. Love you, darling. Love you, darling. Love you, darling. Love you, darling. Love you, darling. Love you, darling. Love you, darling. Love you, darling. Love you, darling. Love you, darling. Love you, darling. Love you, darling. Love you, darling. Love you, darling. Love you, darling. Love you, darling. Love you, darling. Love you, darling. Love you, darling. Love you, darling.

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I'm not great for us where I am. 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I'm not great for us where you are.

0: 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A controversial idea, but in your media, your controversial man. 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
3: I don't know
4: what you are doing. I'm going to buy 5 years. I'm going
3: to
4: buy a baby. I'm going to
3: buy 5 years.
4: Aye.
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4: I'm going to buy a baby.
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1: 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I'm a chair. I'm a chair. 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

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G runabout. Wose wo ko highways, wo ko Abrepo Highways. Abusuakuru wa junction. Wose wo ko highways last stop. Wo ko highways last stop. Makro overhead na nim ho. Unsani fa so wo. Wose wo ko highways last stop. Abrepo Junction. Me patcho, wose wo ko highways. Abrepo Junction. Wose wo ko highways. Me patcho, Sofola, are you anim? Wose wo ko Abrepo Highways. Wo ko Abrepo Highways. Tech Inside, are you anim? Wose wo ko Abrepo Highways. Wo ko Abrepo Highways. Me patcho, mi amabubo su nyina no. Swami runabout police station in Chemo. Wose wo ko Abrepo Highways. 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
1: Michael
0: ah chief da ba
1: na de se wa we ni tu ya all roads lead to a stadium
0: babayara
1: babayara sports stadium in na ni mi e koso MPP National Officers Elections are also on. If I don't know, I'm a call of our and in Reno. We are say yes, euphoria. No, and yes, I'm good to
0: have a stroke.
1: Now, here's the most here. I decorate
0: a month for big boss. Oh, I can see
1: main gate hall.
0: Main gate one Ube Grandma
1: for one resident. Let's say, oh, my idea.
0: I don't know a petty hall.
1: Who drew her who's a BB Coso?
0: A Coso,
1: BB Coso, nine rat. Delegates, no, me hear me be jammy, could jammy be any permit, you be dim commo. Now, oh, more, say, but my commo with the back, say, your park or da. I did say a bar. Now, for your baby trouble, no. What's now? Upon a dear, you bet too brutal. Yes.
0: Now, no, we say, but say, and I do know, and I oppress you, cause
1: ah,
0: I'm my, and I do be so much.
1: Not many hotels, be bria.
0: Hey,
1: not my for Google.
0: Oh, Annie.
1: Hotels are not in my cost.
0: Annie.
1: Yes. Continue asking me to.
0: Now the other area who said, "Only welcome next week. Welcome sign delegate.
1: Aye.
0: Oh, promo mutrimu sum. Omu ni pabone for delegate.
1: Fair delegate. Fair delegate.
0: Yes.
1: Fair delegate.
0: Oni mse ni pano on tua bane emasa ni pano. But aye, obasa kwa kujiri sika.
1: Oh, ene nukre.
0: Oku hanu aku hanu hoku
1: jiri. Some say ni na esika. The man wanya there also.
0: Hey. But the unu mse sa ni pano pabone sema japari yangu na Jesus. Hey, it's a net a na actually next any parado send and over here with your minibua on which
1: over 7,000 plus over 7,000 plus never to a banner,
0: 7,000
1: plus never to a banner, and over any pumps about 42. And I pray for various positions, you know, nine positions now contested. And the sanity to me started 9 o'clock.
0: And
1: I my resolutions, you know.
0: I'm my speech, no,
1: constitutional amendment, you know. No, my year, you know, 12 o'clock. Now, about 2 hours, I'm going to say, and I say, giddy.
0: 12 in the best, I
1: say, I'm posing for the NASM. Get to
0: a point from Gossip.
1: I tell you,
0: 10,000.
1: I tell you,
0: I had a point for the Batuaba.
1: I get a 3,000,
0: 4,000,
1: yes,
0: 3,000, 4,000
1: between
0: 3,000. And I guess, you know, who do not have a
1: police?
0: I tell
1: you, who do not have a police? I want to say, previously, activities still, Yana, Basabasa. But the part is now your margin say omo masa den koso
0: enti
1: no ma parking is ana
0: no parking na say
1: margin say okoy basa
0: I know say bi am for so ba ma ba say omo di tubuto mo bokro
1: no ya chiwa eh say yes
0: eh eti we na say on sahawa men ko no enso ya genya be bi yakopon e ma do e bo ma e dia
1: bon sam
0: be twidi ko bon obi de no ba akoji pe obi ba akoji we nega say na dia mu na ho na mu nya
1: mu no
0: do na ba ho ko twon no mu de report na ha
1: and if we had a call
0: Is it
1: a master faint for NDC, National Service Director, Ashanti Region, on
0: a
1: Assassin Jima,
0: and the
1: City Administrator or Communications Department for the party, MPP, Ashanti Region, Omeneba. If you pet now for you, you need
0: to get some money. Yeah, and a pay not personal. Yeah, I pray you know, and a pay one Ababa Jacquiano. Sabbath, you acquire Adam Yakovaka said one about me, the German son, Ogoro nearby, could pay me. Happy birthday to Alan Kodutra Martin, and again, birthday. Maybe I will be a papa Michel.
2: Eba super weekend news, we made it on a paddy, and a Yabuano a day every week. 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
4: the political assembly as part of activities to commemorate world clean up day you know ye be host national program no national flagship clean up exercise you know within the AMA's jurisdiction and ebe koso na focus no ebe wo within the three sub metros no Indeed, Osha, you have focused more on the Tuesday market, the London market, the Rollins Park, the other market, you have focused on. But the program also, personal Minister of Local Government, Chieftaincy and Religious Affairs, or no, and I have lead the national exercise no, within the AMA zone. Now, may Honorable Michael Fakwaluti, Ata, the Chief, Senator Mekano, no, this particular exercise, you know, have focused on Niamabi, the safety of the drains, Osha, general cleaning, any removal. And collection of waste. Ewo London Market, Oba Rollins Park, Kamara Drain, and I'm in Kuma Tech with New Plan, the whole area, you know, you did the mall. Now, Mayor, I should say, Beppo Bibiatro, especially Oma, Omo, Eton, and their shops, market, and even transport operators during this time around, you know, and Pesse, Obia, Ebe, Yedimobia, now all other activities, you know, Beppo Bibiatro, now, yes, suspending all these activities. Now, yes, suspending, now, Omo, the Omo, Jim, to ensure, say, Juma. And you bet me, I clean it. I'm a holding in our active. Now, my main company is no, and we'll see, and yeah, no, or Chinano. Sanitation officers will be all over to ensure that the amount for also it's me, I comply.
2: Nipa attending can you a one more Ekasama for. 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
5: 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Ya shushe mi ya kuhu school ye unhu adia ema yare no esati esati. Ye unhu hai. 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Anu de ye unhu mi ema direct answer. The only thing we can say is ye unhu say once uye oba. Oba biya ewo webushu emu eni webushu emu. We say you are at risk. Chance for her out to me, Nasaya, breast cancer. In tea, I said, in a yeah, let's hear my need that whole near ship. You want to prevent it, but means me can't say the way you're saying, and I'll promise you, say, oh, you're a way they've been told that. But me and my people who are with you, she said, oh, what bravo. Now, a bit reduced risk. In tea, a bit exercise, maybe out to me, walking, breast walking, kakra. You show it, be fruit, small fruit, small vegetables, fatty, fatty foods like. You say it to me, I see a shiny week. I see a baby, especially you need to see your common opportunity. I see a baby, it's me causing problem.
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6: Breast cancer predominantly affects women. The responsibility of addressing it cannot rest with women alone. Men and boys. And I'm happy we have honorable regional minister here and then the honorable member of parliament with us. Men and boys have an important role in encouraging loved ones to seek care, providing emotional and practical support, as well as sharing caregiving responsibilities. Our campaign therefore seeks to engage families and communities as active partners in promoting awareness, early detection, and timely action on breast cancer and its related issues. Ladies and gentlemen, the
2: South King. Oswafwa Oshe Emma Enkoda, anyone bambo who and some Dr. Agnes na Mumulati any attending king.
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7: Ghana remains available to support the Kyrgyz Republic in better appreciating the dynamics of African conflict. We are ready to put at your disposal our recent experience as members of the UN Security Council. Ghana will continue to cooperate with Kyrgyzstan to ensure that our nationals and countries have an opportunity to serve on global bodies. Ghana remains committed to supporting initiatives and candidatures of mutual interest that advance our shared values and objectives within the international community. Look forward to fruitful discussions on bilateral relations, regional international developments, and opportunities for cooperation across various sectors, including trade, investment, education, agriculture, mining, technology, digitalization, and cultural exchange. I am confident that our deliberations will be frank, constructive, and will contribute meaningfully.
3: Abusuani awuti ye Ghana sofo shamno nensam so Samuel Okuye to abla kwano no we wi na sofo awon so shamno nensam so wakajistan manumu Jim Beck Kulubiv won so de beto aso se he omudi omani je papa 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
8: Today we agreed to establish regular structured working contacts between our governments, institutions, parliaments and the business communities. We mapped our concrete files for practical cooperation in high growth sectors agriculture, mining, digital technologies, tourism and the sports. I expressed my profound gratitude to the government of people of Ghana for their vital support of electing the Kyrgyz Republic as the non-permanent member of the UN Security Council for the 2027-2028 term. Kyrgyzstan stands in absolute solidarity with Ghana.
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10: that will first grow their businesses, it will ensure that it's sustainable and it's resilient. Because in DBG, we believe that when women businesses grow, the economy grows. Just to also add, since we've been around for 5 years, we've been able to disperse up to 1.4 billion Ghana cedis already to women-led businesses. And this has reached over 600 businesses across all this, almost 15 of the 16 regions in Ghana. So we're happy that we've been part of this program, and we'll be looking forward to ensuring that this is not just about talking, but the women, the funding actually will reach the women businesses that actually need the funding.
9: Advance Ghana Savings and Loans and Edi Juma Huna, one more NSM no, AMA Mpuntuo, na Chief Sales and Distribution Officer Barbara Odey, and so Edi Efutusembi MMA.
11: And then ye da ne di away program eye man puntu eye product ya ya de wama no metumye jino monaso ma omwejuman so etum pon. 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
15: Ghanaians know this, and Akufo-Addo also knows this. With a struggling economy, unprecedented hardships, and a troubled ECOWAS sub-region with rising incidents of terrorism,
13: abejefu atna se kukram to me untumi ntake.
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25: Na ukuru obeda de enwa akonwa yi mu yeti ni nyina akomate esro eni kom ya ensese eye obia adiso eba ye krom ha se ya asamka enya nwode enya kukukuku eye kasa sasa mono a etiti wo ma wo ye bibia enye ye no
26: Obrejumedie
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0: Kwame!
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0: Why not, Freno?
1: Ma, are you luck?
0: Why?
1: Ma, we're luck, friend.

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Question day, any question, Debbie. I have prime sports. I have foreign tidbit and quiet. And your deep brewer.

0: I have lived and I have seen a lot. I have made good choices and I have made mistakes. 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Take your enjoyment seriously. 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So I choose Ideal Milk. 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
7: 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With a struggling economy, unprecedented hardships, and a troubled ECOWAS sub-region with rising incidents of terrorism,
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16: And yam one because at least o level ne baby I won, I think it's a effort. And this is not new. In the new because I mean there are other bigger platforms in Kumasi I mean who say na who control ni ye. And a hanson and yadi a bro so what I say.
14: Good.
16: This is one of the biggest platforms I'll be nyaw my emo. And if you have a big personality. No money, a show na it's worth it. It's worth it.
14: Into Babu Abba,
16: who my catch was a hide, young cream I won't give you.
14: Come around, we are also a bra.

0: region ne Ghana ha na say no waduro no nti the expectation ni very high and emoro so amana emoro so me da minimum ya no atra krom ha from fear ho ro nyina am so I think say really I'm so so happy for you
1: my men na wa ba in fact me mo akwa ba ke sie pa
2: me fe dio me jo so
1: from what media
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1: wa boy juma so no bibia wo ko ye bia waja serious man and that from silver to time to baby bia wo si wajuma so de me na ma be do yin na no so be wa bo ko body you distinguish yourself
2: so then care dey
1: na me dey me wo jidi se wa ba fi kese mi tabu nyuma pa oba to aso
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1: good

0: When I just saw, when I got a Lakulu, Yakala Sacha, this is Nicola.
1: All right, Insura 104.5, Kukurin Tumi Nebre, Edru, Sono Midini, and Akwabra, and Prechumimo Akwaba. And then so a duffel for Saturday, a beautiful Saturday morning, the 3rd of October. Era de Edia Chain. Eugene Osei to Tunso Hase, Nano Pay, Free Cyber Cousin on Kunobe Bomunim, Ye, and Komoa, Ekoso, Eno, Ena, Yesi Hunkunyanafe.

0: Imagine, anope all roads lead to a Baba Yara Sports Stadium. Ehona NPP amanyoku no. Womo eye omo national officers elections. Eyi eye mpanimfo ebedi party nanim for the next 4 years. Enunti anope Ghana nyina bedru Baba Yara Sports Stadium. Ya omo beto sa abano. Anope yera Emmanuel Finn, comrade Emmanuel Finn. Reagan, ono a National Service Director for the Ashanti Region. Obetna Sidema NDC Amanya Kunu Sansuna Sasi Jima. And so we administrator Ashanti Communications Directorate for the NPP. Ono Subetna Se Ediama NPP Amanya Kunu. 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Baby, I will be out in Cabiano, and I'm in Tranquisison on Kuno Ebebo. 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
1: Yeah, senior, good morning.
0: Nedi say.
1: Bibia boko. Me sound ne ba.
0: Ay ba kama, bibia ye kama.
1: Ah,
0: bibia kama.
1: No man na.
0: Kafra.
1: No. Bibia kram, kram bibia ko ye flyer bi.
0: Aha.
1: We frame.
0: Za.
1: Ah. That time me issue statement on it.
0: I see. Flyer over there so much just said they. Wo da mo bill zo ana.
1: Say ehwimhwimhwimhwimi.
0: Ah.
1: Ohwimre ne ba.
0: Okay. I mi hu flyer bi. Ya ugina obi nchen a.
1: Unze ohwimre no so ba. Ana ehu.
0: Aha.
1: Tenna say mi do fi be tu.
0: Okay.
1: Na say me number plate no kra me say sana me tibi kofa ba bi.
0: That's right.
1: Enti ohwimre no.
0: Mm.
1: Ewo mu.
0: Okay.
1: Ehe ne rada de ya bi.
0: Me hu flyer wo ka kwa sem no. Asa ugina obi nchen na nipa no asa o san bibi na asa wo ugina ho bi na asa ase.
1: Ebefa.
0: Bibi a we kama.
1: Ena de be yeah the MPP election and I will switch my screen and a lot of things. Me I'm prepare a bigger slide. But polls ni bi aba. Chris Atadekaba, Musa Dankwaba, Enra. Apparently, it was about 29th September, but I missed it on my radar. And then, Anna, baby, Anna, and then I'm going to be prompting Mr. Professor Sima Sapon of Kumasi Technical Investing. So, we analyze 3 polls for you, especially the key race. You know, that's only Musa Damkwa, that's a clash. You
0: know,
1: again, we go back to the roots of the MPP. Saturday, you know, a critical analysis for you to pressure me and some analysis. I'm in person, yeah. Some of the bad prediction, I'm in yard, maybe their analysis.
0: Yeah,
1: but I decided to speak to some people, and I'm a Christian video. Now, my analysis of why MPP needs a chairman like a CD Dunketia. Main cast MPP from Kobo CD Dunketia Nipa.
0: Okay,
1: but the cast is Obia, and I do be two be a senior when in same. Say they are correct to be beer. I may be any Nipa Nisika Nibi by Nipano Nisu, Nisu Bain,
0: yeah,
1: Ni Ye B.
0: That's right.
1: The character to be a person crane fa,
0: sir.
1: And yes, they be a crane met in Tinsano. A crane met Cocosano, there be a character treat. Nipano near maybe a one of whom be. Say Judas, say can you Judas no anka Jesus nka baby e be do yen kien ro. Aso bi anfa di zo ntun. Aha. What as here?
0: Enti
1: e do bi tu bi a, aya na enye ma bi wo ntun e de ton. By now they wouldn't make an election at the annual kitchen. But in Shref, no, you're about wow.
0: Yeah.
1: And so, in the next 25 minutes now, I'll be on a jolly ride with you. This has been the story of the MPP when they come to their party organization. Now, the MPP is the biggest opposition party as we have in Ghana today. There's no doubt about it. A party that goes into an election of 18 million voter roll and gets 6 million. That is telling. So, a big party in their own right. In the Fourth Republican dispensation, you know, they've ruled for 16 years. Into President Kufuor, 8 years. President Akufo-Addo, 8 years. They have a lot of tradition. In fact, the reason why I understand MPP politics is because of where I grew up. I grew up in the Eastern Region, born and bred, and I'm come from the Eastern Region. It is Ashanti Region, the political bellwether. A region I had MPP no ubu ye, but upper region I be who MPP ye kakra aside Ashanti region is the Eastern region.
0: Sure,
1: and that analysis is there. Now in the moment of chairmanship, no John Bwadu, Samekra, Paul Afoko, Wachie Jako, meba Paul sene so. For me, of these four, he is the most experienced. When it comes to party leadership,
0: yes,
1: most experienced. Polling station, worked at the constituency, youth organizer, national organizer, acting general secretary. In fact, when he was acting as general secretary in the DMPP, then as general secretary in his own right, and all baby. In fact, in Abemu, so survey across state interest and governance accountability, Sega, or my share state parastate house, or more than Bonnie BB, and baby, as say, Professor Pesawaito, or Koka Krebra, some of what in free one. Same crab also first vice chair, greater crab politics of MPP, also on his own experience.
0: Yeah.
1: Paul Afoko, being a chairman before, in any issues, a born a cabinet upon the Same Kaya Pamun free party, the money are there, or so. But change, I call him a polymath. Me ka polymata obi a wa ben na dwu mo do o ye convincing e ba policy a o chacha se ma chere wa o ti ase I see a significance here in him
0: okay.
1: When it come to explaining things
0: okay
1: I don't like John Bodu's communication this is really do some to bank me nyina ka ba na wa chichiri miti me nto aba but I see John as the most strategic among them
0: okay
1: John to strategy ase o ti party organization
0: yes,
1: ase
0: grassroots.
1: But as a ne kasa no me obi a me yesey pa but I don't know when it comes to leadership me onko fa so mpa sa aso mo da form kakra o mo anwa kiretiwa kakra
0: enye
1: bebia na ye kiretiwa but wo hia because nipa there uni nipa de bia yi wani ma no na ne sira sabe no di zemfo kire wo o se adana wo ye but you say zemfo na
0: adi sometimes we blow hot kakra
1: sometimes our pem kakra na o ma hu say yes wo ho I see that in Boache Jacob. Now for me it's between the two of them whoever wins. And on Ghana Connect, because bad boy, I think that John is leading King marginally. But senior, the Ghana Connect posts here, Jeff, you know, baby bikini, mommy, Jeff, baby mommy, or bath, black American. Come on.
0: Oh, she bikini.
1: Or she bikini. Jeff, mommy says here, and the next one, that's my basso. You see, the Ghana Connect. Obi Kase posts now, He made the professors, check the world over. Every poster has gotten it wrong.
0: Yes.
1: 2016, what did it happen in America? Even Trump's comeback, what did it happen? The world acclaimed physiologists, scientists, data, posters, they all got it wrong.
0: Sometimes you get it wrong.
1: Because science is not absolute. See, what I say? Science is not absolute.
0: Yes.
1: Say between
0: the two. I don't know how Ben Efson any problem, no?
1: Yes. It's not absolute. Because I think that you say at the NRC.
0: Yeah.
1: What I say? So this is between the two of them. Jeff for the bikini in the two swan kabemi do nanka ye free or nanka kobe fufro. So it's between the two. I think that Paul Afoko no, because of issues, you know, he's carrying a lot of those issues. And in politics, and people hardly forgive sins as a man for perception be about him. And I think that is what is undoing him. It's acclaimed. Said John Bodu is a system candidate. But in 2022, he was a system candidate, but I still lost.
0: Okay.
1: Now Jeff for the bikini in Atosu. You two for new, but I'm going to say, who's a senior who should be killing me? Who's your money be?
0: Yeah,
1: and to make me defend post to say, posts are like bikinis, a partly reveals, a partly conceals.
0: Sure,
1: so it reveals the cleavage, it reveals the ties, carbonate unze engine dia kata
0: that's right
1: ba light no abon se e tu be so hu engine den no ye o abna me nyo bo sa fe me you know se me dim hu ni pa
0: we get a lie
1: me ye dwuma won shire fa hu ha me ye kakra enye de me ye you be the hindu me ni bibia de de be ma
0: e
1: won abna bi hu se o yi top na ma o and a down na ma o so when the polls come the poll is for you to give you a sneak peek not a full picture the poll has partly revealed and has partly what concealed
0: yes
1: is therefore when you take the poll holistically that is where you'll be able to devise what a proper strategy to get the lady to give you the full picture I want to the end of the what I say so that's
0: yes
1: that. Now yes I understand the vice chair no so muni Kojo Bamba, Mustafa Hamid, Kwabra Bam Kwaya Boa, Richard Ahiagba, Masa Udu. Then almost sound war. Almost sound war. Jusu Bruni, so kind of. Otibuaje, Obaya, Diaspora. Henry Nana Buache Nana B, Sam Pine, Nana Kumia, Homa, Brighter Sufi. Me dem nyen se Nana Kumia, Mustafa Hamid, Nana Buache, Obawi. I think that diaspora for no more doors because diaspora for no 30 constituencies ever.
2: Mm-hmm.
1: He says so be added 19, but no more the 21 ever. The difference is that no more a legal officer. And no more sound war, mommy check him out.
2: Mm.
1: Who say? Ashanti region, enter here the doors when they say 47 constituencies multiplied by 19.
2: Okay.
1: But that's for a phone with 21 at Twaba.
2: Mm-hmm.
1: Special duties legal officer. That's the difference.
2: Okay.
1: But 19 year constituency chairperson, vice, first vice, second vice, secretary, deputy secretary, treasurer, financial secretary, organizer, deputy organizer, women's organizer, deputy women's organizer, youth organizer, deputy youth organizer, Nasara organizer, deputy Nasara organizer, communication officer, research officer, electoral area officer, PWD, persons living disability coordinator, 19. Into all the constituencies in the region multiply by 19.
2: Okay.
1: To a polling station phone to be.
2: All right.
1: Electoral area phone to be. A constituency phone in there too. Into Ashanti region, there 47, multiply by 9 years. Followed by the Eastern region. See, I'm about to
2: sure.
1: But diaspora, for next time, because a girl will be strong when it's all a diaspora. And now I'm going to Ghana Connect Joy FM. No, I'm going to buy it.
2: Okay.
1: And to a mom, then you're 21. And I'm 30.
2: Okay.
1: And to me, about 600 and something.
2: Mm.
1: But I say, and to a mom, I'm going to be 50% of 300 or co.
2: Yeah.
1: Now, we know the highest near rank you almost are train. Highest. And you'll be a case in FS. You'll be a second highest. No, and a second. You'll be a third highest and a third vice.
2: Okay.
1: Sana, it's
2: okay. Okay.
1: Now, Bonso, General Secretary, Sylvester Tete, former Botiano English, right? MP.
2: Mm-hmm.
1: Eugene Boachentu, Subi Asafo, and then Potemu.
2: Yeah.
1: Justin Kudi Afrika, former Ashanti Regional Youth Organizer, former YEA boss, current General Secretary, Dr. China, and so on. Now, Oba, the history. Okay, my mama, organizers, you know. Kwame engineer Kwame Peprawe, former deputy boss of procurement authority, Titus Glover and so ho, Maiga, Halidu, Omunina and so ho, kama. Youth organizers and
2: Ajanim Boatin so should be.
1: Ajanim Boatin so shall. Yes. Youth organizers and so no unipa adente kumi.
2: Uh-huh.
1: Unya kwa madam fo. Vera oho.
2: Uh-huh.
1: Osei uti boatin Abanga Clement, Oboku Jemfi, between these three. Abanga called the last time, you know.
2: Yes.
1: Man, some analysis on them. I just want to give you the sneak peek. Then how Akumse ne Safi and so then he said he is deemed elected. This is the 10th election at MPP in its history. Now let's go back. After BJ Darocha, Haruna Sekou Unif 87, 80.7.
2: Mm-hmm.
1: Peter McMahon, Obiche Belamte, Paul Afoko, Freddie Blay. Anybody asked him, Paul Afoko, why issues no one data, not data scratch. He one of the lowest percentage in the history of the MPP.
2: Yeah,
1: it's not just a quarter of a break. Kona, Oko election, almost half and support two.
2: No, sorry, obina problem.
1: As MPP chairman, since I said I'm cast on, they tell me the killing of the children, and showing now. But if you see, I win my dream, so of all the MPP chairman, he has the lowest percentage.
2: The lowest, yeah, what we need with the lowest percentage.
1: It's not just obina issues. Now, Hadia, Oshé, vice chair now. MVP, some serious vice chairs. When you look at these personalities, these are the first vice chairs. Look at this person. The one woman and called Kofa, KB Agandi, which when you're female vice president, tell you announce a president. How are you?
2: Oh, Kubu.
1: And
2: of blessed memory.
1: Fred Owari, yes, of blessed memory. Freddie Blay, Asobayere, Buti, Ewo Honum. So all these people have come through the MP. When you look at the general secretary race in Onswa, they've been able to say Dambuchi. It's solid. Na no hint to Sir John Kwabena Japan. Her Kwabena Japan so there. Lowest. Say we're 50. It only now more issues now. You can even adduce data to support
2: yes,
1: it.
2: Yes.
1: Now you could the answer there.
2: So the analysis are we in this race, Kwabena Japan and then lowest. And in chairmanship race and
1: focus
2: on the race.
1: We need two.
2: And omu mienu susu ne koye. Na chese na bibi oho. Okay.
1: So how the elections will go today, you know, we can also make analysis from that.
2: That's right.
1: But senior, now let's go to the Musa Dankwa poll. Now, even before that, let me give you Professor Simasapon there. This is what Professor Simasapon said. Musa Dankwa ne demine, I think some maye, and I'll come back to it. So this is why I'm saying the election is between Abanga, Clement Opoku Jemfini, you know.
2: Okay.
1: Last time I'm co-election, you know, Salah Mustafa nya 255 na Manga nya 153. The difference is about 100. Pope nya 120. Clement Opogu nya fin ku bi da afi na woko.
2: Mhm.
1: But when you listen to Professor Smasapona, o say for the youth organizer na I want to be free bet ma menyana ho. Clement Opogu nya fi ebewi ni.
2: I see.
1: Yes. Ata Clement bewi ni. Next e ya Banga. By hadie. Sinya hadie, he won disclose.
2: Mhm.
1: So the difference between Abanga and Clement Opoku Jemfe no, I about 18 percentage point.
2: Yes.
1: So if the 16% undisclosed, now disclosed, this is where it becomes tricky. And to Rebecca said, Professor Smasapo and then he debi. Tiadie na se. Yes, we check we TB. Normal. But that doesn't mean they use that to analyze every poll.
2: A woman in a bikini.
1: Exactly. Senior idea. It's a make us undisclosed. No. In here, I hana make a choice. Say, as the poll have told you this, last minute wise, what strategy are you deploying?
2: Okay.
1: What resource are you deploying? This is it. So a year and a career for that undisclosed. You are quite angry here, but it's 16.5 to 25. Now look at it. A year 8.4 setting.
2: Yeah.
1: So difference. If this is not 10%, it flips.
2: Yes.
1: It's normal.
2: Yeah.
1: Now let's go back to the chairman. According to Professor Smasapo, I said Don Bodu a winner. Then Don Bodu winner, you know. It seems to be confirmed by the poll, except Chris Atadeka. Then I said chairman said Jacoby winner. You know. Look at something. Don Bodu now 46.5%. Undisclosed 14.1%. Chairman said Jacoby 24. 14 plus 48. Can all the disclose go here? To me, it's a last minute wise, you know. But Chedako has more work to do than John Bodu.
2: Per this pool.
1: Per Professor Smasapo's pool. Since Jeff and Hedy in your pool.
2: Yes.
1: Per Professor Smasapo's pool.
2: That's right.
1: John Bodu has a lot to do compared to. But Chedako has a lot to do compared to John Bodu.
2: John Bodu, yeah.
1: Now, when it comes to the general secretary race, look at it. Even if the undisclosed 10% go to anybody, Kodia will win. So
2: comfortable lead.
1: So Musa Dankwa Dena Kodia nya landslide here too is a landslide.
2: Yes.
1: Meaning that almost 6 out of 10 delegates of the 7,163 delegates going to vote for Kodia. That's huge.
2: Yeah.
1: But I thought the castle UGB win. So Kodia also to mean Koda.
2: Is that the cardiano a sharp contrast?
1: Yes.
2: To the two poles.
1: To the two poles. Nah, there. National organizer, Titus Glover, landslide. Undisclosed, who will be our Titus Glover birthday?
2: Befa.
1: Because 47.4% there. There's no way anybody won't even get the full 10% will topple them.
2: Yes.
1: Nah, there. Woman organizer, Hawa Kumsen, Eko. On the screen, can half year, I saw 35. There's no way I'll be there.
2: Obey
1: to me, I'll be there. Afa. Youth organizer and the Yayeda. So this is Professor Smasapo.
2: Okay.
1: Now, you sure? Musa Dankwa Dien.
2: Eugene, you go back to chairmanship. No, you go back to chairmanship.
1: Okay.
2: You go back to chairmanship. So, maybe you have any figures in here.
1: Yeah.
2: Good. So, there's this school of thought, sir. Bwache Jakon, you see, John Bwadu extended tall, but between Bwache Bwache Jakon and Po Afukono, people are saying that a bit me abase, omu mi enuno, a bit me a vote no, a bit me Africa kra every John Bwadu ho, now we so Africa kra every ho, then a banana there will be there must be a compromise candidate.
1: Yes, so we need 50+1.
2: Okay.
1: A simple majority.
2: Okay.
1: See, 50+1, and I may agree the compromise. No?
2: Okay.
1: So John Bodu, we need 3 votes where we're winning.
2: We're winning, okay.
1: Uh-huh. Say 50+1, so that's the presidential. Now.
2: Yeah.
1: Ah, because in 2007, Alan said that Kufuor this should go, then that would be different.
2: Okay.
1: But see, what this also tells everybody is that, sir, but I'm yet winning where we're listening. And the how, Beba?
2: Yes.
1: Because
2: yes.
1: Listen, let's even assume Professor Smasapo is absolutely right.
2: Okay.
1: Right? And I'll give you Musa Dankwa's own too. There's a bit of a clash.
2: Okay.
1: But we'll come there. Listen. Yeah, man, Kofu Wey nyina so ampa John Eko. John is a national chairman of a party where only 5 out of 10 delegates supporting. Dr. Mubami, I was 61. Last election, I was 56. Yes. And also at the same place that John Bodu won. MPP is a crowd. MPP is a
2: party.
1: My am a party. 5 out of 10 support. Now, one thing. Yeah, what am I? I'm more than 50. It is how we're listening. We're listening. It's dangerous. Now, the reason I say it's dangerous is also backed by another data. Look at it. This is Musa Dankwadie.
2: Okay.
1: Now, Musa Dankwadie, look at it. My remember chairmanship, the predator, you know, chairmanship now. Let's go back. This is the chairmanship. Look at it. The same 48, you know. Look at it. I don't know how Jeff can help me do this. But here. Look at it. 46.5%. Now, he Musa Dankwadie, you know. 48. Musa Dankwa margin is 1.83. So roughly 50 lowest band and around 46.
2: Yes, yes.
1: It's almost the same thing.
2: Almost.
1: So Dumbodu is hovering around 50. That can also mean that it's about the strength of the people he's contesting against. That's another argument for someone to make. But however you twist it, he doesn't have what Haruna Iseku. He doesn't have this. Let me. Francis, who screen and respond this enemy panel. He doesn't have any of this.
2: Yeah.
1: He's hovering around here. He doesn't have this. Based on what the polls are telling us. And until something happens again, this is the polls you are relying on. It's yeah, when to me got when so much before. It's one yeah, maybe you know die. Ya bother me free few and a few for now quabons you better not coach. So for say won ko presiding elder so won ko members be ko
2: won ko
1: exactly
2: won be mu pie kro won ko ka
1: exactly
2: won nne nemu aroma san aba
1: exactly eti na won ye careful now musa dan kwan so say vice chairmanship no hwade prof sapo man fa vice chairmanship na ma yehwe prof de no vice chairmanship no oh then I didn't get it I have it. Let me check it for you. Or the vice chairmanship in the buyer. What share the vice chairmanship in the buyer now? It was very, very interesting. Let me just get it for you. Oh, I don't have it.
2: Where does some pine stands?
1: Or the check camera. I'm coming. Me check camera. See, yeah. Just. Okay. Me who? It's Jeff. Me screenshot the amount. See, I not only at some of my vice chairmanship, no. So this is that. I have it. Don't worry, I have it. Everyone says sometimes we are not
2: documents.
1: I did bring it. And Francis, and producer. Media mad Jeff. Media 2 pages. So Jeff, the better see. But yeah, analyze any amount Musa di. See, I'm cool Musa.
2: Okay.
1: Now me right. Or see, a idonya na na bi early the 37.6%. Because the classroom, because the gap is wide.
2: Very, very wide.
1: 21 and 37. And I say Mustafa Hamid Nedi second waha 14.5%. Meaning say for the better soa. Ewaha. Nanka you bet me the oil catchimu two and kabako dan bako da ha nanki ahe. So Musa dan kwa de ni Professor Smansapon de ni. 14.5 by it's washa MP on only so an anakuya nedi second. Ana kujuba mbane Hamid Aboso.
2: Yes.
1: In Musa Dankwa.
2: Yes.
1: But to share Professor Smansapon, then Anabu Achini Edikain, 37. Mustafa Hamid Letosu, 14.5. Kujuba mba, 10.9. Undisclosed 10.9, Anakumi Edi 5. It's undisclosed, no. And one should be decided, Nanakumi Ene Bamba. It's, you know, that's the only variance I see if they say. As for Mugabs, no.
2: Wow.
1: El Wamame any positions.
2: Yes.
1: El Wamame.
2: Mustafa Hamid, sa position no. I don't think so obeni because people, you know, prior to this, you know, contest, you know, I'm not for Kansem P for Mustafa Hamid. Omo chese bi chese oh, it's not forthcoming. Omo yeni semni adi adi. And the delegates, you know, that's what they are looking for. We will be out here just chese sadia.
1: Unse mumia. Idusha. Unse there's a bit of a variance. Aha. And ona mimi huna wose. There's a bit of a clash there. Na yan ko it's the fan way and sa mame. Okay, man fan in mamum. Yam sha youth organizer no so I mean fema Jeff non senya the same thing, mamma Mr. Sani in Amano. Youth organizer no so no say na or kaya. Once a Clement every new Professor Simasapon, Abangewi ni wa. And what I found interesting, let me come and say, look at it carefully. They have the two side by side, Abby. The network is terrible here. Ose Clement Boku Jemfinya 25.9%. Anna Banga Enya 17.5%. But on disclose ni 16%. 16%. So that is telling. And to ye, youth organizer, but now what you on Tanta?
2: I tell you.
1: Because on disclose, you know, and they decided between these two.
2: Yeah.
1: So now, based on the polls from the two people, you
2: know, yes.
1: Me new near Chris, I thought they can't find youth organizer. No. Really? I tried to reach, but I didn't get it. I wanted on the end to get it. Miami.
2: Okay.
1: So it's between
2: 16% in the cut, Clement Dean who cry. That's an intimate point.
1: No, this is Musa Dankwa. Musa Dankwa no amfa undisclosed am.
2: Oh, okay.
1: Ono yenina absolute.
2: Okay.
1: Ana Professor Simasapon there here. Musa Professor Simasapon there no. Undisclosed is 16.2. Ana Clement Inya
2: 25.
1: Abanga wo 17.5. Who the 16 ka 70 were 33 were winning.
2: Were winning. Okay. Okay.
1: But the,
2: it is unlikely. Though, yeah. Any likely say 16 in
1: Abanga. Exactly. And tina make say there some of a clash between the two polls.
3: At the end of the day, the real poll
2: happened. Yes.
3: You and
2: I will know who
4: is winning. Mike, no.
5: Echo. Echo. Echo. Echo. 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
6: 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There
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13: roma e shepa niama nkoyie kra efise nne ade a no moto ne 36 nne ye I bet him
14: home
15: here.
10: Ghanaians know this, and Akufo-Addo also knows this. With a struggling economy, unprecedented hardships, and a troubled ECOWAS sub-region with rising incidents of terrorism.
2: Right, Inshira 104.5. Kukren to me and our Suguswa with Eugene or 32 analysis na Oguswa or yeah no we are MC technical HB but yeah say it may restore me din and kwabna and prechum. Na Eugene or 32 Ahasea yeah analysis no NPP elections are koso and ewo Babayara Sports Stadium no ho and hun komo and ye die all the pools are or the posters no edia betu dwano eno na ye hwe na ye sa analysis no e wo ho yes right fina bedru enti enche fina e be ba ho ai Eugene yeah we be say yeah we say
1: afedia ba
2: afedia say
1: e tu hwe youth organizer na Professor Simasapon there no the real deal lies in the undisclosed no
2: okay.
1: That is where the last minute strategy it's very, very important as an election. You can't lose guard.
2: And also,
1: you
2: can't be complicit.
1: Yes, in fact, we share all the two polls now. The only person who can be a little bit comfortable now, the only person who can be comfortable a bit now, Justin Kudia. So for me, everybody else cannot lose guard. Now, again, we share Professor Simasapon there, no, the buyer now. We share Jeff, may any organizer there, no. Yeah, any organizer. Give me the organizer for Professor Simasapon.
4: Na usha organizer for professor.
2: You jinako jinako jinako. Right. Eh ababa continue. Eh na omo social media and catch a glimpse ni. So we're comfortable in your delivery. Right. Shura 104.5 Kukren Tumi ena UTA. Yes. So we are back. Francis a baby biakama. Eti yanko. All right.
4: Is it back?
2: No, it's okay. I'm sorry. Yeah, BBO has say. Yes. Right.
1: This is your case.
2: Yeah, go.
1: Mike, this is your case.
2: I'm here.
1: Now, you're sure there. No, you're from an organizer, you know. Okay, that's fine. No, leave it there. My organizer now, national organizer. Yes. Now, Professor Smasapon, the enemy. For national organizer, no? That's what Professor Samasapon indicated with the national organizer. Major 56%. That's Musa Danko, 56%. Well, Professor Samasapon, then 47.4%, right? Then the second person is Maiga, 23%. But the Professor Samasapon, the second person is who? Kwame Pepra. We Abraham Tia or Nudi. Third one.
2: Yes.
1: So I'm because there's a bit of a clash between the two. But you see,
2: yeah.
1: Professor Smasapo, there's undisclosed. So no matter who the undisclosed, okay, my young children, undisclosed, as at the time when we put on your own, you're going to go. And I say, undisclosed, main country.
2: Yes.
1: There's a difference between undecided and undisclosed.
2: Yeah.
1: Main country, undisclosed. What I say?
2: Yeah.
1: Maybe I'm a decoy, undecided. All different. So no matter who that 10% goes to fully.
2: Listen, they've made up their minds, but they should
1: win. Titus Glover. So the only 10 candidate who paired the two polls also has a bit of comfort. Titus Glover.
2: Okay.
1: And you see, Titus Glover then is back by history. On an abuachi, they're no kai gabo. 2870 And on union 222 something. The difference is about 600
2: Okay.
1: For a first time contender in the national election. So that is telling. Former member of parliament, two-termer.
2: Yes. Of course.
1: Minister.
2: Osho Munyana, or your experience-wise.
1: Experience. So I think that he is also a bit comfortable. Na yenye woman organizer, no. Yes. Me lady yon winyo safi. Hey, usumi niska. I'm so safi.
2: Oh.
1: TJF, yenko woman organizer ni yewe.
2: Wow,
1: 62%. According to Musa Dankano, 62%. Howa Kumsen. By her professor Smasapon, then 50%.
2: But still,
1: so when even Safia gets the undisclosed of 20, takes it to 35, Mfa. So it seems that Hawa is also. So the only part I hear contradiction here, youth organizers, you know, general secretary Nikaka, and a national organizer Nikaka. So this is what the polls are saying. But I always say, Sir Jeff, when you begin in the back, to conclude, you know, polls, you know, I guess Obana Jeff for the net polls, you know, a academy for Nako Chiromadre. It may be possible someone responding in the chat. You see, sometimes, you know, when I was doing research, one of the things I learned was that as ethnicity analysis and the American, you see, people always try to throw to the bin what they don't know. When you pick the 2024 football meter data, let me try and get that data for you. There are 11% Ghanaians who said that you got ba said obi a Christoni. Obi a krimoni, obi suma wosun, obi baby a wufri, e wo yitrim.
2: Yes.
1: This was some Ghanaian said. 11-12% respect is in the 2024 for barometer. I'm trying to get it for you. Okay? So don't say that, oh, Ghana for the one country. My problem is here. You get it. So it's in the mind. But only your pa ebi anya den own free na no own me na no nya den. So therefore, when you take a poll, don't assume that the poll should give you 100% of everything. As I said, a party reveals, a party conceives. You get it. So people must take these polls as a guide. You better control our kumzi illusion. That doesn't mean Musa Dankwa is a bad poster.
2: Sure.
1: Because Clinton versus Trump, almost every American poster got it wrong. You get it.
2: Yeah.
1: Science is not absolute. That's what I would say.
2: Great. Ebusia, Eugene, now say this in our telling can you show 104.5 according to me. And I will tell me in an hour, and Brachum. Now, Finn Abedru already. Finn Abedru has say, yeah, train, yeah, a sausage man. So, it's Finn, hop on. Now, Yanko. Finn, what did you say?
7: I'm going to go to the house. Mrs. Apia Jomo, Madam Mary Jantua, your papa ambassador Hine Jekum, Kofi Topi, Baby, and the former MMDCs, and then pending for a war party in the moon, and my father Kenya wish the Machio.
2: Okay.
7: The Machia, NDC for 80 and a pain. Imagine how Kenya wish, so your process no, you start it. Bibia air coso senior is SSA coso. You are two branch elections a re. And last weekend, you call your constituency vet. You re Sunday, no. There was an appeal Tuesday, and so you call appeal. Bibia did not come, they qualify in the unqualifying. And you close the nomination here, Bibia, you own Anumbia. Sabe na momu djuma di ntino delegates so monko onopus
2: na
7: ye djuma den omoyeye
2: okay
7: we papa wo for me na chairman o sai masoroba chairman eriko poku mejina kunya we su na mama ne trinkwa uba konongo a Abdul Mumuni.
2: Mama, you didn't know where you were. So, Uncle Naya.
14: So, Chef, by the way, we were to swam. We also have a chef from there. Mumu benchmark in Asun.
2: That's right.
14: Come and find Huni. Today, some of the documents are better. The catcher was able to be a free.
2: Yeah.
14: Asun and Osun. My important in an election. Yes. That's my evidence.
2: Okay.
14: What will influence voters' choice in 2024? Shama, Shaneman, for kind. Candidate religious faith, 11%. Candidate ethnicity, 12%. Nti baby ya wufiri. Nti uja hadi yo 2024 ni kwato ono kwa. Na manfu usubanyi. Wane ye.
2: Yes.
14: Ekure nyomu kwa sa campaign promise.
2: True.
14: So this is where I always say this from. It's at least wo ni pa wana yeko tuwa ba nasa awo ni trima. Extrapolate over the 18 million people yeko tuwa ba. 1% of 18 million. Eh, say. Aba 180,000.
2: Yeah.
14: Na 180,000.
2: Yes, even more.
14: You're two about Okruma, 2,000 less than 50,000.
2: Yes.
14: So that also play a role in an election.
2: Right. Great. Thank you very much.
7: Mumuni, Konongo Secretary, Abdu Mumuni Yaya. And on the organizer, Joseph Lambo. And then Adolfo Bibla, Omanso, Ekan, Omuni Nako, uncontested. Ubo for Okruma, instead of a mercy for Okruma, assassins.
2: True.
7: For Krumans, so far, you see, the woman organizer is declared on a puss. And to my far, Kunya, we so now Mabon and Basso. Ye do my dear or ye. Menace yourself or the necessity, the brief from one, and there overcome
2: when you say endorsement.
7: In the Messerano, sir, I brought when you another mandate, on just or besum, na or de or besum sumpa, na ama delegates, na enya a sumfaso. Because say uko no post na umo utimu ya oda. Do not forget say 4 years I will kwanje ya ebesan aba. And so far so good. Your constituency elections e koso bibia e koso notice of poo aba bonten. Corrections say wom yehwe aye na official notice of poo etumi aba. And the constituency uko constituency there omo bobo omo constituency executives e bobo omo say on the election on the 24th 25th of this month. And this so far so good in NDC. Bibia nkosobane. Ye prepare se yebenya formidable executive sir nyankopon ya aduma 2028 yebetumi akọ akona nkonimdi ayeye de ndi na ndis mu de bibia edana kwe mu toti
2: okay
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2: ni nyina na processes no processes leading up to sa elections no eya na na ko fa san sam ne ba because mo elections as if from the grassroots na e ho na ya na pe ye ebufo no free ba na ye imidin afrim ye imidin afrim so some way bibia thought
7: you see you see obend this mo ye sue no mo bebere
2: okay
7: your national executive committee current national executive they are well experienced we ya baba johnson is doing katia ohwe my boss Joseph Yamin ohwe Fifi Kote and the current election director ohwe Made Jibri and she say omo dey atu akwan mu no I don't think Sanoman be see and omo is a bit beyond every reasonable doubt to say they don't have any interest they don't have any interest so omo ko ta candidate to A and say B H nti they have exhibited professionalism and on ama edi ebedrua ye branch elections so be a the day e bibia ama nka won so na dede ene mabo because branch ene ye be na edi akokonsuensi
2: yes
7: branch na be electrical ndi konsuensi ni hu se won twu bi of branch elections no pele yango so ene edi dede ye bebre eba and ye branch yante anoma bakura yante pinito form kura na yete yante basabase bia it's so a good direction yeah yeah, yeah. And they are constantly for pick forms or mark of vetting and they appease who are yeah disqualified and I say who are now what you want so I will be who say unqualified job contest there was an appeal process I will be a call you will ensure you throw move why so we are disqualified you throw move why you were disqualified we are qualified do you petition tell on your training move you didn't answer. And fortunately for me, I sat in the appeals committee.
2: Oh, okay.
7: Me tine mu, enti no, obi oba obi a ebuto niyem. Obi o appear before the committee bi ano. Ebuto niyem say justice has really prevailed. Enti ano, ena ma onfanti dede our NDC yensi seyim. Enti mafaa kunya wosu abo national executive committee na abaso. Omaye Juma, they have done a loman's worker. It's just a bomb about. And Master, I'm a Yoku Aka, including the MPP. So, Munche, your National Executive Committee. A quay, ah, my fasso, a duo mujuma. Ama, won't you sabe, say, the day and I buy, and I meant to Mohas and I buy, and no be, a yes, a mentias, na o my major padio, no, a quaseno, na basabasa, ba, a head, they are, beha, o mine. It will disturb the peace of this country.
2: Definitely.
7: But because bibia na bibia de na kwa mu, pelipeli ye de na kwa mu, bibia de na kwa mu, pelipeli ye si ye inti na, ubiya anso akwa ni fiye boko. 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Indeed, so far so good.
2: So far so good. But any my co your party you know, Ghana so some degrees. Teachers on strike.
7: Teachers on strike. Omo course no more call for is legitimate. Mede messer yabai. Say teacher for young cof, maybe a teacher. Ni.
2: Yeah.
7: Teacher for young cofobia, you cannot underestimate them. Say when teacher ni ya de ana wusi si ni teacher ni bi na teacher ni no e bia ye sisi na teacher ni no ya okay matia na dwun woni tirim de obekwa kwa ye no classroom no ahwe ya Because teachers are trained to train the mind, and they are training the minds of the young guys coming. And then Ghana batu umano, mebunu netu abapa, and mebunu majority of this mebunu pass through the hands of these teachers. And when the teacher need daily, now one year very circumspect, one friend no man to turn a cream, now one year they sefata, they will come and punish you. And kase e teacher ne nko. And kase teacher ne nko. Teachers carry a whole lot of people along them. Me kai me chrade. Na me nkwala hu se me yen dis ni. Me nkita hu dia me ni omudi. Virtually my college bia me chere na dey bia na maga jozo yen dis ni. Me nko class nkoye NDC. But the fact so who class am here in this no and my relationship with them no majority of men kola matro made in here in this for majority of them here in this for it is because
2: so
7: of
2: winner.
7: It is because of my relationship with them men kasa me teacher nti na be bossy over them and nya men kola matro made me colleague teachers ah even ebi mokwa no here in bb for 2024 almost me teacher ni me no fin na wa ha de se na fente ade ntira me ngoto aba enferma ndis ndi mesre me no say Haruna na address you the education minister. They have had first meeting with the teachers and me no say also na me aduma next week so on besan the teachers next year. I believe in the competence of the education minister. Me nim how passionate he is when it comes to some of these issues. Minim say at the end of their second meeting, cool heads will prevail. Na afenunumi na enyantiase na teachers ako classroom. Teachers every classroom it affects instructional hours. In the mesre say in their second meeting now in their second meeting, among we say if you know in reconciliation, you don't need a win-win affair.
2: Yes.
7: Definitely there will be win lose affairs. So best of no no. Say ba say win lose affairs. Yen so na yen hwese ye mofra na etifie no. Ye betumi a call your mo back no mo. So abesku no mo be suande. Say bi o me just say how you do you as educated as it is. Say nyet teacher ni anko ndru be bia wodru. In the same vein teachers na ekos strike no. Say nyet teacher ni bi anko wonso ndu. Sa to be no more no. In the master say we should all come together, build consensus and see the way forward. The bet me abo teacher, the bet me abo aban. They in I am putting it together now. Into me emwa.
2: Sure, a bit on cocaine issues. Say you say Ghana AI cocaine here, cocaine there.
7: On the issue of cocaine issues, man. When some of these things come to my attention, the BMSR says some of these issues should not be politicized. Because the moment the politics be removed, it will divert attention. And it could divert attention above the usual MPP and DC. And the moment issue be pressing issues are affecting the country by MPP NDC. No. The discussion occurring by MPP NDC.
2: Yes.
7: When maybe you say, I feel now the subject matter now also a peg resolution to the subject matter. Naira. Nipa bon phobia or no edin the bonia ha or minor. Na or no aquatana baby. Na be MPP NDC. Na baby SSC di ye edto no na ntumi fa ye enye den ento ntumi mesre say we should strengthen security at the airport. If machines be equipments be na ye behia to detect those things na mesre say ye betumi aye, because all some of these things no tarnish the image of the country and ma oman no enimu nyam e bafom. And to me, I will not entertain any form of this cocaine trafficking, drug trafficking. I will not entertain it. I will not entertain it. And the best way, we should look beyond partisan. We should look beyond partisan. Now, you know, a man is saying, what does the law say? Say, you two will be with cocaine traffic, drug trafficking. Dear no, Mrana Erka. Punishment bend the ho at the mass any panel. So that you bet to me, the system will be sanitized.
2: Mm-hmm.
7: Yeah, sanitize it because I'm found one. That you bet to kind of your attention in, sir. Also, would you maybe be also who could be on a bus on investors? Are scared to even come into your country.
2: Mm.
7: And when investors are scared to come into your country, a very scary situation. And more minor. Investors ever crown it a year then. No investors because you should say you're investing in Ghana, in Ghanaian economy. These issues must be dealt with non-partisan. And you can say they a party in some every room. We should tackle the issues head on. Now you say, Sir Kwame, and then dance and bona yet. So could you dance in respect, we should not attack party colours to it.
2: Okay.
7: And no and a bit meama so be semi so be at the Nuhako for Lama Yokobi na or delaying drug trafficking or yenna so yen this in an aso yen pipina or be careful.
2: Mm.
7: Because when you say, even though not buying a washer, I'm running a bit.
2: Yeah.
7: And the transacting in drug trafficking, brass will be. And the messere, the security agencies should up their game, especially those at our borders, those at our airports. Be happy again. Send a baby to me, Abua.
2: Right.
7: Now you sanitize your system.
2: Speech arrest. Because the president say be how cool Nimo she. Nimo mo catch no to me. Cause nah. Where they say me where they near Ibia. Then I'm all. We go chini power. Who is saying?
7: I'm pretty sure. Me a baby na me do me home every time you say. The fact say when ya akunya. Ewa me yoku me say no pay ma betena ha say me kasa e de ama me party no doesn't guarantee say me kan sama e be group in hufi doesn't guarantee say me kan sama e be go obi hufi e say say me kan sama e de nkoso e be bro man no e be bre me party so that ahana me betena e no me party be nya so mfaso Sabi o yeti ye kese obi ti me we am decided the person doesn't belong to the MPP the person doesn't belong to NDC or a neutral person but asema meka no ebetumi ato na koma so akase esi mesi nti meka ko do NDC yes a constitution no it provided for freedom of speech but the same constitution gives limitations to freedom of speech Constitution is more akwenya. So we bet me aka wadwen no. The same constitution so no e ka se we bet me aka wadwen akosi ba bi. Enye bibia the first we bet me aka wadwen no nche se bibia na o so woka. No. No. And so emeburu any some political activist. Political activist both NDC and MPP. Si enye akwenya na ye pese ye kasa me ye party for who say ye so ni mkasa ye so
2: when you ding
7: the question is then the sano man e ba does it add votes to your party definitely a bia o party money bi and o money budget but can your party members can your core party members win you elections Ghana ha abakose matter say both here NDC and MPP na we don't have absolute winning power. Your supporters cannot give us absolute winning power.
2: Yes.
7: We need the support of the undecided. We need the support of the undecided. And to we a babunu na wokasama ameyokubia. Make sure so be kasa ama wokasa no wate. No be a jinaso abedomo party. And yes obe kasa kasa to tre a didim penin for tem or man penin for ne ya chopi is your mano ya chopi is your muscle. No, you do a more time left transcenter. you do a matter left right center. It is no good. It is no good. We should condemn it. Me send this in the year, I'll condemn it. In the same vein, same people in Suya, we should all condemn it. But unless we'll be here, not a man, any media, like the president said, and be in the president, you know, the mandate, you know, has the president has given mandates to certain institutions. The president has given mandates to certain institutions. I say, those mandates.

0: in the system. Emfa aku emfa fear and panic. 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Yes, we should not hide behind our political parties and be saying certain things in the ground say yaka. We nipana waka no, do not forget say, you have an integrity to protect. We nipana waka no. Do not forget say you have an integrity to protect. Sure. And there am a yoku ebia a ebia even ebia MPP NDC and there we NDC ni and a woketia MPP na now we MPP ni and a woketia NDC ni etire bi no adon se samba na woko woko NDC ni no be hu se wo ye nimpa 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until make akra metumi aka afa.
1: Okay. 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Asase Jima, menya a message bia from him, but then Gabi, I represent Gabi Akwaba. Then what you saying?
2: Oh, about the other room, I'm say, he share check akra. But all the check.
1: Okay.
2: I no cry. In fact, na me cry no. I know him do me dia day him. This is an emergency. Call ba me so say. Penufon so ma bibia bebo mama no se oni djuma bia no pay ansana e di djuma dia ningina egufo
1: 29 okay
2: get emergency me we na me wan miss me twese no as I was the only available person meet me I
1: will
2: be contented ntina o mama no pay
1: okay
2: ma mecha me no opinion of friend this is so nti yaba no so de na yaba
1: yes nti now bobo bon sem so I started with teacher strike if he cocaine so suka cry till
2: me no fany mamencha o e run come no papa na wa pam for no chief obiem mamencha the regional leadership of the MPP na me ko chair Mrs. Abinodoma and ne kunu ofa why was antemp ne me ofa se fonyina ne menua ka chair ya pokia. 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on record. 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

0: 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because of fact the policy document a omo de baba ye me che de manifesto offer under teacher development one of the cardinal points omo boss no say one there will be prompt payment of salary for promoted teachers.
1: Mm-hmm.
0: This was not just a meeting, it is a manifesto document. And someone war or manifesto 2024. Now, near my teacher for a general school strike, I am a mammy and son. Mammy, tell what dear, then I go for a daughter one. I know who say, there be a teacher for one year, man. Ano babayano, and I never can so what I trust Mrs. Hotra, a certain, or be a forbidden with the same year kaya. Na na do no mo ko what they call collective agreement as part of the collective agreement no one of them and name na wom e ye say abrenya nyina no a teacher for memma won no dey for professional development and allowance se be a teacher ni nso tim no o dey on allowance ka kra won so betimi e dey adane dan ho a teacher for akoma so mahamadin komo na akere say sa dey ni kra no eh o mo be yasne 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the last negotiation no ye aban no a expire no umu no ye kum o de ne wochina ene wochina so ento so mienu ndc as part of their manifesto and the education catches the for say yen ndc aban ye ba wo 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country see that in the educational sector say teacher for be ko promotion na omunya automatic salary adjustment any salary scale and see that it is an automatic exercise obo so the moment you pass your promotion there is a corresponding change of salary scale and this is a tried knowledge in the education obo say teacher need watch out be or better but for the first time in the history NDC abain NDC abain senior batch o kasa na metia NDC abain and the teacher for say sana aka kire yo yakop promotion two cohort last year in February this year ebesine I want to offer a teacher for a good 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
0: 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countries say because of say no bonia ne bonen yen kan humum na so unya bibia if you see something you say something no one my information now these partners have come to us through the interior 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All this is being done under John Dramani Mahama, too. Now, and from Sansu also say, and you know, my young man to say, so Bogan, a dean war, brutally, any global community, there is respect. Any wouldn't want any fraffray, we can be blacklisted from certain aid. Sabe, oh my, we offer a budget. Almost 40% of our budget is financed by donor countries. A grant, it is one for new Yamna, a one armor, a better crown investors. Because also, all
1: right,
0: two one way, one now, pay ultimate to one the kind of rigorous inspection at Domo Bishimuno and for Papa Ma, ain't he Ghana for way a young PP, yes, him. 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
2: 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ekosu 22 you need to on skill 2023 from 2021 the exams no ye pass 2021 so you dey to on skill na 2023 into onim di worker ye ka teacher ye ka aban a ebo teacher wo fa teacher ni bia the pay slip, there is an allowance we call teachers retention premium. John Dramani Mahama, I buy no the buy. Some teachers retention premium, are they about between between 400 to 2,500 Ghana cedis to a teacher's pay, depending on your grade. John Dramani Mahama, I buy no the buy. On the issue of 3 months pay policy. Oma breso na ye fa teachers a na ye form o district level ndambretu ka wudina he ya fa o teacher education directors so oma fa won ne no wo be no ma backdate nti omo backdate e bia 6 months 1 year 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papa adenti na yenye no national say na be 3 months in bedru no we your teacher na say fawa 3 months in bedru no na we processes bia no they go through we processes bia say we go through ama you two we ke bia no within the 3 months it should be done it should not go beyond 3 months in tabani yen say yen nua no ma omose ye aban de omoka 1 year 3 months o se se yihwom me ye hu se yampa se 1 year na se 6 months those people were paid onye teacher ni tuonim ye hwihwom and they were paid ye hwihwom se and they were paid nti
1: joma when it comes to entry omo de no mo de na nya genuine no
2: se ye hwihwom na ye hu se genuinely you don't qualify no de ye ntumi enya de ntia but those are your usual mu and I'm here to see a teacher Obaka James in Janaka genuinely ah your usual ni say mu ni bibia go through no Obaka James in because I was then a teacher then and I'm still a teacher and a bill mini ya ka aban a develop the life of a teacher want me ni and this aban right from the consultative assembly abesine from 1992 e be sin na ye ka mo mo mbu teachers kwa na YMPP fo ye ka mo mo mbu teachers na YMPP fo ye ko consultative assembly 1992 o mo ka say o mo dey they are lawyers and they cannot meddle with farmers teachers and vendors and then you are crying say when a upe teacher for us memra bio kal uba kal o enka ne na efe teacher training na teacher training college meboa
1: yeah
2: no more acquire diploma meboa wo benya degree at so wo ko 3 years wo ya wa ba university 4 years and say wo nya degree as a teacher meboa John Dramani Mahama upgrade the teacher training colleges to colleges of education wo betumi akọ 4 years to say there obi ekọ ke university na so education within 4 years wo benya degree within 4 years no betu menya degree no John Dramani Mahama upgrade emende all teacher training colleges na convert to colleges of education and we have your mom degree status and we have now we benya principal we have school na ye for wadwuma ma we ya principal principal superintendent and now we can say NDC ndwene teacher.
1: Okay.
2: And the MPP has nothing good for the teachers.
1: Okay.
2: MPP, this common call, this professional allowances. Your woman said, me bring me, my teacher is, so I'm directly affected. Oh no, on your teacher is, into only the worker. He's not a teacher, into only the worker. And the MPP cannot sit and say, omun e do teacher for omun e teacher for e dadwin your madwin ye come mo omun bu teachers omun fa teachers enye hwe ye
1: npp
2: mamin to also on drug trafficking on drug trafficking on drug trafficking you made mention of something on drug trafficking un ma martin honorable martin party be money free
1: npp
2: npp ni case better than the quarter ye declare case ye declare seat vacant what is MPP, NDC, MP, Nibi, acquire drug trafficking. A banon, cocaine, munsema. You better cocaine, you say, better cocaine, between 2001, 2007, 2018, Bibi the cocaine, kwa you see cocaine, you transacted cocaine left, right, center. Your member of parliament was convicted. Your member of parliament. You're convicted, no? What is the NDC member of parliament? Yeah, and now minister be a convicted. And now well-known NDC member be a convicted, no? On drug trafficking.
0: Yeah.
2: We are all fighting
1: right.
2: It.
1: All right.
2: We are. Sir, Momo Baye na Monday ye kate sumu muanswa. Ose yente yasi e fighte, and so yet de beti biya ya manone. Pedu de ano na pedu de ano pedu de ano yukana.
1: Okay.
0: Okay.
2: Pedu de na UK. UK na e
1: chuo.
0: Me kwa de.
1: Substitute
0: a name pimpin ye wiase ayaba no. Information is available for everybody to see. Sabe. De bia me ka se insurance FM simpie so memre da simpie. E so pa. 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De edi kan o se. Teacher ni bia o mo hwehwe ni die mu. A o hu se eye krogen de. 3 months no mutu a. Be brace in 3 months. Some more kind.
2: We paid full salary.
0: On record.
2: We paid full salary.
0: For the past 3 months, a teacher phobia sorry at you from aggrieved teachers for legacy arrears. AUP field operations. Achi, he's part of them. One of your PR.
2: Right.
0: So on record, if any
2: What's the one?
0: Senior. Le ma so nenye enye kama. O kasa ntina mi jawa.
2: Ubo bi fufuro bi aka me mbe
0: mwan ati. Senior, o kasa na metia. 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Enye program ni sey. 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Se o ka bi bia troto. On record. Wo ko simpie so adan aban a, why will it be termed as legacy arrears? Se wutu aya. In fact, the argument say 3 months, Mahama na debaya went to a teacher for car. It is a tribunal in the public domain too. Senior year 30 years where they are true. And I am so ashamed. On record, we will be no team name this Nika Charles say, and you're more in this, you're buying a day. Colleges of Education called 4-year degree program. Say, who? Me say, we are buying. We are going to meet him, Mamuni. Name this in Nick Nassim Pizuka Jose, and you're not. On record, go and check the Ghana Education Service website. Colleges of Education Educational Degree. It started in the 2018-2019 academic year. Something one and two. Many are paying. This is City Publications. City FM Publication. 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
1: Date.
0: Government converts colleges of education 2022 May 16 2022 John Romani and Etia Banso 2021
2: it started in 2016
0: Uber to
2: be your phone lines no more
0: relax
2: 2016
0: Mamenche senior imu
2: okay
0: it started in 2016 on record
2: it started in 2016 if you don't know
0: all that the NDC did was nomenclature. Mimi Krom, relax, senior. Okay, so you are distracting the program. And you say you are cooking to me, Mr. O.
1: Yes.
0: Cooking to me, yes, and you are
1: ready enemy.
0: Cooking to me, so dear, oh, bar,
1: ready,
0: on record. All that the NDC did was nomenclature. Relax. Also, a phone. You're say, Mimi Krom, and I'm a friend, MTTC, Mampon, Technical College of Education. And you change, you know. Edini asasa, it never altered the academic organogram.
2: Hey.
0: In the 2018-2019 academic year, now Akufo-Addo converses from that three-year qualification into a four-year awarding degree. And then you sit on platform like Okurantumi, Edi Atro. And what's my can say, teacher, my father was a director of education until he
2: retired. Doesn't make you a teacher.
0: Me, matters of education, me, Mrs. Tapenina, I'm not the one who did
2: it. It doesn't make you a teacher. It doesn't make you a teacher.
1: Okay. Read the publication.
0: Because I never wanted to be a teacher.
1: Okay.
0: Nyame adom. My teacher ni. My first training is in civil engineering. I have practice. Okay. Enti minye teacher ni. But matter say ye enokore. Atimamuni biani muno.
2: Ye mo interested. What matter say started in 2015-2016?
0: Senior. He senior. Who admitted it? Sabe. No, no, said no. Wana kacheo. Senior. The American na. Who won't say ene wo chila na sede. Me say. On record. Mamenka publication imam. The Ministry of Education has converted all public colleges of education. So what happened is that Edino and Abe and said, I friend Mampon, Technical Teachers College, no, IMTTC, no. Me and friend is Abe, I'm friend Mampon College of Education. This is what Muhammad did. Edino says, it was a mere nomenclature. Edino answers, also said, I didn't
2: know you were
0: booting. Senior, we simple comprehension. On Tiasia, and only a WhatsApp. Or say, Ministry of Education has converted all public colleges of education into a 4-year bachelor degree awarding institutions. And see, many of you are platoon. They are telling us, Mimi Kromani, a friend of Mampon, Teachers Training College, and AMTTC, a Mu Business School, Primary Namakoi, Kone GHS, and some Miko Pokuarino. And you have a son, say, Mampon College of Education, Akrokari College of Education, Nay Akrokari Training College. And he didn't want to say, but also said, you know, the content and I said, the academic organogram, and I said, of course, school new year, the man is a sign until the 2018-2019 academic year. Nanana do the free 3 year and answer any year, any degree prep. Kufado did this, and you sit here in this NDC, and up here, basically,
1: all right, and Kasai Community Bank. Busia bia opebia ye debema. Yeah, wo ye branches in the Kejeji Akew. Ehia Adura Amanting Atebubu Yeji Kwame Danso and Akejeji. Fre 0501290952. Na also fa ho be boye. All right, yen ko ye subject no so. Now a bit on Bafo Ewa arrest. Na fe yen ko MPP elections in proper yen ko.
2: Bafo Ewa arrest no. Me susu say the Yoko acted within their mandate of law. The acts are establishing Yoko among the mandate to arrest. And arrest has a lot of moats. Let me share a video. No?
1: Mm-hmm.
2: Se share video na utie chile na uye o political O person with your political propaganda, you based on what you saw on the video. Now they are here, they also way. But ideally and genuinely, processes are abaya yoko ni abaya nuko mano. Then can you go and say escalated to a different issue? A man obeye bruha. Abaya nudu high court one. The oye ye and say approach the member of parliament. Or approach member of parliament no. Uno say if you could invite you. Or cause I member of parliament in the G2 must one and beko. There was an agreement. And you know, Obeko no no to the car edimiti. Until so oba a doma edi empinechi ebe ye hu dededede a de sa scaffo no ebai nti me I don't see anything wrong with what you could do. They acted within their mandate and enyesa ho no mission they have there are several invitations are o my extend to the MP MP of his caliber awo ye mrenim ni o ye lawyer ni mapa unim the essence of say security agency be invited many with you say yetiha na police folkom police and attack police ebaso mu hia me have to another invitation na min kwetie the entire omoye den omo frem and this man kwa eno ne chese metete omo fa hunde so and nyo omo kwa fa hunde so na metete omo ani na fa hunde so so I didn't expect the MP to have acted the way he acted.
1: I mean, it's not towards only identity be at say or free police and office Iyoku and now VHSR.
2: Then actually, Obanu Kodan, where they say of Iyoku at the MP. No,
1: the MP,
2: MP didn't demand any official documentation
1: when he asked what shows you are from Iyoku.
2: But in you are doing the talking for the MP.
1: No, he said that in the video.
2: But the MP didn't do anything for a proof of documents from the Obama. Until now, I didn't expect. Okay, you can have flow. Agree so you go with it. What's Uber driver at the airport. Obana anye gidigidi biya. So I didn't see anything wrong. Sir, nka MP nube ebe tine ni kemi no ne Obana ako. Perhaps, minye shu ose nka MP nkwa nebeko. Because the people who were following him no, could have joined his car and nabaya ono nko intu minfa nko bebiya. Sir, oko damajina anas oko ene bibi. Iti MP no dia wendi mbraso. Upon several invitations. On several no koya. And coming also said this issues ebeba. Minim say be mark as all MP. So in any way, in course inviting you through parliament. That is a privilege is any immunity sa MPC yadin ewo. But at the time my children, the parliament was in recession. At the time the invitation went, parliament was in recession. And no marriage and pin be a marriage and baby, no more. And your mother is all caught on also one of my two on commander sermons. So, Iroko, to my opinion, never had Iroko never did anything wrong. Yet your memoir, you won't go for more solid demo, most of me, I security agencies at that home. You did security agencies at that home. And nobody saw it say wrong. Nobody. And these people are your security at Tata Omo. I know more. I saw them. They were also members of parliament. I will not sit here and justify any wrong. Iroko acted in their mandate of law. And I don't see anything wrong with what you could do.
1: All right. Gabi.
0: Me a pain. Yeah, there be NDC 14 simple so no way do a bruni. What the ayaman your same in every way, I will not justify. In fact, before semi to us, may say mammy and me time the memory opinion 1 minute. Or more members of parliament are no was sorry, MPP day security
2: apart. Sasu Mebois. Madina MP, Sasu Angelo, no near sorry them.
0: And then I
2: won't no near sorry them, it's no near sorry. What's on them and no catch up? I'm playing to no near solid them.
0: Senior, my mentor, I'm
2: no near solid them.
0: My mentor, I'm in fact, maintenance in Pearson Cassette. I'm a mra yet in Tim, say a constitution. say statute aye de bo oman ho brand maye ni so so wo fa article 117 of our 1992 constitutional. It gives members of parliament some sort of immunity and protection. Emrasi yeti ntimbu ukrate emuwa. Nase enyang call for interpretation and whom I asem na Supreme Court and say any of the court enter so nchile chile muse de tia. Yemfano tra. Metier NDC Majority Chief Whip, Papa Roxen Dafiamako. He condemned this arrest utterly. Tis NDC ni etnesi mpieso hebo yoko abaswa. Your leader in the house condemns what Yoko did utterly. Namunya and prim prim seminu etina kasem se Yoko fwashe she ba for one woman. Ayan tro. Sabe, Musista station a one crab. Ba for was or the news files. Ba for was or the channel one. Adentina or what court a oldi duma. Salome, all defending the whole now. According to records and fact findings, statement that now you work with Pefri Bafo, or the moment far back in April, opener, he's always available. Yanka says Sebe, and Rasebe Jeffy, a Yokohin Tabia, I would be born in old to America, ten, Akwakusi, Yanka, sir. Metier, Roxen Dafiamok, or can Simbia, my papa Panabas won't obey. Kosi ya mamran article 117 bo parliamentarians e ho ban now many things in place why no here quick to say eh ya ko chee na kra no na parliament will recess and so he can't come under the protection of article 117 mercy who and your man no nyante ase over the course of time the court has interpreted these provisions to cover every dealings of an MP in their base by interpretation MP o pese won fanu 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If you weaponize state institutions against the very people leading the charge in your law making jurisdiction, are you worrying? Abra yama councillor Tatian Odi a lawyer for him. I won't say a pan now before. Now mo interrogation room. They see any. Omo tu ano ba bayen. Ano mo ma papa Tatian di ehu se. Omo sorry. Omo ko gengi ne bail condition. I am farmer. 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court ama you kwa aba ntin say omo ma bill ten bia omo do omo de ne court abra omo ko di arrest warrant for court tie this is the order of the court paragraph 22 of the document omo de ko di warrant no eh court in catch room. I'm a catcher court and say, or you're just mere suspect. Omumuano, so we di a four. In tea, a court moa, no more in a court mao crater. The order the court gave was that take it and serve on the speaker. In law, when the court makes an order, you will follow. If you don't, the process becomes ineffective. In tea, bail no man from an air. Classical case of political persecution. Yam from Mamram Nuna. Quarter show. Also, par restaurant. Quarter mount. Wow, documentary called your intention and Sebi. I just a mere suspect. Yamuan Kumfu and I say, we need for. ewo bibia mu na we de yenhwehwe mu kekara enhwehwe mu keka nothing bars him from being he been granted the bill but in pimpin anopay there's a higher chance we yeso njuni abebe wonim say dey ono abu bafo we akwa kujina court
1: You can court yeah
0: kwai ben na ye fast wa ye ya man no semi ni e ka bi ma mi ka bi
1: nti chese wrong say no mo person mo chino as a member of parliament wa bra mo ko speaker
0: exactly
1: so Xavier so su issue no so you tum say it was wrong say no mo so e ko chino abra no wa
2: so onji ndi kwase e chese Xavier so
1: omo an chino wa sorry ho dey but they attempted arresting him at church
0: me de bia me kan se bi chere wo simpie we so say de na enye won ran enenye den
1: enye okay
0: 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the me can no pay ni say if you hide behind state apparatus mostly their decisions and their doings they are not open for judicial review meaning that they can act in ultra-vice on bit my name bro man 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pistol for ammunition AK-47
1: motor combat
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1: but say the lawyers no efforts because they want a bail for him so omo for us say omo on court you can we can court so that they can secure
0: no,
1: a bail
0: it is just a punishment emramu so ko okoko so ko pe bail you will key things be ayehwe ansa na ma bail one of the most important of those factors eh whether you are flight risk ya kaso bi a flight 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go and serve the warrant on the speaker wanye the he himself turns himself in meaning that he is not flight risk oni baby o ko onko baby o no ne de no ba ye o onyane no akotena ba o no ne de no ho bewuram wo court ne order no kwa wani so emprempre mo intentem so haru so de ne kojina court no abra obet mama ne bail o se matters no maka paragraph 22 na chose these are all the allegations are pending investigations if they are pending investigations they are not conclusive any law any suspect eye amenable and as we are subject to bail it will me chen say on person you see you ko no etwe honorable bafo aso because Ghana jollof in same otwutwaje abaya mo de mra hyem nsem I infringe on her fundamental human rights. Na se be in criminal jurisprudence. O ka say point and kill. O ka say point and kill joints na. Me dey panyu timi ko to bi na don search me pede ni te so na na. How can you just be doing try and error with citizens? Makoti we enye ono a. Yes nka onanim se we. Yes na down for mere speculations. Na wa ti obi ma me ne ne ba obi abusua bi ba o. 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Na momo dia me se mo ya bo ahuru ye. From your genesis through the PNDC to your metamorphosis to NDC, both jump a butrim. Then so mamma can occur in trouble. If we say a G, Kabima Minka be my own and the two. I think Timo, ye mamu en fa ye kabi mamu kabi nte tensan.
1: All right.
0: Ebi ase hwe nyina. 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
2: Oka Adam Hama issue. 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Wokai MPP youth organizer ewo asanwase. Ye wo ye hwe nanim kobra no hwe nanim na o de sekan awo no. Have you heard such instances in NDC?
0: Mo kwa de mo sesa. 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
2: Eji o kan bibi. 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
0: Justices. Mo mo mo pepe
2: NDC ni bi e bi.
0: High court justice mo mo. Super court justice mo mo pepe pepe.
2: NDC ni e di atama e
0: di. 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
2: Mr. NDC e di mens. NDC e di ni di e manu nshia. NDC edie ni di ema santeman NDC ni bie nu a edimenshiaten NDC what we are
0: Kevin Taylor say me
2: oh Kevin Taylor Kevin Taylor or Seneca Kevin Taylor or MPP ni
0: anybody
2: you have proven Kevin Taylor has proven so MPP ni what's on the MPP member that
0: ni pulling number
2: so you be
0: Cora drop
2: so you say Kevin Taylor has proven his party membership so for young people
0: all because on one
2: entity MPP
0: na me regional minister or media maybe regional minister pictures
2: he has proven the membership card what NDC is interested
0: membership card we have to my ABC
2: what NDC is interested and say about developers and
0: something
2: and na so for from interchange so I'm interchange we got to 5% and that is almost 70-80% and nothing and now
0: we come with the monsen
2: who cost you cost you no weather and the contract is
3: 5.5
2: and this and nothing and now we call Seria hospital Seria Ankasa a kwai no yaye wie and na and now we call and the Kumasi Express Road, Eguso.
0: Anza obre.
2: And me no be obre na koso. And me uko bakwa.
0: Oso why na obre onza.
2: Anyankanta kwa ya. Contract is Eguso. What NDC is interested in Ashanti development?
1: All right. Okay. Okay. Okay. Okay. Baba Yaron Sports Stadium. NPP. Elections to elect national executives. And.
2: NPP.
1: Oh, okay, yeah, we're a delegate on
4: local organizing committee.
1: Oh, okay. So it's saying,
0: oh, I'm afraid there may then I'm asking my MPP and come. You call 2024 elections be now and come on, I'll be ruined in the MPP in the crown. You're more than a hood up. I am sorry, beam. If we say you call form, yeah, police station, a bar, yeah, electoral area, bar. Eh constituency abay e baba e regional elections August in fact sana panana me say media me yenhira when it comes to elections in the morning political engagement okay regional me tina wonimu ansana e 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say declamase eh the national elections summary den ya me as wo pepepeye bibia ko wano wano de ese ko me mo local organizing committee no na regional chairman na pam for abaso they have done a very wonderful job na me mo electoral commission so abaso and especially the police service in fact and na me me free stadium late kakra ohwe kwan a the many uniform omo dodo parade and omo one or two 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ideal of all of them because emprimprim yamanyosem uno obi a every facet of leadership and as every facet of adeyon
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1: okay
0: e bet me ababa be organizer na but
1: come so so size is brands no so energy no so energy
0: be as 63 there oh aha but all when holding still me penance but come me susu mu there ke nyo babunu kitikitia nti eno no nko da fe mabunu don fre for adeba kwa maintenance in person of park kachre 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
0: o de bi o na saying
2: because for some no
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2: ye some no e ba your program your one of your sister stations for BSR nte ba na ye de bi ISB edikan so far mabo MPP for abaso
1: smooth conduct
2: 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Bako kwe nuwa meke so ye new in the system. Omo ina yanko fwa Omasum part can of also end himself on in. They were part of the failure of the MPP in 2020, 2024 elections. Now, I'm going to tell you, Asama, Obibisa, and I say, ah, and then go for in and then go for in and then you're moving for a bema, now I'm going to swore. Omadi, I want to be good, yes, sir. Normally, I'm not saying as anti-mem. That is a question. No, be sir. That is a question. So, number no one and
0: I give man a 70. When you have a new friend,
2: number no one
0: and I give man a 70.
1: You and I were not there.
0: Hey, I'm not man a 70.
2: Mister, the parking car, number four, carefree tech junction, and the call labor. They do a regular junction as Nimpanegaza. Or since go forward there, and you can't say Ghana for entertainment. Any kwanse Ghana for indeed, or mudi a hotre, any how, and a better Ghana for. And obia ba a swe ya deswa na to form. Abedi ya deswa. Usi yen sign train, no woman some review. O kaya na nuensi mamma ba could be o peja or satafia quainsi. Satafia qua, ain't see that MPP never again. Omo mo jina right from chairman onoka and then own say betena haka say the top bottom approach na be MPP people and now they back where they bobo a change aku it is super and say on paper with me asin and they back where they bobo bo a change aku it is super and say on paper with me asin and because of that choice no ubia attention in aku di jumbo do me say at the end of the day jumbo de be winning 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
1: this are
0: moko presidential promise
2: na uso mo affiliate
0: baby in summer minimum
1: these are on a set
0: no no moko mo MPP promise na uso support one candidate bena na uso support ni ano Kennedy Benner was supporting.
1: On a second.
0: So, if you look at his line of a year, no support about.
1: Binya penny.
0: Joma, Omo party for Nekase. Omo support about. Omo no bubo.
1: Omo no kinsem we sign.
0: Yano.
1: No. For the purposes of.
0: Whom did you support?
1: For the purposes of.
0: In your presidential elections.
1: Some of these.
0: In your presidential elections, who support your wife? Miss Anso support your wife.
1: Some of these things are on.
0: You didn't support Baumia. It your mom support about
1: so why are you trying to say someone about me? You want to say I say your Baumia candidate in this election, but
0: they are Baumia candidate.
1: They are no set candidates. Say but Baumia candidates.
0: I'm playing two years and training.
1: When time now again?
0: I'm playing two years and training.
1: When time? Obeti matene be biakon.
0: I'm playing two years and training.
1: Obeti matene be biakon. Kasem.
0: I'm playing
1: time now again.
0: You man, two years and training. Unti.
1: No, I don't expect you to sit on platform.
0: Unti. Catch him. So unti be catch him. So
2: matiti be ne mo sama moka. But part in the position.
1: The party has declared no set.
0: The party cannot come out. Party the new one. Party the new one.
1: Don't be doing that, senior.
0: The party doesn't have executives as we speak. Party the new one.
1: Don't be doing that. Dr. Mahmoud Baumia is the captain of the Zan leading us into
0: victory
1: 28. So my evidence. Baby, Dr.
0: Mahmoud
1: Baumia. My evidence. Oh, you can
0: move on.
1: You can show me some of these things.
0: Let's move on.
2: So I'm going to show you officially.
0: Yes, sir.
1: Don't be doing that.
0: All the posters are pointed to Howard Yakubu. But was it there because Howard Kumsen is aligned with Baumia.
1: And it's Safia there.
0: I was the only one. I was the only one. Papa Kufo be starting ya. Amampani Nana Dodanko Ekufuor do amaye hwe. Enne

0: contractor was so enter ya ba hand over enter ba hand over so the NPP has nothing good
1: okay
0: to offer Ghana. What we are wishing them is that they should come together.
1: All right,
0: in every democracy biano you need an opposition or a constructive obey constructive criticism. We have a listening government. Don't be kebian ye betie na supom. So me ye constructive.
2: Ye betie na supom.
0: Ye betie na supom na
2: dia. Okay, I mean
0: the good thing am pe in this Congress of the MPP na say one a boost to the local economy.
1: Okay.
0: And uko sokobaya enua o masasa abegu kwan so ade omobana sa boso no ene nua tonfo enye sika.
1: All right,
0: 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If you don't go close to stadium, beyond stadium, the euphoria is very bad. Euphoria is very bad. If you don't go near to stadium,
1: mami come for a Love FM games, Basu corporate games, you know. Nanka was at Basu last week, but Omotua she next week, Saturday, and the 10th of October, are there corporate games, you know, Basu. Me pachopi companies are my register here. 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Ewo, Brunei Sports Complex, KNUST, Brunei Sports Complex. Gidi. When I say I see a digital media, bro, Mid City Dental Clinic, my patchopi, say, Opese, or Saint, and who are Danny CPC ta, for nature, Mid City Dental Clinic, Omo Anloga Junction, VIP Bus Terminal, Office Dining Muha, for 0548472434. So see a two sin na e replace. And I say to go to crab them and I say pose polish money fita kama. Bomade na bra. Dentura charcoal toothpaste and our live toothbrushes may come for amount. Activated charcoal formulated and yes had ye. Day I dentura charcoal toothpaste. To true sin I will see a kama fita sin who yeah den shenan so brush I would choose in patro in ye. We hear quality brush. Yeah would be choosing. We been here a Alive Limited or Brush CB, Alive Dental Class, Alive Family Park, Alive Smart Star, Alive Spike, Dr. Twist, near Kekaho, you near Chikran, so, and crying so, your kind she drag lane, Kumasi, Roman Hill, we will hear Chirac crying or ho, for 0303-940570, and 0242-869991. Kofkans Company Limited, a ban electrical product, you show an interview, or more comfortable apartment, in fact, and a hotel, a memorable, who could dawa who say yes, what the baby, papa, Kofkans Company Limited. 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
1: Okay, me that's it. Next caller. Hello.
6: Good morning. Good morning.
1: Good morning.
6: Big Ben, if it's number two.
1: All right.
6: But I think I'm going to have a number two. MP asked me back for a film for near MP and Katakuja who captured a Ghana for. So I could defend the poor woman and you for a look of what I'm saying. The query has only the woman. So be being a mosse, I a witch hand. Say, or mine, no, so we are or mine, no, witcher, or mine, no, so I can't say, ever hand so. What I say, Maminka and Peter and Kaka, executives or Moka, you or Mona. A father could jail, a father could jail, and you know, a lunti, and I asked a bimu preposition, saying, and the Quaker, not secretary, the Quaker chairman, the intimate chairman. Who the president planners went to Abroman and say, Betcho, and the catch almost say, woman, you know, your partner, what your executive business of Bonnie one who be a better to me who grown up.
1: All right. Next caller, hello.
7: All
1: right, Hamza.
7: Let me shout out. Now, my shout out to Deputy Communication Officer.
1: Mate.
7: Mr. Yano Abuaye.
1: My
7: shout out for winning my fire bar. Now, my Swabama. Mini Alak Professor Jempa. Now, Alak was still maintaining Ubiabua, much of one of me. I mean, your friend. No one will be able to see about Fen Yakopoka. Why we near you? Now, the person can you say? A Rutamiana somehow almost an attacker. Who gave you a pass? I didn't mean you have an econo. Crack a swam interchange yard that way. And for you buy it, Omuda was a sucker, Omuda was a prepared with our tenacity. And let me see a lago, a via, a machine, no one to show me a corner. Uncle for a bow, and no one can say a same quarrel, would have made a Santa Regiano Majamoco. Never say this is any year, a master to my tunnel. Set a finic and here, a Kuma, and the other part, and if you find a Kuma. Who wants to get in this career and a waka? For the other way. Gana ni ogbuna tu akọ tin obi ma so bra wo se mema na obi kura ka se me se se achi sa ofori atara nko a we happy finish obato aba ma ndc we je se papa no we diga na bro.
1: All right, next caller. Also Fred, hello.
8: Nana kwabra aye bi pen Robin ambrejun ba ko pe
1: Robi yen ko e
8: ma mi ti me ya me papa ma de nya professor Joshua Alabi any dey me say no se ma nana kwesi ye cha Richmond o se I'm here in the organizer. I was in to have a room at Amma Richmond. Papa is a sister to a battle. Now, Kaka Mikenya and say, I will get in the MPP for ya. Amokaka is a Kevin Taylor. Amoka Bibia Kevin Taylor. Then President Bissom said, Tama, MPP Tissono. No Kevin Taylor, on your Jumanana. I don't understand how many there, or Manga's MPP near Bonapa. After most of your position, no more changes now for Kevin Taylor Pana. Then President Bissom said, Abonye enzo atemiti na odizo ono so aye kevin telana adeno enye ne de na enye.
1: Okay, Mati, next caller. Hello.
9: Hello, Bajo to go yan ko pa fun din kamo.
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9: 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Mini a penny kaya, a penny regards in kaya. In the Senate, a bino, a listening government. In the Opaya Cranubia, a month with Swamano, was he Mahambi, any doubts, any dusty. The best say, I am a teacher for no answer seminal. The best albino, Naruma, Onchena Omwa, the teachers, Ebwa, Emma, Ghana, institutions, Ahubia, Koso, and Chiletay, they say, Eba Bibia Mua. 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
1: midasi midasi pi na Finn yen kranko
0: me papa Eriko Poku Dr. Eriko Poku owo kruma
1: oh okay o town
0: yeah o town
1: okay
0: me jina kwenye mwesuna me tiano owe juma pa Obo our Greek ministry.
1: All right.
0: Ya nom de planting for food and jobs by.
3: Omo so mo money. Who dey go see? 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
0: Yo we are kopoku.
3: We say stand me dia man. We say o fa ma me.
0: Ti o papa de bi o bi anya mi nsoro.
3: All right. Hey, dabio mami Musa na say kopoku bo, ka ya kwohye finance.
1: Eh yeah. We need anana kwabra pechi me do hen one dia de be consume. Me radio no adwa de be save to some crowd. Richard no team dey passport so bro my crowd.
10: Bebe be ya kakran dey dey make ya sa.
11: You know, when a private company registered to exist in perpetuity, you cannot go and go dissolving it if they have not committed any wrong against their registration rights.
12: Okay.
11: So it is an association. I don't think that government has the power, and we must help educate. Government has power to do certain things. Government has power because the national teams that they superintend belong to us. FIFA itself has...
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2: You can clearly see that there are lots of problems in the team. That is the truth. The chronology of how the coach arrived 1 week before the match and all of that, that tells you that the system in itself was not working in a way. So if he hears noise from it, number one, there was no leadership. The leader they would perhaps rely on would be Gideon Mensah. But how cut is he for that leadership role? And if players have been called, you know, in the last minute to come in as replacements, it's a recipe for such chaos. I think, first of all, my personal word to my brother, Kerto Kweku, I say I use my words advisedly. My brother, Kerto Kweku, is to listen to himself, number one, smell the mood in the room, number two, and take decisive decisions based on that.
3: From all my analysis over the last 7 or so years, I don't believe the FA can work with a competent coach. I don't think they can work with a competent coach unless they are going to be sober and understand that they cannot micromanage selection, they cannot micromanage coaches' decisions, they cannot. They have to leave everything to the coach. I'm not saying that don't speak to the coach, don't talk to the coach, don't correct him if you think things are going.
4: You know what Ghana Football Association is, and you know when a private company registered to exist in perpetuity, you cannot go and go dissolving it if they have not committed any wrong against their registration rights.
5: Okay.
4: So it is an association. I don't think that government has the power, and we must help educate. Government has power to do certain things. Government has power because the national teams that they superintend belong to us. FIFA itself has made provision in FIFA's statutes for
6: Ya cap a la dreta per Xavi, assistència de Xavi, més cap a la dreta per Messi, Messi, Messi, Messi, Messi, Messi, Messi, Messi, Messi, immens Messi, encara Messi, encara Messi, encara Messi, encara 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

0: Lozano here into the penalty. Goal from Balotelli! Mario Balotelli was there, the ball was lifted in from Cassano, and Balotelli buries it from close in.
1: Nshia Power Sports, enye ntietiemu, enye teni, enye dedeyo, ene enye kotoko one has one. Nemum authentic analysis, aye namsu esunyadie, na ye chire yadwe. Nshia Power Sports, number one.
2: 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Give me free Baba Stadium at the Abbeyano. As and when I be free Baba Stadium, baby, Biano, of course. Yeah, mama, so NC, I want one. I want some no, and an American say, yeah, live, okay, YouTuber in short TV. YouTube in short TV. First off, unsubscribe channel now. Now, what subscribe at the Amami? 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And yes, see Portugal fans. I'm so quite a big banner. I'm at the Coast Stadium. 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about the Black Stars of Ghana. That's symbolic performance. In fact, you're starting AFCON 2027 at for the tennis qualifiers, you know, you're winless. 2 matches you're about now, you're a winning game, and so on. Now, you're signing up to a post-mortem, so now you're going to say, they're going to be Kosoa. Black Stars need to be banned and perform. In fact, Ghana football in general, as a BBA about football, BBA and so on, you're going to say, you're going to come on. Na samo beha after sasa anyama we nim na sha sese happy no if as stakeholders are calling for air reforms na there has been series of air meetings and the minister na on the GFA president Asia na on the GFA Asia na GFA ni coach Asia in fact the last 3-4 days there I was for a meeting upon meetings in kwa and na e question and na yeye no there for the tennis sports ministry no and a GF and penny for and suit me equusiai. Na in fact your fallout no hamiti no the PPM Nano a B and say almost on my a technical council committee. I'm never che na omo ape a new coach at Yama a Black Stars. Na committee no me penum yeah for papu kahone chairman. I say Anthony Bafo only a member. 7 Tornado appear. Anonso former captain Edema Black Stars. Anonso Eka Air Committee na ho afay Fighter Chipsa. Brentwe. Anonso oye agent, football agent. Anonso Kahubi. And aye Agbesi Japasu Esquire. Way any nipenuma. Committee no. Omo atese omo pe coach and fama aye Black Stars. Now, according to air report no, that omo say Achakra by Friday day, 9th October. Na omo no. I'm going to be the report on Suno Akoma IM34. If you see a baby, a coach, Bettina, any domestic scouting. If I didn't summon your baby, follow out in your cobba. Na and then see a fan of my coma, Kunafi, a din commono, etimi, Eddy, Amamo. Ghana Premier League, Ewem, I will be 5. Na at your for net dreams, Abatinefi, are struggling dreams, or Matinefi, no more attain a phobia. Never say that until the bones are rotten. I'm no more than almost no. Every time a day, I see a kind. Any other games are in the Nano. Every time every the Ghana Premier League in Baba Nano. Ever discuss it. And so I will age Medino and Sunti. And age Medino is fully packed. In fact, then when in a man is a but ever try. Say, bit me rubber and see Nafi. Yet in common. And so, etimi me at the other weekend edition. I've ensured the guitar passwords and atifo. 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
3: Riches me don't.
2: Good morning.
4: Good morning, boss. Ah, commandant.
2: What to say?
4: Your dad may be able to call.
2: Adinyamiasi. You see, Portugal fans say, I'm the banner in the stadium.
4: Yeah.
2: Na, I'm also actually, I'm support.
4: Sure.
2: Adiama Ronaldo.
4: Sure.
2: Okay. To rough down, so say, the suspect and the disgrace a player of Portugal for no handle. Cristiano Ronaldo the end right
4: yeah
2: and Man City so happy you know you see a bit me a drag it a issue you know at the accord 2027
4: sure
2: okay
4: and I use so Ancelotti akasa voice
2: oh, Ancelotti. Yeah, oh, okay
4: my anyway Ancelotti on rebuilding
2: I see Brazil
4: yeah Brazil the better one said no India
2: yeah
4: I feel not Tigers of the Brazil Tigers of India
2: I feel not the Brazil national team you know or quite rebuilding of my word in your media group
4: and to let you know
2: but the Brazil national team look quite rebuilding
4: yeah I'm feeling very
2: okay. Okay I'm sad you're still now
4: I'm all
2: yeah you can't you start this
4: one
2: yeah nah you're coming in here you know Quinlu no nyeyi monya ni tem na sɛ nyeyi a mema ɛyɛ maestro ɛnkɔmra so ho nyeyi dia na ani nyeyi ni ɛnkɔ aja sɛ dia he wait this one anti o ye ya de two player ni man bo enti ɛtɛ fɔ ɛyɛ na
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2: 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As and when BBC our say Yedema your telephone of course. And so ya mama so in your home. Ebaba Mukomodi Fionafi Mum said the send in nano. And so BC a conti go for senior idea and a manchu. Yan kwa nafa amen in seven. Efa eto eye idwa
5: right intimate man so set me call na man na sema jensa kanu enso et me bia otion na pay on insha passport Saturday edition and our sugusu a wutie no ye call na man na sema ensha said the fi UEFA 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sweating game and day 1-1 draw yes a brand different Victor Jokaris Arsenal and for Sweden one and so et me I am what there what break your record be me the awesome beba hungry and so Georgia game and 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disappointing results and our no etim na e o si players no o man chese o mo ba say on by a poor match no o mo from who shake him nim o say there was no contest in the match and some opinion on so Zidane and try to da o si no mo deserve match more and some kan o mo o say football and so on o to say o say in all performance no na enye bad kra na very good or say there are a lot of encouraging things as a sign so who we are and Asian crime and it's not penya your friend Zidane Zidane and so at my tuja na every Zidane and kache na nko pemo penya your friend Thomas Tuchel when him say and make one else at more game or penya at my din kumwe bre na nko ba kwa me pesa me di tuja and me bia so at near come out when him say mo game against Czech Republic you know and so abrantia your friend Jude Adjunko Belliam on Edirabino on at my captain England team no na enjoy busa penya your friend Thomas Tuchel say oh yeah abrantia your friend Jude Belliam on ebet my dan permanent captain one day and now say yeah Jude Belliam no abrantia or leadership qualities are be amazing no say you can at my retire and you say Jude Belliam ebetu pepino on an abet me I sign Adama England national team no and team no and say penya your friend opinion from Thomas Tuchel and so at my tuja na yon ko piemo and so e opinion your friend Don Carlo Ancelotti and so etima so na opinion onim se and then me wo am the Blue Tigers of India and so betim de se kan na opinion no our press conference I say was there from tuja she o say all game now we catch any players no so na a man disrespect team your friend India because omo nim bone po na mo onim se so ko India come wa tie so omo no football eh so na ne ade a omo ɛsom bo mu pa omo ade ɛsom bo mu sporta ye fɛn cricket and ɛkɔmo football coach no emo ase 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almost 24 years down the line and sama opinion ye fɛn Ancelotti de tuja and so the last time Brazil and so etime ti competitive trophy no was way back in 2019 against Peru and Copa America and Maracanã stadium and I just say Brazil mino and so etime ti almost Peru 3-1 after that am etime the trophy bbm and the bus opinion ye fɛn Carlo Ancelotti say opinion generational brother no we are sure so etime bi I say yes we generational brother no am etime jin kuwa in the subsequent years yentu opinion ye fɛn Carlo Ancelotti
6: period of the national team was not so good after 2002. The national team was not able to win the World Cup. We were not able to compete enough in the World Cup 2026. So all this defeat, this difficult period, is for us a motivation to build a new generation of players that will be able to compete at the best in
5: right into no name some penny fellow Carlo Ancelotti and sweat me to jam na yenko pemo our penny fellow Giorgino Di Donnarumma no me patro tenio a goalkeeper I will see academy Manchester City entra against him my friend Le Bleu of France only sa brand from Mike Olise and sweat me a fantastic free kick and Alessandro Bastoni and sweat me restore parity and my baby pair come here no na gem air one one mom play about qua na SOS turn out no and penny Feno Donnarumma entra in the game mode on making 7 crucial saves. Now can you know anka and now pick a mechanism for and to end up penny fan George Donnarumma no ultimate Pochuma expected goals prevention goals are man to attempt no now 1.48 and Andra there George Donnarumma extra the reason why open best keepers on more sassu ultimate and come I brought on for the day and so entman count now for Lionel Messi for the picture to Facebook on entra not Lionel Messi already my catch out so what you know about second division team and so our spinner you're from our dancing now entra no not a multi el popo now also Lionel Messi the fair one no I can play 2 days not El Paso and to some America say Lionel Messi and so Argentina Rosario Onoma and entra what you say not Messi and it may see pay a lesson it you know and our tiny laptop one and so the tablet oh not ultimate shows on the cider you're from El Densia, only Lionel Messi and Sweetima Tano, one 8 minutes, Rio Oviedo, former team and not Quasisibo, and Sweetia Kain, Omuchamu, a can and nine, and Mamuti, a can bako, Neko Victor Jokers, on a Sweetima Sweet, reporter Eba, and it's also Victor Jokers, no, was set a new record, or a UEFA Nations League, games are more pona, the first 6 games in a consecutively, Yabo Baku, many messes are in Sia, Victor Jokers, on 8 minutes, goals in all the 6 games, no, Ness Asna and our Ba Enten Town from Manum, Nemoko Piano, and one Maya Finish Sweden, a Brunton and Sir Pochma, and the Mammy Mai, our big Belso Etimi Ayakama, Janko Piano, our Penny Fain T. Cotua, or Penny Sweet Macassa, and so the Fat Rafina, oh, may they also make a bar, her awesome can't trust her, a Brantia, Rafina, no, or Penasemi, her awesome or a very key, and Sweet Medal Bars, a team, no, or Shakos Pepe, Nemum, Abasu Podiano, and it's the recognition. Osana Rafina Enyano, Ano Entime Enyano, Ano Kotoas Unse, on the 25th of October, and I just say, Akwa Sikolo, and Sobeti Mabaso, Kotoas Yenka, she a month by now, no, on Bo Sobeti Lost Up Ya Brantano, because Ano, I unstoppable, and I Sama Penya, ya fellow Tipo Nikola Mark Kotoa, and Sweetme Tuya, na for Brantere Toso, a Brantere, a Turo Erasmus Vidal, Ano Pira, and Sweetme Dema, we see a Kanima Brasada, we see a Kain, and Sulema FC Bamunchen, now report about and so said Ronaldo San Samo on it, Jorge Jesus and a coach and so more Portugal. Well, and San Samo, Obia Ekabi, and now we don't say Anka. Only Cristiano Ronaldo, also Mutime Protector, or a player, be a legend. Nenu Cross on Mutime Mano Coin, and my 3 feet Portugal Campo, or Cesar de Rede, a total disgrace, Ness and Nimguase, and a Portugal Mano, and so they do a legend. Omutu Kunufi, legend with Sir Cristiano Ronaldo, a bad day, some Metman in style, and some Metman in Sesso, and so Portugal team, and as a Cromwell, and Anasima, a Premier Fellow, Arturo Vidal, and Sotma Tuja, and so on. Felipe Melo, and so post to say, Ronaldo, there is a Portugal teammate, or SBA treaty, you know, and yes, sir, and Lionel Messi, and so many players from Argentina, I'm a treaty, you know, also Pima, as a Felipe Melo, also men can't just say, Messi, no, or not special treatment, and so our Argentina team name, and so outside, number also Ronaldo, when the teammate, you know, on saying special treatment, you know, number Ronaldo, opponent, I expect him more, and so Chancellor, no, because I'm for as a teammate and so bit my respect to and a wa and a brantia your friend Cristiano Ronaldo and so call Instagram and call like it sub comments now open your friend Felipe Melo and so to Tuja Jean Trotter Fomo my man called transfer him to crap now me pay on Man City now me friend Ronaldo and a whole age of shoes I'm a bona nonsense no and for my last story because I need to know or plan so at my set you could pay more transfer for abrante te so Federico Chiesa abrante beka maybe a chum no Euro 2020 awo epono abrante won tentano adema Italy na nya Federico Juventus no boye okopemo Liverpool e pro ani adade oba Liverpool no incident tentam from mano reporter epa ani so panye fe Antonio 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person munte me say abrante no na mum abrante no yes okopemo ne camper and in entourage team on pass abrante so it Marco and it's FC Barcelona and in some opinion your friend Erling Haaland and so 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and some come back to old system of legal proceedings now assemble ebet me via at January 2027 ebet me go see late 2027 next that me abo league na ye I have a session for class it must be for no omo ara we shemu say some come appeal now near am go to injunction now that 2 league so I be brown so et me come and some if Man City sense no and sweat me pa na we be me last story na me sense to me sense no and now to Messi me so far I just say banano and so it's my two screens for me now social banner now only Ronaldo side now in two face Ugo Pemo and that's a Lisbona and it's a Bona Cassier and so it's your now on the left side no make out Portuguese move or say Obrigado Cristiano Ronaldo as they say thank you it's a Cristiano I'm gonna tell Ronaldo I say or to say Paul Tudo Oki Filesti 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it's a Portugal is always with you now some is a Portugal man no I'm going to support it Abrante your friend Cristiano Ronaldo and it's in the name of yeah now I quote you know how Jesus already tribute that bone power only first one now how Jesus now and Steve Alutura as any say hey Abonino on your up to standard and I'm going to quote him Portugal team no on you on your dear and I'm going to join so the man no now I'll trust you know I'll say falter this sensibilitade na gestão da ativo CR7 asei na se omo se oponye fe o Jesus omo sabi nyansa pa se ye fantasy player o bi we bi se CR7 na 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coach e fun ho Jesus ye and omo support omo legend ye fun Cristiano Ronaldo dos Santos Aveiro and to amen to know ye the ebesia na be brown so et me come on ye be time pen fast riches me don come from team nine set no omo sweat my trust once again meeting at the al maestro aha and a premier coin neither on this lesson on Insure Post Sports Saturday edition. I any day here on Insure 104.5. Richest Medonko.
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2: El Maestro.
5: Richest Medonko. El Commander.
2: Tell for so more. I enjoy. But before I begin, I think that some of the words are Portugal supporters need use it more coach, you know. Too harsh a word.
5: Yeah.
2: So I'll catch Sebi coach, or national team coach. Sebi would mean answer there. Oh, come on.
5: I'm saying lack of sensitivity.
2: So Okas a coach need me answer. Then whoever appointed that coach, you know. Sebi will not sub you with me.
5: Yeah, every phone.
2: That's what I say.
5: But
2: Sebi. And Penifa Mutia Radio Mufan Cheme. So when you send Nipan, would you mean answer? Na Oko Fand in a bar. Wouldn't you mean one in Yanza? That's what I say. Ronaldo situation, and an issue, no. A very sensitive. That is why make us say, I was so unaware way. Ah, I'm on the back car, Samno. Omania, big diplomatic. And yes, sir, Safanubiana just over Casa. And never drag issue, nah. But I think that. To some extent, Ronaldo no beka say, oh, yes, is a global icon. Inti ni maybe one man the year na ne bad a year public domain I had been kakra. Miji tum. But again, coach is onu so yenejuma. Because at the end of the day, the result are ma onu coach in the bepamano. It is so few say game be or bono on here Cristiano Ronaldo service extra. Me nye sure say sebi o coach no ayadi obi nye bida. Ajajenti, I'm on their way to solve the problem. I'm in Kabilina, Bibianya Kama, and so information. So, I'm right now. 938, Insha 104.5 weekend edition. I'm in Shadow Guitar Passports, at T4, Yetin Konyuma, Yedi Mount Joshua Holutu, and the Kay Atanas, they say, Chelsea Niba Kwa. I come and we'll show you, so you say there.
5: Ah,
2: 5 and 6.
5: Samu.
2: Aye.
5: Just for you, Janija.
2: Oh. So first, no man, oh, motivation is bigano. Any day, no, it's not a piano. Aha, mo kabo manamo tubo me.

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1: Na wa relax e kakra.
0: Ma relax. 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Emma me kana ho ya. Me bo style bia bi. I don't know in some pi and I am so. E dia tuja. Baby a person dia sha se free bia no me ma chief wo. Yetiu.
1: Rich, I heard na odi Cristiano Ronaldo honkomo just mm-hmm. before I entered. Ebi a ibe sha se free o. Because nkomo no e de kakra. And minim se sa story no e ba abonte no. So many people have had different opinions about adia wosenka si Ronaldo. Eye ana se ekwan a wosenka Jorge Jesus oyey coach of Air Portuguese national team no. Ekwan anka wose ofaso na ohwena adena ankoye asem kesee. Rich, everybody listening to me sisi a obi a o team sisi a agree say si Ronaldo is a very big player. And se u treaty sa players na you have to treat them with the utmost respect. Rich, do you know the gravity of Asema SC and Ansenya or Portuguese national team camp? No? Let me show you or give you one example. Nientia Asemno, Ayekesia Pan. On the national teams, no more social media platforms. Portugal for Instagram handle. If we say Asemno, a barbon team. Omdebe too just said Cristiano Ronaldo has left the Portuguese camp no. And based on the Niema SCC over the period no, Rich, they have lost close to about 1.5 million followers.
0: Wow.
1: On their Instagram account. It tells you situation no, the extent of it. To tell Obia say, see Ronaldo now money na deal no. He's not just any ordinary player. He's a star man, number one. Number two, he's the face of Portugal, not just as a national team, but as a country.
0: Mm.
1: Of course, Rich.
0: It goes beyond football.
1: Oh, it goes beyond football. But, Rich, what we say, for every beginning, there must be an end. And ahano, and abia, some people will disagree with me, but I'll make the point. See, Ronaldo has played for the Portuguese national team since 2006. Rich, see Ronaldo, oni Simao, ebo football. Oni Luis Figo, ebo football. Oni players, Akukudam. In the Portuguese football fraternity, you name them as the experts who have played at the highest level. On your bopen, Rich, 2006 is about more than 20 years ago. With the emphasis, 20 years. Ronaldo already 41 or 42, if I'm not mistaken, years old. Rich, Obia Beja to me say at this point. One thing I was saying, Otimi Jitum, and he said he has outgrown the relevance in the national team as far as the airborne or pitch so is concerned. And in the Saoche FIFA World Cup, now your boy, and saying, you agree with me that Cristiano Ronaldo shared 3 goals. It was our tournament. Of course, a is saying, Kayem Field, a big player, not on what team now. He was that player who played. But Rich, so who's the idea? You realize that in one way or form, see Ronaldo influence on the pitch, no? It was not that felt seriously the way Anka Portugal for no ebepe. So there were times clear goal scoring chance against teams like Uzbekistan. See Ronaldo was struggling in those matches. What it told me as an analyst and a journalist, and he said, it is about time Portugal for no

0: a drastic measure to find a way to move past El Cristiano Ronaldo. Inti after the World Cup no, ena wan Jorge Jesus ebeji team no. The approach of every football manager in this world on how to treat players no, e hu hia sin bibia as a coach or as a manager.
1: Man management.
0: No, it is one of the most fundamental nyema. So one year.
1: Very important.
0: You disrupt the team.
1: Yeah.
0: No matter the team on earth, say you Spain, no, say you France, so.
1: And then a coach be an man management in Yebiano.
0: Or problems.
1: Or problem. Because the players, normally the main architects of the.
0: They are the ones you are using.
1: How many coach in a park?
0: Of course.
1: Or taxes in the swatch or them. Yeah, any coach in a park. So the moment I need a problem, and I think that. And then they drew maybe just say Mourinho, for instance, none a performance
0: above from Kakra,
1: because of whom you say he's too big a coach,
0: yeah.
1: Say who play Abbasu channel,
0: yeah.
1: And I play as in super some chance around a Jose Mourinho, yes. We are just saying
0: Mourinho, but then
1: they end your original park in some football.
0: That is the point.
1: And you drew maybe Ronaldo, new players, fracas near day, have a non result number you
0: rich.
1: You come be an apam.
0: We have seen this example Spain.
1: Yeah.
0: Call France national team. Ansano Omoji World Cup in 2018. And make it all the way to the final in 2022. Rich, they had gone through a very difficult period in 2010. Sad time no. Now Raymond Dominic and Ayomu coach. Now we didn't care coach 2006. And also about 2010 in South Africa. Rich, during that tournament, coaching had problems with about 4 or 5 key players, including the then captain Patrice Evra. Emma, for the very first time in a long time, Obia Nawaye host and win France 98, FIFA World Cup 2010, and not a whole group with South Africa, any Uruguay, went to qualify to the next stage. Omo football in Drigu here at once. Simply because of man management. Ah, coach no anyeden, anyen yi. Rich, the reason why I will say that Jorge Jesus has got it wrong with this Cristiano Ronaldo situation, and they say there must be a specific approach when you are dealing with a football player like Cristiano Ronaldo. Because Makarada, he is not just any player at all.
1: Approach in near the end.
0: Rich. In psychology, there are different mechanisms through which so who your leader and as who your penya, when you obey a oshawase, and you begin common on how to improve performance, on clear guidelines for what they must do in a specific jurisdiction and as in a specific team. See, when you play a beer, at this point, obey himself in terms of leadership. He offers that leadership for the players, both in the on the pitch and in the dressing room as well. And it's the only player where a Delia. Most of your approaches must be to Jojo. Let's agree. Oh, after na means we team no. Then I will feel say yeye ni sa ebe ye. Then you find a way to understand the philosophy of the team. Based on the leadership of Cristiano Ronaldo in that specific team. But se ufa e kwaibia eye confrontational. Ufa e buo any enidye enfa masa player no.
1: Sa ame coach na ye.
0: No, that is what it looks like. Even if says that was not his intention in poor. Dia wadye Cristiano Ronaldo no. That is what it's looking like. Because Rich, let me tell you the truth. And then there are certain players in our Portuguese company. So Cristiano Ronaldo say, "Oh, yeah, the likelihood of you getting some players to support Ronaldo is about 100% because of the influence." But at the same time, no, I also realize that your players be of Portuguese national team anymore. And then Cristiano Ronaldo cast with Jai Bobo Mobiuma, they will be happy. At the end, the team needs to move on from Cristiano. Cristiano already saying 41 years, 42 years. How many years more? And what's it called to me? Both football for the Portuguese nationality. Cristiano don't even bought more than 5 years for this team.
1: Not even two. Two grand.
0: So what is the strategy to move on from him? That is where I think Jorge Jesus is getting it wrong. Because so Otimina a good strategy to move on from Ronaldo. Ronaldo Bubufu. He'll be very happy to leave. But Rich, to leave the national team, no. Sometimes the player himself must agree also G to himself Waboni Bonevi. But Ronaldo is not showing signs of Waboni Bonevi. So you cannot force him out.
1: But so we're chronology of events.
0: Yeah.
1: For the past bear year, Ronaldo did free camp now. I don't know, but I think that coach and Mimi won't fault be one.
0: Okay.
1: Number one. According to report, no. Yes, the coach in the young collab of Frau Cristiano Ronaldo.
0: Okay.
1: Told you Ronaldo said, Ronaldo, you have about 4 matches.
0: Mm-hmm.
1: Two home, two away. He was very specific. With the two home games you play,
0: mm-hmm.
1: with the two away games, Umbobi. So, Ronaldo, if you base our Saudi Arabia,
0: over
1: Portugal camp, no.
0: Mm-hmm.
1: Now, wouldn't you say, 4 matches now, Umbobo? Ubabom two, emu two umbo, which is the two away games, you know.
0: Mm-hmm.
1: First game amubo ofi you played. The away game, I no say chairman. Already ema okolap ni edin ka kache odada.
0: It's away game. It's in
1: Portugal kromo. Because bon unko bobi. It's in Portugal na di a train team no. Yaba baka ni enu dina zabede. Aba bonane yabo the
0: extra
1: home game no. Was it in China on the Portugal? What was only team no call? And I think that the honor, the Abba Moma granted to say, you see, Debbie Ameka, Ronaldo Muno, Uno Mudilia, Ed Denso Bejina Ronaldo, Nima Catin say, Master Tinchina, say, I'm a say. So, Penny Fons, okay. So, Ronaldo also only able to cry, no problem. Anya Shekra, you are the leader of the team.
0: Yeah.
1: And you the Kahunya name to cry. And I'm more to cry, Namako. Now, baby, I'm sending in a man Ronaldo Buffu in an answer. Ronaldo, see a freno. So, unquire warm up or yeah, warm up now. No, yeah, I'm phenomenal. I'm going to be coach. I'm an explanation. Be and according to Cristiano Ronaldo, no, I say after the game, I was confronting the coach. And the coach is, oh, chairman, where they're fetching me. I'll make sure I'm a cop public. No, I explain the reason. Tell what I'm going to be. Na mapacha wu. Ano na papa na anye na Ronaldo ji. Wa anye di anaye se menu uwe mbume. I think that, se, you see, me a head coach. Me ma o collab. My specific, me bo 4 games, obo 2 home. 2 away games, you are not playing. Na ujitum na umba. 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Weboni ya wa ene diye.
0: That is why, Rich, se uti mi ye pana. I'm coming from 2 angles. E was our story we su. Simply because it is neither here nor there.
1: Enti meba wo. So same to asia. Na who expect say nka coach ni mrabo nti no me pa o me pa cho say na Ronaldo kana na.
0: No, it depends on whatever consensus has been
1: agreed. Because me nka coach ni so yes sir. Sebi. Na nko ability no.
0: No, you see, Rich. It is
1: kuamet ni apa o cho.
0: Of course, that one I agree.
1: What I say? Oh, Ronaldo fache me. Sebi bi say aba. But send me as the head coach at my Portugal national team. I'm a quarter press conference. Coach, what's him? So, my Ronaldo, I'm going to be better than I'm Pacho. Come on.
0: Now, say, you're bizarre. Then you can use that opportunity to now address that situation.
1: No, there are certain things which I was saying, can't them.
0: But you see, the optics are also very important. Because player now only need dealing. It is not just any player at all. Medica Casas.
1: Oh, sure.
0: That is why I'm saying that. You see, approach na Jorge Jesus Fano. It makes me think, say, there is an attempted approach to find a way to make sure, say, in the long term, Cristiano Ronaldo ever retire. Because, Rich, look at the players Cristiano Ronaldo is playing with. Vitinha. João Neves, Bruno Fernandes,
1: Rafael Leao.
0: Ah, and they say we're the number 7 jersey. And
1: say, "That one there."
0: So show you
1: pa. When we are Ronaldo, Casano will be on that.
0: The age of these players, Rich, Ronaldo is like twice their ages. Someone should call bit nyawo vitinya mokra. But you see, the thing is that Portugal only need to find a way. It's about finding a way.
1: How them know ya?
0: And I was only din komo.
1: That's it.
0: If you want to relegate him in the background, Abia, you don't want him to play actively on the pitch. Player no, why not you say pitch lady? Why then you be bo? In the Abia, you find a way. Say last 30 minutes and the last 20 minutes not in be ma. Then you agree with him. Say son, you be kono. Because there are so many talented players in the Portuguese setup, they need to be given a chance. But Ronaldo won't come on it here. It seems that they will have to wait very long before such chance. Remember, it's Rich, not to waste too much time on such story. No,
1: okay.
0: It's about finding a mechanism.
1: I heard them 100%. One in trans Jojo
0: and agree with the player.
1: No one move on. Upo umpo said they now can Ronaldo no epic.
0: Of course.
1: Sanko for no touch on my head.
0: And ye. And what do you say? No, we be our coaching war a Anas.
1: Oh, Anas agree. So, yes, on the catching pen for
0: say.
1: Oh,
0: you understand?
1: Is there any 5 seconds? And I'm far from Fro.
0: Ah,
1: Ronaldo's young farmer. And how does Sanko
0: body? I was saying, out me, we. But Rich,
1: I ever and for a
0: people. Man City for no. They say Premier League umpo dia to me say they are guilty. And it makes Man City for no story no more difficult to speak about. But and I'm open and I'm in a Princeton aiding one and now OB being same biachere me. And I was like, wow. Unim say United Arab Emirates from Penny for now Omubeji Manchester City no through Sheikh Mansour as they say Khalid Al Mubarak mo emuna na eye chairman of City CC ano. Rich, do you know that they invested a total of about £10 billion into the UK government? And now me know who can say the Prime Minister of UK Andy Burnham wa brana oye mayor of Manchester no na sound comedian no na odim akotne pa. Inti se say no. Osha asemi ye pana. Any punishment that Manchester City for no best of Fabiano, it will affect the UK government.
1: I see.
0: Because there's an investment of £10 billion.
1: Wow.
0: Ah, and sha. Say the answer could come Manchester City say king. It means the UK government will suffer in one way or the other. It's yeah, my example be. Yeah, for the city yeah, go relegation. League 2. Rich, in terms of revenue, Manchester City for revenue, you know, is so better. Now, if sale revenue is so tier, it means that Manchester City for the kind of revenue expectation, no, almost they won't get it. Now, Khalid Al Mubarak, no, aren't now to watch the revenues of Manchester City, no, suffer to that extent. And in the also a beyond, he will do it. Which means, Obet Nyako and the Benham Ho, I catch and say, oh, open ye, now £10 billion now you're investing into the government, no. And come on, you're not over the years, no. And some of you are kicking that dano. Are you trying to say that we are taking all of those things aside and you are punishing Manchester City to suffer this kind of punishment? Rich, do you see the conflict of interest situations are ever?
1: Yes, I'm sika.
0: Which means, one share here, there are certain punishments that we expect the Man City must suffer, no? And share do not suffer it.
1: I'm going to go on myself.
0: Adia, I bet can't on my revenue, be no? They may not suffer it. Because that interest needs to be protected.
1: Yeah. Very, very true.
0: And yes, I say, remember. It's the rich. We are waiting for the next few days. Sure, sure, sure. But maybe chat to one Chelsea for no. Unim said this weekend, Chelsea 4 person bought one match behind closed doors.
1: Okay.
0: I think Alonso no. this was the very good time for him to try and reshape the team. Because Rich, 3-0 now, almost shared Chelsea, Brentford shared Chelsea just before the international break. No, I think it was a reality check for Xabi Alonso. Not just because of say I was a otimi tutu ni nyeme ye, but I was a otimi yen tem to make sure say players be available before the next match at Chelsea Bebo in the Premier League. Inti NSO Shaya, yesi Marco Palestra, or yeah, one of the players that Chelsea fans bia oh we are saying bia air trends or beba bebo Premier League nibi. Because I started league in Marco Palestra and bought one match in po. Chelsea spending £47 million on that player. He was the best defender in the Serie A last season, Rich. Obet Miabo left, Obet Miabo right, in a 3-back or in a 4-back system. And you know, a lot of expectations is that once Marco Palestra comes back into the Chelsea setup, mistakes be over at Chelsea defense no air ye, goals be over at Chelsea for no air concede. The presence of Palestra alone should give us a sign, say, those things are being fixed.
1: Okay.
0: And I know, say, we will see something like that. And yes, sir, Rich, I think it's going to be a thing for Alonso. And AB at January, no, he may have to trigger and go and get more defenders.
1: Okay. Insurance of 4.5. Joshua Olutu, Edna Martin, and Kanye, and George Medini. So, Emfa, Emamo, Silver Gold, Gamedo, I see. Cristiano Ronaldo needs a peaceful environment to say goodbye to the national team. He know he will definitely leave, but some respect, but put some respect on this man's name, of course. Ronaldo, there, I don't think say Portugal for no, or more everything I can somebody disrespect no. If you see that, Zakaria, Simon, I said good morning, Richardo. Are you Jude and Kalala has now put to shame of laughing. Mocking Cristiano Ronaldo when the issue came up earlier. Just listening to what Joshua is saying. Very intelligent. Okay. As a career, and now this message, and the Then who came in for the infant to us and a fee? Jose Kalala. No, some for him, Kakani, and Nimcomo, and Famamo. Or can I see the answer, Richardo? I can't. We should be honest. Ronaldo has been a crybaby. No player is bigger than the national team. Okay. And this is our message. And so at the I want to bet you the banana. I can kind the amount. Arasan Tahiru City or say Panado feel too big over the Portugal national team. If not, he would not expect the coach to apologize to him in press conference. Okay. Also the other Abrey and no who message you ha. Can person come in from Kakra? Nah, what me happen? But my main comrade, so Debbie, me cast me. I'm so cautious, raw baby. And two corner, me da chiaba. So Debbie, I meet me a room na making kind and so the ama ayeti for. Just say Kalala.
2: Rich.
1: Good morning.
2: Good morning, Rich.
1: Now what to say?
2: Yamiadum. Na bacho onse.
1: Yamiadum.
2: So can me share Manchester United na? Me mistake. Me share myself, but Monday.
1: Oh no, trousers is there.
2: I know them all.
1: I wish them could meet me the camera, no.
2: At so.
1: Jeff, try na me say. Obet me the camera na conform ha.
2: We vintage.
1: Na amam for me try. Just say Kalala. Oh no, just say my union. Any Real Madrid. What the cast 6 before I become international break.
2: 6 and me say a woman and Dawson.
1: Now what the cast 6.
2: A woman and Dawson.
1: Mo yun no.
2: Davi.
1: And a dear washini. I tell you for money, Mumra YouTube. In Shati, I'm here. I rent and the trousers are.
2: One day, me the back of the bar.
1: What's that? What day? I be doing a ham. Munches are good and for not.
2: Clean for the bar.
1: Intimi, and Tosi and Afi. Yeah, me. Ha. Oh, I know. As I quit to crack a crown, I'm here. We bet me a prow.
2: Oh, yeah.
1: We all banner, yeah, it's me prow.
2: You will be a disability.
1: If you're to see. If you have
2: it, I'm just my yes,
1: I'll pay
2: that just take a car. But me, Baba, be say, Anna.
1: We in Europe, near Shannon.
2: Where done it? You know, when you're free, we free. Seminaka, the messenger, the chimney, the profile. Seminaka, the cinema.
1: Hey, I think I'm in Jose Kalala.
2: All right. So, what's Timu Koyas? I say,
1: Tim, they're in the green. Grammar,
2: yes, 6 points. Papa, me never miss the power of 6 points. But the team need your miss.
1: Oh, come on, come on.
2: You're more classic.
1: Now, there's something in command me do it, y'all.
2: You're more classic. You're more Madrid.
1: Classic, no, what is the guarantee of Bajom?
2: Now, what is the guarantee of Bajom?
1: Oh, na evidence, no.
2: Okay, but Bajom, what article? So, article is for.
1: Up to the clear.
2: That's an article. The article in the Bajom is going to be predicted.
1: Oh, come on. And let's come out in the Bajom. Tima, Tima, Tima, Tima, at the coach, Michelin 3, no, I'm a channel 4.
2: At the coach, that's a
1: one. Timba, go on the Bajom.
2: Tima, I'm going to go on the Roman Bajom. Tima, to come with us here, Roman. Osiabas, I mean, what is wrong with that?
1: Obi, a captain Zion. Also, trying to say, could you
2: say, Pem, I can't make a sepa. And he's rich.
1: Kalala, kalala.
2: Rich.
1: Now, rich. You
2: see, I just trophy, and then you say, finalizing the MB.
1: Make us ask, and then say, banana, make us say, petrofino. But after a second thought, Yempe.
2: Mumpe.
1: My simple reason, and I'm Manchester United, your simple reason, and say, Sebi, a noisy neighbors, and Yempe, so I'm going to go to the Biaka say.
2: Okay.
1: Sebi, almost some woman in Fifi. Almost sweat.
2: Yes.
1: And I eat.
2: Omo hufu na mabeka.
1: Yempesa. Yetamfunu omo.
2: Okay.
1: It's 12. Omo de mayen kra. Yebeka che Premier League ni se, we don't want it.
2: Okay.
1: Omo for omo famu.
2: Still in records, e be mu se, the only time a Manchester be a red beam was when City for confirm, because time City was on the up, Manchester was always blue, and the intimacy standard. It will be in the records, and posterity will come and we will tell posterity, say, maybe a Manchester City, sorry, you know, Manchester was never, ever red. It was blue until when City Nanka Samra, Ebo Moko from Rich, Yanko Spain,
1: okay,
2: Perez, Laporte, a lawyer in the president. Now, and come on here, interesting because Basa president, he's a legal person. Think come on, what's natural in baby Odifi. And you catch a Basa phone say, Munya go train because maybe I'm not for the fee ban. Minim ye me. Madam, so there was a meeting a course this week. A catcher Perez said, and can buy a undrop charges. No, more focus on the season because maybe you would not in this is a Roman retimer. 2 seasons on a trophies. A disaster. And your trophies, keke. It's a Roman retim. They've invested a lot, but the results are not coming. So this is a Florentino Perez. The last 2 years, you've added quality to the team, but results are not coming. So chasing FC Barca, it's like you're being coward. You're running from your problems. These are the 2 scenarios and the conversation at Ecoso. Now Barca for the same. Say yeah, Barca for never Madrid no drop case in there no China because of defamation of character. A club like Barca, what do you need to for me? As a lawyer, I'll be taking Real Madrid on. Now Papa when come across meeting here, say even if. So Muja Real Madrid Kwana, he will fight the personality of Perez. And if for once, the most powerful man in football, maybe Yebenyani Waterloo. Tide Bia Mwasema Mekase. To every Napoleon, there is a Waterloo. No matter how big you are, you meet your meter. And the question here said, will Laporte be the Waterloo of Florentino Perez? That is the first analogy of the conversation. Now, you know, I think the case here, you don't come over brave. From tax, from the Kwakwe investigation, you don't say FC Barca. Yes, there were receipts. On the company, a friend, a destiny. You could say receipts, be a rich. I just a Barca make a payment. These are the receipts. But the entry tax was so receipts, document. And so, when we say a company, Negara, Neba, Javier, he was the administrative director. Neba, say, there are irregularities in your business because I say, your boy, Rich, Rich, what about my company, Mitonia? But we check him, check and balance where your account. No, me this is a few hospital beer, and you're too huge, so it doesn't tell you. Because lost company in hospitals, the case yes, no. So when I'm trying to see, so you have a quack checks and balance, scanning free basa for dating ambassador to your secano. Yes, you're here because you want advice. Rich, the twist of the story by year 2021. When Negara was called to the committee, he admitted, of which from day one to now, ambassador admitted, say, yes, the 2 years secano. Nesikano mutia yenu. Every duty that liaises between one and Barca was not documented. So there is no proof, no evidence. Me fair Rich, I'm saying Rich. Kalala neko di bo no. Kache neema se neema de wea usi dia tem no obema red. Kalala wa bufu issue or anger issues na ma kache no. So court ne say, if that is the case dia, yet me find Barca mani nye ye because omwa jisikana ye for the duty. And my friend ne bani in 2023. ni ba no so kwa no kwa different story say have you no yes sika no mutiae but it was documented and some of the issues were even recorded on DVD na kwala ne bo din say but to me on na your president no or the two rights men as we are recording now or the mom the court called them they came and they accepted say yes it's true so the conversation was from it's not documented to now it's documented that was why in 2023 court ka say aye papa ni dini have it aye opani ani din ene ne gara ne ba no he is no more a witness he is a suspect so the status of Akola we change to become a suspect until no need papa ni now a suspect that's the knowledge of the case now rich ya bobo e su no so na spin formula ne say sa sam da ho for this number of years 3 years ah unti me ketim na sem biem unti ni assistant legally even if any evidence a chese basa for no omo ya de ne kra have you tabas unti me ka this a court because the time I love say na rich basa an common say yesu ade they've been alleged they've not been accused Manchester City is accused ya bo omo kwa du say Baba san common dey different. Ye nya evidence nti omo. Nti wo kan basa asem na. Ye susu say. Enu nti ye ti adum ni so I say. Apostle for church abante bi ye susu say. I allege. This a court to prove ni guilty. But say ti dey different because mo dey yabo omo kwadu. So baby abasa jina na. Basa hunu say. Ye tu ye sika no. But evidence bey na church say influence resource. Enu na dey be sin na ye nti min ka asem no. So Papa Paris, ade aka ne say beka say. Sa sika omo tu aye. Match A, match B, and your influence C. It's a more common than a year, but being rich, and come away in a very interesting. My person, what if you are? But check where's a Roman for new case? Evidence are married for the coin. One, married for the say. Oh, Tia said the reason why. Negara, who you referee? One in Bassa, and not see me a quay, and that one, I don't agree with them because one, there is no who are, I was playing a chess, so we are referee, I want to make a club in Yajuma. So to prove my evidence, this man is Carlos Davila. Not even referee with La Liga. Only 219 games. After retiring, he's now working for Real Madrid. I think that's not enough.
1: Time no referee. No Real Madrid the age, man.
2: That's the difference. Thank you. Okay. That's the difference. Two, Manuel Gonzalez, 260 games.
1: Okay.
2: No negative in the age, man. But the twist of the story is say, after omudi ejuma no money Real Madrid and respective clubs be ejuma it is the guy issue baby am abre so case dey say whilst he was serving on the committee he was still working with Barca that is the tweet the twist is up to court no so be kasa that is one and a two Florentino Perez say onu ko jina court abro opinion we onu be kwaso oni mi oye na e be to docket about there be na same united simple rich or say the period of 10 seasons 10 years from 2001 to 18 I taken rich the La Liga games of Oboye, that 10 season, no, 38 times 10, be more 380. What check here? Real Madrid conceded 45 penalties. Barca conceded 30 penalties. But we call Champions League. Within that same year, 10 years, no, Oboye 119 games in the Champions League. They conceded 19 penalties. Barca played 95 or conceded 17 penalties. So it's a matter for this, you know, statistically. Matter for this, Oboye has say. Barca kobo few games in the Champions League 95. But we conceded 17 penalties. But about 380 games in La Liga, we conceded just 30. So they believe maybe a referee is no more La Liga no at for more more. Because among Real Madrid, about 119 games, we conceded just 19. So kobo 380 now man 45. But which means my question here say, it depends on style of play. Because Rich. Me Madrid am better you know. Sergio Ramos.
1: Okay, di yen sey.
2: Kwaku
1: case o mun to ntwere nko
2: be. Oh, rich. O kasa dia wan yefin dem titi.
1: Analogy am mu do idi.
2: Titi. Court na be chire ti.
1: Champions League any domestic league.
2: The evidence we abani.
1: Difference ni.
2: Be say o ka abani.
1: Ah.
2: Catcher Perez, me ba o. Catcher Perez.
1: Kwaku catcher president sey. Presido. Red me filu pa. Why you be a mama?
2: Just see when they make me care. Hey, Debbie. Debbie, come here. Let me
1: cast the Debbie. Where the children come on? I'm in the
2: room. Okay.
1: Who friend who coordinate your president? Me filu. I mean,
2: I'm rich. Obi present evidence. My mere be another
1: evidence. Yeah, way.
2: Oh, what's in your tray?
1: So you be a couple Champions League. We considered number of penalties.
2: Press or hard.
1: Obo domestic league. No, we have considered. Obi,
2: who is that? My parents behind the bar for you. I don't cast that
1: somewhere. Can you grab call back as
2: a master for say? Yeah, be now style of play. No, this season, a evident. Master winning penalties, baby. Say, what season we win a master in your penalties, baby? I mean, any news because which now I don't make a choice. Style of play, but one set pieces, baby. Penalties, baby. Master of Madrid for say, someone say, I know you're okay. I almost say, I want that knowledge. I must say, there were some 16 games, Bia. I'm gonna take 16 games. Now, master play about who boss our game, Bia. He's one yellow card away from getting a red.
1: Okay.
2: And that next game no will be Clasico or against Atiko. And that particular game no the yellow no. The player will average 3.5 yellow cards. But bubble game no we on the red, not the Kobo Clasico. And only chance be a basketball against Getafe. Messi had the yellow card, 30 minutes. Going through the game, Messi had the Bugadi. But on your red. Because they are protecting for the next game. For example, so someone that was so rich.
1: Perception.
2: Perception. It's evidence to your trouble. I'm going to tell
1: you. We judge him.
2: Okay, I'm going to tell you one.
1: Oh, can do one.
2: Yeah, or evidence thing. Tell one so.
1: Said then, come to judge him. I'm touching
2: him.
1: Judge him when he was retired. We inquire them because we're going to be on the number.
2: No, tell one say. Most of you have advice. 1 to 2018. And then, the moment Papa Ni Jay, Jumani, and I'm just going to tell you. For the press, third question, so they call them. But also, honey, they are saying,
1: yeah.
2: When they be at the start, when they be born to a good mamaka, papa, we this or little baby. But honey, be a hoodie with this.
1: All of a sudden, I feel this kind of good beam.
2: Is it a beautiful coincidence? And a beam, there was a twist in the evidence. Before, not having a name yet, suspect, he was a witness. But 2021 and 2023, the two accounts are from Papa, they can't different now, because I'm different thing. And which, Omuya no more the evidence back about the former coaches of FC Barca. Who's the coaches me anyway? Luis Enrique, he worked within that time frame. In an interview, Mr. Luis Enrique said, now we are aware, Barca did a report at the great players. Or say, well, who's our moment maybe that? And the Madrid phone say, Asama Barca phone can was Omuji advice, Omuji my coach on the players. But coach back also working within that time frame. Which, or say, when you're Biasa, Madrid made mention of Pep by Nwenye Nukre, Pep in Kani Biada say, but you miss a pep, as my pep can say it's a legal issue. You jam my basa for this of it. But for Luis Enrique, there are records there on no can say we won't be biasa. Then also for you know, they are saying, say, no coach, you know what team you won't be sano. What's it say? Which any you are not evidence of what they call. But what checking community in a meme the NSA?
1: In a nutshell, no.
2: That's your rumor beating.
1: Abefa.
2: We should focus on the current performance of our team. We can't go 3 seasons without a trophy. It's a bitter truth.
1: Finito.
2: Why me hear me? Me hear me. Oh, what you want me hear me today? Basta the trophy. Hear me the baby. The issue is, we've sat in Spain for 3 seasons. One coach have been in 2 seasons. That is my worry. Parents are being too coward. We've bought players. You need results. Papa being free. Remember, pay money and they won't buy. What are we doing? And another implication of this case, psychologically, it will have a very big effect on the Real Madrid team. Yako international big up. Basta achieved 6 points. Already, pressure on Madrid team is under. Mourinho, pressure also. How to fix Vini never ball. And I am Bentino. Do you have more results? How to get the best shape of your players is even a problem. International break are disrupting the team tactics. Rich, these are the things Perez needs to focus on. Fire to when it baby mine. That's my knowledge. Meaning telling me I'm here. When it's important for two baby. Because anytime I'm raising issue with Bian, Madrid cry and put in my hand. So I take a season and the reviewer. Anytime I get up for internal Paris Berry IZBR, no problems with your team name. For two baby, Paris, do proper checks and balance. Let's focus on our team. My boss are falling because they are playing. And I think one advice for boss and say they should control and make sure society will not have effect on their team. They are in the form of their life. They are the best team in Spain. They should make sure say, when they say any structure of my team, no.
1: Right.
2: It might be tactics are. Yeah, one it might be. That's the issue. Wait, quick one.
1: Captain Zion Zuman can't just say, Munsem, no, they did can't bear three now, boss, and
2: what about Togo?
1: A Baba Cochrane.
2: Zion, he, and your court issue, Zion. Wouldn't mean Tanka, Zion.
1: We ain't your contempt of court, Mazar.
2: Yeah, contempt. I be able to court any more here.
1: BBN.
2: Assemble Rich, a bit from our friend Zion, so we'll do court at them. Rich, minimum, no, see, wait, quick one.
1: Quick.
2: Okay, then, Mamina, I'm France again.
1: No problem.
2: No. France and Italy won here, draw. But Zidane has seen Lucy Beam. To the people, it was a drawn game, but to Zidane, he lost. You see, football, they be a catch yourself a nice way of writing a script. What him say? The last time Zidane ever walked out of the 2006 World Cup tenor, was seen for my young park in Lucy Beam. And now, all through in his coaching career, all won the first game of fear as a coach of La Bruce of France, or starting with that same country. So to the Italians and the French people, they are playing the Nations League. But to Zidane, a nation, a man, a very bad moment in his career. No, no, boy. Went in here, it was a drawn game. And yesterday, we enjoyed some proper and quality and some importance of midfield. Where France for midfield, where Italy, different departments and organization, the importance of midfield. Now, Italy for Nankasabesha, Mubasa, Mundi Fry, France for Etiano. 2000, Baba Beja Cup of Finism. 2006, also major World Cup of Finism. It was a proper historical day in the course. Rich, you have waited for Nabaso. Still, Mancini, the job is for him to rebuild. He won the Euros in 2021. He failed to give them a recycling squad. To me, I say Italy problem, no? I didn't come because now a generation of the young and the old. He focused on a successive and a winning team. After that, Italy team not here performer because there was no plan for the future. He had a better opportunity to have the young guys. It's now for him to build a next generation. What's that in the year? Oko Italy for an central for someone more can he say he wants to give the opportunity to the young ones. That is the motive. Germany and Italy are powerhouse in the world football. The second most successful team in the World Cup. So we need them to rise again. So anybody has Spain for say Diago has Spain, but Gia. And my tournament in the rich. So I'm waiting for them to be successful again. But guys, contempt. Ah, Rich. My emphasis. Yes, better moment in Emrana. You because I was a boys in the Sika and
1: okay.
2: Quick one. And the code in here, two. And the first one here, BW76FCC04D. And the second one here, BW77072 97F. Ah, Rich code we do. Well, and second, what was the code we do? Auntie, we have bet we code for today. I'm waiting. Code we do. Auntie, you're going to Monday.
1: Yamin to Greens.
2: Greens and
1: Kuma. And we should send a baby. We'll be a baby piano. Ebetimi Edibi Madam Embra Ose Jesus was wrong. You told a player he would play home games. You took him to an away match and told him to warm up, and he didn't tell him or explain the reason why you didn't use him. He need explanation on that. Oh, really? Emsa asemi zuma machiche mubia. Me say before all my Cristiano Ronaldo call up no. Or catch any say. Format is number bono, emu mbiye number bono fi, emu two number bono away. Away games number. Efe de number bo. Omu tuka, omu catch Ronaldo, omu fanin travel. Ronaldo nitina Portugal. Omu koba anu manina babi bo de home game. Ano Ronaldo tu no, perso ni timi na travel. Omu say he's a big player. Enti yama ondi e china eni na yenko. And sadi moma minchim. The fact say coach ebe catch a player say sorry na kwaya warm up no and guarantee we so bobo patcho sa de nyen sene so coach and they decide as and when obe here player bia o game and sometimes aya na ejina the situation of the game be bia do no what I say because e be cry ye bo game na mpesa me Ronaldo ba but all of a sudden obi akodi red card sa abre no I need to defend. And the same you strikers, you know, and no more money on about film. Now, me, the defender, I made for the name, the bed, the house, and the bear, made me defend it. And the end of the day, I cut also, Baba. I don't know. I mean, come on. Enti yenti niema biase na afi. Alasan Tyrone Smith didn't care about say Florentino Perez is so much obsessed and jealous about Barcelona. Anytime he sees Barcelona progressing ahead of his decline Real Madrid. Okay, Alasan Tyrone on added some message at the Abba. Benjamin Kwaku said Real Madrid also had the referee decision that went against Barcelona in the same period. Barcelona also lost two league titles due to marginal points difference from referee's error in matches. Benjamin Kwaku now added some message at the Abba in 704.5. Yen Tuas also bet me the message Nabana Yakinkai. 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
3: yeah Richard good morning
1: na what to say
3: nyame adom bia abo coach
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3: you
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3: yen che tie fo ni ahwefo
1: e tie fo jo so
3: na yen che nations league game e ba so en anwuma between eye Croatia national team no ene eye the Three Lions of England na on the game beyond Ukuma, even the venue Okobo game no we coach take the venue into consideration.
1: Okay.
3: Into and the game no be basso ewo eye Rijeka Stadium, Iowa eye Croatia. Na say me Thomas Tuchel na me baby shia Croatia team we at this particular moment. Stadium no Okobo game no. My last 9 games at Croatia ball on Lucy B.
1: Wow.
3: We win 8 a draw 1. Into your one particular venue, me you sure say omunim the history was at stadium. You know, me this say important game we e kwako share ho because any game no team a obeshe no the chances say obe progress to the next stage and as obe kwako board the relegation battle playoff no. And so e be fully e be dwelling match on game na e be ba so
1: enyanwum
3: re. Into my enche how our teams ni mienu I expected some mobile lining up based on games or mabo in the past days are UEFA Nations League match day one any two no a course no. Two teams see how do they set up saying now more call into attacker saying a city or more defender how do they defend and Osha we are this is the table as at now.
1: Okay.
3: Into Spain already on the that top. Was share two teams here on mobile boy and they were sure mummy and union and a two teams in so be press on mobile to me and ya your beba beckon Spain huh now progress to the quarter final of the Nations League. Now where you create your last game our boy and who share last game on mobile yeah this was against where their game their first game against Czech Republic
1: okay.
3: Match day one and now Osher set win. So this is the game on my ball in the last game against Spain.
1: Okay.
3: Now it will be interesting to note, say, Richardo, Croatia manager friend Slaven Bilic, he dropped 5 of the players almost started here against Czech Republic in their opening game. No, but the shape of the team did not change. In both games, Opinion decided to go in for a 4-2-3-1 against Czech Republic and against Spain. Now, so it's not saying I'm sure sad decision Opinion taking here now. I dare back up as a manager. Sometimes it's not saying now you're very honest. You know, say you go into some games, your chances of winning, when you say, are higher than certain games. Obi are honest to himself behind him. Especially when you are going to certain games. Spain are the world champions. And see, Ube Bizan, I didn't know opinion no kwakobo Spain. Nobody said they say, Obe Benche Ante Budimir, on a almost striker, Obo against a Czech Republic. Obe Benche, ni right back, a friend Stanisic. Obe yin captain, Luka Modric, a free mu. Na, what decided say, Ode ni center back, the first, ni press conference, I'll take here, Jumano. Ode ni first interview, I say, Josko Vadio enye center onye left back. Into one in his system, Obebo Vadio as a center back. It is going into the Spain game. A dear Nama Obemo Penny decided to say Onfa Vadio and Koboho. Now Mebo Pongrasic and Sutalo. Now Weja Vuskovic a one chain. It tells you clearly say Openino was planning ahead of the English game. Into Yama and Ranton and Resti, Modric is 41. You don't expect him to say Obama at the same level of intensity.
1: Yeah, because only England
3: in 12 days.
1: The intensity was wrong.
3: Yes.
1: Okay.
3: And see, Obama 4 games in 12 days. And in 12 days, you would have to manage some of your players. And that's what he did in that game. And see, 4-2-3-1. The same thing. And in this international window, Opinion friend Thomas Tuchel so earlier with England. And see, Osha, England team now almost so echo into a 4-2-3-1. This was their last game against a Czech Republic, and in that game on say Nico Rylepra into Odi Luis Obabishim.
1: Okay.
3: And Ode Kwanzaa echo tina nche Kwanzaa started against Spain and Oyin if Ode Trent ebe boy. Now the reason I would choose Kwanzaa over Trent was a Spain game in opinion arbitrary.
1: Okay.
3: Now according to Papano explanation, or say when him say they are one of his two center backs and ye gwehi any chaloba or more best step it up. I say England national team no or more decided say on go into without the ball or more go into a 4-4-2 aggressive pressing.
1: Okay.
3: Into a man to man. To go say we have for new year, we have for new opponents. And we are being a young uncle. And now two teams name you know. Obekaya in the World Cup no more in group. Into almost year almost one now we are 3 to 4 months ago. Emma, your ball game new year no. Croatia lose to England by 4-2. Now my main show idea was how say Richardo. I mean starting. Every okay, my emfa I have say where England are all ball against Croatia in the World Cup. Now, one thing I work for England any Bayern Munich, when Hurricane decided to say, I'll be dropping deep, no, I'll be far ball no, in these areas where England half. And two people say, again, in England number 9 Hurricane, no,
1: oh, yeah,
3: into opinion, you drop it deep, say, yeah. Croatia center back ba kunye jina hano ena Jude achenye jina ba inti Perisic insunye on level left back.
1: Okay.
3: Inti basa Bukayo Saka enye Anthony Gordon miye nuni biem na a creative space inti center back na yesa o blocki sa Hurricane pass no na abagi dru hano inti Hurricane bebo pass no na Saka no mudimrika inti born England
1: so enye Croatian Gordon ho and Saka ho.
3: Saka ho
1: I see
3: inti Oshe two teams na England any Croatia there obianim say they have midfielders are mutimi kitabo no it's na okohwe game ni bia you would expect Modric Susic Kovacic mo say omo be control the game no na omo ma England for na chase wo mo the downside ni say say ball ni be di England for no ha Croatia for no ni mrante a omo betumi etu mirika te say England for no.
1: Okay.
3: Because Modric 41 Kovacic 32
1: Wow.
3: Nti ọmọ mmienu nkwa age no ɛyɛ
1: 73.
3: Ọkan England three midfielders of Lewis Kelly, Anderson no ɛne Jude Bellingham bom a enduru 70 mpo.
1: Wow.
3: Nti ɛba sɛ ɔmọ suffocate Croatia midfield na they have the legs and the men to do that job. Nti where you came? Jude actually number 10 no. Actually center back no Ed Naba Pongra sechini or did you the aba into space na better cross pass ne beko saka hono. Now, yen shadye. Luka Modric ni at age 41. He only na ye the progressive passes, only dictated the pace of the game, Edema Croatia national team no.
1: Okay.
3: Inti when ya Vuskovic ewa ha say Pongra sechini Badio ewa ha. And a Perisic. It's a Modric drop it deep. Oba Beji Bon. This was in their game against Czech Republic.
1: Okay.
3: It's at 41 on an AES Edgeman. And Oshe Modric Obia the kind of stuff is made of. Obeji Bon no, now no a progressive game no at the moment. Team no echo deep no more pobia obebe chri abeje bon a progressive ya. Openino and eja central areas no a drop it deep. Aba beje bo no e dia mo a ono obeye the progressive phase e dia ma Croatia for no. Now ye hwe Croatia for no bi one thing a omo ye no perfectly e ye se omo she team a omo defend compact now omo call into a low blocker. One thing they're able to do is to be able to find spaces at the back of those defense.
1: Okay.
3: In the World Cup Susic ni obeto pass we once I was share in Finfi ha, space ababeda James any concern Finfi, but in those two in that space you have two Croatian attackers here.
1: Okay.
3: Perisic ni, Baturin ni, pass ne ba ya 1-1. Mati Omoka. They did another one. Ewo in their game against Czech Republic, iti Omobo game na ena chance no eba ye. They had the chance to go over the top, and now Omoye ya, Omunya sa advantage. No?
1: So one of them game plan, no. So low blogger, low block. Low block. No, I'm a coach, and then person the buff from Nini na ano. Be kwa na mi na nebi 80. Mi na nasu open sports pa so. Ya na mu Omoye tactical analysis ni adi ano. Ya mu taka ubi ball low block, and no edi an oye dey. In simple terms, ni nipa ni edi.
3: What kind of watch him?
1: Okay, we defend it. And yes, or ball low block.
3: Yes.
1: It will not say, Croatia for no more. I'm a tactics in the business. I will count on it to my. I'm a pay away. I'm a bobo and a two at you. No more strikers. And I found a couple of one
3: at you. We are against Czech Republic. We got Susic Nani. I said, Tembia, they find two players in between the center backs.
1: Yeah.
3: This is the full back, two center backs, Nini. And omo abe occupy those central areas. Inti pass ni bape eto wechi ya.
1: No mo ko bobo ne di ase.
3: And they have the men to do that job. Inti Richard do yen shade oha. England they have defenders are omo try say omo be progressive born. And in the last game against Spain, two of their defenders errors are a cost omu dearly. Okay, my guy against Yamal and Nico Riley mistake away ya equally the to goal no. It's Yambra the next image so we didn't can when you want them. Now in the first half of the game I also ever FIFA World Cup no. England decided yes omu be press Croatia for no over long distances. And we yes my team ni mu be spaces better them to share has here between Anthony Gordon and the center back. No, said there's a long space, it's a man option to pass to the right back. But for right back, no, and the closest English defender on space at them. It's a momo find these spaces no very easily now. Omo progressive born. It's aha or what the option to go here. Oh, we are obey to me abo straight pass a jabba. Eye Susic ho ewa hase.
1: Wow.
3: Nti se u jai wo mo se omo bobo na. They are technically engineered to play this kind of game.
1: Okay.
3: Nti the only thing England ebe ye se suffocate them. Give them the pressure that you can for pressure see omo so na make sure say what close one because who jai omo omo space they have the players are to near head too and Susic obi awahwen with Inter Milan behind him the staff is made of and ono ni partnership with Modric any Kovacic no afar ni sir
4: okay
3: enti you would expect England say and then omo be close omo ntem no omo omo sa spaces way then one thing in the second half from the previous image no normal omo long distance no England eba second half no Kane a block is up passing lane we are defender we no bet me abo German partner no Kane a be block is a lane no neshe on say say say distance so it's what
4: yeah
3: on say wa can be no pe na Anthony Gordon so a close no
1: e ti san ne ma we no nian coach aya mo ye ne sen mo ko dress room a mo wo ibi wa mo

0: effect on the game.
1: And see, in a nutshell, no, say me to ask the per obia strategy of the rag game, our World Cup England win here, no. And you know, Sam will be him.
0: Yes.
1: It means that coaches now they're on be tricky, tricky. And they're man kaka, kaka.
0: Okay.
1: Would obia trick or be here on the game plan, Bibiano? As a coach, so who tonight you now have? Why now who is likely? And you know, bet you actually give no.
0: I see, say England over the upper hand.
1: A simple reason is
0: I will tell you why.
1: Okay.
0: The reason is that Croatia backline, likely say, and either one of Vuskovic and I say, Pongrasic, and a baby can't just go Vodio. Coach Namana declare say, Vodio, on your left back. And see, the only option on more our left back, a bear Ivan Perisic. Perisic, I didn't fear 37.
1: When you
0: Nti wana nkurano di nebe tumirika.
1: Okay.
0: Nti Saka pace.
1: Anthony Gordon.
0: Trent passes. Any hurricane. Air dropping about those passes no. Eho. That will be the weakest of the Croatian back line. Se Perisic ebe ball left backer. Se Perisic am ball left back. No, no ball left wing. Na se Vadio ekwa. In the central defense area no. Eho so they would have an issue. Because Nkwala too. Vuskovic is only 19 or 20 years.
1: Okay.
0: Even though last season he had a brilliant campaign with Ayer Hamburg. But in the, I think he joined Brighton. We're joining Brighton. I know my course here. But at this stage, with Harry Kane and Jude, former woman, won't me and trust a 19, 20 year old say, on messed up his arm rant too. So they will need Vadio. Central defense, and on yes, idea a big creative space at the left side of their defense. I'm an England for now. I exploit it, but and shut down yet. And open games are very close. And team will be winning, you know, a bay, sir, 1-0 margin games, unless CBI BBC to say in the England last game against Czech Republic.
1: Okay,
0: suits a quadji red card, and my England in ya the total dominance. And see, where yeah, on my last game, my main fa we. Omo on say yes starting me catch us omo build the upper.
1: Wait, how many build this say no?
0: Wait, Croatia for no.
1: Okay.
0: And see, from 4-2-3-1, omo ko attack na but then 3-2-5. And what they do is that omo find the weakest area of the opposition's defense. No ma overload the omo say sa and run ten
1: baby.
0: It is in England our 2 fullbacks are Trent and Yamina Mebeka Obian himself defending our firm Kaka and Lewis Hall a likely son one a better starting.
1: Okay,
0: we saw say one of those traditional overlapping fullbacks into a mukwa.
1: No, Kokema.
0: Kokema, that is where Croatia can also pounce and hit them on the counter.
1: Wow, Coach Aidan
0: Richardo,
1: and you made the Marcus Young. Yes, Samu, is it a black sassy? Munya namu mumusumai. I saw how old the team neko.
0: Richard, as I'm banya with
1: it. Is it Afconi, Kanye Kwa, Yanya Shukrania quarter final? Is it a kwa group stage? I fed a free group stage. A drum nebi a bukra, young kokra. I fed a kwa could do level say, you're too much is abu na winless. Intimum with Jim say, only with two monkey canyon and Munya Munya magic to mine.
0: Richard,
1: monkey canyon.
0: We intronomate it all, Kase. And Penfa set up a committee.
1: Yeah, there's a committee.
0: And the more committee named the Fua.
1: Would GDA pass or meet my coach?
0: They can find a very good coach for Ghana.
1: Coach Aidan.
0: Richardo.
1: I'm not here for that. It's for me, Coach Aidan. And Martin and Cannon, tactical analyst. The Echo Board, no, so you didn't come up, you are training, Yama, and so P, and I'm up here to also at the Amam Cecilia. Oyon Mena 1045 insurance 4.5 weekend edition of insurance guitar passwords Yemra na afede Yemedi Ghana football ahun aye enkomo said I'm starting to make catch money but sign at to possible team no because they say who gauge the mood of the country obi abofu because yem football no I say from the club level to a national teams say yema ana emema. Result that yenya ni inkoye. So how they compare previous result and that yenya. Enyema ajiegu. Anintino. So over here. Fibe the last Tuesday.

0: game, right? Say Tuesday, you bought game, no? Yeah. You bought Tuesday game, you know? At the other end, Obia and calling for reforms. Say, young football is a bit in the year. Near my boy, I'm going to say, boom. 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Black Stars. The committee is required to submit its report by Friday 9th October 2026. Sando, good morning. Na bibia boko de.
1: Be fine also.
0: Enti de me kai em se se de betwi mu dia. I think se ka se ye kan ni nem se ye beche kaka.
1: Yes, yes.
0: Enti em mo boso se ne be a. On se.
1: Mahuma. Everybody yango po.
0: Me money de na na.
1: O nya botre.
0: Enti
1: ho. I mean the feeling is different when growing are the people that you listen to
0: them. Now,
1: the opportunity to sit exactly
0: with them. Ade ato de de come technical set committee now according to the meeting on court now so I'm say it said the name no cash crazy in the hall and the baru cook no and as a coin be also I was say it me replacement
1: yes
0: and the yenni eye ekuo bi a omo yenum
1: omo yi omo
0: and be as where meeting no
1: okay fallout
0: me aye chichem and the yenni eye ekuo omo yenum and as eye enipakuo yenkan sa aha nipakuo num na omo ntenase na omonko pe coach emfama aye Ghana they are talking to me no mo say youth development leadership so what I say from the under 17 under 15 17 and then 20 nano there should be a technical team omonso no omodwuma and he said they appreciate aye competition structure and player aye progression so na be our players you know from under 17 15 when you are the nano na nkakankaka to said ne spend for na ya omo players ano mu wo aye the youth level ni nano enkakankaka ye do mo echo mu senior side no aye nsu ne betu aye bi awa ha ano mo say youth competition structure under 18 under 19 no ano so there should be a structure aye betu me aboyan na sa players we no omo na ye dachi e de 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enunso county where the fair three no edna medi amamo enso awo eye jumadie no so the technical se committee omo be po coach amanyan omo say there should be a youth a year omo so be and afi fourth one no omo say coach residency and domestic scouting on say Zando Hanna se ni na awo no on say baby and first na Black Stars coach etna no hona ffo no at the year you can say there's a year omo o tem bi omo de ma no so omo yi coach ni di free sa fi o baby and national team coach tie no hona na kwesi apiate no aha ana ffo say hona no om person omo de hona a coaching a forgotten a year na no omo de ma no omo so sa de na ffo ne mo ayen
2: because a Black Stars coach what Ghana
0: as what Ghana
2: want a permanent residence
0: that's
2: right
0: that's it no dear league
2: na
0: chi
2: ehia pa in fact any man who go through ni nyina no me dia mani je ho pa me de eh sa part no
0: okay I'm say Ghana coach you also nya ba bia what permanent
2: yes
0: or to come anya so what what abrochire
2: no monitor in place
0: na ye Ghana league na ebo no kuma na onu so monitor bi
2: rich mon league mu na mo dida oni jude mo bo akwasi si bo boma Black Stars
0: oh so bebre
2: enti
3: agada se fa better
2: so,
3: than
2: so is he rich the, agada you see the point is that the point is that you do level be a as a local players no jude you the different lenses na show mo and lenses ni your bias
3: bias no
2: coaches ni ko anya time ko pay attention to the local league
0: on him po
2: anything that be a make say there should be a quota in the Black Stars me your Black Stars management committee chairman me your GFA presenter it will be Ghana football philosophy say your national team no Umpe, call up Biano. So yeah, Pep Guardiola Krana, at least four local players. The best goalkeeper, the best defender, the best midfielder, the best striker must be in the team.
0: Say it me bully. Now the top striker in our league.
2: Black again, you're
0: Black
2: what is this?
3: On Kaonia Kwakofa player, striker. I'm an on a crazy.
0: Or to bench or a bench woman.
2: Yes.
3: Can be in the crazy and go so I say in 2-3. So you perceive a chess, sound striker near better than all.
2: It's me, Jeff.
0: For two so now, you're called the fit one. Almost a domestic player development. Almost a Hano. Almost to say, your league neighbor, Kruman. After scouting players in the idea, Nano, there should be a domestic national team, solid one.
2: Yes.
0: Ah, Hano. At least say your players, your players bear with the let's say your bear 30 at your free league, mm-hmm. Your 2 sweet. Oh man, the best among them, no, near 2 be at 30. So 30 and your share, no,
2: you see, you be free.
0: Oh, see, it means you bear 5 among Mokobo and national team, no,
2: yes,
0: and I'm say development partnership. So, FA technical directorate, you know, at this time, you know, on a national schools and grassroots sports program. I'm going to be lazy together. And you know, your fans are going to be born LSABA, KSCS, not Oyadia. And you're a failure. Sabi, you have been a cultural brand to the deputy. You will nip out on more hope. I'm a social school boy near there. It's a player and we're good at straight near channel.
2: Good. Now, what do you say? About way by the back of why I'm on for a dream course. And he said, previous near youth and sports. And under youth and sports, near YEA, NSA, Widiba Sports College. Dangers is under there. But now, about we buy a sports and recreation ministry, there's NSA, Widiba Sports College, and there's school sports competition. Now, the current acting director general of NSA, Professor Emmanuel Sapon, on the secretary of that secretariat,
0: okay.
2: The TNEO, the NSA boss currently, Professor Emmanuel Sapon, on the side in charge of school sports under the sports ministry, no? On the side NSA boss, if ideally there's supposed to be that smooth coordination between some parties, meanwhile, he's got a huge role to play because he's in charge of school sports and now he's in charge of NSA. NSA is on command AD now. Muka who? Now we claim on WhatsApp reference about Mudinim. Now we are not even in a package. Now we
0: bono.
2: So they are supposed to be part of.
0: I don't know. Sebi, I don't be bad later.
2: No, Rich.
0: Because I'm saying Kebab shocking me.
2: That.
0: Yeah, reforms. Yeah, I'm fine. It's
2: and that has always been a problem. It looks like show. The Ghana Football Association is a federation under the NSA.
0: Yeah.
2: If you call NSA, there are a lot of federations. Taekwondo, Deben Diabay.
0: But
2: GFN is called it differently. If you read the Sports Act, to me, I am my NSA. So I'm going to say, GFN is called recognize too many as such. So for instance, according to the Sports Act, there should never be any Black Stars budget without the NSA. They are supposed to be the technical wing of the ministry.
0: Yeah.
2: It's GFN, and the question of the ministry was straight to the GFN is supposed to go through the NSA. Said, yeah, and the Taekwondo for a competition, and the NSA soon move. And you acquire Ghana football reforms. Now, my auntie NSA, you know, I just say, who depend the problem? Say, NSA, you come on a year ago, guys, oh, man, I'm worse. ideally e was a man here juma say federation is a under sports ministry nyina obi and under nsa nyina obi this recognition no e demand nsa respect my nsa but about football kwa dia it looks like gfa president kwa is even powerful than the director general of nsa why should that be the case say with here was a taekwondo president or powerful than director general of the nsa people must understand that football is supposed to be a federation and the nsa as you tutu omo case drops they be omo kwa dia different and then they be do hanu. Let's go back to the foundation, the basics, and do things right.
0: Me the last one, me the part, the seventh one. Pacho, Jeff, sign for two bim nafi. Me we no committee na ya to mo kope coach dia ma eno. Ya mo bo mo so na. Ya nko Jude ene ya ho no.
2: Public interest.
0: I say public interest committee. The GFA in collaboration with the ministry will constitute the public interest committee to supervise and coordinate implementation of the reforms. Me the hadi nyame.
2: Ah, Rich,
0: where? When you are here, you're independent body. I'm a supervisor at the end. You're very well.
2: We are rich.
0: I'm going to see who.
2: As one I make a penny to be part of the show. No, would they read the message you are there? But last one, read you the really last message. No,
0: I said the new reforms should include the National Sports Authority and to some extent, Sport College, which used to have a national academy which nurtured Samuel Inkuma and Co.
2: Who did you call? The former Ashanti Regional Director of NSC, he's monitoring the show.
0: Mr. Kofi Appiah.
2: Ah, Kofi Appiah.
3: Winneba Sports College, one send me. Winneba Sports College. Who named talent I produce?
2: Who they say, Judy, your local league, you know, did that?
3: Winneba Sports College.
0: Huh? My name is sorry. And see, I tell you, for me, fallout, it be, I don't know, now. First one, I'm saying, I'm going to say, I'm a technical committee. I'm going to be a coach, dear man. I did see your names in Abba.
2: Names in rich. Who they go through names?
0: Nah, Monfa, air committee, Monfa to YouTube night here for him. Omar, I say, Omar, yeah, you Omo. So, I'm going to copy coach and farming. Chairman, Adama committee, no, air Rafred Papo.
2: Former Papsi. GFA vice president.
0: Former GFA vice president.
2: Ah, I've been brutal.
0: Oh, yeah, Papsi, do I mean? I've been pa. It's a fair Papo. I'm a chairman, Adama committee, no. Yanni Ankasa, Anthony Bafo. I brand to the aura. Anthony Bafo. He's big. I know your member.
2: Yes.
0: I've been Steven Tonado appear, former captain. Appear the MC. Fans are chips. So I run to you, all kind of.
2: You see chips
0: and
2: you
0: see chips and
2: specialist.
0: Yes, and our agent.
2: Yes.
0: On Ope. One of the top agents are Onim coaches near there. Pfizer, Chipsa, and so
2: can I now pay GFA technical director?
0: Of course. I know Pesce Edmund.
2: You think that you say, only in Yano, or Moas will be a football media, will be a far away far. Chipsa, or Bobody Bony, or Bony, but when you are the far more like classroom.
0: It's just for Chipsa, Pfizer, Chipsa, and I cannot. Or no, any deno at all. And I've a Agbasi Jakpasu, Esquire.
2: I'm making some Gakanfano. Unse, Papa, you can ask me, or you new to football. But who say rule our play of football? No, yeah, a member of the appeals committee.
0: Yeah.
2: And the GFA League team, he was part. And he has been a key figure in Ghana football. But Israelis say, oh, yeah, a member of appeals committee. As a court judges, no say any and shadow queen ni mu almost another day. And his interest is banking and finance. So I want to believe say on no presence in the committee. You know, apart from the fact that Obasha contract now be where the legal issues as regards the contract. You know, on the financial issues. Ebi a FA no ni ways MC Kasemis. But Rich, before Jude Babamuno, me problem in Yinan is that this is a crack team of powerful people. Yes. Like you mentioned, Papsi, former vice president of the FA, powerful people. I mean, look at Anthony Bafo, those guys. My only problem with this committee is that Omubebi Omajuma Yinano, Ebi a, and Nipa also Munya na Jeteno, Famekoni Niwa also Omutimi Dinya the right person for the job. So for instance, on the street, people will tell even before yede adwuma no makalosh curious. Eni ara nkofo bebrebo, ana yemfa adwuma no heavy rain na yemfa adwuma no wey. But Rich, at the time, the report we picked was that heavy rain was demanding or probably was going to demand $200,000 a month. Rich, Ghana ha imagine Ghana government pay chair Black Stars coach ka $200,000.
3: Must maybe ask for
2: here. Enti me won say, where the F, these are powerful people. What did I make an say?
0: Mm-hmm.
2: But here we are. The panel, who are you from? You come
0: no. Now,
2: who is it?
0: No, but Ebi Nswa. Me feel say, the Obama Ghana for soon. Aye, value for money. He amount quote $200,000 a month. but result no dey mine entirely. Ti for example, ebi akofo obi ti say, papa dey say heavy dad, Oman $200,000. A qualified team dey ko Afcon.
2: Odoko worker.
0: Ya ko Afcon you do ko final. Ebi a odo want me any but odoko final. A qualified odoko worker. What me do at Trebia? Let's say group stage bi a no odoko quarter final bi. Do you think the Ghana and the people sorry can say, look, South 200 times I'm the man at Dawson?
2: But Rich, my problem is that even before we make that decision, I say coach when they was a pen no, and I say coach when he a pen. And your coach, me judge say, maybe a black star be dree. Big coach or experience track record. Those coaches they come across with huge press.
0: Yeah.
2: So coach, you know, say you budget to be in the first place. You uncle first coach can send into an account $200,000 a month. No. Ghana, we are not in a position to do that. So my point is that we've put it on paper very, very nice, beautiful. But one way, baby, we are saying that's the casemunti. The epeny anya day, yankunya. Kiros runi anya see the cousins World Cup time no. 4 months. What you see? And to reach media me who they say, I mean, they're gonna do a fantastic job until they appoint a new coach. Me to be shadow and because they didn't need a mood dupa. My only problem kaka. Ghana ye nina ye. Oh, to pay well, $150,000 a month. And as a open coach, we are a bit limited, we are restricted. It's market, you know. Your coach is more about you more in the first place.
0: Ebi be any NBA net in Kese.
2: Matter of
0: fact, sometimes, Obet many a coach will be very good, but I'll be a joke. Kakebi. For example, I Gambia for coach. What I say? He's a good coach. Kakano Obeyeno. Any kind of fast book, a college grads or a grass positive. Coaches, we saw former with knowledge no more. Omit me a boy in black, and yet, until I am kofa, is our coach no more. I don't think, sir, it did kaka never solve a problem.
3: There was an emergency.
2: In fact, your situation where worse than time I do kofa kiros.
0: Okay.
2: What about form qualifies me? What lose? On next qualify 11th November, a little over a month.
0: Yeah.
2: I will be coach. And to some you're going to be rushing near my crown. Look at deadline. They are going to submit report. That be 9th October. Next week Friday. You are telling me
0: from 9th to next week Friday.
2: You're going to be coach. Oh, so we are rushing things. You are rushing near my. And situation is I'm going to talk about. But quick correction. As far as you see, Chiefs, yes, we are your agent. But said I become a high performance specialist. And when a bar player said one fast any jump pack so or assess the performance of players, no he will be a weakness and then the strength and this animal dear hodia is one for any agro crack.
0: Okay.
2: Who's up what we a good player, we a good coach, or technical eye or do honestly the aqua cushion.
0: All right. When you into one from funeral and nafi. Chef, I'm with you live on radio. Musa, I'm with you. I will. I you to say that you're into one of the final. Your friend, of any war body. Good morning.
4: Good morning.
0: Now, what to say?
4: Let me not do more. Where?
0: I said, well, you need ammonia with you.
3: The tago.
0: Ammonia de tago.
3: So many are power. What my stress and meaning I call radio station and call one. Meeting. Yeah, can see someone I call by. Send out Alibaba and come by you so come.
4: No,
3: squad now near the come. Yeah, one whole your baby in the office you didn't come and call by.
0: Ammonia de tago.
3: Ammonia the way back.
0: Good morning.
4: Good morning.
0: Now what to say?
4: I didn't know where.
0: Obisi me musa so deepa ye saying.
4: Oh, me din do so. Your friend me. Okay, ne e wo paper mu obi
0: a obi anim no.
4: Obi anim de Richard Darko.
0: Richard Darko.
4: Yeah.
0: Wow.
4: And
0: radio nti.
4: Aha.
0: Ammonia na.
4: No, I started from GSS.
0: Okay. Okay, na say radio so nko
4: ampo. Dabi. I
0: started GHS.
4: GSS.
0: And some crown out by radio. Nice one. Nice one.
4: Nti. Ba radio mu de, menya tagor no kan ho.
0: Okay, school days in there ammonia.
4: Ammonia.
0: E to ban radio no, me de tagor no be kan. Na no me say, o me say tagor no me de kan because of what?
4: Kolabi. E na o say ammonia de tagor.
0: Okay. And no, this is your angel.
4: Angel.
0: And
4: no han de kai. I'm on Tagore no ano. And at that time so na Tagore wanya case be cocaine case na
0: I see. Ne ban say we ye adwuma kama in 98 o. Wo yenti ammonia nkabim. Ammonia yezo akotena brochiri. Ne ban say chairman.
4: Sabra bonu. Ubwa duba bi ana.
0: Adani dani kakra bem.
4: Oso akoto aso. Ntino, sai ne koye ye.
0: Ba ko ene sen ka oba. I'm not for feel too much.
4: Suma ba.
3: Ghana.
0: What say do?
4: Oh, me ba. Send no kan. Me ba. You see no. Me a poultry farm cra.
0: Wow.
4: Ntino. Me ba Ghana ba. My radio so there.
0: Na me I na on time enyai. I'm so what it be I mean, okotina brochure ba fie ni ade na no. Oh, baby a Ghana football na kekande ko.
4: Yeah.
0: Yenye den is say yenye den to salvage the situation.
4: Oh, emede say o ka sa same way.
0: Mhm.
4: Omo am I points bi.
0: Yeah.
4: Say omo be diso.
0: Mhm.
4: Na number 5 no. Particularly number 5
0: a
4: player.
0: Because some project number 5 no mind.
4: Domestic player development no. Ohono mo.
0: Ohono interest no.
4: Interest of kesi pa no. Okay. Because so beja to mu a Ghana ni bobo bi.
0: Ya sa.
4: Ya be din bobo bi. Nti se e pese ye football ni eyi a ne kwame nkoma e start ye no. O se say amain e na e build football.
0: Mhm.
4: Na individuals no, automatic city clubs no. What I say? Na abani e de nisika atai chiri. Senegal ye bi. Morocco ye bi. Nti Ghana ye be fa like na more can rene have 200,000
0: yeah.
4: A month. What dem coach you? Mm-hmm. Your problem in your coach. Your problem eh materials no, players no.
0: Omunyade.
4: Un say drum maybe 90s to early 2000s so eka. Oh Brazil there, omunya coach. Mm-hmm. Brazil there all select omo a, omo a betumi akobɔ. Omunya directions kakra bi. Players no. Coach say na eje and couple dishes in Ghana. Emu dor like e sike jamfi omu say na eh
0: foreigners
4: eh local coaches omu na ye adwo ni nyina ma aye ndi ye materials na ye wono enko ye sika no aye tria e de ama coach no 20,000 no abani bit 500,000 odo be ma players no betua mu ka no ashe emra ato ho obo league no 3 4 years 5 years and sa ene bia akwa free league no mu akọ no and we build the team no we build the players no the players no right now no is like half cooked players and Ghana e wo ni pa no yeah dey kakra bia na
0: hype
4: mhm yeah hype no obo blaster
0: so with who experience
4: mm-hmm.
0: as a sports journalist no mm-hmm. would you say the way forward no yeah a local coach ana
4: any coach problem mini can be any coach problem any materials no problem
0: but at the current time me be tell sir say we go for a foreigner at the bar
4: mhm
0: omo no ntan tan kru mu ha
4: yeah
0: o ma bia ye be bo game bia be ka wan man bia no aba
4: mhm
0: na obe social league no kakra bia no dey an collab
4: mhm
0: what I say
4: enna
0: but say wo local coach a
4: ono betina
0: ono te ha
4: mhm
0: enti e league ni be bia ye bo no bia no odi akiri
4: mhm
0: onim play bi a wo boy league no
4: yeah.
0: And onim how important that aye to develop the local aye players no
4: yen before
0: mm-hmm.
4: yen Ghana for
0: yeah.
4: Your problem bi bibini aye adwuma attitude enko boni aye adwuma attitude enko
0: mm-hmm.
4: It is offer local coach ya the attitude ombre be ma local coach ni different and offer foreign coach ya attitude e be ma no see different emre ko nanim
0: mhm
4: into what say mimi de ma dwene mu de yen fa the best but the best no should be a foreign coach
0: mhm
4: for respect the attitude into yen fa foreign coach na say erichinkla
0: mhm
4: obeko ochi kotoko so na mo kan me tie mo o mo say boys no kan e no na wo sha utumu say
0: indiscipline
4: woman. But they say you know, oh sure, discipline will hold them. What I say?
0: Ain't he? We try a and many no. A bar kotoko. Sabre no. Onu play anu free film anu or ojina park no so.
3: Anya park no so keke. Otimi ba wufie. Otimi correct Stephen Odro.
0: Me kai me real free play akro. Oye late.
3: No no. Waba wufie.
0: Was it MCCID ana obisa? Me real free play akro. Oye late just 3 minutes.
4: Yep.
0: Obey training no. And UTS idea, me I forgot it. Player no me refi kaka.
3: CID
0: na all can. Player nation is also all bad training no. Obey nya problem kaka wo kwan so. Into delay. And a man yet late 3 minutes. Better do pamono.
3: And you go to defender tintin on
0: so. Aye. Oh, pamono massa. I say PY why you late for 3 minutes. Massa me ato. That is the love of me and meaning of day. Kotoko no ko. In the those days you know. Sabes a kotoko be training officers mess wa. Players, you know, who's normally training every year? The 3, 2:30 na players now.
4: Yeah. And me said, yeah, El Costo, no, you see, you know, Gambia be 4-2.
0: Yeah.
4: I don't think I can say Ribino, but me dear, to me dear, any news? Near any news, no, and say, yo, we be your president, meet me the amount. And I war, I never want any news, I war, so I game no more. Hey, Ghana, I say 2-0.
0: Yeah, but I say 4.
4: 2-0. Hey, we Ghana home. No, I say 4. It been see that. It been see that. Yesterday, AFCON qualifiers 1962. Yene Nigeria 2-2. Hey, we And I call home my 0-0. And I almost draw a loss. Queen, a normal qualifier. 1963 Ghana host three, yeah, J. 65 you host J. 68 you could do finance, Kalala, a share J. And 70 Hasabu, on all share, and to me, and a Hana problem is satisfied. 1972 qualifiers. You need Togo, ever had a share Ghana 1-0. You call Honomo, Nedica Honomo 0-0. A Robert Mensah last game. Why? Togo in a year free 1972, and Cameroon 1972. Then Egypt 1974. And so Ivory Coast, Womu Bahabe share 3-1. The first, that was the last time Ghana lose by more than 2 goals. Well, in the qualifiers, Ombe share 3-1, Omu year free. That time, Ivory Coast, we're just in minus. No one can't home in African football. Togo can't home. Ivory Coast and Cameroon, and then they came Ethiopia 1976. Yene Morocco. Morocco be ye free. Ye shomo 2-0. Awa ha.
3: And ya sa Rabah Maja Mutim. Rabah Maja Mutim.
4: Maja no. Rabah Maja in 80s.
3: 80. Ah okay. Yeah. Rabah Maja.
4: Yeah. 80. Sa 75 no. Ye shomo 2. Awa ha. I think kwasi usu she penalty and ya osam e she 90th minute goal.
0: Okay.
4: And ye shomo 2-0. Onom share ye 2-0 ewo omukrom.
0: Okay.
4: Penalties onom die eye film. Broken so no. Na om so just like Cote d'Ivoire Togo no.
0: Afeno mi zoba.
4: Omo so afeno mo ba. Omo nka ho. Omo ananka omo eye teams omo yaade eye Zambia, DR Congo, Egypt. Omo na na mo yaade Sudan, omo na na yaade. Sa time na Morocco.
0: Enom nyina bi sign ho.
4: Am bi sign ho. 1970 ya host ni age. 1980 the first time Ghana entered me and qualified from the group stage, Nigeria 1980. Yani Algeria, Morocco, Guinea. Yani Algeria about 0-0. Yani Guinea, she Guinea 1-0. Willie Kruche, okay no.
0: Yeah, Willie Kruche. Yeah.
4: And Morocco share 1-0. Yani to me and qualified from the group, from the group stage. And then 1982, yeah, we host two energy. Yeah, we carry back up 1984. And then Egypt 1986. Came to qualify again. Morocco, I mean, Ivory Coast, still now, no, when yet a giant in Africa at that time.
0: Okay.
4: Was signed a Ghana free mo. What I say? And then 19.
0: Are you Buaka Dianana?
4: There be 86.
0: Okay.
4: Omu a in the Ghana free and 88 qualifiers. Say, Bibu oho, ah, to Ghana, ah, eh, ya. You never compare Nano Gambia, ah, ya. It's 87, you know. Now, Onijan, wawu.
0: Okay.
4: No, 26 March 1987. No, wawu. And ye dinner 4 feet that, like, ye try to draw. And ye ne Sierra Leone for our match ball. AFCON qualifiers. Sierra Leone for so a face economic crisis. Into no more aim to me, Emma. Into their contemplation, say, ye neighbor, and I am just a ye economic crisis, into me, uncle, ye neighbor. Ye peg, one more boom, Munti, and a jerry, a farmer, military print, a cofarm, a barhan, Ghana. No, thank you, giving a bono 29th March. And on by no one day a car home on the 30th March.
0: A boy.
4: John Dumbuya, yes, that's a ball one. John Dumbuya, a share says goal, a first goal, 6 minutes. 55th minute, and no sign counter attack or such a second goal, a car home. Yeah, pray, and a Razak or Tabaco, a demaye. Yeah, co Fred dance, Aboka.
0: Yeah, to your plane. Ako form say, Mutumumuska.
4: Yeah, Mumma Dreneddy,
0: and
4: your Mumba Biada.
0: Yeah, Nimsia Besham. Nti ene ade ye play akofor ma ba Ghana ha. Ombe o ma be sey.
4: Ombe sey.
0: Ze ne nze nge ji sika.
4: Wow. So we be
0: me film. And na very painful.
4: Very painful. Ye call honum so 0-0. O ma ye film. Morocco 1988 Ankobi. Anything na yetu Ankobi. Algeria 1990 Gabon. Gabon ene ye Ghana free mu. 1-0 wa Ghana and a 1-0 ewo Gabon Libreville.
3: But we Azingo National.
4: A penalties. No me yi Ghana a free moon. 2004 Rwanda any yi Ghana a free moon.
3: Na Samuel Jan kasa squad ni mu.
4: Yeah.
3: 2004 dia no. Na Samuel kan. Gabon temu na yes ade no.
4: Say one by Jimmy Katie one chef go no kura ma Rwanda 1-0.
0: Katie.
4: Say who follow me here. Ghana ya struggle with qualifiers. And some qualifiers, no, against minus in Ketuano, and a struggle. It is Shah Gambia, Shay, no, maybe no, and
0: Shah, because of what follow game, not check.
4: Yes, but your football, no, dear, a coffin.
0: Okay,
4: your football, no, a coffin. That one, there's no two ways about that.
0: As a sports journalist, senior, Messaba Hubim, now. Do I say a solutions?
3: Oh, of course.
2: Rich, quick one. What's the Jude Babamuno? What's the MPP election? No?
0: Yeah.
2: Right now, I think the amendment conference no more until after 12, no? Mm-hmm. And by election. But we breaking news.
0: Okay.
2: National chairman, why is she bad? Yes. Now, I want to say, Sammy Crabb, John Boadu, Boache Jaco, and Paul Afoku, the former national chairman of the MPP. They say breaking news, but in fact, John Boadu now posted away 26 minutes ago.
0: Okay.
2: I said, Sammy Crabb, I step down. No stepping down was say or support John Boadu.
0: Okay.
2: This Sammy Crabb, aspiring national chairman of the MPP, has stepped down. Okay. I say we're throwing the support behind John Boadu. Do you say breaking news?
0: That's when we be okay. Yeah, that's it. Dude, be mine. Nah. San yeme kusuni na is it a quarter committee so mukofa kujimra? The way forward, na.
3: Oh, Rich. The way forward in a way. Nah. Okay, so make a chair must say there was actually gonna be a meeting on Thursday.
0: Yeah,
3: ESCO meeting.
0: ESCO, yeah.
3: Yes. Now ESCO meeting no me the link sa committee. ESCO meeting, what happened basically was that he and him said the point I have baby drew no. Say a day any abine kwa kwa kushia. Minister no be represent here by no. One, I'll see actually imposter ye a part of the meeting. Cause Ghana for a buefu, any bread abba. In the imposter, very key. Now, Babi Abba Babi Druno, I'll see my Ghanaians in a certain impression. One issue of personalities are a beba baby lady committee, a beba quacquacquacquape,
0: coach
3: Abby Abba, because yes, definitely, sa level only Abba Bidru. Sa personalities, no. And this say a mubia directly involved. Mumiama abine ankasano. Enye. The moment I be free abine side airban. Among for bega sa confidence, no. Cause omuti DBA say if we F director, a be issue. Ti washa names na unhu no. E be anyway free esco neso. For the first time. Tisamiti ni na echo so. And san omu kwa kwa kushia minister no. No omu a preempti be ebesi. Enrich Omukukushia minister no. It was a cordial relationship. I can tell you as a matter of fact.
0: Omushere mo to say the enko.
3: Yes. Now, unsa na mo TV be say mampanini. Likely say obegu we no, and I say obe force the FA president amana resign eno enye no kre met me aka sure as a matter of authority say man panyiri say the AC na no FA na ye gui no any ba bi ye game no e ba be drew you know onye comfortable da though a lot of Ghanaians air can say there no but onye comfortable na emomo ni say there ought to be reformations pase e be gu FA there enya dia ordinity ebeje because one say sa level no okwa rich ehu utie one sharp no baby and one sna ho abufu
0: oh I'm say any babufu an okasa na atraso
3: yes yes
0: I think that omo kasa as ni na omo hwe the consequences
3: no no omo adwen ma so
0: what I say
3: yes
0: because football na musi yenguru no granted aban beti yenguru no but the consequences ni bi ni say ye woni pa bi onu so na dwuma wa ye ne livelihood no no and ye bedu na bi no samusi yengu football na obi ti say ye kan say
3: amara atumu nyina omo adwuma
0: ai kotoko players
3: David na si egu footballer kotoko egu ha ha fofo kungu kotoko egu
0: sa players ye be mo
3: le wa asa go mu nyina asa David na wa sante kotoko say no says ho ba ni dai
0: ebegu ebegu anti abu from the ababat
3: yes but yes
0: it's
3: as yes eh ya ohun because rich unim Ghana fo ohun and fata me say me can say but no kwem say ye nkrophobia ye ho ahom tepa if you obey back politics him opa magana mampanyini bia mampanyini bia de bemani bia opo umbio obenya issues with nipa no nipa no nsu nyo ha Ghana ni na be catch us ah
0: na na nsama te yesia ko fa question ante chema
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3: 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enti ugu na aban na mpo nimse wo economy
0: no the football ecosystem there
3: it is so huge
0: kakaka
3: enti wo gu no ti mem found once na ho abufu en kwabroku after all ket aka ni say no ket the point is that ket na mu aka ni say ti se wo gu f na check it number of years e betimi dia ban no na se FA 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for the first time indeed FA no se ni mewa o hwe personalities na on border but I can tell you as a matter of fact FA nsa wo
0: anyway
3: osha personalities na
0: eya na Fred Papo
3: aya yesu obi is so close to uti yesu obi is so close to Keta era papsi so they are very close om ye extremely tight yesu o say winim om ye extremely tight and yes directly no personalities na born board no anya efi na emo mu pe obi o efi wo see your seven appears room. And see a woman. And won't mean him from entirely. But that posture, that impression and man for Benya say F in our by the constituency, a set committee, you know. I know na ube who say there be enter, sir. But I know F unya ni input for name eye dey a ni input
0: send the football people dey want to know me
3: that is the point
0: because they dey nipa na football man
3: exactly rate only more than 11 their friend honesty na me dey nkomo bi o efe na no crepa ni so for now men can't as a matter of authority say even the GFA president your some personalities within the FA are offer me to me abodi ebi me so close to him on ebi mpo nkasa sese because unse make us say you be na happy with how I near maybe echo and ebi believe say ya can ade ne chere na ontie and 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no omo say sa dia no na o hwe anu wi a ni wo hwe wo so abet me abue develop grassroots football and it's just about ye say koje AFCON fire ko world cup enya no nkwa na omo chew wo abet me abue develop the grassroots football e two pa for Spain dia for France dia for Germany dear, I dear American, almost a running through it. Ninum obia nuhani dear no inim. Cause that is the standard. Say beyond say a person coach no, I do trophy am I or trophies am I no. A juman or ban about reflect it on your national teams no. Bob any a persiabo. Open so about the agro type of football. I'll say a part of your DNA. Coach no ban or to say. Usha saa niyama ni nina and coach no yobi mpa eba ye youth team sna nani be oho because my mama want to pick an example Ghana ko 2010 World Cup coach ye adine kwe was Milovan Rehabach
0: Angola
3: good na Milovan Rehabach adi ye ko finals AFCON and also adi ye ko World Cup Milovan Rehabach I can tell you as a matter of fact say na one bobomo slash 30 on na ne under 20 no no no omo close contact there no omo ye bia under 20 no na na ni omo na ni input e wo mu enti under 20 na mo hu so omo je no ni input e kan ho ye wa anye so ye adwuma in isolation say ne dia blasters e no hwe even o kai tan no tell me say na ni input wo mpa no o kan ho ye pa enti na o say clearly ye under 20 for the first time at the first African nation, a G under 20 World Cup, and Sana Morocco, my baby.
0: 209.
1: Yeah.
3: Yes. Yeah, yes, I didn't know the day are you. Mm. Now, since so the idea be, and that period, no, no, over Kenya court and finals, you know. What's the day, Adibia? Say under 24, now, no. You really know, you encourage you, and what's the answer, not your national team coach, no. Nani wa your youth team, no, so wins, no. Yet we draft TB at Yomura, the senior national team proper and Equa Cobo World Cup. Yam phone dread the day, you uncle. Padre Mu Jonathan Mensa, we are forming a retinue. Samuel in Kumu,
0: Rabu,
3: Yam forming a retinue. Soja Dominicadia, said the woman in a room. And because they are not all your Jumadiama blasters, one two large room say a blasters a Juman or concentrate on. And see a reflecting from your youth side, no, at the Bayan senior side. And you could see that sort of transition, that smooth transition. And then maybe I can carry a free year more. After my performance, no, none can say air draft it home. And oh, for coach, Rich, I was so anxious. I need money now. Rich, I'm sure, baby. yen domestic league sao pese ko tena gano be tena gano yen penin fo na yen lazy esan so omo mu omo adwini eni yen domestic league no so no eno ntina ma ne ba sa ado ntina ma ka 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ani je ho asase so be kan because the thing aman fo ani je ho ne say we felt to say okay coaches no aya na ye jai mo ye adwuma na o mo ye players bi a any say o mo ba no mo ba any
0: agency players
3: good
0: normal free from
3: abroad good and thing ye nim say asem no kan ntia ma aman fo adwuna nkosu yi aman fo ani je ho but okay asa no e na obi say ho say ye frequency sibo on okay good ye frequency sibo no samoa mu 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No sali sumu jina mo toto papa so. But Simpson e come my gun and ni bia ni ji hu se ye hu ne performance ye hu. Benjamin Asare leg corona mu no. Ye de ne kwa World Cup. Am ye bo group stage ni wie no. Ye reti keepers and mo performance also by virtue of saves and mo. Na Asare nka hu. Enti ye wo talent mo in league mu. Ti se Agadas. Agadas level on any day o papa kwesi sibo be jina ho. And to make us our league, you know, above from and to only exceptionally talented players, a beer, obey to me, a match up to the foreign ones, go almost any born in Popo Chom, a beer. So, say a coach in any selection in Palm, and it's just a coach. Say, and you quote on as for this guy, you're sure, and you who said this Agadas boy, ne passing, ne blocks, how will Timmy command the team, or the pitch, and so I do ball, I know. Question, see, but name to know. Some will see 9 years selection album. See Bonin to know. Because Rich Unim, Sir Obama League Nitumpo, and some ministers say, or see a league ni produces stars. How do you produce stars? Or say a starting free baby. Now, the biggest platform I bet media produce who stars and national team. Remember? And see, I didn't see a better national team players. You who players via a shame can you to say, there be some position way there. And tell me the same position, no? Ghana Hanum, no? Only you will be a bit me up on the position. Rick, that's also on your point.
0: But you see, abuse argument on us by any say, okay. Some players now will boom with Dinin, granted, no, me a good players. But this same players, it took crying, it free Ghana. No, caught Libya, hey, ye togo, hey, Algeria, near there. Oka, only a season, Punas, our back.
3: Rich, good. Catalog of factors, Metro. One Sebastian Veron. About Premier League, me wa.
5: United.
3: Manchester United. One Sebastian Veron. Yeah. One of the finest players then. And so by Ankoye. Mm-hmm. Nenye bo no onimbo. Obi o honma even environment.
0: By any endorsement.
3: That you wanna make a city. You bet me Europe so. Your countless number of examples are top players. But omu free baby omu. No omu kobe before fra. Adaptation crowd becomes a problem. Sometimes in poor and your born and known in bornable.
0: Point in the matter, but some just say, so the compare, yeah, was so. Because, for example, you benya, your league, a year bar, your top scorer,
3: yes,
0: in our league. Ever quick to appear, yeah, Ethiopian league, no, to me more. One season, any team, not Pamano.
3: Rich,
0: there's a problem.
3: Maybe, yes, there could be a problem. It's not because a catalog of factors. Okay, say Steven Odro, Tiko, Echo South Africa.
0: Yeah, Mekaipa.
3: Okay, and so by talent, Odro. Odro, dear, in yes, I'm on the ball, yes, I know, I didn't
0: know. Of course, Africa now went to be a mono, or bargain of a boy.
3: Incident, the Vietnam catcher say, and see, I told that, and no born, no, coin on to me by no name born, you boo. There were other factors. A view on my environment in our Kumna and Kasano. And you continue, and you're ready to accept him. enti anya ball no save the football ball ni dey onimbo obetimi abaa cha omo omo ompo but fighters bebe betimi militate against him enti men so eno nemum situate ye ba be free players our domestic league for the performance are order the di week in week out ball like you be jew elbow now we find another number 8 now we compare but was what is because only rich okra advantage awo local players na all from no ye pese enya sponsors for your league and imagine say what friend agadas what for be say kelvin us sbpk what first our players see na all per sponsor for your league you can make a case for your league say look oba your league no mu a blasters players na mu ho mu no your league no bebre wo kelvin us sbpk agadas nie we nie Ubeti mi obo sa names. Menke si enye charitable se unqualifier ni adinibu. 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Ye ton omu no. 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And yes, Spain. And through Ukraine, we never be tuned. See, I'm my margin cross. I had so. So, where if any Ukraine way a beneficial? And some so I encourage other players say, look, Sammy Bolik said, Yana Benjamin Asai won't. A B and Yen Sambia Benjamin Asai on two cry only problem. Press and in the so. And then press and in the so. Ah, met me a koji bo to $100,000. Mewa, met me a koji. Me buy any so na man or thank you Tony Adi. And it's $100,000. Me tia kwa kwa kwa Me force me home kwa Nepal. To say you see Mubarak. And me a free koto kuko se Nepal. Just because of $1,000. Or kwa $1,000. Rich, me name is Munya. Che? Amunya. That is the point, Munya. One, the state must invest. And at the same time, that honesty America wants him. We should encourage our local players. Encouragement in the say. Who deserves to be born national team? You are frail. The statistics are from us. You must be a boy in here because you and as a Ghanaian player, be a team. Say, man, to cry, I am from a blasters.
0: Aye, Kotoko player called in Pumilanga a black is South Africa. I have forgotten the player. And Sakra, I was seeing a few hours. I almost have. Oh, Uni Michiano, one of these days, Namini needing come on. Anna, me be sans had no few cotoko. No, a defender, I've forgotten the name. Emma has any dear team from teams. And what catch him say, Rich? I'm on Tiasi. Or some a ball cotoko, who's a dear Fremida, or Nancy Debbie. Or some a call in Pumalanga Black is in South Africa, Yaminacola.
3: I was foreign. A country, foreign. And I know about that Thomas, you see. It's you are because down, then I bet me I catch him say, you better. Ghana and Gambia. Born and I am made for Debon. Who see you be judging our own team was I say? Simply because, sir, you're in town and call you, you're local like any. Debbie, yes, you're too many, but you're exceptionally talented once. Me and Numi and Sir, and then be on with your bone, only botany, a brofuna, you're from.
0: You're not leaving, so you're a bohun, Kakrana, Yemra, and
3: come away there, a bro,
0: baby, I'm coming.
5: Even if say any of you na kra ne betimi abo exceptional one to say Hibbert exceptional talent or them or Agadas one even Agadas kokwa no ntimi mbo ono so that exposure obenya obetimi abo be
0: Agadas players and na yen start omo from the let's say Meteors
5: yeah na ka ye
0: so omo yen start omo ho na yen twi omo mra men ka say we be jawu ntimi mo black jazz the Hibbert jawu me say me first time I'm here in the stadium I'm a bomb
3: when in ball board
5: Premier League no
0: board look okutabo ahun confidence now the ball no me and I'm dependent
5: I don't call om obetwem
3: and okre
0: Hibbert jawu okutabo na the confident alone out the ball no ko ano that's it
3: and so you one
0: it go dey yen start omo from
3: free Obi say Agadas no. Agadas ne enebo. Aya no mu ref.
0: For na Agadas
3: no bo order. Dey do time no ni kwesi.
0: Ah, Kobre bi say Azaro.
3: Azaro.
0: Kobre bi say Azaro.
3: Na kai kim face Abobi.
0: Ko kim face ya. Yes,
3: Abobi and Azaro. As good. obi ansa ne papa nso bo kotoko mo kai kotoko obi
0: ansa eh enhwe
5: this na me bi problem say says sports minister no we meeting bi na uje ni di
3: because the one me ngini me say sa papa
0: abaha kai ti na mo nyini ni
5: on kan
3: on the
5: pamon no tie me me ne the only thing his excellency ya me yo case Ghana football be yi so the oket in kokwa na yempam sports minister he's a big liar
0: are
5: mama ka se mecho FND, any minister decided we have. But me, me, me, John, we need that because in going for a coach, I'm

0: say here nti nyi samfa yin bebi e di nsem ni ko
1: sanity e
0: ti se say government wa assure yes e man kofo we nko amfa ye football ni ndiago ti na egua we are coming after the FA, the ministry and the government because sports minister honorable Adams he's a very gentleman but me ti me jini ni da because o mo twantro a chere Ghana fo nyina eni ti o to adu failure na me do to adu su twantro. You are a liar. Criteria that all meet by you came for the job.
2: No, coach,
0: man.
2: Criteria now would just be a fuck.
0: Ah!
2: You say, men take boxes. And I say, Chinchina, over funny.
0: Parish, to save your dignity, you see, come for the job.
2: Wouldn't be a problem in the politicians.
0: Oh,
2: my memory examples. Chris Wooten.
3: Abai.
2: Abai
3: in the final.
2: Otuado. Abai. We are Carlos Grace.
0: Abai. That's the problem. It is sports minister.
2: There be an answer. Yeah, the football, no. Yeah, the politics. It is Sabani and also media coach. We are me pa. Oh, yeah, they become a pay master. I don't know. Never to a coach in the car. Me a co fund number. Because there be a me come and say. There be a me come and say. How on earth? How on earth? How on earth? And you know, so see a black star is doing my Chris Wooten. Chris Wooten.
0: Oh, yeah, they.
2: Nipa what in a fear? Because after I or no country man, I'm surprising who I've been also. Me refica, or free honor. DBB, enemy dear mobile Lions, and then Ashanti Gold, what a game, yen bear fair. And also, no, Samatex, any young apostles, Bobo, Basak Holy Stars, any Brooklyn Chelsea, and Apostity, any Bechim United, as I say, 44. So, and getting wrong, dude. And that Monday, Niami, I'm nearby. Because I say, yeah, you know,
3: in the audience,
2: yeah, you're a senior journalist. I'm so dear sports, you might get it. Say, yeah, you're then Ghana football, yeah, you're then it to me. I saw the situation, yeah, you're
4: then. I'm withdraw from the national competitions. Now, I'm restoration and normal. Because I didn't mean to say materials na ye won en koyie. What did I say? It was all far Pep Guardiola a cry bar. Untumi ye.
2: Oh, imagine these black stars.
4: Untumi ye. It you know we have to be bold.
2: Okay.
4: Yeah, we have to be bold. Na ya withdraw from the competitions no.
2: Mm-hmm.
4: Na ya restructure ye normal. Yeah, I was a buying bum. I buy bum one. I buy bra, room, and I say, we'll be three boys in the car.
2: Okay.
4: Aye.
2: In two of them, you know, you
4: know, you know, you know, you know, you know, you know, you know, you know, you know,
2: you know, you know, you know, you know, you know, you know, you know, you know, you know, you know, you know, you
4: know, you know, you know, you know, you know, you know, you know, Buffering from 1969. Oh, the right 80s. No, because he was with us. Well, into a mobile, a league in the HA.
3: With all due respect, I know all your memory can credit. Selling with the other day.
2: Aye, Monday.
3: They tried the building. There will be a friend of finest scouting. So, what scout here? A bar, Kotokone has the Ababe problem in here. First, and I here come. Kotokone, the friend of finest scouting. Into a back quarter polo, so I won't ya papa, legend, Opokunti. Opokunti, or did 22 years no started ball kotoko. Na osa, but no a tin ye. First one kotoko catcher is a woman answering, though we answer. Play a beer no bakotoko biani will be a not or household name. What did he? A ensemble of stars, and a babble kotoko. And you all know all by where blasters play another, and all but. Hats of focus so far players are. Sa abekwa ko five man o sai ko for that time o sai ko for amonia dem so ka kai match ya tube no ni nyina na no ebusu adwas

0: Enti o sai kofo e be ba ba be bo heart folk o ba established player Charles Taylor e ba heart folk oba no o ye top star dada no oba o established player e no oba enti obi a na oba on board bia no e ye obi a odi ni di
1: eba
0: so
1: o e black star match
0: yana exactly
1: that is the way forward.
2: Maybe the way forward, no.
1: Okay.
2: Yeah, the way forward.
1: They withdraw from competitions, no.
2: Maybe the a coming kwadi and they withdraw from competitions, no. Now you share local league, no. What I say, boys, no. Your mum sika ye. Now many new league, no.
1: Okay.
2: No mum ka league, no.
1: Okay.
2: Now any boy,
1: no. Aye, ammonia.
2: Aye. Me say ko. Gariba, Bukar Gariba, and I have Malik Jabel, or more,
1: and I could go so. What division view? And so can any attendant channel
2: three? Go on,
0: my
2: Oshana, or qualify. And I'm near a day yesterday. Olympus, and so no, but Champions League in the B. Who's on a J 1970 league?
1: Okay.
2: And I could call a J 1970 Cup Champions League, Kotoko, and to Esso could defend in a title. And to Kotoko, sir. Kutoko e she e smile 3-0 no na Olympus e so e she Coffee United of Uganda 2-0
1: bono uradi akom ko Bawa games me come for the amount if that boys e first call pa dale star 956 hash na Bawa games bo bi Samsung wo 8 infinity bet me patro and e dey over download the app no wo phone so na it has over call Google Play Store now App Store ho na afi won so timi abobi na cashback no we dey say da ma utwa bet ni nyina na sika no enso e be fe ne cashback also no so bebre tele nkwa Bawa games and 8 infinity bet twabi na edisika pi powered by Veterans Administration Ghana VAC amu and na digimedi e dey abaman say Community Bank PLC SMN Control say bank dey bebre na enso mo dey mo ye unique and men so ma gear to man pass mo ye unique because all pebesi e be ma bi sanso Edna, anya kasa tinte kofa we bre bia so the ohian so baby account or savings account, current account, su account, fixed deposit account. 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My account was a mot. I wish I needed a way near there. And it's another coffee BM program BRC Belmont. And I hear check our ho. It's as a head there. So Aquadanum Peninum. So Bia. It's me and we are non alcoholic. Alcohol Bia in him. Motor so to room. A baba bajis, madama, and I'm the abbey. And I said today, say, would you cook programs out do a noir? And I hear to us in 2 to 2 0544 335900 Amuzu Health Food. 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Na Utina Etitrin na a big jai or by when you are trimming. Bema, bo trimming home by waves in a man mrem na onya fe. Sanso and a hua. A hua will trim. Debia so to 2 trasieni. Me part of Koto Amuzu Health Food. 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And so and fa and mao. 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
1: mouth, you can see that. Okay, yeah, that's fine. KD, Daddy, you see, the coaches should be allowed to select their players without any interference from any higher opposition from above. Okay. So you guys are hypocrites. How can you sack the minister and maintain Ket Nebuchadnezzar crocodile? Okay, who is the, I see the solution is FA. And the FA president, they should all resign. Okay. Hello.
4: Hello.
1: Yes, sir.
4: Rich. Good morning.
1: Good morning.
4: My friend Papa Shamu, Kasafra de Reba. Now, Richardo, I do believe me kase ni nim se dia wuni na opese oba kano kwa na se ni na wuni. Wuni se Ghana football. If ya coach a wu kase Gambia football coach a wu kani wuye goodi. Never say onu mga se obaye juama Ghana fit players beno wabe kuchomu. Now we have to team out the bar. I look up coaching on the bashem. Who's who prefer? Young go for look up players and for Bob Lassana. Musia Musi, Sikia, Obi Bobo Abuchida, one in Bobo, Obi Bobo, Ghana, how I look up player, Obi Bobo. At the Rich, who you say, Ghana, every president, one the Bugana football. But Rich, I don't have to open Sobeka. Nipa Munu Feneca, Mua, Musa, Sebi. Say never see a single phone minute say yeah the football bishop Musa who makes me dinner more minor. Because every team who if you know president can say and no impression at the idea and the one guy because the only which better the one she was but 5 to 10 years in Ghana, yet we shall forget him be our heart. Let me qualify any tournament to be our castle.
1: That's a power. I'm mobile so I'm ready. Hello.
5: Hello, Richard.
1: Yes, sir.
5: Good afternoon.
1: Good afternoon.
5: I'm going to go to the family. And you're going to manage your own to be kind of when you now come and you are brought out. If I know any idea, consider Ben, I ought to show coaches, you know.
6: ade se president on be transfer no mure si tama no pe kenya tete ti so no pe die won se no keka nsem na tete be ka so bi ko je tete kra no pe so hu contractor ya design efiko obeka bi ti se do die no no so ye no obi a wode kati da be to so pe 50 experience coach ti go to no ko fa no experience coach ana o ye scout ya da se nya mi som ne gba famu ya mo da mo kan no kresa
1: okay ya da se hello
7: hello we say good morning
1: good morning
7: na bo mo
1: ya mi adum
7: Okay.
1: Hello.
8: Hello.
1: Yes, sir.
8: Shadow.
1: Yes, sir.
8: Andrew Subeka.
1: Hmm.
8: Patasi, hallelujah, ope.
1: Hmm.
8: Last time, Yenguno. Yenguno, crack, crack, crack, crack, crack, and then a cup of wine. Yen pa mo mina. She can die and the woho. Now, obi konu oko, who say, omu da kano kureno. Omu kano kureno, omu swaye katasumu mwazwa. And what did I consume for fast? I'm about to wake up though. And Yama Kosu or Honumuno, and what do you see Kenina? And now it's Yamuno, Yamuno Cran.
1: Thank you. I am fine, Escola. Hello.
9: Hello.
1: Yes, sir.
9: Good morning.
1: Good morning.
9: Good morning, Papa. Good morning. Last time we did, so you know, last time we found that careful.
1: Mm-hmm. I don't know my age, mother. Yeah.
9: I don't know my age, mother. Catch your Tamano Nessa, a band of bandy, I think I've been bandy 2 years. Catch your kind of one here. Yaman in China, I do. Now I am proud of you. So I saw a fire that time. Young time in Yaman, I like it. May you hear Nessa before the bandy, you know, the father in the house.
1: Okay, yes, Yadassi. Hello,
10: United
1: Papa.
10: The battle Nanam Ponsatin of Tosimini, Santas and Proof.
1: Okay.
10: Richard, I'm more about super. I know team. I'm in Geneva. Another social phone. Fantastic to find her. Lady, I can't tell American. I say, my dream was just a blast. I'm not going anywhere. Yes, sir. Yes, sir. Yes, sir. Oh, no. Anyway, I'm going to go to my gun. I'm going to play. And you can bear it. I'm buying fun and sanker. Next is what? I'm buying a bear 5 years. Now I'm fantasy and MAE. Away. And no more, yes, and they be a back call your supper.
1: A bass are players in some bed, did he?
10: Omumba, a first thing, a between the chamber, right? I said, the whole poem, no, no, the whole poem, no, no.
1: Okay,
10: and yes, sir, a bed wife, which I do not make out.
1: Okay, yes, so it does. If I last caller, na I've been with her. I trust hello.
11: You last caller, eh, Mia. Which I do, eh.
1: Dreams FC.
11: You. For here under 2017, the players will be able to be. So, if you a special president, Ben, let us say the whole Africa, we will know what team are. You have a more team. Because who team now have one will check a buy a national team, Diana, who players in our mouth. Who players come on, employee. I did a moment that you don't know everything that I told you, your manager. I will go my football in a multi-link. Ah, Ricardo, only I said, Moody, you have to do it.
12: I am a young man. Abin waha team no and so I ready amodien eto aso ye de wie de abasik
13: Richardo
12: who free grounds na bay
13: me foul
12: na grounds is saying
13: oh enya asem ketua
12: hode na me kwa ha bibia be fine ana
13: oh so accreditation dia betimi awure
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13: ache o
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12: and grand use ni pa no
13: na me me
12: na na na button na to di she on
13: na e beto mvivio na me eh Mimi skao for my
12: chair. 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
13: Eh, achepa.
12: So bibia fine there.
13: Oh, bibia fine na me na eh blasters for say me ya na wo kan na me wo interest kakra.
12: Mhm.
13: Ade we omo de ahunuhuna Ghana ache.
12: Say say.
13: Say ebia GFA ene e blasters no abandon in saka ene pepa beba ne ye.
12: Ah, say ne. I am ready ho.
13: Ye de ade na ahunuhuna.
12: Onya onya do saka even nko ade a.
13: Enti no ade
12: FIFA bebem.
13: Na tio. Say FIFA na wo ba mu no me de me se card ye bi se wo ke ade wo ye nye na wo me maamu me na me de me to hwe wo mu emwa me ekumi manfo
12: so so so I'm running say my football people na ankasa
13: na fi
12: and your reforms
13: ye Richardo
12: because
13: nye ye
12: F no a private entity wo
13: aha
12: and na ye de o manager pade asho mo so that is why wo no ma ba to no enye Sebi obi an timi to be the football people na to abana.
13: Richardo meti asio.
12: But the public interest because of your national team ne your league no.
13: Mm-hmm.
12: Because football you know o man ni na no. Ya ni joint interest go mu.
13: Yes.
12: E jina mi timi come asem ni bi no.
13: The meme
12: what is but FIFA no onim e abani. E jina se your World Cup grass ka no. Ya mfa ma abani trade the GFA na GFA dia ma abani. Because FA no oni sorry FIFA no ne FA ni na delete direct
13: yes
12: onu ma ban o baby a
13: but onu o man
12: oh of course onu se gana ho
13: meti ase e
12: ah ba wo gana ro nu ni twaka sa football no nyono na ye
13: okay ndo ni
12: ka football go no nka ho
13: okay ndo ni
12: ka go na ye yeti ya ti ko na ya brandy a odidi ba yi mi
13: ah
12: so nka ho ase ya se mo di mega bi ana
13: but se ni ma bi enko ye a obetimi aka bi na ya bi me free mu
12: na ya bi ya sa ba hana public interest ni be mu no the only thing we can do ni say ye be kan adwen ade nimu nyani ye but see see egu ni de
13: aha but me kire se se se as abandon in saka na FIFA
12: and the abandon beba
13: mo eba omo me ebie ma na
12: oh there be some abandon there e be jama be 3 years 5 years after the 5 years ni ya say bio
13: enti ade enti na ye yam fi en saka na FIFA no eba ya 5 years
12: enti me ba eba
13: sa 5 years a ye ni beda ho ya say be trim ni ya say bo ni ye
12: it's good but why your consequences no
13: ebi ni say
12: obi so livelihood no
13: Bob Ben wo ha ye will be wood. That starts na na to ko.
12: Eh o dey talk.
13: Dia he na ye will be wood.
12: Eh o ko ko ko pass mama mo.
13: Premier League e tri born has a core Premier League no. Eh o will be wood o ma mu ha.
12: O dey obenya asem pe. O
13: dey Richard ya ka obenya asem. O dey ko bla na dey nya be wa ha no.
14: Chosunte kwaku.
12: Ah?
14: Chosunte kwaku bet my from kwaku Paul.
15: Ah, Chosunte kwaku.
14: Bet my from kwaku Paul.
15: O ba de
14: ni di na nyi je no.
15: Ah. I was what they say.
14: What's what the crazy dick?
16: Yeah! Shegelege. Yes, what nickname no? Shegelege.
17: Young one, eh? Huh? Me be unready.
16: Meka Shegelege, I want you to know. Shegelege.
17: Young one, eh? Me be unready.
16: Jesus Christ. 90 years.
17: No.
16: Shegelege. Yes, what nickname no? Shegelege.
17: Young one, eh? Me be unready.
16: Meka shegelege a wonye so no. Shegelege.
17: Young one, he be a
16: new. Jesus Christ. 90 years.
17: Memra nino no.
18: None way I offended Mammy Baku Fremmy, Rapposes, yeah, dear Cosono, dear Eddie, now Bokina, Nibio, and Nam has way and Disney, says you are quite the toilet, you know, sir. One more beyond your nano pain. Ah! What?
19: Oh, yeah.
18: One more beyond your nano pain, sir. Then this year, Bent will be near nano pain. Ah! Now, what's someone who came? Say, I'm no crap, and then I'm not walking any more toilet to come your mama by the woman. I didn't know where, sir.
20: May I say more work and some pa na and pay for say ye bo pump and tread ya near show comu de me boa. A dear my manum who pass it, me bo me teacher ni tire.
19: Hey,
20: teacher ni she me she trouble menta. Pa I drop pow to
19: and I go one tire.
20: Oh, quadro obo meo. Was it 6 + 6 - 5? Me see me would feed that. 6 + 6 - 5, quadro. Man, who born a tire 2 was 1 year. Me ni vi mo son ma kruvo
19: ni na fuso
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3: 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See, you do on a map when it's where we are on that fine fee. The owner starts to say every police for any ambulance. And it's a boy, it's more rushing. 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
2: 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I could do so much, so I said, in Pedras, and only now but train friend,
0: Jabotra.
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2: That's it true.
0: Ana was his hand at the idea as I give one was in the account with the ready no. There's a new office. Ya chino. It's when you have with the in a tour and you say, Yaw Woro, or Tahono. Chase, ah, Radio Jacob.
2: A hard you.
0: Yeah, na eh, ya.
2: A hard you.
0: That's a film so.
2: Nah, quite just ask him when one. I never found such as almost more consent.
0: What a meba? Something like maybe they'll come, baby. Nah, yeah, nah. I don't find any bush up and yeah, with this. I task force for him say,
2: yes,
0: a dear Mutu Sana movie. And one which I will say, because a boom was a man here can ya. A GPIT for one and penny first in Kunyaja to miss 8%. And I'm made to ask India, dear so. Na trotro drivers for na from ho adwen se ka no omudo mperon bagye san se amochere ba enipa de se ope ka frikrom pa ba fie na unya bia
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4: 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And no, Nama, Yati, and Mugum, my name in Payu for a soldier for anti-enforcement team, ah, ye, see a supruma, ye, sir, you may be on a stopo, near Busapa Singers, no. The air costo, the beer moco, and then Sika Yajum. Say, I dear sir, what is Sika Manabrosua near Chicam? So 1 year, Madame Brosua, you shall now call.
0: And tea, and no one, some no. And then I don't have one chess everywhere. Came away, sir, more penco, Fubinaja, much a chew or more pa, and yet a good four. A good form may look from higher quasi a
2: buffle.
0: You will be da. Was it the air crying? Say, oh, my man, or number quo food which I could for about their 10 cities. I bet 10 about 10 cities were a gumha. What found 10 cities over you? What 10 about quo? But some I'm a crown number for canna or concession. na wo ko sesa se ne sesa anzo enfo no aba wo twankwo fo no enti wo mo sesa se ke mefo penkwo fo a wo mo bu nipa kwasia wo wiase gara ha gani fo ma no a wo mo kwa so no wo mo bu kwasia so ofro ka na wo pedai enti so
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6: Yo, gbe sa bi babi a ani pa no abadam tuma yi na ya ho ne ma. 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The main anchors now, a year, who I see one of them. One year now, and probably Yabuji, because I don't know if you are one more edge, maybe after teaching and teaching, and I'm more animal and I'm and yet, but I have started with Lumina and the about time.
0: Okay,
6: and so if you like one of them, I was there.
7: both them did, and then a year and so we put them a little more money in Nano. I was the one who had done it, you know. But the Hammer is not used, and I don't want to say, of Airbag and Hangar. So far, my city just formed here. Next matter, I said, this one, the life of a quarter, you got to be governor to the new, I don't come from my major channel. And I only have some years to do, and yet, and so, but I did it upon the
0: okay.
7: I don't know, maybe if you are moving now. na ebe ete me die ebe mo mo ko so je ko so enya ema ye so no aso a je me me te se no oni fun person ala maka to mani afa ni so ko je te na wo kan no campaign is here is good to do aha no ma we be any one of my sister campaign
0: okay
7: fa eye kabi de shibi en se mi en power card ni ala ni two set bi en se mi ya de main enter who to send them and so na un ti ni
0: One
7: of the It will be very difficult for me to tell you that a great story and a community is a great deal. It's a champion, it's 1 mile, 1 mile, we are mostly saying that we are ready to buy your ground. In fact, number four, no, one more than the name in car, that's a champion car, but they said they wouldn't have to buy a Mr. Bonnie. one man that you will make double test for us.
0: Okay.
7: And that's where you put a little to various points. One monitor, and you have a police force, and one man, one man, one man, one man, one man, one man, one man, one man, one man, one man, one man, one man, one man, one man, one man, one man, one man, one man, one man, one man, one man,
0: one
7: man, one man, one man, one man, one man, one man, one man, one man, one man, one man, one man, one man, one man, one man, one man, one man, one man, one man, one man, one man, one man, one man, one man, one man, and since then, we are on ground, sir. But more SSL, tell you, and what's your mission for your man? We have been at airport. If I'm wanting to go for you, and since then, we are so busy, we are teaching.
0: Omo epeche manship position no yewo jomboadu yewura jomboadu ena yewo yewura buachi ejaako ena yewo owura po afoku ena same club enipa nan menya nentie se owura same club ono anesi ekurawaka enso onwe wasi fom odu aso ato fom wate na de ne kan ho asusu se se wate a wose amande ndiba nyagu fom se onko biem wate
7: I'm going to go to the airport. Yes, you are watching one, but the young lady, you must have come from someone. The young man, yes, yes, yes, yes, but that's why I came with them and asked you, you know, you have to meet me, you have to meet me, you have to meet me.
0: Now, since you are not delegate for an answer, all my baby had your phone be dim come off a conference in Hua, or my son Pa Benomo can come over by Domano.
7: I think that and the media was the unwilling to come on. I said, my baby can see and all, and plan is there for more efforts in you. Now, the dear party, no, I want to know, the moon said, and you know, you crap, crap, crap, crap, and you know, you have said that they are in good time, as you know, and what I have made young ones, you don't tell me to the corner. Also, one party, one pair for the lunches from Dixie. And you know, actually, you know, some and I was ready for the kind of action. We are so good, you know, almost at the most part, and before, or more ever to watch our own, or my next cabin. Some of us from another four gentlemen in election show. Now, one of my party was our born in 2028. And the time before, I don't want to show you that one with you as you go on. And then, difficult at this time, so that I just I'm not going to be able to do this. maybe my family before they are going to say, my name is Fufano, who is a former president and a former Bagbera, only you to the Kasa. If you don't think that way, you know, I was a person. I was telling you about the truth, and can you imagine that you know what I know? That's not the way you have to do so. If you think that I'm not one of you, but then you can get to remember him to remember him to.
1: What was so at two from
2: Okay.
1: Ma me fa usi na fa wani di eti na de beto fom bia no na o di aba beso me. 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
0: kaka ko ye delay
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1: it delay too much
0: like a bit too much we see the next day ahmache where are you can you fena abo 130 afena
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0: a car will be our dear, a car will be our dear, and Sana. Ya cunning in our boom, I declare. Nessa Ukema.
1: You may be an adjo,
0: a china of pa.
1: Quadro,
0: a set of pana,
1: a bus and sua, and your cabby be said, last day are always dangerous.
0: The same.
1: E koba anadu sem sane dia gana he ni se dia about to city o.
0: Ano dia.
1: Internal election so dia.
0: Ayi kaka ku se amonyukuo na.
1: Aha.
0: Ghana, your biggest election is your general election. Now you took Eddie Mampeni in the parliamentary. No,
1: mm-hmm.
0: No, there is no way you're better on a draw.
1: Mm-hmm.
0: So, what you say? But when you're a manukuno, political parties no omo internal elections e di eno no se e bi no okwempa omo na ya na ensure omo security enti di e be kom bia no e ya ne mpempina e boda e wo mo aso
2: okay
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2: yes
0: se sansa na e chinchim ye no enyan so so so wo man so you
2: party na yes any dey
0: say e kwa na jo sa na say bibu wo ma e ya na mpempina party na sama unlike general election
2: yes any dey
0: ko fa okay
2: me dey ko court ni ade ade no
0: but when a general it is obi pra wo mu no ka say an aban ma wi am me dey ko court e ya party na mu e ne wo enti na etimi extend e ko sa term ni sa na ya e hunu say normal
2: because
0: the delegate for bebere she baby
2: eh eh enu na ka me basu because
0: delegate for bebere na she baby wo hwe Ghana man tell me do see any na delegate free war back
2: eh ba
0: and obian so on the stronghold
2: yes
0: so what you are saying wo hwe wo mo mu jejina and so hwe power no e no so a context na baby I think say pressure kakra emu eh kakra
2: eh dinu
0: chairman hono
2: chairman position
0: yes na youth organizer hono
2: so no
0: emu odin
2: okay
0: so what you say
2: yeah
0: aha but the aka kanu hwe women organizer no deputy women organizer here nay won ha okum sin omo na say ohwe ma I think say
2: emu yes omo di bre no so kakra
0: and utimi hu say MPP no say bia omo wo power omo ekyere oba opese wo women organizer na se omo nso wo bia opposition a omo di termia na kyere oba opese wo ye because wo opposition dia wo hia that style of many abre
2: kuka ye mfa ha ye ye say
0: by say wo power dia upe bibia di
2: na
0: na
2: funu na mboko
0: na wo ye former women organizer
2: yeah
0: ono no odaji di bibia da form
2: yes
0: by say we ha akum si ya nei wono no
2: abam ya safia yes
0: sa safia ono first one deputy women organizer
2: yeah
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0: 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When she done take us in PBA.
2: David. Say yeni aye ho.
0: One to say, oh, na send the kaka could be more instance.
2: Okay.
0: Delegate conference be say cause we must be jam be throw be adapa.
2: Na ni dey obend.
0: Do kra na mo kwai presidential yi. Na uti bebre.
2: Yeah, bebre.
0: But when uti mu say wo mu a e pen no me kire aspirant no.
2: For
0: ma comport wo mu ho.
2: Yeah.
0: Because they say no. Oma tenase won se ade ba ko a o mu hia mprempre e tu mi
2: yeah
0: because o mu kasa nyina ne se o kasa ni ache o o kasa ni ache o kasa ni ache entine o mu adwi nyina ne se de o bedi anu mfa ye ho
2: ye
0: mom de o betimi aboa ye ama ye tuma ji tu mi no
2: ene
0: hia wo
2: yes
0: e do we campaign we na ye di
2: yeah ye di
0: mu aspirant ba ko a kaka ku
2: o kasa yes
0: me di we atem I stand to be corrected.
2: Yeah.
0: But me who be, omu nyina obi e share delegate na ye wa asema omu ka kire omu a ebeto makoma so. And one thing so am asai ahwene se oba on se asante mantem hana. Omu ye conference no.
2: Yeah.
0: And you know one way or the other no. Ohwe a e si executive na wo asante
2: region na kasa na so.
0: Matene kire hu se executives no obi e ni wa bo mu sa se wagi nanim sɛ metawea chi
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0: yes
2: they say
0: o target no
1: yes yes and yeah
0: I think say that movement no e ya de ye and o mun to so sa so we party na fine chiche mu ni de dodo na still na o mna se to
1: yeah any de mna se po ni de bi o bi mu
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1: e bobo bobo
0: first bobo bi bebre ti mu say no na o mu say enkomodie na wo ho no I think say enye bebrebe de
1: pe
0: so na na nkofo nim se bibi basante member
1: yeah
0: which is the delegate conference ya omo ebe so I think that that comportment ne de eye eye and an opinion meetie professor makokwe
1: yeah
0: and na o che se I think say ebusa no so far so good there ekoso omo emu kasa ni a cheo a omo mp menhia south
1: yeah
0: omo he so
1: yeah ba fo wu
0: a yade ha bi because say obi a wo ba che mp kra you need to write to the speaker but we say anema we nyina mo che say I think say omo bichi na no so omo amfa so
1: chimato bi wo ho kakra yeah
0: and then ta no e che kese na janke to no say think to na janke se no obi ti hu and amo mani ada ho amo mani ada ho cha and you know you better kwa bi mpa ho bi
1: yes
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2: eh eh that is a damn to know
1: yes ugine kire a uni mu
2: ha wa be si atiko ha wa be si a chi chi no
1: yes
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1: yes
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1: eh eh
2: ze wo se ke ye se ye tie nda fe no mo ba be ye o mu mistake ye o what you say
1: because
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0: okay
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8: okay

0: Kwame Japon in free party nim,
1: Paula Foku
0: in free party nim, and these were very young influential people and
2: no more party nim a eboa pa.
0: That time na sad na start to see ya na disunity here
2: le. Eba party
0: na fi factions here le.
2: Eba ye.
0: Enya ku four faction.
2: Enya we faction. Enya
0: fashion ni fantastic.
2: Yeah.
0: But Abubaba man another term of office I dey
2: betwem
0: Ababa bedru baomi aso baomi time ever ba we said the Atlantic no who affected party creative problem be bring
2: come to
0: NPP for vote omunyan and a regional minister cried this room so omunyan 38% Ashanti regional minister also omunyan 38%
1: no problem because they say for omunyan
0: I am cried the video
2: this is the best come out data
0: video omunyan video omunyan it's all here near my course political parties in regards to MPP and it may be because we are
1: working
0: I saw what nasty no more year into retrospective
2: okay
0: no more here and never been a course one could ye then a division be by affecting people in the parliament and I'm here video be real whip
1: yeah
0: I'm right video been I'm real whip
2: okay
0: I'm right touch here and name MPC na najuno
2: yeah
0: I gate chika so my client is inside
2: oh
0: Maria who you
1: I
0: was so sad my daughter asked me I said that I'm sure nothing and there's some video that I'm watching
2: yes.
0: that has really caught me into emotions look at Atachi a lawyer of
2: lawyer.
0: His caliber at that night standing behind Yoko asking that my client here then.
2: Oh, inside.
0: Are you telling me some confirm no home ni matache?
2: They know him.
0: And as home ni say the client we inside.
1: And okukumi to one is to an extent say I think say na omo ne nsawam adwagiri MP no and some
0: people.
1: Omo ka akiri some confirm ka akiri.
0: Oh. No hide me bro.
1: Yoko
0: on e dey name for
1: Yes, yes.
0: Yoko
1: papa in for.
2: Is it another on prayer?
1: Another on prayer.
2: Yeah.
1: Omo nyina ka akiri o.
2: Yeah.
1: Yemanipa be 3B
0: and these things tells you say emrewo hwe yenye dan
2: yeninkaso
0: hwe mra MPP nya power ne ade anom aban mu pani bi okwa be frɛ no nyeden ohunwa oh eni a ebizu ne ade ne and ehun frɛ sa nipa ne nyehwe won ho bio
1: ebi
0: obɛ frɛ obi oyɛ NDC because it's on eden ewo power
2: yeah
0: I shall say sa wo ye pani mu na wo de bibi sha won sa no want to wanam yie na nima na ade free won
2: sa
0: yes had I known is always what
2: at last
0: and baba bedu di la ba ye betu ni nyina bi wo mu
2: ebi wo yeah
0: I tell say won ka bi asa fashion me hwe video bi mani anye ho how akum sin
1: oh okay
0: a video bi a me hwe anor ka so ma me bi am say no wo ha o person obe replace ni no
2: okay
1: kid jamfu
0: o say penin dia ka be free ha ono aba be da wa say oba no bro 20,000 and it's enough near no rika ho so oh o di o bo amane say be say me
2: dey
0: be contest and also my minister don support no
2: Oh.
0: So the kind of the first one, my minister on the own support.
2: Maybe I know fun is a groovy.
0: No, no, my minister, no. So when you send me the money,
2: that is.
0: Also, my minister in Chende, but at least, maybe, as I maybe slow say, so we could be with them.
2: But maybe for Okunyano.
0: Very good. Also, my minister could join maybe a campaign. How I'm just choosing how I could wear. So
2: yes,
0: it's a video I watch.
2: Yeah.
0: And also, my minister be jinam kumasi maybe I can say, oh man, it's got 20,000 man crano on when ni ochi chairman crofo. Until you need to know, yeah, come
2: on. Party ni muno.
0: Could be the any dia ma so.
2: Also, you
0: na na wey in charge of a woman organizer. Who free her? What is NKJ for an answer?
1: I can't
2: free her. Who free her?
0: Me person me babe siwa na mu nkobio enti me de me ba ona nso abesere so ma me akonya na me nya den so what I said enye by force of
2: kashira me kra
0: fantastic
2: yeah
0: who our choice but so onye kra na
2: nye na nim
0: and e tenka me nyi misika no
2: why
0: this guy
2: why did
0: I
2: say what should I mean
0: so what I said customarily have endorsed the person
2: yes
0: so what I said
1: but the back and patents of otasafia muhammed
0: good and time me say you need to na here can one say me say ka part no and people here turbulence so ma come during another time now he said the echi omugu
2: echi omugu ya yoko yeah
0: me am madam fo e ba fo wa dey
2: say
0: e na ye me yasa abasa He's a nice person.
2: Yeah. On penu was some
0: the story around the whole yinin na no. Chesayare Hosem and the area. The two lawyers involved in na are people I know very very well.
2: Very well.
0: I saw me MP. Yeah. So what did I say? I know him very well. But Fonso is a friend. I said, "Ndem just say, so we hear political party in the politics na course na. Say ensua dia mfrim na say MP before na anya de sua dia mfrim. No mgu su yes I division na na do show pewi. Ba omi aso pewi
1: na
0: obeti ese na na do so pejombo
1: du
0: on people la fuku
1: we
0: see we ni nyina eh here say eh atese
1: and
0: na na kasa ma out make kan hwe
1: yes
0: so that me things like this I don't believe in it
2: yeah
0: here

0: says and here says are not admissible. Any until it becomes statement of fact, Matthew Free, Nana Dano said, Ompewi. Oh, Sunday one kitten win. And a lady on a Madeviana division, Nippon baby, you never want someone to be near me.
1: Yes.
2: And Okuku, Adia Baconsua, Manotisun say, ye the tag will be so key, Nana is Ompewi we are. A yaho.
0: A party politics and yes. Because of the fascists, you know.
1: Yes.
0: So we are there, we honor man. Yes. Another time will benefit you.
1: Mm-hmm.
0: 20 minutes, the team and another. I did be an unhappy be obeyed. For instance, if you take the lives of infants, John Jina Ponum,
1: yes.
0: Nana B, no money, Uncle Fuyo Mudina. These are core boys of Nanado.
1: Yes.
0: So what I say, Omo follow him be a man and Adam Kofu. We are on day.
1: Omen
0: and Adam Kofu. But now they've all tend to become Baumia Day and Croft was a sea.
2: But so fashion a day, I think so could go thank you, Chum.
0: It means Chum because of, say, a interest. Because and whenever it becomes interest based, no be our interest, yeah.
1: Yes, Obibania be a chevy.
0: Sir Pepe, you remember what take campus and I don't know me, yeah, dear. Now, whoops, case soon, who say Katanga, but from a damn people, I said, yeah, case called Katango. And you continue. No, see,
2: yeah,
0: you see, I by hobby party, we by hobby, we again, yes, you come. Send delegates, more, I want to know. And to fashions in India, incha. Money crassy, incha.
1: That is it.
0: And you can't have a boom rang at the incha. Minim second in Japan, Baba Crows or Mumpo. Bwache Jakon is a very fantastic man.
2: Oh, okay.
0: The leadership qualities, the push, ni bibia. Oh, he said you no ho. Being a leader of the party, no.
1: But
0: then never compare the likes of MPP chairman Benko, oh, he Jacob Echebilam.
2: Yeah.
0: But people who were commanding. Yeah. So okay. What I said, they had a lot of ideas, innovations near the. So when we say omo kasa na nkofo e den e follow.
1: Yes.
0: Oh, he Paula focus unfortunately say omo sane brand no.
1: Mm-hmm.
0: But he initially, was also a very fine man. No, so controlly or commanding. But our brand, the yard and tenepe, is party politics. It's funny. Mm-hmm. I have a lot of politician friends.
1: Okay. Yeah.
0: Here, your tag was a oh, yeah.
1: As soon as you boy, and as you see,
0: remember, oh, MPP news, who could you discover in DC for?
2: The assassin of tools.
0: Yeah, the assassin of tools. So, Benya one way, you know. One now, coach, my chair, because you sell what crime and now,
1: yeah.
2: Okay.
0: O crab, yeah, you free party in Crano. A general when this way is in the air, you hear the free party. And to Uban cry, you need the air. Where Palafoco incidents, they see, yeah.
2: Okay.
0: A lot of rumors were leveled against them, the allegations, baby, and not. And for quem, by see, yes, quite fast, you need free party.
1: I say, Mo.
2: Tonight, the best 8 years.
0: Well, actually, I said, with a loose grip of the grassroots of the party. 8 years ago, before did the change out to 10 years from age, my baby 18, 19, or no, I said, I'm not going to be 18.
1: Okay.
0: So, what I said,
1: yeah.
0: ɔna ɔba yɛka kyɛn sɛ ka wɔwɛni wei na ɔyɛ nye yini fri
2: partyamdamuadu
0: has been with the party for a very long time.
2: Oh yeah.
0: Owe ni enye nwa simply because ohe omo abon so omo ye ye constituency elections party wan. These are people who led it.
2: Okay.
0: At the time ohe general say acting obey general secretary or some be acting chairman.
1: Mhm.
0: Constituency for nyo na ye adwuma. Na na the time nyina. Bibia nso nsa say uncle for ya na guzie de.
2: Okay. But okukue na obi nso chairman say ohwe tebie ya MPP wo mi ya. Jumbo de between jumbo dunne boachin eja ko in terms of
0: politicians omusua de.
2: Okay.
0: Yeah, he end this video omuye omusua de. Politicians don't learn.
2: Okay.
1: Hmm.
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0: bi wo. 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Se be bi omtene nya.
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0: 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O de mani ade.
2: Achira.
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1: yes yes yes
0: come on na do first time right
2: and that food di
0: the first time no free mo anya hwe bi
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0: ti ho odene kura na e bi political party eni ho
1: okuku
0: me example Steven Ntim.
2: Yeah.
0: But the worst Steven Ntim better of party. He was a board chair, your Pamu Nifri Ho, or Betina Fieding, mobilizing no one, or by a party chairman.
2: Yeah.
0: Mm. Or by another relationship, no. I am a sir.
2: And ti and no cramp put my dream,
0: but I say, a man on another relationship, no, by a basa.
2: Yes.
1: Mm.
0: Political party interest. 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
1: Jerry. Because Okaya.
0: Faction here, Cassay. Winnie Penny, Winnie Emwa,
1: Emwa,
0: and you tell me, can you make too much grace be so?
1: Yeah.
0: Don't worry about Baya, there will be fashions.
1: Nitimba,
0: Paula Focoba, Obaya, Nitimba, Auntie. 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
0: To mbwa du badia okay he's a man. Any obetimi ni na na do nmu nkrofo ni nyina. Interest based idea. 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
2: Eya semu.
0: So what I say? Interest based.
1: Yeah.
0: Enti dia ye dia betimi aka chia bi before ni say they should choose right.
2: Yes.
0: Positions now humiti. 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
2: ya mona no
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3: 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I don't know, oh, yeah, sure, say, Omo Bana say, almost your margin, sir, and no, a bebuama.
0: Okay, my young canoe crab back. Sad, but all canoe crana a month for no beconto.
2: Yeah,
0: also a Maragana.
1: Yeah,
0: MPP is a running fool,
1: yeah,
0: they know the law.
1: Yeah,
0: and Rana say, oh, yeah, Ghana, see a chua. Martin Pebu number 2 vice attorney general.
1: Mm-hmm.
0: But the court may strike provisions basis article 14.4 and 19.2. Mm-hmm. 14 generally talks about your right of liberty. So yet me mun na constitution guarantee you say you know your liberty to work
1: free and
0: to
1: be talk.
0: Yeah. However, there are exceptions.
2: Okay.
0: If there's a contempt case on you, near the court, near the tumor, found who denied a free hope.
2: A free hope.
0: Ye jail you are found who denied
1: a free hope.
0: Who were my air co war, found who denied
2: a free
0: hope. Article 19.2 to say presumption of innocent. You are presumed to be innocent until pleaded or proven what? Guilty. And now, I'm here to say, sir, 19, Act 13, you were session 96.7.
1: Okay.
0: And next, I say, your offenses be honorable and you're billable. Treason, high crimes, and this is my name. And I'm asking people to call, say, no. Say, me watch me say, me kunipa. Nipa na me kununu. Uningina subia, say, me kuna. But then, I'm mommy bill. Now, won't try me.
1: Okay.
0: Let me differ now on your day, on family day, and two. And a Supreme Court, a strike case, article 96.7 year day, if you are. And why your offense be billable?
1: Okay.
0: But I had discretionary on the part of the judge to grant you bill.
2: There's a judge in the
0: party when you.
1: Yes.
0: Bill
1: yes.
0: is discretionary on the part of the judiciary, and that's on the part of the judge. Sitting on the matter.
2: Okay.
0: 96.5, no amount, attacked in 96.5, no amount grounds, sir. You bet me, Gina, so I can see a papa, you be my bill. Baku, and they say, oh, so you come to stand trial.
1: Okay.
0: Well, but you say, yeah, 72 every day, Obeba. But just watch America.
1: Yeah.
0: Yeah, I won't interfere with any evidence.
1: Okay.
0: True time investigation. Yeah. I won't go this album and I wouldn't hear it. However, there are still exceptions to that.
2: Okay.
0: And a 96 and a 96 and so amount near a court and if your conditions be understand why they, but they just wait at the amount 96.5 in the bill. What I say? And say, I don't connect her bonnie away, didn't if it's a bonnie way there. And your bonnie, I say, Yejawa. Yenyao. For instance, Salome dia be
1: ye. Yeah, girl. Okay.
0: Me mean who evidence that police wedding a wo.
2: Okay.
0: It means me in tre at the kuntia. That me chose a bill discretionary on the side on the part of the judge. The judge can decide to put you in or grant you bill.
1: Okay.
0: So I think common as
1: yeah.
0: That's what the law says. And he said, Oka say a be a MP before Suba or may the same thing. Say so if you can establish say Nipana committed crime or NDC in India. The same process and you
1: any go
0: you will also come for you.
1: Yeah.
0: But if it's not established I've committed any crime,
1: mm-hmm.
0: you cannot come for me.
2: Mm.
0: Principles of law no so and tia say na yomu dear politician. Bafo wadi, yen yin ti see nim say be an oy SIC for lawyer. Yen nim say on it in kofobia a transaction be a case no SIC lawyer. Third party be one savings alone.
2: One
0: equity savings alone. And assassin or the assured now, Ujina Soma, your man loan. No, so assassin later, your son go here, no matter. These are all
1: yeses. Yeah, yes,
0: so they are not relevant.
1: Yeah,
0: they cannot be admissible.
1: Yes,
0: yes, the artisan.
1: Artisan.
0: Until say you could be back out
1: abundant.
0: With an established fact there. When you hear Kenya, your hearsays, which are not admissible.
1: Yeah.
0: So what I make an asset. Aha. And Tinia Oka said MP before Bombay this. Oh met me aye. Oh met me aye dear sense. I cry here crowd cry dear. And then my question is, say Ghana for any team?
1: Yes. Oh yes.
0: So they were 2 about here MPP. 20, I can't say
1: 24.
0: Overwhelmingly victory for NDC.
1: Yeah.
0: It be crazy that.
1: Over 1 million votes.
0: But they say you got 2 about here. See, I vote for NDC. Yeah. No. When we say vote, no.
2: Esubete.
0: MPP vote better.
1: But I appreciate. Yeah.
0: And then I catch you.
2: na che se ni mebu ho aman
0: ko ni ma ye kache se emre ho ye ni
1: ye
0: ni nkaso no because ye nim se ana se nkofo bebre ho se ye research bebre
1: ye
0: ni nipa bebre di nkomo mun kanche mpanifo mun kanche ni simpanifo no
1: no mo hwe ye
0: bibre na de to abatia mpp no
1: sa
0: de be se to abani bi etia mo
1: so mu yo mu ni ma ye
0: obi ka petrol bo hwe de petrol bo ejina aye Maybe I can't say petrol boy then. Yes, Russia, Ukraine war.
2: Yeah.
1: And I'm a petrol.
0: Where is petrol boy then? Yes, external factors.
2: Yes.
0: America, Palestinian war, ni Iran.
2: Iran, I'm a man boy then.
0: But you two petrol Ghana. To a year juma ne year juma. A dear na year year as creating.
1: I'm a to nejina ni naso.
0: I'm a to nejina as we are saying. I'm a aho. Oh, say say no man aho chile. Nipa ne ho chi ne pena ne bufu no beto abeti ya.
1: Yes, and yeah, that's the best option
0: o. Oh no, I'm being frank with you. Say nipa ne ho chi ne kakra bi no ntimi ntane nya hwe.
1: Obeto atia.
0: Ye to abase se obeto atia.
2: Ele de no kure. And
0: e pa. Say one ebo, say one ebo.
2: Onfa onfa ho.
0: Mpa ye ne papa said then na e been 6 months to election. Ne ho nsaten ye ye no. Obeto abetia.
1: Okuku ma mimisa asem we na ye nto en komodi ni so. Mibisa se ade anya wo dia no utimi de ye amanyosem
0: oh for instance bibisa de o ma me example
1: dem da ha on se dollar asem ama amanyofo de ye
2: like external
1: factors no petrol ye se da entu etu hwe dollar petrol amanyofo oh ye beti petrol so oh ye be ma dollar akofom ye be biebie nwuma any side but omo be mu a they can't do that
0: now they zoom in the jail politics in here once dollar ni petrol be the jail politics here
2: mu di jaba
0: because omo nwuza wa anya careful na do koya oba e be ko tie
1: e be ko tie o
0: na fo be to abetia o
2: enu ni asem no
0: NDC currently omo enjoy some good obi
1: yes
0: and man mu ye den kra na aman fo ayo anya hwe ye ma botre nya botre
1: nya
0: botre nya botre nya den enfem om but cost sa e be nya effect on them
2: gugu
0: enti MPP about one there I want first to take Kampu delegate.
1: Yes,
0: and
2: then you
0: are
2: just a
1: baby. And then you
0: are just a lot. Who take campus? I was there and run you, me.
2: But you
0: see me when you're money, baby.
2: Oh,
0: Mr. Dako Togo Bell, na many omni and a 28 come
1: over. You know, you are seeking for information.
0: I'm no mood in common, I may pick intelligence. How much time will Kushiani a day on Bajic, scanning when you are dinner? I met a mudin and a meeting.
1: Because Ogugu shares the same as a money class or party system is too much.
0: Mr. Kaka, who say with you, go as I many a mouse, I'll be.
2: Oh, I don't know what kind of.
0: I was here and I was an assignment to win. See, my class in the baby. I'm here.
1: But what's your title? So, an entity, sir.
0: The thing you know,
2: yeah. We be a question, be a
1: question.
0: Yes,
1: okay.
0: I dare be a new question. An entity name you. Be a
2: question.
0: Be a no, but I'm not because of the advent of digital media accessibility to
1: yes.
0: And I was an animal which is very common. I dare be a one and be a
2: little bit. Yeah, no. Oh, there or more conference. The last question here, on the constitutional review. I think, sir, one section here, me ye interested or hop high, sir. One more query review, sir. Your two Obama was all your flag bearer. Automatically, now ye
0: the leader
2: chairman of the party.
0: The leader or chairman?
2: Yes, leader.
0: Leader, yes.
2: Yes. Now, sir, a cool no hunt to train you and this you so. And maybe, sir, like, is it a nice way to go?
0: I have conflict of interest. Engineer Manabasa.
2: Okay.
0: Once I tell my folk, Korea Japan, I hear chairman and secretary. They were controlling the party.
1: Yes.
0: Flag bearer, no, another at that time.
1: Uniano.
0: Yeah. Well, it was the party who was controlling.
1: Yes.
0: Or also, who was on here as flag bearer. Ah, name the ballot box.
1: David.
0: On a party, the assassin.
1: Yeah, the assassin, sir.
0: So on phone, couldn't be any other.
1: Embra.
0: Says Cababo, then you won't ever be in the head. It didn't so. And as I did, you move through.
1: Yeah, you are. Some of the control. Yes.
0: I've heard what I said.
1: Yeah.
0: I don't think a mass have provision, you know. Oh, yes, some yes, so that the flag bearer will have control over the party.
1: Okay.
0: But clearly, the flag bearer and so in your control over the party. So,
1: what do you mean?
2: But I said, oh, okay.
0: Because if you are a whole person, we strategy, I have a sort of
1: question.
0: Party phone to see. Party for to me chan dia said the bia flag by no why said remote
1: o da chire ye be control
0: because na now for from say parties in me nko
2: see then na o make example be say ohwe Steven Tim ne Akufo-Addo dey ya so ahun eh oh say we are chairman we say or a flag bearer nte ba sa na kwa say
0: Steven Tim na Addo dey there the problem was at the time na Addo time o me Steven Tim a different board no
2: say
0: amwa
2: yes
0: so I said, me I feel that your name is connected to you another time. No, a mistake.
1: Never. A mistake, baby.
0: What I said, or a penny. I'm sure say by now, transcending.
1: So as our mistake.
0: Maybe you have. Let me say, yes. Because we're 17 winning power. I'm a chairman of the party. Who compare Freddie Blay, your chairman of the party? Freddie Blay and another relationship, and it was very close.
1: Okay.
0: So they were able to work together.
2: Yes.
0: But 17, any another relationship.
1: Never.
0: Obi when am ha
1: na when am
0: ha when am
1: Obi aso one boys
0: 17 we need power o koda form wa so dem da nyame ase utimi say we dear reho ide
1: a che
0: o party 17 bam pim bane
2: enye
0: ne na na no nyina we
2: 4 times and sana
1: o so for no more time
0: ni ya ni akoti akoti friend play fi cpp na bai na sina no friend play fi cpp
1: pipi
0: e ba betu 17
1: david
2: e chairman wa
1: abra o no no timu dada
0: I said, "Oti, I know my co contest. I know my co co a national organizer."
2: Wow,
0: I mean, how would
1: the
0: party? What I said, "Oti, the whole country in Anambra make any answer." Sir, chairmanship, no, Muslim, a leader, no, flag bearer, no. And then I think I may support it. And yes, I'll be flag bearer. I'll be break.
1: I'll be break.
2: Yes.
0: Now, where are my party politics, Mr. Sino? I go send this idea, boy. They say, "Say, I say, drink a chairman here." I want to be controlling partner, and I say, "Why never control the partner?"
2: Okay.
0: But Neil and Tevan are
1: poor.
0: Chairman, why never control? Until if it is clear, say flag bearer now be controlling partner. Yeah, anyone say who now be controlling?
2: Yeah, financially.
0: But you are going to work together with what the party?
2: Yes. And I think there is one review being said. We say if a delegate in a 1-7. Until say see, assume you say delegate here. See, if we say baby, now if we just bent one year, he knew who be ma. Ebe boy.
0: Oh, M-W-A.
2: Sa.
0: M-W-A.
1: Nandi M-W-A. M-W-A.
0: M-W-A. M-W-A. M-W-A. M-W-A. M-W-A. M-W-A. M-W-A. M-W-A. M-W-A. M-W-A. M-W-A. M-W-A. M-W-A. M-W-A.
1: M-W-A.
0: M-W-A. M-W-A. M-W-A. M-W-A. M-W-A. M-W-A. M-W-A. M-W-A. M-W-A. M-W-A. M-W-A. M-W-A. M-W-A. M-W-A.
2: M-W-A.
0: M-W-A. M-W-A. M-W-A. M-W-A. Nana do bon tre wiemu. O o se nkofo gwe wie
1: ni. Ah yes yes yes.
0: Ba o mi abon tre wie ni.
1: Ah o be ko VIP sro.
0: So what I say? Ba wo na o jina wie ni mu. O be wie parakra ha o ntimi nyede. En se ba no anya uti anti ade be ko fie na uti ko ye o fie. Wo gba kwa ko.
1: Ah o be bre.
2: En ya wele ya bi jitu mpa se o hwe o mu review na ese ese. All party members. A ukra card card
1: members. Yes yes. O so bi akoto.
2: Ah.
0: Oh o mu be ye na onu de so mfa ho. Wo am fa na so tin fie wada.
2: Okay.
1: Mhm. So family dia.
0: Wo person win it.
1: Eh. Itu me family dia.
0: Na madam tu na organize VIP. Over from you say you 500 Ghana na fro. You want to say braba. And I say easy braba.
1: Eh, how say eko ko?
0: Wa ja ja.
1: Eh, no no no
0: bre wada.
1: Eh.
0: Nti say wan konyane na sorry say about one. O say
1: say. Wo be we so vote.
0: Ko fota ya beto aba na ko fo ko fie fie.
2: Yeah.
0: Eh, about one so na ko fo the poor crowd to ho.
1: Every salary, yes.
0: Who said never work hard to be a
1: brand? David.
0: I didn't catch you.
1: It can be beach you.
2: A double moon.
0: I think politicians here, Namas and Aquabrani, a young Uber minister, anyway, 2 years, but a bay investigation, which I said, see, what time and your properties are why and service have you about them?
2: Yeah, I'm poor, boo, I too obvious.
0: You want me to come for Nochi, and Papa could say,
1: Grand, I
0: asked him for Baba, that's why we crowd come for Nochi. Unye bi nye bi ni ese kwa brane nkwa times ka twitri di en ti se wa dwene nya djuma
1: che se
0: me ne me kan wa cha se
1: you
0: say wa dwene nya djuma you don't care about the people ye ma minimum fin kura se ni ade eba ebe be du comfort notch ebi ya me me comfort notch kura me call ho kura me kai
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1: obaji
2: oh na say I think say 2024 election say ye nyankofo bia ye kwoto omo polling station ka che say omo enye sika aba no omo to
0: na na be si wa o we omo ye san na be yu
1: e be si
0: am go for terms
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0: because e no say na ezando ye so na ye be fam se ma say
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4: 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Ama 2028 ye power na ye te no. In fact, my country, I'm trying to reform it and come on when I say, I'm the trauma of my department.
1: May I say, Menes Kola, hello? Hello?
7: Hello, good afternoon.
1: Afternoon, sir. Sir, Mami Tio, we didn't have a free.
7: Okay, sir, Musa. The free free are good to you, ma'am.
1: Okay, Musa, Mami Tio.
7: The one person I'm not worried about, really. I'm a criminal. That me, NPP, I'm a bomb fire man, I'm a man, really.
1: Oh yes,
2: we still have a full vote.
1: Yes,
0: but you see one thing, sir. Frank is who we are. Met you, Binti. We are no record drama.
1: Okay.
0: He said, we have a pattern.
2: Yeah.
0: Now here, Nana B ni John Boyden.
1: Okay.
0: Any can is about Justin Kudia.
1: Yes.
0: We say, Oma be the interface of the party.
1: Yeah.
0: And this in talk quite a chill be a yes. You want a dear.
1: A dear. You know, police station. Nana B. Yeah.
0: John, we na party for na here.
1: Anymore.
0: Who are more many more.
1: Okay.
0: And time we catch you say a chat be. Say 2 day. Say I never call.
1: Say I never call. Okay. Yeah. So me. Menes Kola. Hello.
6: Hello.
1: Yes, sir. Would you be able to say free?
6: Over coupon. Gaviotti.
1: Okay.
6: Okay,
1: meda se mame fam last call na afi so ye fa dwuma di ni se be sa papa 2 na bibia timi aye kama.
0: Okay,
1: okay. Hello.
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0: when come one na the party no go opposition. Is a delegate ni se delegate ni so mo ano mo pede ya me de me nya me me nya manyoni.
1: Okay, and yes,
0: I am for Kodia is my friend.
1: Okay,
0: and he is very fine. Of my friend he didn't come manager to say me so but ko bi e ko so so nyame adom John Boadu nsha da nya madam fo na na bi nso me no hello hi.
1: Okay,
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2: chairman 1.
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2: yes
0: NDC seat ni say
2: adru be debut
1: asantemem do mo komoni
0: so o dey be court 10 akwa ko do 7
2: yes akwa do 7 yeah
0: so dey asante na na kwesi NDC regional chairman o eni pa party fo ni nyina se ono ano mu nyina yede and this is for some beside the maintain no and correct na na kwasi e yo bia o brand no hwase
2: oh yeah
0: on kasa bebre
2: oh yes
0: why is a submarine no
1: oh
0: yeah
1: on amase
2: and
0: my mind this no so I akono e wa shanty region am a party phone bebre o men na hu said na kwasi
2: oh sure
0: o any papa
2: but
0: the party phone idea to say on beto aba na dey am maintain na na kwasi bio ti bebi o bia na na kwasi ye chia wakosuna ye wajuma pa wye buwa ndisi Ashanti region.
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1: right
2: akante beye and adeba kwa mpona kwa si mwuse oye very welcoming
1: oh yeah okay
2: ubiya
1: uwe oji ofaso
2: yes
1: why is it yes
0: kwa si NDC regional chairman de we nipa
2: wamfa mwuse uye mwa ye mwa unye hunu mkwa dia
1: yeah
2: mwa unai se ipa ntino
0: anje nja party for ni se ombesa tu
2: oh yes enye mwa mwa
1: ase amamwe ushe kakra ye ni ya yense de ni mwa manyo semenu but ye de story ni full unu ase NDC for ndi amamuna by doorsteps
0: oh yes
1: sana mimi hunu to me de sana mihunu because menya komo se
0: a leader na obenya no region
1: because meme fa fun fre regional minister otimi fa the last time me fre na o fa na me nwanwa pa na me pe information bi no fa na me timi
0: say yes pride of say all castle otimi fre regional minister and sana say amanyosem eh den accessibility
2: okay
0: what I say to information any personalities in a ban is a dear BB cost to crow with me was with three honorable. I had him say, BB a power hole,
1: yes,
0: delegate phone booth for almost say you, uncrophobia, you know a hole. But why, Yanisana, Hezuba say, Oh, I'm now friend, oh, and you assume your home, me for office, oh, Sam, your whole bright,
2: as
0: yes, so what I say, and you're here, no by your mouth, but on no crown soon, any fair, so dear, need you cried,
1: I'm a man.
0: My friend, I also be aware that you fan of her. And Jack is here. Nani, of course, and I know because he
2: Oh,
0: Uncle Sunya, you my panic.
2: Let me be sure. Did I say?
1: Okay, but you're the Ghanaian court. Never saw by any young court.
2: I'm about to enter.
1: Yeah,
2: I am faster than Emmanuel Kui. Love FM Corporate Games 2026. You know,
1: yes,
2: I mean, I remember that 10 minutes over and I ever saw. Now, any ask him to a cry. I've got a door, so man, Mamana, Yabeshimuna, Yadiagro. I'm going to be a football, volleyball, basketball. Table tennis, athletics, sack race, lamb and spoon. Na me no me pe sack race, you know.
1: Okay, yeah, do your botona of
2: yes.
1: Free, you know.
2: Ntikaja, mo pe oba ne trust me dima nima. Me di echire me so me free free.
1: Okay, okay.
2: Kaka kaka kasa. 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Enuma ko bi e di kan a register.
1: Okay.
2: Mo amu ni kan ma, mo fra Eric 0245 594 425. 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
1: Yes.
2: Omo so a register. Amanfima Community Bank.
1: Hey.
2: Oh dear. Emma Panty Bon is the Omnam number 11 spoon.
1: Okay.
2: Amanfima for no.
1: Okay.
2: Number 2 in you are. And Specialist Hospital. Omo so a register. Medimosis. Fonso Abba. 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Omo so Abba. 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Echo Bank.
1: Yeah.
2: And the Pan African Bank. Omo so a register. Na Optimum Medical. 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I'm also a register. Rango Construction. Kofu di.
1: Hey, omo ya kwani.
2: Aye.
1: Okay. Omo ya di apa.
2: Omo ba. Yes. Omo omo omo de boa na kama mese ya.
1: Yes.
2: Omo guo.
1: Omo ya di. Yes. Omo guo. Omo guo.
2: 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Omo guo.
1: Yes.
2: Omo samusu ya baya dren. Omo guo pika zombo.
1: 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Omo ba juma pa. Omo ba se.
2: Omo ya wunya kwa ba na Astro Link phone so aba. Na Bon Agro Limited phone so so ah sai for no
1: Bon Agro for ah
2: na me see age 11 no na me see come
1: say dey dey chat David go keep person here eye edi any safu mu baako last week e teacher say ogidi e do to 10 saka na chi
2: Let the people to 7
1: or yes.
8: Do you know, sir? The program man is Okusuku.
1: Yeah.
8: No, a player.
2: Sir,
8: wow. Ball left.
2: Oh, okay.
1: Okay. Yeah. And then 10-10-1 or
8: three. Sir, on no ball and no boys, ball 11.
1: Okay. Oh, okay.
8: Oh, footballer.
2: Oh, nah.
8: Oh. Okuku is a footballer.
1: Oh, yes.
8: I'm speaking. And now, DJ Puzo is in the ball.
2: Okay.
1: Oh, yes.
8: I put the Caroline in our attack of a ball.
2: Okay.
8: They do find a more problem.
2: Change up the goal.
1: There be. Look here. What do you find out?
8: You're more live for me, Jeff. Soka, away, St. Hubert,
1: yes.
8: Ana sata na kofi djuma nkwa na wa kofi le dagu.
2: Hey,
8: na boyish. 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Na for kofi djuma ham.
2: Na lo
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1: yes sorry
9: and Frank is a new ko Facebook
1: yes Frank is DJ Frank is
9: no
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9: na mi isra
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9: sana start free ya start ya
1: na me start won eh kwade won say ne abatron say do kuku akire kire mu no say part ni toa MPP very strong
9: sound
1: in the next years ahead
9: enti
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12: Yeah, that's what you're doing. 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I'm ready to see you. 1 p.m. to 3 p.m. I'm at Doom TV and Ishira FM. So.
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I prime sports. I foreign tidbit and choir. 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Any S2.

0: 4. 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I don't know where PM is, sir.
1: My Jabema, Madame Fubina, and what's the new Ame Baba Pemwa, who you?
0: And what's the way?
1: When you're near the na a Yaman, what do you grab? Says they want to me, Yako, on a man up in Pimniba. Oh, what ye?
0: Oh, where the Banti Kesikura? What's in Natural Health Center? A new one, some dear, my Chinese, me who be that. Glaucoma, and our cataracts, a yetta, on Fred Rubia, and so on, so a Rubia, Torabia, no Nipania, said ye, Yasan, you be a gusson, Nanina, Yatna, Prusio, Yenania. 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
3: 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What's up, what's up, what's up, guys? It's your boy Kitty, and you are listening to Entertainment Power on Ishira FM. Let's go.

0: na manya so den a wo be hwehwe me dia fefe fa to me na so ochna ye mi se mi kachi we ba ye den so che be ba ye se pita na mi believe wo be ti me so te be ma cast my net.
1: Okay, live insurance show for entertainment power ye gusa ya twen onse ene ene ye npp national delegates eye ne eno moto mabane ene ade ye vice chairman chairman organizer each organizer ene hun kankan yin ano until we are a bit more fun, but now I am a programs manager. By or school year kakra or the manager's room kakra, I'm a young dear coin. And you know, I did the team at power at a bro. Now, her preparations and I cost so I was stadium. I'm not just here. I'm not just here. And you know, almost I see ya. You didn't come here almost I see no move voting. I didn't know. I didn't want something now. 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

0: ene bi nkomo e be wiram na afia di nkomo kakra question e ho for the day ni say is kuma wood back kuma wood asan bana every said e yehu no no e ya beyond our imagination even o kon Nigeria na o ko e social media no so a Nigerian bloggers na nkasa I blogged Lewin. I offer Zumaikel. Patient so call Francis Odiga. 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I offer is kind of him. 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I don't know, but me say na nkomo kese. But die to ha, odi tit bit me ba. Odi eya stars ni nyina be ba. Marquez Ronyo. Ey. Kwadu cancel a win. E di na di ba gana yi. So, even Nigerian bloggers no. E blogger say Ghana fo nyina en kamum. They support Kwadu cancel a win because e been seed. Ha stars akodun kansa do moba no ejani to africa no movie no ma betwan stars na ewum no not any producer no producer awo Nigeria what me say adin kofo no ba Ghana no akom nyina bom dia yan movie da ko do break record
1: say ono
0: wan zibro anim kakra
1: ono an kasa kraka ko se ade a waye no this Ibrahim Mahama na doctor se kwam
0: obi anye bi da
1: bi tima yi
0: and according to Nkomo Medin and Rano, Nigeria for say they are so happy in Ghana. Almost a receptioner could do cancel away the Mohano. If you come in Nigeria, police

0: Omo ka chen se, masa. 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A place he course no. Ubiye ni wa. Turn him down. Do you want to know a woman who pants it? Nigeria for aid of independence. Apart from that, you know, I'm a legend a year. Woo, a year, Olu Jacobs.
1: Yeah,
0: I woo. I was like a star swing in a Kobe because of a living production to Bianco. This is serious. A legendary Olu Jacobs, 80 something years, 84 years. I was in Castas, you know, I was a woman, papa. According to actress and actors, you know, say, Lewin, a description is Sandy woman. Now, I'm with DMs, no, this movie ain't me missing for anything. It's the Lewin Pedi Bia Biaba. Your fuck off friend Bennett, what description is Sandy Biaba?
1: Baku
0: Crane Film.
1: Wow.
0: Obiano will turn it off and it down.
1: Wow.
0: So, when I'm person me, a journey to Africa. Okay. Where my crazy is drawing you? Where Olujo? Where Kana you Kana? Say now, Benjamin. Where Etiko? Say now, Benjamin. Francis Odiga? Say now, Benjamin. Zubi Makia? Say now, Benjamin. What's the magic? Magic will say. What's the sign?
1: Wow.
0: Adia Levin, I am Jack.

0: wadi afang bebe lebe na ye niyama aya mwadiye. It's a high time all Ghanaians come together niyanko support ye niya lewen kojum cancer lewen bloggers he bloggi niwe ewe Nigeria no I must say no who is this guy and kodo o 36 years who is this guy oko fasa squad we in abaga in one movie jio chakwa bemnia
1: oge de mejo so
0: na biya ko dia
1: ko pado den kwa
0: che eh I have said biya ko
1: o nyame adam
0: the taste of Africa bibi go movie dia na
1: oh yenso we ne ye cultural kind of say pioneers omne de
0: cultural pioneers mu ye fo
1: ye ne de cultural wellness festival by
0: okay
1: sort of our culture say ye de ne agenda no diaspora for
0: no moti ache
1: oh ache by agenda ne be more than 5 years
0: ana mata ma retrieve for abi ye ayi we this kind of conquer
1: issue ne say so per finance from the government na edding
0: yeah we no dey retrieve the government sponsor
1: on say sometimes no I didn't feel
0: me say retro vibes government sponsor
1: na so no si kind of free ball
0: e collective for bengal uncle phobia ne come bro yes come yes
1: as some okay lewe kura ka se men say ya
0: nre
1: ya was say o pelete kura keke kura from ministries bi o ha na o be bre
0: no ah yeah say say no the why on the say after the comedy
1: yeah vampire
0: sometimes no once we person we be man who say oh o do o push bi bi what me aye
1: tie
0: be support so because sabi sabi obi na obi tin din sika kosa or the cost business won hu the benefit and sample income beba and they own you
1: no home media but
0: this government when they did the piano government when they can make program money move no more car also no to who after say what pumping money no returns necessary
1: ah for Nigeria the way our government can say push sika gum no easy
0: omo push sika gum because of some so dem so nya once to no make what I say
1: na say football kwa push sika nya hwe and say gusu push do ka se wo twese there be no government
0: the democratic
1: yes policy he your condolence as say any condolence or Ghana as say yan yan ka bia
0: but say sports is different want to sports no unti ka se won fan ko imagine say boys yakob bobo am qualify for world cup unti ka se mo muska mo nko you want to be mo mo
1: your talent no ha on say ba Peter Dochi ba o kan say the general movie dey go you general so boss say buy na there on the crew say Ghana ha like

0: support. I want to say Ghana is taking home. Because 1957 in our Nibia Corso, Ghana and Nigeria about match, Ghana from 7 years. And now, old decoy commentary. You know. What's
1: that? That commentary, David.
0: Oh, before, sir, so I boys,
2: yeah,
0: Kaba.
2: Yeah, I mean, yeah.
0: Bibia wako wadiye.
2: Nyanko pwa wadum bia wako pa.
0: Before sebe kote biti no. 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
2: Baby ya yenu ya kujun kansa ubiya. Kiyane pa. Mekai we back tama yewo tesia wino na. Satan finana oba. Way back. 2011, 12 honum no, 13 honum no or bana. If any movie near actors or don't tell mango for crack, I say, yes, sir, no bet na koye in a jovial way. Na the American is a yenyane ya dear. And penny forced your food, your pan,
0: a piano,
2: and your piano,
0: Bissaco Cotocosono,
2: and then I'm bro, but ye, my muhano, a yako said your food, your pan, crano, na ye tennis sign. Ghana for insemo busa instead of see a beshay in your beman in crying. A dear oye no, or per se, Ghana, a drechery. A branty, no, on your pes a mink coming down. The last time it's here in interview be. No say all bano or cosset is wa be or wa ya can say yam man is canon, the sicane de yaman. No as a charma boys and answer momo set in the sunyana. Utimus as anima winina or a doyenetema coma. And I will hear before so okofa Nigeria for na bano crown or statue with say all stars. One all stars estate every far actors or more one actresses or more Ghana has a kikomu boom in the other Abrantian baby opes or can't
0: a nipper
2: a boom baby opes or can't nipper boom baby opes or can't nipper boom empty the oil and idea in fact your mona bas waya dear pa and coupon shirano na and cofon some more cancer baby union is sicker free and idea meaning say a showbiz and cofobeke cancer but my name fana journey.
0: What about Ghana says you Ghana for incident castle muska? Ghana for he also Musi Airport City. I don't know Musi Airport, no Airport City.
1: Okay.
0: Now, I know I'm no be in Kumo. Asa. Dana Union, you know,
2: Asa.
0: People get money in Ghana.
2: Nana should no board you.
0: She.
2: Asa.
0: Missy. Asa. Ghana for Sika, I'm Van Cassa. Unlike Nigeria for no show no way.
2: To be sure, sir, no move busa.
0: Ghana for sick and move one.
2: Okay.
0: Sir, you're next. My mini branches are Kwama. I got your Kwama.
3: Kobe. Oh, yeah, sure, bro. We have a call.
0: Yeah, yeah, yeah. We didn't come up.
3: Oh, yeah,
0: we didn't come up. Only a fatigue between the brand, about 3 p.m. You ever call UK? Nah, and I may call UK, you know. MK Obedin Komo Samson, I'm a Mr. Dorcas Obedin Komo. I'm one of Ghanaian's gospel artists. Mr. Dorcas Kwadwa Kwaji Award. Obedin Wina Komo. Oh, Castle last week, you to a flocking story in Komo.
3: Yeah.
0: It's your representative for Hip Life, Afrobeat, I don't know. And then, so Obedin Komo for gospel for Nokaka.
1: And the dey monitor town and queen anymore. And somewhere can you allow since we are ni na sha say 28 September Wednesday train we are.
0: Okay.
1: And the Accra International Airport. Ghana for here in confirm some time. Ba no mo ba.
3: Yeah.
1: Destiny ne Peter Duchi ni ade. And now once Peter Duchi say moving na sene. Then be be yan kwada. Titor this any boy by airport na easy. Then in answer a journey to Africa. And they said you mutwa. 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no sign contract, and one on one gene share.
0: Oh, you're a refitting and quandia.
1: And to one of the
0: other music.
1: Opposite a human naba, a Jack Cham, one in your money with Naba Ghana. To a someone, when I hope for you, Jumana, stress near
0: easy for them to
1: Ghana for no.
0: Come.
1: Or he's sitting there on that Sunday, a tree mansion, a acte, a Majida Danfi. There is some major movie I want to try to
0: Banvika.
1: se Ghana fanka say crop no pena wo be bre
0: because movie now the rounds no abi e try never make a rule
1: but you see
3: okay
0: because sometimes no yan me born say even again on say Nollywood for and as a Accra would fool, say him for no.
1: Say from Gallywood for.
0: Gallywood for. They sometimes they think that they want the man and ask someone that with it. Come out for. Oh, my first partner, Mr. A evangelist miracle.
3: Yeah.
0: Because in America,
3: Bushi,
0: for the year, for the good kind of me, yeah, fear me. For the first of whom, Zach Dutch yourself, Zach Dutch yourself, one. If fear was so stressful, C15. Number pe dam madawo refers Zakoji
3: ya Zakoji
0: Adam Feynman Zakoji by fee and Mr. Miracle ko form for Nigeria be movie so me Mr. Bell Bella Samoa and the dust me nyin na yewo sa some twist
3: wow
0: Zakoji me ni ni one on one say Miracle dey kadom be good gan na you know so people think say omo ba movie dey be agile when so lewen also be move and then when the can you for Nigeria about Ghana is all to Ghana we actor now the way you find us we shame on you
1: no crap
0: shame on you
1: shame on you
0: shame on you say the way to Ghana sebe lewen nana ya ya we move get kukwe come lady baguye ya ni baguye ya umkwe ye also what I'm going to do friends yeah me no combination of tight na akurane de 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
1: aba
0: Ghana chewa Ghana version Nigeria version of chewa oni chewa ko be ye movie na ko be chewa film me no alewe ka ho ma me no say that movie no lewe ye eye no oko Nigeria fans of what deal on it a little friend one take 1 minute at a grand no debate
1: no
0: it was gonna be a friend so much
1: so good then you can also cause I can say if you look Jacobs no there's a cocoon a
0: yet
1: when you deliver a contract inside there will go by the contract
0: yes
1: down in your cocoa crown come free says yako
0: okay yeah you feel
1: gun in your back gun in your because of course
0: I hope this is a doco when you do look Jacob to say but you say a sample contract
1: it also fulfilling the part of the
0: contract. It's what you're not living for now, and I'm living where you're not about a bear. Shame on you. What can we say movie no good, but living the trust of reviving movie
3: now.
0: Yeah. Oh, but I'm not sure. I'm not for Baba Yajo Musicaco.
1: Now, I take Ghana high, you're an actress, you're more an anom conjugate called cinema.
0: Oh, baby, Van Vika Mamma came in a Makubi, Jackia Pia Moon in a Makubi.
1: Bosom called Jam could just go to Mutum Loki, but I remember soon now by Gan, Hannes can acquire the Etna Gan, has he? But your friends have betrayed you so much. I thought that it caught on sense or counts in Nippon Muadi. Once he has any pan service, every one table of fluent. Send on not here, no, no, Jessica. No be feminine. And no monty as you.
0: Brofu.
1: And no monty as you.
0: Could you remember my way be a movie? You bit me trap. Lemon.
1: Talent and no shit.
0: Okay, also those subsets when you move away. Be beating my lemon, but all the bummer move me to me. From Watchman, Suffo, Edain, and Robber, be beer away. Where multi talented?
1: The talent and
0: no. It's a wolf is a wooden multi and now we have Vina, eh? Same on you.
1: A hardening.
0: A hardening.
1: Tom Bryan is so near Gunsulinsu. Honum Gua
0: or West Carolina,
1: yeah, and the honey busala was not the only one you will be in choose Kumas or head die or have no far. So, and who began say Gan, you project it a northern region as a
0: tourist center,
1: and near the Ebba
0: Masson. I am more. Wow,
1: called Destiny Moon and Omcrobiensi, Zulizu,
0: Debbie, Uncle Omu, a bear was eh, then so a dentist is so.
1: ti man adwene da ta move wechi no atin se Ghana ni ba bia eno no ankasa kasa se wo heden twa move ya Ghana fa support ne sene sa move wida ohun bida
0: bloggers e ko sia no kuma se ne ka bia
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0: Very simple.
1: E dey am no.
0: They mean business.
1: O money abre. 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
0: Oh sir.
1: Kwai ba mu a e so ko no nani kusua mi no. E ko he ba bi a nya ne
0: fu so. Oh, na danfo pa na papa Jerry.
1: Danfo pa no. O se mpicha ko mu se wo.
0: Oh,
1: almost a pa, almost a.
0: Oh, oh.
1: To say, I know the baby is CJ Jenny dear, and who be here so cocoa.
0: Oh,
1: you could pay the last respect.
0: Oh.
1: Was that a da unya call CJ Jacob because I had a service. Oh, but a man, how can this man die? Until later, I can't know GD is any correct.
0: Oh,
1: send what into send the Wabagan idea.
0: Oh,
1: wait me, I had a cocoa. And ye a former president in Kwa, your in baby call, a ye Moisha Bouton, which lives his hour bonds. Why be their man, yi pa
0: Moisha?
1: Moisha, I
0: be.
1: Was it ne ye move bia moisha so opportunity
0: wow
1: o give ni best
0: oh
1: stay in that movie mun ti so aba no atese was it moisha friend say wanya stroke that the went money di e ha ne ye pa nto aba Ghana dia na chance ba mun ko a moisha so no bo ka kwasira no
0: oh fantastic papa ne on kayo
1: se ni padia wayade pa
0: wayade
1: nti ye bompa say move na ye le wey twa no bibia ko nti destiny tiko was a Ghana a great nation.
0: Oh, yes.
1: Was here Ghana a Ghana for the money could bow. Was here amazing.
0: Almost say, varieties of Adriano Mudo Ghana will be done. And you know, office where did you work that? Oh, about one on your back. Pacho, don't know if I send a radio. What's he say? No, my car, Peace Club in Abeka, Davido Abeka, but no more experience. Our mobile was no. Make sure Michael no catch. Michael is running. Michael be doing four Ghana. I say, "Madam, go from Ghana or Ghana or no?" Omu hospitality different.
1: Hey, too much Ghana for you.
0: Also about Ghana. Michael is running about Ghana. Hey, when them baby are fans, I said, "The Obi are fans." And Obi are attacking. Obi are. Hey, Nigeria, but you are going to Namibia. Go see what them baby.
1: I cannot content them, kura.
0: Also no Ghana is a second home.
1: Yeah, the wash your bottom.
0: Yeah,
1: go Ghana. Ti levi asu chilemu say juma na e cost na Ghana fu home money ajeno.
0: Or
1: that one na.
0: Okay.
1: Wetimi da na two ni niati.
0: Oh.
1: No o kai say balance bi ho a kanu kanu say demano amfama na SMBC.
0: Okay.
1: Ti o say kanu de ni easy. We top bills e kura no. Ni kaka tu abat. O san so de as dead command of fu bi say bi muso buano pe fu bi chechira.
0: Yeah.
1: O muso man kakra kakra mo juma na de.
0: Okay.
1: E cost ye. Ti levi say ne vesa basu bi ti e fe nisi na ye move on.
0: Okay.
1: Na e ye Mr. Beautiful. Na
0: juma ni adi.
1: Clement Boni eye adwa pi wane ne e ko back and forth this week pa adwa pi chiri mu se ne hododo ne kakra be 4 years ago and o tiatia mu ya na eye his excellency president John Dramani Mahama e ka o tie no discuss ma Clement Boni Mr. Beautiful say on farm Brenham Clement man o tonori for free mu
0: na ko nyele
1: o se ni ko se banasa ti basa na so no discuss kra so so no timi tue duro ne ka o hospital ho. To say since that day, we frame Mr. Beautiful for our friend. Our
0: Let me say Beautiful so pan. Yeah, Ralph, Mahama. There's no way say Mahama be friend say. President be friend say. But this can come with a man lawyer fair.
1: Was it still announced what he lawyer fair frame? I say my job
0: people. What percentage?
1: What the percentage?
0: I don't know cancer. I'm going to be made you say.
1: And one cancer. Well, since then, we frame Mr. Beautiful for our friend. Our friend for calling that. The next one, grant interview.
0: What amount in the day?
1: 2,000 Ghana cedis.
0: Oh.
1: 4 years ago, the 20.
0: And also, what you want to say?
1: And one come on about TV film.
0: I drop a piece.
1: I some more
0: come. Yeah, we are 2 billion.
1: Turn on the hospital for that time.
0: Yeah, 2 billion, you got. I drop it.
1: And also, no, so send your assets. No, you're my penny, but still, no, no. Afraid
0: of my penny must come on to know it's also answers to him. There have been in the Ocasa.
1: Beautiful, say, in 29.
0: Hey, that's not like a Ghana for you to be soon as a common penny.
1: Was in case a funnel crack bridge, the Corona Yadi, a Ghana has a Reno Yadi. Beautiful, say, in 29, or friend our own funnel.
0: Because the man, the one idea, the man.
1: ndi asemon so no work kan ntende o se ye
0: ne yan. Wo wan na favor akokra me amaka kra. Oni pe ya le gudem.
1: Na asemon o ya mum adu apio 65 years oni ka ofa praga ne kokro.
0: Ra, ibi ase ba nyu bi an beto ka, nyu bi de bi se fi.
1: Adwuma o ina in the show, almost a year 2 decades you. Over 2 decades. Na won timi to ka adu apio, e hadwene.
0: E wo blemu mi ana wa.
1: Na asemon
0: de ka. Aha, okay. E zo wan o blemu.
1: Saying that's now one to hear support.
0: And I want to go to Moku.
1: I swear, one of
0: them. Suddenly, I'm off for coming to us. Oh, people say, I want to hear about limelight and I said, Pobe, stack a crab in a baby. No, sitting in our swinging range over being here. The one I got on father, I don't
1: know. Oh, dear.
0: A gentleman, we any moon can crack.
1: Almost a passion was more. Almost the name is the co, almost the name passion, only be a job, a man.
0: And who wants any mistake on me? So much of your future man, Colonel. Simple. We want to name any possible business man to my bonnet. It is also the best thing to do is say, "Hey, media, media, who you are, my guy? No, can you move? You can you see into show? Oh, bah, discuss to baby answer. Yeah, for now, but we are in solar city.
1: My nyari, the same class was answered the AR.
0: I don't want marida.
1: That's how I did it. More now, what a current class than a who who's
0: one marida.
1: That time now, I did.
0: Oh, mother, when you be sure,
1: still no, no, you hear one more. Oh, I see, see, and Casa Emmanuel, ma.
0: You're too bad, Drumu. You're not paying your bro.
1: But I saw Casa any other.
0: I'm not Casa, but only Moken as well as you.
1: Empress, Nana, my brown swag, Casa, the Futoma, I'm ranting them about what I say, what you are, especially Mamma. A oneness of Ken Nipo will be do adding a money, and we are not on Quaman quite here. 20 a foot for the man, once we be needy, or for Buama or for the idea, Senna, not Charles, there be an orcan. To so many people who say, Minuam, which a paddy we with the Hawana Bidima, the Ahuiana, a cotton board about him. To which one is car crowd and 7 hours Japadia now, nest of Keno. So you can't some children again, and Nipper Trimusu. Yam fa a year so as a medium cacra, a year joint 77. Was say, okay, militants. Was a shot of Jim Musumina by four, son of Shatta Homo. Into woman need to honey the deal. Ayrton said the deal. That was the very day I shot and took a video only be unsi chat and country will be a with him cobot taking over on a cockabo at home vessel now and through be and to a set answer shot and who say so me a by you fool so me a deal is a diamond who won the show more woman tiasi until no one has shot a con and told me any people behind them and free a semua a year join 77
0: don't tell me papa but not call and another AB hotel in a group program Queen's Park.
1: So I shot the tune said the depana that day now will fly any buyers I could turn a more one country
0: but and then a baby baby first pack and any be no cover chakra
1: and you see and then there and say any be the end and about any nipa no start here and I know I start it I start it was all documented to honom when you read a chronom who we are now opus in kakra kakra kakra kakra edipan or here could do history when I said never gonna hear when to be in canasin the buha baby obitra.
0: Yeah.
1: To join today, I say Hano, one shot and nineteen one year and film. Yes, I cross up a moon now, sir, free shutter cheap. Until another day, about quite a honey year power. To get in several doors or more, but I think, sir, I was saying, Yabrene be money interviews with the idea cana, intimate and queen him.
0: Anyway, okay. I beside everybody now for you, but you don't come on a crime, you know. And to be able to come on soon after any MQ, according to me, a bar, any docus, Mrs. Another so mistress, so Eddie wants to mean as well, Eddie Eddie Abba. So before I call Eddie Abano, I was a cover.
3: Yeah, Jack.
0: I wouldn't yell when or any other be or Ghana when it's here, be just on a car found.
3: Oh, could you cancel some now? Okay,
0: yeah,
3: okay. Could you cancel one person I think, sir, may admire when it comes to Kuma Wood. Your movie say ye be share ye nibeje and your mama gana ye ni jino untimini movie sin kan in film sorry untimini movie sin film yeah na ebi mo di kan be ye biko I think say sen ken share kojon cancel ruin so some point and I think say ejuma ni jigu ye even though na in ni system nim said ye na e pese hu na na say na tie way back no but waja legacy bia to ho I think say film even say we need Ghana right now. Now so we need as a sugar bet chance and a free memories more. Kojon Kansa a very pivot when it comes to Kuma Wood. You are about Juma. Though me no bia me peg Kuma Wood maybe I just say I met bass more quite cry because of me busy schedules near the minya time but say me. The moment I make a movie, some make sure I come. I'm who say little woman. I'm who say okay. me okay ebe release stress ebe ma it's like adrenaline bi ne nyo bi ekoso mi mu no afri ho ama menya some short excitement bi energy bi dia ma mi ankasa me ho le we you bi am penance I think say me ne share want but na o drive e wo ahojo run about yes e ho na me reside so me hu no say wow I like this guy but I know say time is coming up me inviting on my show then yebedin komo 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I was seeing in a team supporting, you know, I was seeing in a team able more than they are supporting in that Utimi Koso. But what he is doing, you know, like I think Senka government should in whom Romuka cry a bebwa ma and no Utima Koso na also movie, I can say movie production. I me abwa me name do producing movie in it. In fact, I just don't know anything about. Current movie or person what they buy out. I just don't know anything about it. But I think say on one production there, he's doing very, very, very well. Yeah, you know, I think say you be endorse it. But so be soon a producer there and the panel so I said that we're quite man. On one producer that yeah. Wow, just look at this. And crank adio. Na adia atofum e wo se kenyi na etime bua no pagesi ho because yenyi na ne be benefit mo nye muka kra film no na yesu e te back door yesu e hwe de gi ani release stress and some other things and he say e ko ba se obi nya sa motive no mentality ni se o bi odi ade ne nyina ntima mo na aya na at times e hard ne so mo kaka me kan say onyi sa me for say misunderstanding ne some new mobia and timi amma mumu nyina kunive anya de no onyin tungu who really message back I think so say oda kwa ona
1: yeah
3: me sure say wezu be ka ho ama no say ono ani de mu kwa no mo anso ni mu I think say no so be one blow for him one challenge ke say because of ama no say ono ankasa oni de mpo kwa jina ma na shenko for oh my god Lilwin, oh yeah nice job. Yes, why are there
1: unim say whenever metin kaba how Lilwin airborne movie industry bia na nipa brand brand ba call da bia na ho asem besi metin e ya urebe fen steven elop
3: okay
1: we be twon na see we manokia tama na okay jino mo na so pardon na won say nokia no transition by android na mo so call film ni speech. Yeah, one powerful speech. Was in the didn't do anything bad, but somehow we lost.
3: Okay.
1: Or can't lost now the focus. I can't lose focus near it.
3: Okay.
1: On say moving the coffin. Will be a transition air call a yes kit near that day, TikTok near that day. But Lewin Quanstone will lose focus with that.
3: Okay.
1: There be your castle or no, you can't compare no to the YouTube stars. Also, call Nigeria. There's no way Nigeria need to compare Sabinus to a yet canoe canoe that. It means the beer that said Nigeria never can say Sabinus any. Canoe, and I say, be a year, Peter Dochi, a pe.
3: They be.
1: We are just normal, yeah, more viral sensational starts.
3: Oh, yeah.
1: Do who say, one tears at the war, you know, we surround the Shikumune like him with the air companion.
3: Okay.
1: And it doesn't mean, say, liking you, be liking soon, a Illumina and a starting moving.
3: Yeah.
1: But transitioning by, you know, heat to be general industry, you know, one eye, the elusive focus.
3: Oh, yeah.
1: Le ring, Codron can sound corner to make you the momentum. Senkonu. If you want, can catch the movie industry, can collapse,
3: say, collapsing,
1: can collapse completely. Yeah. But yeah. Brandy we say, and the many one cross at what time, no? So my way or my point, me celebrating the power you be. I was like a creative arts ministry, call along the line. It's yeah. Money deputy be.
3: Oh, yeah,
1: not to push your agenda, the money there, Omano.
3: Yeah. Oh, yeah,
1: and yeah, the debut okay. Women call for me here government support. So, for money is be. Woman, I owe you for man, crowd, or your German, not the man. Obey fly, go for an American, actually be say. Peter Dochi ba hai ye nim say health wise and when you fit.
3: Oh yes.
1: The doctor can hold in baba.
0: Yeah.
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3: What
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1: 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We din wana wana no kube be for. Ni na
3: leluya na kamsu. Oh yeah.
1: Ehon kwa na no kube no.
3: Oh yes.
1: Obi an say ko dru western wana kube ni de. E do so papa.
3: Yeah.
1: Into omani age abro so.
0: Oh, say GH, may boy Rem Kakra.
1: Yeah, to us,
0: right? There was any piety as he say, yet I can't ask him with saying, Satian in a yep. Then so Satian in your panel, ye man no, I say, you ha, ye canon, sakeke, ye friend did you want? I was so be at yes, yes, said yena, GH Oka say, Toda na, yes, ye be em masse, or mude like ye to turn near deno.
3: Okay,
0: I was so be at yes, yes, ubi an any dear, or ba me.
3: Oh, yeah,
0: and tis a quadro, yes, ya. 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
5: Hello
4: 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Minister, Ghana di habo kona oswe.
5: Yes, sir. Ghana di habo.
4: Okay.
5: Yeah, I get
4: Ye pa landi ya. In fact, oye ni emari bi. 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Ene ewo ho as a gospel minister. Minister MKO. MKO ni yede.
5: MKO, so many of MKO. Mi ya lomo lomo. Edini ya Michael. We see Orchard. We see a Sunday born and Orchard, I'm his name, and a mic on here, an English name. And the MK on Fumino.
4: Okay. But what about my before I saw Beko landing, I saw Beko UK. Now your gospel musician, I said, now we are Juma for France, and I could you land in a call in the bye?
5: But I want to say, I'm a band, a Ghana.
4: Mm-hmm.
5: The time na our book was at band.
4: Mm-hmm.
5: Yeah, woman. Now concert band was so I didn't see the boys in the money now.
4: Uh-huh.
5: the don't know so on the banner or the shame. And so I'm not throwing the pan and I'm called DBC.
0: Okay,
5: Jacko, we were on after Jacko Munaba. Let me show you.
0: Wow.
5: But never once the Jacko Munna ever have a state contact and so almost started say, I'm a problem figure and they are be any moment.
0: Okay. Okay. Okay. Okay. How many years did
5: he? Three decades. Yeah.
0: About 30 years.
5: Yeah.
0: Okay. Comparing Ghana gospel here and also Kwabre here our UK gospel here, how many difference in a day?
5: Right. Compare. I am a fat Ghana line.
0: Of a Ghana line,
5: so no, aha, yes, Fidelis, you have an
0: alcohol.
5: And you know, I want to be able to be by Sunday, assisting William Sumitino. This is a noir, it's here, but make us a maker for many Ghana line. I pull you permit me to the Koyo and the Koyo Swa.
0: The Koyo Hokoyo. Comparing, sir, we have a gospel musician or Ghana, and our gospel musician or diaspora, which is to be our UK. Maduma semu ni Ghana di ene suti say. Because time abe nye deko studio. E de atro nyom because I know Sabriche e busy time.
5: Meti miya kamo. 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
0: Sa hon.
5: Ba me me kono wana me minu so.
0: Mm-hmm.
5: Semi, weni mu kafra. 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
0: Mm-hmm.
5: E chino, me kosi da kwa ebe nyom. Ato pa mache de no.
0: Well,
5: we are at a man of Ghana.
0: Now, Ghana,
5: despite to be proud to me, that was 92.
0: Wow,
5: 94.
0: And I was sent him.
5: I'm a little bit. Let me call Pentecost.
0: Oh, yeah, Pentecost in your own.
5: Never saw what I mean.
0: Oh, okay. Fast forward, so say, and a date here, 10th of October, right?
5: Right.
0: Yes. And now we're releasing you for a friend of Chemi Wakwine. What's your inspiration when you have the trust on your money?
5: Osha, we can look at the meta. Let me put in some here in here. Men, papa, I will name beautiful. A cantata, Kudusafu. Prophet,
0: Apostle Kudusafu.
5: I have Apostle Kudusafu.
0: Okay.
5: Aha. New nation, because we say no. Come on, I'm a real phone call.
0: Mm-hmm.
5: Of a farm and medical companies are glad they are all. France and Netherlands, Holland.
0: Okay.
5: On my brow when you have got that Lumba, name me be.
0: Okay.
5: My name is Sean, or beside my Echo Boman. Until new words is I am here. Until no Michelle Ebusanukum, Nina Melkum, and a Manukumwa. It relates to David.
0: Comparing Ghana to Abuchi, you know, as a musician, challenges in the beer day.
5: I'm saying,
6: Until
7: December, no one can say over down. Fantastic. And so because social media and so Facebook, TikTok, Instagram, X, baby and a DB no more show no bit my download. And that's what's true.
6: MKO Michael
7: Kwesi Otre. Michael Kwesi Otre.
6: And the short from the Michael K. Otre.
7: Michael K. Otre.
6: All the digital platforms.
7: And you want to touch the day.
6: Tremi Quine.
7: Nice one.
6: Bet me, my mom is bet me, like I said. Minimum, YouTube, different, you miss that. MKO IA, it's even the Ginasonia Moka Kramer at your front. No, that's not.

0: Minister MKO.
1: Yes.
0: In fact, Uber Studio ha, Udobeka, production is solid.
1: Thank you so much.
0: And you're very, very solid. Eti, we can't wait to see you in December.
1: And I can't wait either, yes. Let me add we do gonna pay me back
0: for our sober. Na you didn't come on more now fee. Name yeah ma be chili. Because talent and anodin, yeah manin yina and ka home kwa. Or se gana funya so for so a brit for so nyaso and for so na etimi boma be so etimi commenti and dia we never know. Yeah, we listen to life on his show once you for entertainment power so be no platforms with the singing minister MKO.
1: Thank you.
0: Minister MK, when I was telling Cassian anything, come on, no, come about challenges. I want you more about you and a gun, and the acting now, and some and no, Sabre, I'm special guest of you, Mr. Jack, I don't know me, Ewaha. By my trick down on fair, Ewaha, you see, of course, social media and so on a trendy. Now, also, our foot will be added, my boys. Now, I'm born you, meaning, Mr. Wow, baby, Terrence and I. Jackalo, I'm meeting you at a two a year social media. No, so now, sir, a foot to know. Oh, Jack, I didn't know her now. Oh, yeah, Jack,
2: Minuano,
0: maybe.
2: My dad be Tobo. We show no Miminiano. My back mass. And Ramine Pentecost, the whole Asqua area. And a BCI for a program.
0: Okay.
2: And then may come back to Accra. Miniano. And I'm see my main father and I check it up on you because you tell me back mass and quantity. You did.
0: Yeah.
2: At least.
0: But there will be a.
2: And that's all over by me.
0: And that's all over by me. And then, okay.
2: Now, I said, my bar, we were planning for cry and discussion. Yeah. What I confirm come over for Ababa too. When I had someone, we can't do a tone from Mammy.
0: What a tone from him?
2: A man tenor above fleet. Obia ne na aduma chede anyame dia ma no matter what boss I was saying pe bia tena se hu se anyame won onye one way god enu ntina sebi obia ha complaint ya wa hai
0: different
2: obia wo wi asi
0: dia bia dia we studio hai obia ne ni dia register man
2: ene mfa ho opa unua na one ne ya ta no opa omra so de ne tom print e bi
0: emfa
2: e kire wo se nyame obia ne de ode adom no nipa bia e unique
0: okay
2: mitimi asuan na mitimi nyese wo
0: okay
2: insida because mi suan nti kan wo se utia gata ma wo ye mistake am mi fi se eye me kan se me ma di suan Yeah. Who mistake no? Ebi a wo kwa no jitu se ma ye mistake wa. But me me first had the say eh right na wo wa ye. In other way say me suan. Okay. Abrabo mu betime suan obi. E de adru ba bi. Be odru ba bi atwa so.
0: Okay.
2: Me start music kwa no.
3: Yeah.
2: Me din kofo bi na e see many so. Somebody like Francis Ajay, somebody like Edemiriku. Yeah, you see to cry, no more for Emiriku brothers. Because near Tunium said Emiriku.
0: Okay.
2: But they drew baby no. Now see who say, it mean Tunium, yes, Edem.
0: There's a beer artist and you be born with a weird jackalum.
2: That's it.
0: What's the evening?
2: That's it. It mean me a foot to a medema, a man's here no, I above late, Nessie. kan hu se e wo de nyame de adom se nyum na wo so beto de a no matter what you have your unique voice
0: okay
2: yeah
0: as a copy copy nando
2: e chimna ye mo flit bosh no kreba e chimna ye mo na no mini of pani bi te ho a ye te ho bente ba ko start no start it wo kam wan to fun se wa he o jina we from an ko an wo you so pani pa baby too brown me tie me nya carpenter ni
0: baby jack
2: I'm a musician
0: yeah
2: me you can say obi nto high pitch it me to pa
0: to low to bibia
2: to bibia but we utimi ko high pitch be obo so mfe no mfe
0: nya yo ya
2: na ta so enti na me paw ma che o se do you omo chim of late ba no baby ani pa nko amu su an no ne chim ni no mo o la na si amu de ko no wan hwe yi a da kruba ku je se obi traffic when is be brew be traffic we utimi come one won se obi bi wan kra na
0: wo ye tu
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2: o pese o chere se eno won se o ma sa di nwo bi o ro mo mu chia we pese o chere se me ye better chere good chere we
0: do team one not team
2: o se e to dan ye se pani no bi ni bi da
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0: ba america program
2: Are you getting my point?
0: Yeah.
2: It is a no better be a gajo when we're trim. Nima trim. And now what's uncle Guana will nominate a friend say it's possible on telephone now.
0: Platform style, Jack Beginners, we
2: have trim wall.
0: And platform, Jack Beginners, we have
2: trim. Hey, two more four. Yeah, can't send beer. Tina Supam.
0: Okay.
2: Not finding a good fit.
0: Okay.
2: So, this will do what they are, no matter what. Namedia, Dumachawa, a young one, Casaudia. Me.
0: Jack, this year no Pentecost youth team no or see we are making Jesus famous. Who on you be? See bra. Me and cancel. Let's go. Me pass all the food to my youth team. Only the pebble with you and show one show for entertainment power. Sa new way. And someone I can. We see a famous food too.

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1: wood.
0: If I chum, almost see a yen, ye chum. Now, Oman Gan and Kwani Kura, and if I to meet another castle, we were chum. 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
1: And the whole time of Church of Pentecost, let me share the color.
0: Say,
1: look at church.
0: My talent.
1: Oh, yeah, me my hobby.
2: Wow.
0: I am a talent.
2: Wow.
0: Talent in a do me a good draw. Talent is when you're a dema. Okay. 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
1: day.
0: One thing about me is a no mentias, I mean to be.
1: Okay.
0: Because I was saying, you're a cassa, you're a mian cassa. And send a draw.
1: Okay.
0: Saa nyum we ni madam fo na me toka won ho alaji me no akon ho da
1: aso
0: 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what she say enyum ne nyen normal I was it to me good no I was in free enyum to e spiritual and she say wo no wura mu a can say the why na dream say o de ne koma be ma wo no wo ne nyina be wura mu we 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
1: mana sunday
0: the whole week ni kwa won si aso
1: na prayer gathering dia sa
0: do do no kwa de o che o so me ko roma because roma and you I say aye Bulwana is seasonal people be on call room and Jewish and also Chino Chan was in the call room as well. Trust, but me come is say, Cosuma and Kibia come for no small musum communicate with the Yamino, Yakito Funky. Because every 5 hours be a and found by be a walk,
1: no 5 times a day.
0: Every 5 hours be a no or Beco at the name park or so. O te store no kura na obetu store ni do ye serious obetu store ni madam me koya sori aba
1: wow
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1: okay
2: oh yeah that's true
1: okay
2: yeah that's true
0: accident am for 1 hour na this you
1: every seconds
0: boy just recently, Papa and the Mafrimi. Also, no more Kasai.
2: Oh, yeah.
0: in the next 5 minutes, my friend said, "Omo, ukolano."

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1: bebre
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0: enemy episode in the
1: Father Liquid Church president
0: Church of Pentecost
1: celebrate thing on
0: the whole world to the whole years me na me don man as a privilege
1: nice
0: celebrate is a word so nim
1: gina
0: I am the episode
1: yeah oh that's true yes e kwa no two times I yes e wedding to him and on
0: the
1: come
0: to the whole years
1: look
0: at atam fo nyanyame
1: look yeah

0: Mr. Jackalolomi, and as a minister, Jackalolomi, do we didn't come on Kakra. Sabredi Ako, near my mistress, Dorcas, Ako didn't come on. Mommy Akaba?
1: Yeah, yeah.
0: Did you have a call here? Okay, first of all, congratulations.
1: Thank you.
0: Ghana Music Awards, of course, so best international acts and as international act of the year. When I would see me every year,
1: Namishao,
0: competition, let's say.
1: Competition there talk partner. If you kind of match ya with TFO in it's right TFO in and also
0: okay.
1: Yeah, no question, sir. Competition, no, you're quite a member.
0: Mm-hmm.
1: But I'm not the most sure at the four and young for Ghana for a juma, and I'm a dear man, you know, it's in the boy, my it's in the gospel of the year, diaspora.
0: Mm-hmm. Yeah. Diaspora.
1: Mm-hmm.
0: That's a brochure in our own.
1: I'm gospel of the year.
0: Wow, what a year. Mommy, I'm back to another room. I don't know who I am. I'm coupon. I'm going to how many years in it?
1: No question. 2008.
0: And I'm the album by it. I'm going to say.
1: Mami hu ani mu nyam afimu.
0: Mami hu ani mu nyam 2008.
1: Okay,
0: that time
1: na ko se.
0: Mhm.
1: Na ina de nti no me depa he de ma fa dia medim.
0: Mhm.
1: Akosi 2025 ni 2026 a me de obrano e bae.
0: I didn't know money so difficult. My wedding, yeah, no, yeah, Quenya, see, Quenya, ma, will be a releasing you 2008. Now, Faye, what for so many, your mother and the kid, and some other for Froba.
1: Yeah, what was that? I went to a moment. Who should be after you, Juma?
0: Mm-hmm.
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0: Okay, Saturn, I'm not sorry, babe.
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0: Oh, branch, babe,
1: I'm New life. New life, Assemblies of God, I want to so kind.
0: Okay.
1: My type of this place.
0: Mm-hmm.
1: A ho, and I made me go GIA.
0: Yeah,
1: this shape was so smart. I was new to him.
0: Sa oyɛ nyum ɔgan na sa oyɛ nyum ɔbrɔkyire no deɛ yɛ na den
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0: So there was a case of a demo abrochening abrochening a D, but to say a jimmy. A breben on your quine at the churn and a quamber and a fuss on your own.
1: Yeah, into the idea of the way to move all day. What a new man has made a problem.
0: Mhm.
1: Aha, into the other way to move, maybe I had to worship the area. Not a song for neighbor.
0: Mhm.
1: So, hey, it's not going to be a lesson if you're being tied.
0: Okay. Okay. Okay. Okay. Okay. Okay. Okay. Okay. Okay. Okay. Okay. Okay. Okay. Okay. Okay. Okay. Okay. Okay. Okay. Okay. Okay. Okay. Okay. Okay. Okay. Okay. Okay. Okay. Okay.
1: Okay. Okay. Okay. Okay. Okay. Okay. And now I told me poor my time for any I don't think I say I dare right the
0: oh.
1: Any panag and mum at the right.
0: And it's how you know another winning international gospel prayer singer and as a minister of the year.
1: mede dabi mede obra
0: obra no
1: obra ni ewi ni
0: so what title are bi obra meaning say sa asem no e fa wabra bo sa ne tia na
1: ya obra e say o sa brabo na ye bo me enna ko na se so ti mi abo abo abo me na su yi aje so ti nya yankopo asa nchre o ja se debre na na bo bra sa o ma ti it's a pantry, a pantry, a man be sent. What you are saying? It's a man, for example, a guy can send it by UK.
0: Mm-hmm.
1: But you could free Italian.
0: Okay.
1: It's a man over catch it.
0: Mm-hmm.
1: It's a man up a pantry, and I say, we are with destination, and I say, geographical, and you know what, UK, and send what you see.
0: Mm-hmm.
1: Aha, see. Now, I'm going to tell you, I'm going to tell you, I'm going to
0: Wow. In fact, any Ghana do what to me, I retain for George what to me because a bra say I order Baba Costuna fee, ubi at me, a quad de mau, a de vote mono, we be, Utias Camo be, magic and letters and answer po. Na and no one I deserve one as one cousin I would deserve, sir. Ube win the gospel at it of the year.
1: Yeah, sir, Utia Obrana. Radio stations are your buyer, your core in our cancer, and your standard song.
0: Mm-hmm.
1: What do you say? Your standard song. Back to gospel, may the gospel never back. What do you say? Top okay. Radio 4 kind, think SM 4 kind, high SM 4, and you must say your bar, you must say so. We be almost say a nominal mood too.
0: Okay, over hanging now.
1: The bar hanging now. And I would say, Utter or Branning, your Branning, one wonder the back. Wonder the back was so powerful. Your performance may not have cracked.
0: Okay.
1: So, if you're going to have that, you're going to have to be fair. May your end time gospel singer, may the gospel never back.
0: Okay.
1: Because if you 2000, you're going to have the gospel never back.
0: Mm-hmm.
1: Let's find a mere semester.
0: Okay.
1: Ever, what? Bonneville.
0: Mm-hmm.
1: And I'm saying, yeah, you're going to call me. I'm going to work with you. I'm going to say, you know, it's your system.
0: Okay.
1: Hey. If it's a Utia or Bra, Utia won't grab a bat, Utia won't change Raji. If you say, yeah, can you have some room to also be a show? And I'm Walla Brabo.
0: Look, Mistress,
1: she said, I'm done upon them to visit and I was almost a man.
0: Okay, Mistress, what we need at the end of the year? A banister, do my way here, you know, the buy ye. How I am, Miss Susso, my candy pacuma. A terrified, we are sitting a man saying national. And the bar say about what the ultimate meaning say you have a big task ahead of you. Since why we what been you currently known as a crown as Ebia artist gospel artist of the year.
1: Gospel of the year.
0: Now
1: the best song. Best gospel song. Of the year.
0: Best gospel song of the year. Meaning say yes. A big task ahead. Since your yes. Previous days a dear new man said dear new no. A dear new such a new kind infant free ho.
1: Yankopon aduma aboma ya ya no so so enter I am ready at the babon thing
0: and so do it. Wow.
1: That's it.
0: Okay. Now say what one we need.
1: Yeah.
0: Oh say what we need gospel song of the year I would the age award the ade. Next project abe no. But won kwa na wo ye. I'm not say say won say da bi. Be bro do say what sra won tabam ko. And now, fe we are seeing the baby. I want to unka to unka. Uno be to be, and I said, that can't swan.
1: Yeah, my friend said, yeah, to see at the airban on the one I'm here, but going forward, you know, and I'm in engineer Bassi.
0: Dambassi,
1: Father Bassi, and
0: the other guy
1: said, yeah, the name will be at the combined.
0: Okay. Okay. Okay.
1: But it's very powerful.
0: So the next project in India. Nurse, with the help of Ayra, Yadina, Mr. Daniel Bassi, Mamines, Ba, the gadget man, Onina, Onua Casa, or the amount for Baba on board, no matter to us. Oh,
1: maybe I will be the third album, the final, the fourth album.
0: Okay.
1: Mm-hmm. But months away, a new 2027 idiot, and maybe a man.
0: Okay. Eti mama ana roma sese obi pese o follow because ani aba ho ye follow na fe ye streaming onyum ni ade a social media no so ifa de benya ho
1: wo ko TikTok music
0: Mistress Ministry.
1: Aye. If you call Amazon, Boomplay, Audio Mac, and the rest, I mean, all social media handles, man.
0: Okay.
1: Who bought Mistress Ministry? Who are the songs singing now?
0: Okay, Mistress, you see, I want trendy, baby. I come as minus and to my and crane, abrochin, baby. I will be adding a tumu. You've been a mistress concept, Anna.
1: Meaning, I've been a bachelor, a young
0: man. Mistress concept, oh.
1: Yeah, any amitem pa next year no, you be launch it and you will because you are there what they are but you're launching.
0: Okay.
1: And see, Kumasi, I cry in Ano, you're the baby here, and wait to my ho. It's gonna convey me.
0: Okay. It's not a mistress concert, you know. Ebe Baso, which is next year, and you be launching after the next project today, and you must wait to me in Amibua.
1: Yetina
0: ini nampa chawani. 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Still we are making Jesus famous. 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
1: Yeah. Ogidi me pasa me pa akwanje isu na meta branches. Ona si sia obwa no kuma se woni kam.
0: Aya DJ branches ana.
1: DJ, yeah.
0: Apache branches, okay.
1: Apache branches, yeah. But then I say, "Pah, come on, come on, come on, boy, me ever ho."
0: Nice one.
1: Then I say, "Pah, House of Music."
0: Dambasi.
1: Pah. No one can make me do the damn thing.
0: Oh wow.
1: Then I meet you at some of God. I saw for me now. Saw for Elvis. A sapon. Oh, tapo. At some of God. Pah, I meet you. At some of God. I saw for me now.
0: Okay.
1: I feel me sound so bad, Accra. Me chia a DJ Lumo. Think of them.
0: Lumo. Me repo Lumo.
1: Lumo.
0: Oh. Man, I'm for pardon.
1: Let me ask my brother Guda Joseph Atari.
0: Okay.
1: And you're more. Can you hear me?
0: Okay.
1: I feel me sound like Joel Mensa. No, I got the graphics, you know.
0: Okay.
1: Yeah, I don't see that. I don't talk after. I feel like what I saw for a while, Accra, you know.
0: I'm not sure. Oh, I can see the Miami and Timmy's music in the movie. Okay, I just so nice one, Mistress Dorcas. I can see, Mammy, Minnesota, you'll be a busy person.
2: Oh, yeah, sure.
0: I don't know, Mammy, I contact one castle, would you, Mammy?
2: Oh, okay. I think, sir, the Jumo Panty. Now, a recommendation. Oh, boy, a brand to be do Dubai. And the Hokran free buy was it last month? Because you know Dubai.
0: Okay.
2: My Kwaku Maxwell. Now, the body name, I mean. Now, name more the buy and say, I could see. Now, Max and Sue present a minute no Spirit FM.
0: Okay.
2: I could do Dubai and no, and then I contact and no say, ah, my mean you more by the name. I mean, print to now so.
0: Okay.
2: Yes. Oh, now, me so far, me promote a man who Kumasi.
0: Okay.
2: And Lomo, DJ Lomo, you promote a man who. Yes, I cry.
0: Oh, wow.
2: Yeah, T.A. Janka Kanka Krana, upcoming phone, the son, or say, Tui Huchane Baumo. Yes. Jackalono, me born in your name. But me nininya encounter on radio said the
0: oh really
2: nininya ni opportunity yes
0: oh Mr. Proud yeah you me bra penny
2: oh yes me am tv how now
0: don't look at church on the president elder
2: okay
0: maybe come say baby say away from
2: me penance pa na me who one video be on social media I think so. Yeah, Bobo Namu, quite American. No.
0: Yeah, when no, say, could you be yes. Oh,
2: no,
0: okay.
2: Say, America in a dream country. Let me name so what could you then call Mabim?
0: Oh,
2: I don't think I'm going to say yes. Now, Bans will be in the moment, Chairman said, programs are one year American in your
0: adicature.
2: I think of focus on what you want to maintain.
0: Yeah, we ain't think as much.
2: I don't know how to do that. Oh,
0: in this
2: own tune, yeah.
0: platform bia so bia ni why invite dia kala mini.
2: Oh yes, of course. And they say program me anya anke anye. The bagos for dia.
0: Baby.
2: Worship. Ne worship kwa bi se de na obo se no. Me nim title no. What say my free radio kakra. Last 7 months near me off air.
0: I'm ready to send you.
2: Okay. Okay, na about this year. About this year sa dwum ne about this. Ache.
0: Anya ma baba 4 years kwani.
2: And then me select name once I time and I'm be born me more worship. Midnight me free hoba.
0: Okay.
2: Drive time ne me say onu dey gidi. A very nice song.
0: Very
2: nice song. Yeah.
0: Anti no. Mr. Jackalero me one person. In fact, Obagan ha mom bo gospels and asem pomo ya nyuma gospel musicians na. Mr. Shadrack Yosen Shai and James Miku.
2: Okay.
0: Me nu o mo ne nanam. Na to get these two people.
2: Okay.
0: I want one more song.
3: Na sha no kwa no sha no kwa no be dey close.
0: So be na
3: be dey close. Sha no ke was nice.
0: Na o ko pega no do at sha. There be easy. O bua. O feel kwa. O dey bless you by anyum. But sell o di wetin akobo program amount. But be a beard color me jina be a sha so.
3: But o ka sem bi chere me. O say me nim say o ba studio before say o be started in say agu keyboard so. So pesho Bonum de inspire no more a minimum
0: routine.
3: Oh,
0: now we are very true. And see, Alumidia,
2: oh, yeah, a champion,
0: won't you? Won't you? Baby, ah, or double call. Tell my name, show. And no
3: way, I mean, show
0: Church of Pentecost for your mouth,
3: Brown
0: Church, and beside
3: him, or be the Brown. We are tofu.
0: And that's a fun
3: kutilibu. And we are tofu. And I'm even going to tulip.
0: And
3: I told you, maybe a tulip one out in the
0: other. Yeah, so maybe a. So I feel my whole strategy.
3: Hey, true.
0: Me kwa siya nama, me siya strategy boa. You didn't do it.
3: Hey, key.
0: Hey, oh, now, when is Mr. Jack shut down?
4: Make I way back. Now, me wo sunya eja radio semia. 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
0: Ose atade be shame atade she we. 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
4: say
3: me
4: yes or no yeah
3: nen no boy si oni obi a odi na ni si na ni so a wo sua no na dia wo sua no kra na te say oh ni pa na wo sua no kra no e te say into what we say so we nya baby, I want to first and so can be religion you more before so be religion or was so form penning for be almost tiny.
2: Oh, yeah.
3: And you know, what studio I call called do you know the Nippon best I call the soft for an answer like a spiritual father and best I could studio or come and I could tea and you know.
2: Oh, yes.
3: I will say, you know, it be a wise now. You should know we are yet we saw the Bible and tear and what we be a better editing into you know, Babano and solid.
2: sembia
3: ni papa san ta chiri na go be so good you are sin dining ti ya fa nyoma sample onya microphone tina ni dem wa your pe bia no o ka di o video o ka di o de san ta na so an o no at o na wa sarando no ho with and from my from a bunny near the
2: incredible beat amount ai incredible beat amount so nyanya no microphone bia
3: enti se ya pe ko ya nim dia you see how dear
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0: Prophet Peter Oliani, Divine Oracle Gospel Center. 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
1: and then I'm afraid I'm a cobacasso by my collar. 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
0: no kre da bia Peter to ah no kre we go na Peter was
1: ye
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1: do Peter tunyum
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1: no kre be say ye aman sorry ah
0: eh no Peter tunyum da bia oto sa anyum
1: Peter untim fam
0: eh da bia oto sa anyum no I wonder Your face was Mr. Jackalolomi and Obe inspire ye pana na yenko. Frankie first video, first picture na afe yen fant so. And a special birthday and comma a year dickiness a year anoch wa on kwa so a divine oracle gospel center. Pastor Peter Oliani and the banano a wana or kwa sorry and they are not to abode the other na mi nshwa wati wantu mkwana wana dewe biya no enye enko so kama sanso ena minister ima minister ima so eye 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Yes, Pastor One, if we could have been mamma and papa Emily or him from Pong St. Joseph Anglican School in Suta KG1. A one I could echo school is freedom, mamma and papa. 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You need 1045. 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
0: fa ahobrase nante arazi
3: Gidi, writing show for this opportunity out there, my
0: okay.
3: What if also some common can one can and I think some can you successful?
0: Okay,
3: yeah, now master pan, they say entertainment power, one for Niagara,
0: yeah,
3: every blessed Saturday, be at 2 p.m. to 4 p.m. Money one, the digital,
0: okay,
3: writing show money now. Now, some I think saying you are penny, Jack Halalu make kind in so I think saying you know, I am fat, nah, your mom wouldn't now be answer to me because to come out and for my old.
0: Okay, how did this young couple boy? You ever sent to us so? Leader Frankie to Kiova and to Nabato and the Cosmos, you get a phone for the Bible.

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I am Prime Sports. I am foreign tidbit and choir. 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
5: Ya, where the woman Jemma Semi? I don't know what PM is so.
6: My job, Emma. Madame Fubin and what's the new I may babble pem wow who you.
5: And what's the bay?
6: When you're near the na a yam and a what dear Greg says they want to mean your call. On a man up in Pim Nipa. Oh, what ye?
5: Oh, where dear Banti Kesikura. What's in Natural Health Center? A new one, some dear, my Chinese Yami who be that. Say glaucoma and our cataracts. A yetta. On Fed Rubia, who so on so a drubia. Torabia, no Nipania, yes, dear. Yes, son, you be a gusson. 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
7: Anointing Kuma, no father much out, black the mabla, mana champion, then what? Sia the winny, I'm listening to Kasahale. Dance so comic, more down tonic, or say chrome profit. 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Sia the winny, I'm listening to Kasahale.
8: Ayo, what's up, Warriors? Yes, you make Kimpaluta, aka Kimpaluta King. You are listening to Kasahari Movement. Warriors, ouch.
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8: Hey, yo, what's up, Warriors? Yes, you make Kimpaluta, aka Kimpaluta King. Who's your DJ Frankies? Ouch.
9: Elevation way, the money way, Sikenyoko, Kunyoko, Flick, DJ Frankies, Nietzsche, no. Pow.

0: Ayo, what's up, buddy? 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What's your DJ Frankie? Let's go!
1: Elevation way, the money way, sit in your coffee, you're going to speak to me. DJ Frankie's new team. Pow!
0: Yeah!
2: Flow King!
3: Stump!
2: Sack! Mami Hamba!
1: Ghana motion, that's
2: true. Really shut up!
4: Shut up!
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2: Come on!
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0: House on the hill.
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0: for kasa pili to lead cuz we so deep shoddy man be post this a mannequin no one man
1: Azigi
2: master
1: ene
2: active
1: e be say we as
2: e be nigh to us
1: e be say crusade from e be say Azigi ene e like say so
0: be say get the body neck
1: say ana Azigi enim sa
2: yes sir
1: yeah Azigi na ya pena pena pena na timeni mu no Azigi as you can own him, I brand to be a friend at Tadji.
2: At Tadji, I'm a master.
1: Who is Tadji?
2: Oh, my God.
1: Who is Tadji?
2: I'm a brother.
1: Sir! When I'm in the mood, I'm a brother. Tadji, who is
2: Tadji? Come on, I'm a Tadji now.
1: Yeah.
2: Ne, on your star.
1: Oh, sir! Now, who is Tadji? I'm a Tadji, I'm a fee.
2: Yes. Yes.
1: I told you to know about Azigi. Azigi, now you baby. When you say you were a breast cancer awareness month, when you say
2: I'm going to start to be asked a for number four.
1: Be MCBGB for the mantle. Bridge B for Simi Simu Okro.

0: one is not a genus, but here and there. Oh, boss, what he breast cancer awareness. No, I see you a year October. Eh, oh, a foot will be out with the baby or baby. I know I can. Eh, and then my queen, I say, car. I think you saw Munya day.
1: A man of four, man of one more.
0: And
1: there
0: will be a bit of a mamma one tip to be out with the baby or bar.
2: Thank you,
0: eh? Hey, your breast cancer man, Timutino. So Kabi be 3-2-2-0-8-5 and as well. Nancy, now what to say?
3: Yami aduwo Nancy.
0: Oh Nancy, my feel, do. Biggie, Fancy, Missy, who a friend?
3: Yeah.
0: Aji.
3: Yakuna.
0: Ah, Nancy, me timon ka mi wunya me nya bi bisi me fami 990. Me fami timon Nancy.
3: Bless
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0: That's right. Eja na sona.
3: Yo,
0: Mukuno. 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
4: Hello.
0: Yes, madam. Me oma.
4: Me abaso.
0: Eh, Pasia. 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Oh, what can we do? Hey, it's a good friend. It's a one mimi who ban a yo. Where you move so? I think he says a mimi who ban.
2: Yeah, good friend.
0: Hey, any year where you move so? Okay, 0322083581 0322083582 0322083582 Good evening.
4: Yeah.

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1: Okay.
0: Ema no chale o ma poda. Be di be fashion for
1: it. Why vin crop for?
0: Yeah.
1: Why vin?

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0: Obia ba anya na mbo wala ba ba nko adie ye ye ye ye nya ye ye pa pa pa pa pa. 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
1: Anale.
0: Original DJ Frankie.
1: Anani.
0: Pipa DJ Frankie.
1: That's right. Anani na bibia boko.
0: Number one DJ in town. Fantastic DJ. 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
0: Tinsu pojo ko. 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The bibia ye.
1: 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I'm not going to be able to do it.

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3: master
2: I was here gumi
3: chakre
2: I was here gumi
3: You want tape paper?
2: Want tape paper?
3: So cool.
2: Ataji.
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0: 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Why?
2: Why?
0: Why?
2: Okay, ye kasa ataji a woni hwan anka so obi te we bi obi onim ni pakro. Why not see many mammy in a chicken come?
0: That's very, very funny. Mammy for a coin is in a mentia, a santura, you are a tip of
2: horseman.
0: Yeah. Oh yeah.
2: What did they say?
0: That is Steven.
2: That is Steven.
0: Yes. Infiri bono brekum.
2: Befiri bono.
0: Infiri brekum. Brekum ni infiri.
2: Until awole ye brekum ni.
0: Ye brekum ni. Ye brekum ni.
2: Okay. To yes. Aswe.
0: Atadwe brekum ni ntina ku school. Amba kumaso su bebi kumaso yangre kan 2016.
2: Okay.
0: Yes. Ntino kumaso de eyimfie dada nyen.
2: That's right.
0: Covenant keeping God.
2: That's right.
0: There is no one like that Messiah. Or no the free sorrow.
2: Yeah.
0: Or the bar. And no nibuta into the bar we are saying.
2: That's right.
0: Or a dangerous mind.
2: Or a dangerous mind.
0: Or your Alpha and Omega.
2: Look at Pia.
0: Nani ni nechi.
2: Kwa.
0: Nani ni nechi.
2: Kwa.
0: Nani ni nechi.
2: Pia.
0: Nani ni nechi.
2: Pia.
0: To me be any hobby.
2: Debi.
0: What I say?
2: Yeah.
0: Or any bozo.
2: That's right.
0: Obo area.
2: That's right.
0: Obo sum.
2: That's right.
0: Obo high.
2: That's right.
0: Or some bo moon. Obo sky. Obo yeah. Hill. Obo east. Obo what I say? Nyame ya power.
2: Yeah. Nyame ya power.
0: Why you? Why you? Why you?
2: Atadwe is in the project. Atadwe.
0: Bravo, Nyini.
2: Now you see how people switch now the bar music, Anna.
0: You didn't
2: say only a band say a serious M D M N serious there.
0: As a talented musician, what I know is men can say me a general and I'm a general.
2: Okay.
0: Because at TCBA ni general way.
2: Okay.
0: Ubi baba se o perverse through her. Mimi nyo ubi baba se o perverse. I'm a kase me nye general. Inti me nye verse. Inti me me ye verse ta at TCBA.
2: Yeah. Bebiya bebiya.
0: Bebiya bebiya.
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2: that's right
0: but say bibia e time ti ne ye kan wonni bre wanya twen honhoma mma urade
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0: so what you say
2: sure
0: over my first verse now me say they want me living in my past life running on my lifetime they want me to live in my past life bebe nyan ka
2: say bebe nyan ka say
0: say
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0: man. My main page, I'm
2: not sure.
0: I'm not sure. I'm not
2: sure.
0: I'm not sure. I'm not sure. I'm not sure. I'm not sure.
2: I'm not sure. I'm
0: Black Sheriff.
2: Black
0: who? Papa Shatawale.
2: Hey, SM for life.
0: Yes.
2: Pa.
0: Kwaku Smoke.
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2: Ne ampo.
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0: I say.
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2: Okay. 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
0: Frankie, you mean sure we very know your case. I really appreciate how you are managing me this
2: that's
0: evening.
2: Right, that's right.
0: Nyame ya aduma na o pese o stream me njo.
2: Yeah, o stream me. On bomb fight on God.
0: Babia, all the streaming platform they were Atadwi Nation.
2: Okay.
0: Atadwi Nation.
2: Atadwi Nation.
0: And never more who say music ni din e different.
2: That's right. Atadwi Nation.
0: Atadwi Nation. All the streaming platforms.
2: That's right.
0: O kwa TikTok.
2: TikTok.
0: Atadwi Nation. They say my be Atadwi fan page
2: okay.
0: For music, you know.
2: Okay.
0: When it's Atadwi Nation, no muna na mitwa comedy ni go ani de nyame adom rambes wo nyame shira me TikTok followers. They say ni ya be music ni dia mine Atadwi fan page.
2: Okay.
0: Say ni ya me for music, you know. 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
2: Ani de e ba ni ye ejimi. Akwa ani de e mo asere.
0: Sa.
2: Na haso de enyum to ono.
0: Sa.
2: Wa mo penyum no.
0: Sa.
2: Okay.
0: Ti me sere Ghana for say me fan page you no
2: know. Okay.
0: Atadwi fan page wo monko follow mami wo wuti mbi abeti ma follow right. TikTok mami
2: okay.
0: kama na ma biem
2: okay.
0: Me chiche free verse okay. We are upcoming artists
2: okay.
0: Na hia verse won se mpese menya de ma Ghana fo hu se me wo
2: ho
0: won se me boy bi release njumbi kwakuloji ko release asem
2: okay.
0: O future me mini super sandy me cha akura ne verse bi ma verse ni be bro wa TikTok
2: na una usha chiri
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2: ala
0: me chiche verse because minister sa side na so ndefa Ghana for person na hunem
2: ho yeah right
0: because me say me ntom me homa Ghana for
2: sure.
0: Ba I mean music
2: eba,
0: business
2: eba music yeah.
0: Ma mini business
2: mini yeah. Wow.
0: Nya Ghana for attention.
2: Wow.
0: Nyame adun true comedy aye yedin ni wo ho.
2: Yedin ni wo ho.
0: Wo ba atadwe a.
2: Yeah. Yeah.
0: Say wa untimi nim say attention ni ba music side na. Nwane ma de Ghana for.
2: Sure. Sure.
0: E say menjum bia me ba betwe title ni Inkumase.
2: Inkumase.
0: Yes, I enjoy a very very powerful song by Beji Ghana for himself.
2: Wow.
0: So what you say ni na me do showcase me talent or music ni side say wa hu ya. Na no wa ya de na Asante for you to my no.
2: They said no, I don't know. Osekrum.
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2: to. 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
0: that's right
2: and also ru ru mane dj
0: that's right
2: Stanford Sundays
1: we say me a da bia me ka se bibia ye mre
0: this
1: is the time
0: sure
1: this is the time
0: sure
1: this
0: sure.
1: is the time you know yeguso kakran kakra ma menche anana ba wa ba bi obi anana menche anana top key radical me cameraman me oye oye very fantastic
0: okay
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0: that's right
1: sa ti mesere sa santimine
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1: we
0: dey aid him
1: yes santimine support for atade
0: that's right
1: enye kasa
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0: That's right.
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0: YP
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0: That's right, mate.
1: Minsunya music. Gino songs ada oroma minsunya music.
0: Wow.
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1: Inshallah.
0: Na ya sase su.
1: Eh, no.
0: Iti man for ose kromo support ya
1: ta.
0: Yeah, what the why aba?
1: My number no.
0: Yeah, for number ni
1: 055
0: 055
1: 00
0: 122
1: 37
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1: 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Mumu no so yo say 7.
0: O say 7.
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Yango, Yango, Yango, Yango, Yango, Yango, Yango, Yango, Yango, Yango, Yango, Yango, Yango, Yango, Yango, Yango, Yango, Yango, Yango, Yango, Yango, Yango, Yango, Yango, Yango, Yango, Yango, Yango, Yango, Yango, Yango, Yango, Yango, Yango, Yango, Yango, Yango, Yango, Yango, Yango, Yango, Yango, Yango, Yango, Yango, Yango, Yango, Yango, Yango, Yango, Yango, Yango, Yango, Yango, Yango, Yango, 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Yango, Yango, Yango, Yango, Yango, Yango, Yango, Yango, Yango, Yango, Yango,

0: medical pass o ho nsam nye he miss keep you wo da me nka ne ne ataje si di si awa drop mo am Mr. Frank is that
1: yo yo yo yo yo yo yo
2: ajiki
0: yo Frank is
2: yo rappers are bambi show ni so
0: abaga
2: ajiki uni size
0: it's true if you hasn't started for you
2: if you are
0: we start first my first radio rapper you inside there ya DJ Ruby I'm going to put you on. I'm going to put you on. I'm going to put you on. I'm going to put you on. I'm going to put you on. I'm going to put you on. I'm going to put you on. I'm going to put you on. I'm going to put you on. I'm going to put you on. I'm going to put you on. I'm going to put you on. I'm going to put you on. I'm going to put you on. I'm going to put you on. I'm going to put you on. I'm going to put you on. I'm going to put you on. I'm going to put you on. I'm going to put you on. I'm going to put you on. I'm going to put you on. I'm going to put you on. I'm going to put you on. I'm going to put you on. I'm going to put you on. I'm going to put you on. I'm going to put you on. I'm going to put you on. I'm going to put you on. I'm going to put you on. I'm going to put you on. I'm going to put you on. I'm going to put you on. I'm going to put you on. I'm going to put you on. I'm going to put you on. I'm going to put you on. I'm going to put you on. I'm going to put you on. I'm going to put you on. I'm going to put you on. I'm going to put

0: na ankasa ni abema one nia ba ifuo bia so ni ha ba ifuo be ba ha de na akosi eyania me kanche flap rap de se kanche na me mix se wo de ba yeshyeshye tete yo ye dix it ye ya mix it ye ye kanche rap ni gu ye mu rap ye ntwe rap me ntwe me so ma na me ye me kanche flap digidigi mi furo nya me a e kwa wo de do me eh
1: Big Frank,
0: yo, Big Frank,
1: Big
0: Frank,
1: Big Frank, Big Frank, Big Frank, Big Frank, Big Frank,
0: Big
2: Frank, Big Frank, Big Frank, Big Frank, Big Frank, Big Frank, Big Frank, Big Frank, Big Frank, Big message Ben awo now do number to
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I'm a man. I'm a man. I'm a man. I'm a man. I'm a man. I'm a man. I'm a man. I'm a man. I'm a man. I'm a man. I'm a man. I'm a man. I'm a man. I'm a man. I'm a man. I'm a man. I'm a man. I'm a man. I'm a man. I'm a man. I'm a man. I'm a man. I'm a man. I'm a man. I'm a man. I'm a man. I'm a man. I'm a man. I'm a man. I'm a man. I'm a man. I'm a man. I'm a man. I'm a man. I'm a man. I'm a man. I'm a man. I'm a man. I'm a man. I'm a man. I'm a man. I'm a man. I'm a man. I'm a man. I'm a man. I'm a man. I'm a man. I'm a man. I'm a man. I'm a man. I'm a man. I'm a man. I'm a man. I'm a man. I'm a man. I'm a man. I'm a man. I'm a man. I'm a man. I'm a man.

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1: they know that I like you. 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
2: Aziki!
3: Let's practice tank as a.
2: Aziki knocking us for your moon komoga.
3: Yeah, sure, sure, sure.
2: Can you so, way back?
3: My name is Kwakrano.
2: Okay.
3: My boy spear me no more na. Me no more drop it as you
2: mean. Wow.
3: Teamwork. Yenyam fun to yenyam release. Yenyam release.
2: Okay.
3: Yenyam wajima ka crack. Besi yeye be 2-3 bi kan oni.
2: Ana
3: track we angaza no. Ye pibi strap na kan.
2: Wow.
3: Entina sa academy no.
2: Hey.
3: Ye pibi strap na kan.
2: Ene
3: le mu ntino. Ye pe strap na kan entina sa academy ntino. Ey Kiso.
2: That's right.
3: Ana Ishen. Ye omo TikTok. Kiso ni Ishen.
2: Ani Ishen.
3: Me heart.
2: Wow.
3: Omo na two. Kiso na two first
2: verse.
3: Ana Ishan to second one.
2: Oh, okay.
3: And I remember I tell you, me almost saw the enemy. That is me real man. Miss me real man, almost.
2: Yeah.
3: It's a hard song.
2: Nice.
3: A hard song.
2: That's right. Uber dropping in that bay.
3: Okay. Now on the next month, you see the Christmas song.
2: Oh, okay.
3: Yeah, see any trap crown to so.
2: Yeah.
3: It will release near your part two.
2: Young Aziki.
3: Everywhere.
2: That's right.
3: TikTok, need one.
2: That's right.
3: Yeah, everywhere. Young Aziki. TikTok, need one.
2: I'm a manager.
4: Right, I see. Different bars.
2: That's right.
4: Yeah, we different.
2: Yeah.
4: Sanity.
2: That's right. Okay.
3: Flashing pots.
2: Okay.
3: I want you to talk something about that.
4: Yeah, Flashing Pots. Importation company.
2: Okay.
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4: And we are so a lot of home appliances.
5: Wow, we're from China.
2: Oh, okay.
4: Yeah, man. From China. Okay. We're from contact here. 0531-702460.
2: That's right.
4: Yeah. Okay. Tare, home appliances, cattle. We're from beer shop.
2: Okay.
4: Yeah.
2: Okay. That's right. Manager, ever done?
3: Manager, we've been checking, man.
2: Nakua
3: Jewelries.
2: Okay.
3: Dubai Market.
2: That's right.
3: You see the wigs in here, you know, extension, ladies extension, I've become, ain't you know? Emmanuel, can you see Dubai Market on the gate? 8 first shop.
2: That's right.
3: Open Jewelries, what they quiet for, so we'll be Aberdeen to a way we'll go now. We'll be one person, dress will come at least. We'll be on my Bibia, they are going to spray. I was going to crank a mature we, but
2: it was all covered.
3: Yeah, impromptu and a mental question. Next week,
2: I
3: want
2: to say, media,
3: next week, I
2: should
3: say,
6: So you need Benkum, you need Nipa, and you need a fresh face. I come here for you, Nipa, na contest me, na. You come with me. ewa kunyam huda. But your jackal comes with a breath of fresh air. It comes with a breath of fresh air. Yeah, essence. If it 2018-19, what no plan on MPP near? What part of the send me any no home. Ah, Oba. Okay. Let's look at the intelligentsia. Let's look at the campuses. We are losing the campuses, if not all. The CSOs we've lost. Mumidia for ya money and quibium. But you know, so you need a candidate who will be appealing not to MPP members alone, but to other groups. Say they are MPP division. Again, why I'm more convinced, sir, I have done a research both on MPP and NDC. It might interest you to note, sir, and you can check. Both NDC and MPP, since 1992, anytime they elect a chairman who is below the age of 60, there is a problem. MPP from 92, Odoesai, Bitala, Gete, blah, blah, blah, blah. When they got to Obi, already 52. And Topa, SCA between the chairman and the general secretary. Then again, almost on for Obi, already 59. And also, the party had to virtually remove that chairman. Now go to NDC. They had all their chairman with the exception of Samuel Oposwampofu. What happened? He was below the age of 60. So by convention, it is becoming clear that chairmanship position of Sebi Eni Ejuma, Esanse, national organizer on Ejuma, youth organizer on Ejuma, general secretary on Ejuma, name of national chairman, and then sort of not to Tudiama. Again, if you look at those who are contesting for general secretary in MPP, a Kamia Koyas, woman, you know, Omi Mujamu, she, none of them is above 60. If you are not careful and you give them a chairman within the same age,
7: but the reverse is also that a chairman is relatively younger, no? Because he will not be an armchair chairman. He would move in the regions, make sure say he is visible everywhere, any other. Doesn't that also make sense?
6: Well, sir, Yewuratame is not the house to house buyer.
7: Yes.
6: Obi, I don't know the research you've done. But if we go into 2028 thinking that we are going to do house to house, it's a waste of time. Social media is a new era. The Gen Zs, they don't sit in the houses for you to come and speak to them. When you go to Malata, everybody has phone or TikTok. So you need a national chairman who will sit and have a good strategy for the party. Now, Bwatye Nyaku, as far back as 7 years ago, no, he's been able to develop a template that produces a party card in 30 seconds. So as we speak today, by the grace of God, he will be elected. And I know that within 100 days, he will be able to comply with the Supreme Court ruling. Because you see, the Supreme Court ruling, from where I sit, I'm not a lawyer, and I stand to be corrected, but simplicity. So a party should now start thinking of how to reorganize itself and register members in good standing. You see what I mean? Now, we have some 4.5 million people voted for us. Most of our 2 million did not vote. If you are able to register all these people, and that's Bwatye Nyaku's message, 6 million people, and you levy them to pay dues between even one city to 50 cities, depending, you'll turn into, say, like America. So MPP under Bwatye Nyaku is able to raise between 20 million to 30 million Ghana cedis a month. Say be ya people kokoko de bia say ya koye program my sika. And no, and I say so we be all back. Now we do the party no. Again, time now your campaign manager no. I was then the campaign coordinator for Greater Accra. We were able to negotiate in constituencies. Entina itumi ba ya BD 169. Young councillor say, I protect your protective seat, I'm going to go independent. but there's a dialogue. You are spoken to. Uti asese okay. Manonko yeba ubenya DC. Entina akufa adomre so krofo bebre nya post and krofo anti ase. But there's been some backdoor arrangements. I want a chairman who will come now. Greater Accra has 5 seats. How is he going to blend it in such a way that he bet me enya MP sako candidates? So be bet me winning seats. I went to win Chimba. We have lost all the electoral areas, assemblies. You need a chairman who is going to be focused, be strategic, so that we can win that. So this whole business, and yes, sir, for the first time in our history, we now have a research that has been decoupled from elections. You do not want to have a researcher who is just sitting home. We have to give them capacity, training, so they can research properly and tell me, a parliamentary candidate in my constituency, that Nipa Tom Brodo, whom you say, the demographics, Togbefo, you say, Brodofio, you say, then when you are campaigning, it is tailored. You see what I mean? And I've had conversations, this is the line that is coming with. So, and yes, sir, Yaba, oh, Yabe Winnie, Yadi Ababa. The MPP has passed the Vigilantism Act. So you don't come and say, Oba Bunkropo. AP 92, MPP almost always comes with the new ideas. And the Magana for Payasem, who share from open ballot, this is always MPP. When we say, Yeribiaba, there will be persons with disability. Back my words, in 3 months' time, NDC will do PWD. Yamomo, we have recognized persons with disability in our party. So NDC will do it. So we set the pace. And I need a chairman. So wait, me have friends and reporting. Baby, I get Rooney. We need this and that so that MPP can rise again. That's where we are now.
8: That's interesting. The amendments, you know, the acting chairman had said, moon focusing on the election for today. Now at another Congress, you know, Marsha dealing with motions, you know. But I think the generality of Congress didn't agree. Omako ahead, I emotions, you know. The most critical amendment was motion number 10. Control of the party, more power, any more oppositional. Who call Legon, now the national chairman would at all times be the leader of the party. That amendment in Legon, now at all times, the flag bearer and or the presidential, the president will be the leader of the party.
6: First of all, this is the highest decision making body of the party.
8: Yes.
6: It's closed. It's been taken. It's closed. But then, as a campaign manager of Bwache Jakom, I don't think that the issue here is about who becomes the leader of the party. No, far from that. Sebi played your son. Okay, so far, Bruce. Now it's not blame one. If you are in a business class, yes, and you're not going to go to a car. Now it's not economy or business class. So, Munsia, Munina, Mubefa immigration, Nastampu passport said buying. Welcome to America. What we need as a political party is to win power. And clearly, Uya calculation of Kraponua. No businessman, Ebase, chairman, Una leader, and TG. President in the chair post, no. President in the Kuta Tribune. So, whether you make him a leader or not, by default, he's a leader. So, for me, I think this matter, at all. And that is the position of Bachelor. He is saying, sir. Nifia Wedino. All nye chairman or better position. Because 4 years he trained more, with this 74. What is he going to do again? He wants to be a chairman that the MPP fraternity will remember, just like I remember BJ Darocha. So Onodie, he wants to win power. And he wants to win power in 2028, not 2032. So whether there is an amendment or there is no amendment, by default, the flag bearer of our party is the leader of the party. It's closed.
8: Okay. And see, meaning, sir, campaign manager Wajuma Edorson, vote in Ashas here, Dada. The confidence level there was easy here.
6: Oh, my catch was Unyame Bekasa. Wache Jakum, by the grace of God, and I say again, the grace of God, will win these elections. Because you see, what's yet here for moi? And I have a trot order of just here. Munko Trabano, a man paying four. Ah, on back party no say moon ni my and traban bio. I've heard this 5 times for Santine Bay. Ain't you know and yet Nyonko Fabi and the airquay. It's a serious business. And I'm clear in my mind that Yakwa Pro. Yaba Kumasi, Yanio Mako Kasa. And also Abano Yeba Tua Utum baby echo.
9: Yeah.
6: Me bumpire say in soon top. Me bumpire say light enko off. Me bumpire say BBNC. And a delegates no, Mamma Bekasa, no more Yibwa Cheja as their national champion.
9: Honorable Yedase, we wish you very, very well. Fine, Yedase. That's the campaign manager for the Boatse Etako campaign. And Amotezi Eneno, AD Nkomo, very confident about victory. And then you may war. Baba Yara Sports Stadium. My name is Insu Neni Naba from Anasa, Adi Anasan.
10: Say, Sisi Ayeka, say, Kobo 7. And who's there? Yes, of that light, and so it's in G.
9: Ah, okay.
10: Said the room was okay because some can say any natural light, no, no,
9: okay.
10: A flat light, no, no,
9: okay.
10: A show, it is an ember, but a couple 7.
9: Yes,
10: it's definitely a day is true. A baby, now, Dr. Kingsley, why?
9: Yes,
10: Ashanti region, I said this time around, presented like 6 candidates, or more, by 5 or 6. Is it the case, say, be a region, you know, one resolve, say. Your candidate be a oko be a yes be pushing no I'm gonna go through ana and a very difficult ewo vice chairmanship no say say honu kwam kuta nipa miensa and ewo
9: asantefo ne miensa
10: ewo from the region yeah okay. Nanabi Sampine and the lady from Ejusu yeah
9: USA
10: Ejusu Bruni there be onu ne nanaya Ejusu Bruni so wo Ejusu Bruni
9: but I hear say Bambani also here, Asante region.
10: Oh, then you yeah. See, that means Nani, Nipani is 6 in America.
9: Yes.
11: Okay, so, elections.
9: Sure.
11: What do you prevent to be said, Omanian contest?
9: Yes.
11: And me, I know, say, delegates, no, Omanim, Tamay Womb.
9: Yes.
11: Omanim, say, NDC, Mamono Equity. Omanu, the NDC, and the year, our former appointees. And for lawyer, now, only. Look at what is happening to him. So their resolve say, upon their continue.
9: Mm-hmm.
11: It doesn't matter unfi. Omo kope nipa omo capability.
9: Yes.
11: Nipa omo competence. Nipa omo experience. Omo motivation. They say we don't want to be house. No, we don't want a leader. We want to be house. That is the motivation. So say as 24, 8, 10, only 15, no, it's the same material. For me, you know, I know say the delegates know they are settled on their minds. Oh. Number two, Obama, Omoa, Omo deserve to lead the party. So now I'm a senior air camp. I mean I say Tama you win it 2000 elections now. General Secretary Dambochi, now you're a younger person, but also we need 2024. So, the last time, yeah, the Obia now need your current name Eba as chairman, but Abano, you lose it. So, for me, you know, I believe, say, party, you know, in your competent leadership.
10: I think before 2000, I didn't go at him, brother.
11: Yeah, I didn't go at him, then Dambochi, I mean, yeah, came. Yes, but I'm saying, same. I mean, several swano. In this day and age, you know, and your competence. We have some young guys in here. I don't know what team, you know. I change. So for me, you know, the young person is after elections of today, you get to me a camp. Yeah, you're back. Now you're a man. Because I'm a thing and I'm a to me. And then, wow. Bet me ye penimo ana abofra ana obi a nefie enkwani nemo mse party no yet man kan ye ho amum ama e command ne ye se betumi a menua enko bebia so for me that's my proposition.
10: What I deduce from the okay just say John Wadu ni obi a osa moto abama na
11: no I'm not me ni de beto mano but I'm saying say obi on that day so me say make kin senya ko akwasi I need power because NDC, I'm the question. I believe, sir, they're not going to be here. the day for year ma Ghana no a change the end is a band yaba or no yet. So we need the power. So Obia you feel say or what the energy or what nimtie or what nyansa or one or dinner bet me up one. I mean, not to me, no. That's the person that I'll go for.
12: So, no. Only the age and you free,
11: but. No, because me, Nami is executive secretary of the National Accreditation Board. At that time, Nami, you know, help from Kakra. But I was working with professors on my board. What I say, I'm here 24 years, I'm here to but still, I was able to lead them. So, I mean, for me, you know, age need the a quite so no, yeah, more, but it shouldn't be the overriding factor. But many are penny via Armenia, I do not mean yet. But many are perfect, I do not mean yet. But I'm saying that delegates, they know them. But I come senior party, no, I'm not calling him the wire. John Bodo, I'm not calling him the wire. I focus, I'm not calling him, no. I make crap. So they are going to look at their competences, what they are saying. And I'm going to be pancakes and would be, and they to me out. I'm meeting me up by my day. For me, no, that should be the bottom line. I mean, Daboji, now a young guy, you're not secretary. Or winning election back to back. That's it. So now, if the unity is there, you'll be able to win power. So, I mean, that's what I would say about Abana, okay. Yarotunum. You want capable hands, you want competent hands, you have Omoa, Omia motivated, I'm meeting me up by. We don't get one position. Be a leader. That's what we are meaning power. Now leader not as much as I said. So for me, that is my I'm going to vote for people that I believe, I feel, said my number to me here. Many delegate Akasa. I know baby on my dream for my assess ceiling, you know, we had a discussion. And we are going to do the elephant proud. Mean control about and shouldn't depend on them all. We control about to make the elephant. That's it.
13: Yeah,
11: that's my message for.
13: Very well. Honorable, my end answer. What's Nancy answer? Yeah, that's a party. Control with you, must. We wish you all the best. Why?
12: Let me ask a question back.
13: Yes.
12: Okay. Honorable, me say or you'll be a quite disciplined young bro. Yes. Days at Ken went in
13: here. Let go.
12: Would there ever be a day? Let's go by the government to take it to the time. Time discipline.
11: Yeah, me, number one, West of Ghana. I'm excited. Me, my call lecture late now. I was there for 8 years. Open my class, way later. Me, my own entire class. At the beginning, you know, the students didn't like me. But later on, they came to like me. Parliament, they called Parliament. 10, 2, and then I started here. My own content. I Ghana votes. Ghana and the Africans in general. Yeah, time on yet. And I think, sir, time do say, because the time, I hear you. That for me, no, for me, wedding, for my 12 are not on start here. So there should be a way, a man disciplined. It must start from our schools. Teacher, upper class late, now student bad later. You don't have any moral courage to even caution them or try to modify their behavior. So the school system must begin this. I'm not for you, I'm on content. I'm a college, and nothing happens to them. So, sanction. So, I'm like I said, somebody can promote discipline. Meet me share Obi and Nimka say Obi at very disciplinarian. Meet me Kasa systems and the point of discipline. And say yeah, would they go come and then say with me then I promote to discipline. And discipline is not all the time static. I thought you must use common sense in dealing with disciplinary issues in the world. It's not only the program here. Okay, wedding, okay, yes. It is part of our society, which is wrong, unacceptable, and we must fight hard, say, you better understand. And I, okay, sister, we do all 5:30. Now, Ghana and Kwan, the kind of sister, now, for 9. Is that how we build a society? Why?
13: Honorable, that's it. Yeah, that's Papa. That's it. Honorable, Econo, say, okay, US of Air, one of the states are very strong. Massachusetts. In local Massachusetts, vice chairman, the fellow chairman Raymond, Chairman Raymond, all the way from Massachusetts, Abeka Yensawo, Ghana. Nice. Na Massachusetts ye boko.
14: Na unim. 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
14: chairman
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13: a CNN
14: nyama CNN
13: okay
14: na ɔyɛ Massachusetts former chairman ɛna na ɔyɛ
13: by access wɔ
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13: That's nice. Nti JFK deɛ no, what is your case for JFK?
14: Me case ne yɛ simple. From time immemorial, me a researcher, me a engineer, me say a researcher. The man who say first secretary, obey organizing the internal election, obey organizing the year, a boy. Emma yenya more votes at the rene power as any more seats in our parliament. At the credit is an say party base no omo eko internal election, polling station election, coordinators, constituency, region, and a national. Na omo ndi ya no mu se abato ni free and fair. Emma omo fa bonti a true general election na e dasa internal election anymore. Omo pie ba bonti be to aba. Emma it me the rene power because omo ne pie ba omo timi ko convince floating voters. So omo so mra me to aba ne bi mai. And I say voters it belongs to other parties say omo me to aba ne bi mai. It internal elections are very important to me. Emma yenua JFK oba ye no. This is the first time we're running internal election.
13: Okay.
14: And I'm for refi. JFK and running internal election our party in Muda. On your police station election or a general secretary or only supervisor here, a being see. This is the first time why yes I do. Now we are so ni what was to form we will say on the MPP internal election a call the same. You could see say. Oh, the internal election coordinator from polling station, coordinators, constituency, region, even national DA Kurano, track bearer, top down approach in the by now, independent brain, TSA, KTMA, say, BBID, AT, Mihuni say. Said the Sisi Awama internal election ID. They bet me a judge by the next election at day, which is 2028. And it's a year to manage the no yen. That 2028 no resource ever bano. And you bet me I can say JFK, I might vote Swati, and also I may lose parliamentary seat or otherwise. And Mutina, a mammy supporting.
13: Oh, okay. Master Oba form no obedru Kumasi minim how many days I wedi wa we dey was such a former delegate bebre dwen said e wozin
14: o mo dwen sa pa e o mu say Yame fa de clearance ye. You are Sir John Kasefie delegate.
15: Yes.
14: But who said me my delegate? My delegate to polling station. Me new any masantiman for my delegate to all. My delegate to constituency and our region. My contest regional election that. How our delegates were told our signal and almost so as an approval. The new bill to do on the Kasai, Romsi, JFK, or more, why yet to man and so many, to much one of them. Me, delegates, the best one of his one. In fact, Mara and then only being the highest votes on the ground.
15: So all the positions,
14: I only being the highest votes because a Juma Pa ever time to us all. Why yet Juma Pano? Edum na bi party mu na ehia obi amana kasa na enipa dodo na either say omo pe appointment ana say omo kuta bi dada enwei otimi kasa kuto mu ma party or sacrifice ne ho oba kwete sije na take to jana na ko owa kuto bi a for this sacrifice no who say or yama go to one when you said no an amount to a whole to no a time the banner so
15: yeah
14: and until I thought that not any baby person would share records no he said yeah records no kotiano no back a yin yasu pan to a bentiano I don't know much him no he has never organized any internal election. This is his first time. And on the first time, why you see it going forward, not 2028, you know, I have started here, 2 minutes. You hear, say, back here, boom. I mean, he said, 2 minutes, about the year, yeah.
15: My answer, Nasa, my name's all a question, do you know? Yes.
14: Youth organizer. Na meme die menya akaye nya CID
15: okay
14: because menye no atu amamom bida
15: yes
14: na ho atuma CID timi ye
15: yes
14: et menya akaye nya CID at men
16: okay, that's what
14: we move
16: to
14: the
16: time.
14: No, atmosphere ni koyi. Atmosphere ni koyi. So bad e yan tu we ya utri. But make I say, ma say
16: if you know someone and what you beat my hand.
14: Who say? JFK. Me ba JFK me ye adwuma e won the campaign. Intimitimi evaluate campaign. Tu bi sam wa sam a. It me actually the echo, but CID me need more on the campaign. And which I make us say me need anchor or go more no. So what I say me need more on the campaign. To me need the campaign.
16: The background assessment. I want to raise my hand.
14: Wait, my how I
16: am.
14: We focus now on JFK and Collins. To be far, my name call Hono. To be named the first one.
15: Collins is very strong, sir.
14: Collins, who say, unfortunately, all your campaign now, all courageous, and Okunya and Koshia. Yamede Nekra at channel. Meaning, send me team members, maybe that's what the hospital. Yamemo Mohobine. And Unti Ama went to me and Swa campaign also. Then, so only the penny be the thing for one. Almost say, last 4 years of a contest, say, you know. Message I know, Kutano, no, maybe your castle or Baya, or my man is up when you know. A chill of who says, I know my man can't be proud of this. Amaka, Abua maybe I yet me already power 2024. Ain't he? Omo pese, akwenya sa bebi wo sade ne wo ba for real there. O me solution ni munyam. Na omo tu mi wo e ma no no be treasure. Ti mi jidi se, o be ti mi enya akwenya.
15: General, Chairman of the other assets, fine. We wish you good as far. Chairman Raymond, and your training can or immediate past vice chairperson of Massachusetts NPP, and I know also call for branch into foreign countries now for the NPP national near branch and a state near chapter and your free chapter upper branch as second vice chair.
16: Okay, you better amendment.
10: Yes, and I'm raising the issue of time discipline.
13: Yeah.
10: It affects you, you know.
13: Sure.
10: Because here, baby, your program is time to time. Say near, baby.
13: Mm-hmm.
10: But delays in a buy and affect. And mind you, delegates here by media people, no one can win. Obia hotel booking our wire.
13: Yes.
10: I will name say roughly. But to abandon we are not going to go. But we are about to. I can kind of home at here. If I no better direct.
13: Yes.
10: Go hotel. Be a check out 11:45.
13: Sure.
10: What you say?
13: Sure.
10: It's any more in there. You might think it's about time. Yeah. Organize.
13: And me, I think sir. Generally, sir, na honorable Ekano. One of the major challenges as of mine. I was the difference between developed countries and the countries are any developed men should be there. The difference is time and what they do with time. And you call Amanonia and what I do find. Take a country like Germany and look at how they treat time. It is only Germany are developing, not Ghana and developing.
10: That time is money. No one is more than you.
13: But time, Mpuno. So because time is money, I would die now. Because time is more valuable than money.
10: Mm-hmm.
13: Time is not money. But and you can save money in your account. And they will say I will see Kasem Wasri. Maybe our account, you know, who about 1 million Ghana cedis, add them, I won't find your way. But the last 2 hours I have spent with Hano, a cost for good, the time is more valuable than money. And one very critical thing. The second thing is, Uber tonight, I see so, Nanyamea Wadum, now Uber the 80 years on earth. That is your time, and Yamede
10: Mount.
13: 80 years. It is Obi. Obi person disrespecting wa and how or treat you on time. Because that is what God has given you on earth. It is an Ibana and Fawa time see as a omu. And that's why time is so important. Indeed, so we announcement because Obi started conference 9. Now conference they started almost 2-3 PM. But our time on earth is fixed. Then your mama was 70 years, sir. And your fixed time on earth, it will be unfair respect that amount of time I will move.
10: And a chair with seriousness.
13: Sure. And it should be that orientation for the whole country. Time. Time is the most valuable resource you have on earth. It will be unfair with time, serious, sir. And that's why we have to be very, very, very serious with time and how we treat time. If we say your idea or see a platform ratio, near my gun, a form pimp my air na. Even why time is so serious. See, I can't say 9, and 8:30, 8:45, 9. 9 is 9. Specific. And our country will change. Well, Usha, look at the number of holidays we have in this country. You understand?
10: I mean, baby account.
13: Yes, yeah, baby account. Weekends. Yeah, instead of going to baby, when people are working around the clock and you want to be like them, it's a joke. You know, we have to have that new way.
10: That's right. Ugu Social, Ewa Baba. Sports Stadium, Olexan Headquarters, Kokomoti Power, Doom TV, and I had the live coverage in the airport. Some make us about to honor Air Costro, about to honor Egusua Air Costro, region by region, region via the delegates, Echo, Omo Air Tour. You hear me, meaning, sir, after sa a year about to be began to us here, an assessment of security. But so far, so good.
13: Yes.
10: I think, sir, police, Ghana Police Service, I had here, Papa. Name directions, and I said, Neoma. Elections committee, no, the Mao, KPIs, but I come here and say, so far,
13: so very good.
10: Omo, I am your year, police for no.
13: I wouldn't say any, so far, Dr. Baumia, Nipa or Shetu Tony Neoma, the car director of protocol, I say, only my
10: department. Let's go between 9 crown,
13: between 9.
10: I just saw one of the best.
13: What's now required? A Yemia Kofi Tumtu,
10: Kofi Tumtu,
13: the cancer, Ewa Kofi, acquired by BBI Boko there. Yeah, Daniel Miasi. And I will share the Akosu Wahana from where you sit at Osain. Okay, Kofi Batoti way. Yes.
17: Mejidi say, Juma Dienna, and Timmy, and Shas Yentem.
13: Okay.
17: But all the same, if we bear say, no 9 airport, no 9 ultimate say, I'm wondering about the new one.
13: Yes.
17: In Amia Dumbibia, Kama.
13: Yes.
17: Osha amendments in Suya, Amia Dum, a do 9 in a party for no Ajiatu.
13: Yes. The one that's a controversy is Kakra, but say motion number 10. Say flag bearer, Ebenya, leader of the party. He said, what I'm saying, no, for no, was a bit loud.
17: It's not true. I was standing outside. Me and Amijina, Enimu.
13: Yes.
17: 80. Nipana, I was seen no near loud. Or on the measurement or the air.
13: Okay.
17: It can be. You see, yes. What happened was that a group of people be. And I know Mushin Fifi. And you could see that strategically, you know. And Mushin said that, yeah, no. But because of angle, now no Mushin Aniti, why not care for you think?
13: No, funny allow.
17: The yes stretches across end to end.
13: Okay.
17: So what I say, Aniti, that is the impression. But the yes was resounding. And then what they did was that time or more can yes, no. No, Mushu said, try. But you can say Congress. Now you hear motion. I hear motion, sir. Say Obi can yes, no. At the same time, no. It shows that a deliberate, I hope I say what is saying at the chrono.
13: Okay.
17: It is not true. Name that me, Jenna, for more. The yes sounding across. And it is a nipa kakra bi sha da beji na fifi na omo sha da kan no e de fra e no ne kire se
13: okay as se o boss fl na me person ke be boost the relevance of that motion by the city sound community get as pa tonto and a motion in Canada director of protocol for
18: Dr. Baumi
19: let us say the okan yin na dem
13: honor director of protocol and then they send the boss between the nine and was say honor the chair say um to the nine and that ko fit tonto and a
19: all right it ma yema amount for enhu say abato no 46 positions 46 aspirants and then by for a year 9 positions
13: 9 positions okay
19: now after you introduce your mono say if omo responses amount for the mono is anything to go by there you bet me ama 9 positions in a
13: chairman no why now
19: chairman no there a two horse race say Tom Woodward win here
13: Ebwacheja.
19: Yes. And you could see say
13: Mamikrab. Akwa support.
19: Eh don wadu ba no dinachi.
13: Na odinachi. Okay.
19: And you utimu so atwe me ho. Eh enche bia papa na ebetwe ne nne din ko. When say that dey aka no ho.
13: The
19: kai said the last times. So for years that dey na VD. So okko contest last minute obo he no atwe me ho. Afim. Eje ade I was say yehwe. Na ye ka ho asem yie papa apa.
13: Ena
19: eba general secretary. General secretary. No doubt say JFK. Say response I mean
13: no.
19: But na nye too clear
13: member aba be boost our other positions especially women organizer
19: there mamenka how come saying because mame ba kono ne ho fe there but wanya fans no wanya fans a na ho fe no e wose kede man no how come saying we said we me who say I say ablekumanof no
13: aye
19: adwuma papa ba kono na there as e abone kwa yoko you organizer no
13: Chris
19: Lloyd on your mabone kwa because a brother resonate e wo e supporters and fans of the man never any account once
13: my many greater account regional chairman
19: Emi Empomo
13: yeah
19: the president regional chairman
13: okay in your share Prof Jiwe, na we are a regional team. Prof, I call about Etisan Yenia Obi. Bibi Aboko.
19: Yami Adom.
13: Yes, sir.
19: Yes, sir.
13: Udipo results, Ebai.
19: Yes, sir.

0: I still think say it's a win, a straight win for John Boedu.
1: Yes.
0: I still it's a straight win for the secretary JFK, a straight win for my former MP Titus Glover, a straight win for Mavis Hawakumsen, and where I think the battle is for me quite close to call, a youth, Nasara, and then the treasurer. And only the leads, no, you to the CID in the lady. Only that I didn't call it straight up because it's just a 6% gap.
1: Okay.
0: Oba no Nasara no. Only okay. Abanga. And I saw the non-response of about 15% being able to overtake a 6% gap.
1: Okay.
0: I'm not saying non-response when you never come or spicy. But once there is that balance, it can be a bit more causing the variation between Mimi lead, you know, and what will actually happen. Now for Waba, Nasara and so. And also that the gap was not too wide between Awal Muhammad, with Kunata, Tosumienu.
1: Okay.
0: And then Treasurer Anukra, and they are very interesting. Just about a 2% between Alfred Thompson and then Collins Nutrino.
1: Yeah.
0: And you know, those were the three that I opened it up and blessed all of them to compete for the day. What would be surprising to me, they say, for the youth, for example, Nubewi, you know, Onkoye, ABA, CID, and Abanga. Na obi be fresh ne ba bia be win en na be problem
1: okay
0: en na Nasara ne so say enye Awa Muhammad ana Kunata no na obi be fresh ne ba bia ba en na Treasurer ne so say enkoye Alfred Thompson ana say Collins na obi be fresh ne ba bia ba nti that is there but for the first five positions ne there I do not foresee any intervention about me assessing the kind of lead 56.6% lead for our commission about 50% pass mark no yes bibia be si wa say wa ma fi the team ya overtake debi now ba no secretary no so I have said obe win with the widest ever margin
1: okay
0: any of these contestants will get 60% for the prediction and I don't foresee how asia no can come and overtake a 60% lead.
1: Okay.
0: So now about chairmanship and so 47.9%, almost 48% for John Boedu there. I am thinking say if these are the delegates who are here to vote, out of whom 5,276 I spoke to, I do not expect any serious variation between the predictions. But if I'm the first vice chairman and so in my prediction now Henry Nanabuache was already gone, one of the slots was taken, and in my view, the two outstanding slots no, now it was to be competed for between Mustafa Abdulhamid, Nana Akomia, my asset between the other one, and Nyotoso Miensano, Neye Kojo Fosu Boedu,
1: Bamba, no.
0: Bamba, no, and I'm imagining Muruna, and Kanidi said they're so proud to the contest. But what if he pushing himself into sir top adino? Nte nipa four emu miensa betimi occupy first, second, and third vice no. Eh Henry Nanabuachi in that order. Mustafa Abdulhamid, sir Kojo Boedu no. And Nana Akomia. But the gap between Mustafa Abdulhamid, Nana Akomia, and Kojo Fosu Boedu no, that is just about 14% to 11% to 10%. Eh yeah, betimi flip in anybody else's favor. It honors on the best surprise and say. Out of these four predicted candidates, out of which three should come. Now, Mumu Bianco, you know, before we first see her baby from the list, no be the 3%, meaning 10%. Mina, you may share the so the 3% never be over the Kaba Belidi. I know the name is intimacy in my view. It is, having said that, I think so far so good. We wish them well. Na yɛ hwɛ sɛ
1: things
0: will turn out.
1: Amu yɛ exit poll bi ana.
0: Oh yes. Nyame adomu a ɔba sɛ ɛyɛ nase. Ebo ti na mu a na me team members nso bi wɔ from ɔno.
1: Okay.
0: Yɛ hwɛ how the as they exit, how their polling went. Nyame adomu before they finish the poll, I'm sure said there's some.
1: And now we exit.
0: Oh yeah, yeah, yeah. It's recording as they do, you know.
1: That's nice.
0: Nyame adomu Obi, you wa hide here.
1: Who the news?
0: Oh yeah, wa hide here. You wa hide here.
1: Yeah, that's a part.
0: Regional chairman so wa hide here.
1: Na Ejumanesi, Dr. Kuwa Mpacho. Microphone, yes. Doc, I quite about to say, Midasi, Mammy, welcome, Mumba Santa. We are the only church I'm going to represent each of our cooker. I mean, I know, sir. You would have wasted anchor greater account in

0: Party Congress way. 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But we call it Asante regional chairman in any eye. Oba ebe share organization in Bibiano. 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
1: oh, first of all, yenda nyakupo nasi. 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

0: TJ Frankies. 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Ladies and gentlemen, ladies and gentlemen, it's time to set a speakers blazing, blazing, blazing, blazing, blazing, blazing. You are about to witness the fireworks. The fireworks of the number one DJ mixing the hottest beat. Spinning back to back and scratching like no other.
1: 1, 2, 1, 2.
0: 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DJ Frankie's in the building.
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3: 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Akwani, a chef. Charlie, one coming, no.

I'm sorry.

Your election headquarters ene Adum TV Kokromoti Power. Ohe se ne ekɔ so ewo Babayara Sports Stadium a clearly abato no ekɔ so election no ye underway. Amafonso esa ejo mani etwen the final results, but it's been nkomo ahodo na koso. I mean speeches ahodo abesene kɔ. Yetie solidarity messages from political parties ahodo a MPP for Tun Safromo, yatie solidarity message fi former president J. Kufuor and former president Nana Addo-Dankwa Akufo-Addo. And then we came to the big speech itself, the flag bearer of NPP, Amanyoku Nankasa, Dr. Mamudu Bawumia, addressing a delegates, and ewie we ebe nyumre imwa. And they say there be a time where election a cost, but sending on common a cost on a dorsal, a person of Kahumano so na ye j a dream for fraud near to a journey a far speeches a hold war and ne every Indian numerimu a cha ego, and of course expectations are ye war emma and ejumedi and in every year.

0: yengeji eye Professor John Osebo Biebua hen or a political science analyst ye he nkomo akoso ene speeches ni nsemo a ababeto edwa ye nkona ye ne prof eni nkomo kakra na insua de enso enka ho prof otim enka Adum TV suni election headquarters ni ye he ne ekoso ewo Baba Yara Sports Stadium. First of all, what your speeches ni bia, let's center on Dr. Mahmudu Bawumia ni speech omaye. 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
1: 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Now, do you want to go to the crew? Being a political party, now, Sabri, much me organize a national conference. I'm very successful. Now, party for no year, we are two for Tom, and one process and a new FA. Various conferences, you know, or more that is equal so so. Now, I will do Sabri and let's say, party no abomade. Now, a shashi mukena say Ghana, yakwenim, yadi inkunim, in a sense, party no aji atum, say, or my no, a nipaduo, ena, a yedia, yedipa bakwa, nami, libidia, ena, asaji atum, say, political parties, ena, constitution, you know. Again, say, you have one page or main fee, you deem, and quit you deem. It is not your speeches are a free, unclamped political solidarity messages now, not encouraging. Now, Nika, parties mean now, so share MPP phone cry, say, on the talk, so I'm a sad democracy, I will me. You may be a hoodwa, I was say, you did the boa, almost the shimukena. She's after all, say, a cobas or mana for your one political party. Again, even yes, there was a party's mina, Juma, no, didn't I drink, it was who walk, who was waiting in the airbag, waiting in the airbag, is it there, be a faqua, we saw, is it there, be a fasi, ne boa, a beboa momagana, and benefit.
0: Okay.
1: Say me tie your papa and senior Martins or no suny speech or the Maya. Any other party faithful speeches are only by a former president. Almost speeches are only by me tie Mina say I believe say it is reassuring the party faithful say yes indeed. Yes, free baby, ababi drew baby, me so equanim. Aquarium crying share. Any fruitful speeches. Now, after that, Biano, the question me being minority leader, or Kasai, power, who drone it, and what so a high party manu, but be a home free about the Drew, the Oman Anano, Ayo, yeah, a Buama, Ghana democracy, it's me, Jira, yeah, and a prayer of my child, I may be crashed, a woman, no cranky. 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
1: 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Se yen teki advantage, party manu teki advantage. Of the situation, no more about warm critics. I bear warm sense of the warm critics ever to a town crew. That's more kind of managing opa that and no and ever boa among my Ghana. Clear, yes, you know, yes, doctor among Puntu. So I, you know,
0: Prof, minimisa obeba, minimisa obeba Dr. Baomiya speech in so, but before I be koho no, me sanfa unko back to solidarity messages political parties in the bae. 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
0: Prof okay yɛnhwɛ the other side of saa nkɔmmɔ yi I mean yɛka sɛ where your party in opposition, your government in waiting. On my way, on my your problem back home, your time why in this show, and in Tikrano, and your free big gun, a man time. Ah, I mean, say, so be here, former vice president, when you're in the baby call, Aliu Mahama, Obohundero, former president, and so when you're in the baby call, Professor Johnny Van Satamels, not a very particular about your time, any home call neighbor. Also, so say, you're doing pen so are. I was see it means secure catching the political parties. He said, "One more, ever far, one more time, and so serious, kakra." There is a bit of indiscipline, kakra, when a political parties any time a woman this war. No, yeah, announcement. He said, "Ben on Kundi, and then you made the national sayanessa." Eko boy, we are by a premature ne Eko boy don't kuni na ano. Now still delegates in my made you made the national say. Who say as a political party? A big one at that NPP omo dum pempen so a anka niema bi sei no san committee mi yifri wo makwan mu
1: 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Yes, say your 4 year duration, now 4 year, and yes, so ever go 5 years. Next time, we ever go 6 years. Look, me try to secondary school, as I remember, university, I've tried it. Yeah, my syllabus. Syllabus, on our tried it. Syllabus, I can't say, Aquanano, in 4 years. Such as the Kanya, they are also for 5 years near the Adenami Church, you know. Yamaha syllabus for the next 5 years, and so it's according to be graduating. Yamaha syllabus. And I did so, 80 by 5 years, there's Aquaran, which we are prepared sufficiently enough. So, Bakaquan, the O level, now 2 years, or the Bakaquan, the sixth form, no graduating. The man out in the secondary school because a brand new scientist, he helped the brain being come on. Interestingly, open education for that. Rather, yes, no crown, the artist work. So, yes, the career is called 5 years. Secondary school, they say, called 3 years. And at 3 years, also say, Ashisha has particular syllabus. Sign a political party, very first to what to say. That's your syllabus. And then, the other guy, of course, look, a queer members were poor, man, ADA, and perhaps some of the other you.
0: Yeah.
1: I mean, much as I do agree, we have to take it serious. And then I'm down, maybe I say, hey, so maybe a teacher didn't know my syllabus, so maybe find child for idea, not for I to be passing, sorry. Not for I need to be a person, I'll be so me teacher didn't know. Now, for a teacher, I am out 4 years, and all the countries are already this. Well, bravo, but when you can see I'm out 4 years, based on that, no, I'll manifest you. And I get a campaign, 19 crafty, any crafty. I'm probably be 3 hours, it's I am out 6 years, 3 years, 8 years, what I can see, sir. And the time is very important.
0: Time is very important.
1: Some of our airborne MPT for each effort time, no one will be able to be adding a year, Juma. It should be adding a year, Juma. Now, what if they hear Juma? And the improved Juba, and the new count for ever, and the Abutu ever. And in a way, no, we know when I say, brother, dear, one month 5 years, Juma, and one month I say, will be insensitive.
0: Very well. Now, Jumediano Mpempenso no febi ejina amendments ahodoa party no a propose and omo propose yes omo beye. Na earlier no there was a bit of confusion between the acting chairman and MC the former chairman Peter McMenu. Acting chairman na ma ewiase nyina hu se proposed amendments no kra no anya dia wo ya we onim hu hwe but I mean, Yababi Dun Pempenswa party, you know, IG proposed amendments, you know, atum, but it clearly points to a certain disagreement to be behind the scenes. But one of the proposed amendments, Omuji Tumu, near Udi party, and the member of the opposition, and the member of the power, say, to me, you know, Akujina, ni obeye flag bearer, so mu opposition, and ni obeye mampeni, so mu wini power, Akujina, no so. Sergeant Sino, Uhun is saying, Ususu, a Bebwa MPP party, no, a Quambi Suana, because Nanu ya Mukoligonia, and now Omukoji to Muse, say, Omu opposition, and was sent near OD party, and the mere party chairman. Near a Koba ya, and the Omasamba Kumase, a call reverses our decision, no, we are not too sure. But from you, any experience, I war. Politics in Muno. Sir, a genesine and a Montuna party in Etuno. The solution so no, a bear papa in a long run or short term, he and answer a be conobone de ama party. No,
1: no question, sir, and to see how many buy, you know, that aspect, you know, me did say the question. Because you see, constitution is saying, yeah, you frag bella. Frank Bell alone, and as they say, partner, then you're a shame. So, why am I Frank Bell? And that is absolute or quite extensive. And I took me, Cassia,
0: Prof, Calvary, I fetch me. Prof, my bus was a woman about no, fetch me, but interview be so coso. Many animal join you before I interview because okay, I think sir, we've just lost that and one. Intimate samba one movie. I'm not capable of crossover. I'm going to come back. Could be back to Adam. I wait there to assume. We say one party ni agony. I was a agency. I say omubema flag bearer aye leader of the party obeye president nso while in office no ono nso no obeska koso aye okende ni mpacho tuwa uchechi munu so
1: 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enye yi flag bearer onze the word ne si enye yi a so enye yi a chise previous one no se party no ba ewo power chise president no is the leader of the party. And look at the most of the political parties. Some of them call sushi it here. And he said, president, party no power and president do and to be me in crown. And of course, women have a flag bearer automatically. Also, I don't have Frank Kano and a party to me in a campaign in the DIA edition. And he said, sir, you don't know what the idea is. You were saying, Mumfa party no Frank and Kramin, Namin Kodi to me. Then if I know the two men, I'm who we are, sir, Krasa. But imagine if you say, bet me up, I say, baby, chairman, any baby account, imagine them, and yet, Honda staff, I bear, imagine them, so, or could you mean that you have a party? It's immediate, send your mind on a mini problem, be our home. If you say, they pass one, but so, which, yeah, only cross to be also in consultation. So which is that to me and yeah absolute. And so we yes I'm turning out signing paying for edge and what is yet as you say on Adiba. Now you are not for
0: your one of my omo criticizes decision which Ebema chairman of the party aye irrelevant. Better than simpapeny. Ono no ye chairman of the party and so say say no akwae se djuma di ni nyina akora no ya gi se to me no e de ama the flag bearer when they are in opposition omusa ba ban mu susu kora na sa kendi to me 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three extra omo appoint omo de aka ho nyina no e critics ne ka se e neutralize the power of the chairman of the party who ni saying
1: we democracy ni e birthday democracy na ye birthday no changes e ti ba ye ti me reverse ye ti di di ka ho based on leadership no to me dia ma omo e jini party na anamu to ahodo so go back time since the two political parties no started ya strategy brain abana strategy dia be ban ejira ebre any putey si party na ni so ni experience dia o manya previously any kwere be fa so asa experience no ye betimi take advantage abua am ye timi akoy anim it is a party na kwatrans ya dire sa na o ma na me imagine ya me say based on the leadership no previous experience o man yano and I'm from this and you say for ba me ankasa de me I don't see a change
0: okay
1: because change is supposed to bring dynamism change say the impunto and e ba nti e bre any bre na be kire sa no mo no e bua ya na se e bua but for now there yeah, you need too much. Then need that change, you know. Okay. Emra, need to the way forward. After all,
0: okay.
1: How many conference? Yeah, I'm too much conference. But I'm not rejecting. I'm embracing. It is I'm rejecting. I'm embracing. Yeah. Let us say, if I do one any, one month to see any other. So let us see there what will happen thereafter.
0: Yeah, honey, I'm the say a brave chere. Now, but a brave swatch like a crap pain. Now we are MPP free power. I'm no more power. No, it do pempen so be a. Na party ni susu se decision bi a president ni teki anase aban ni teki no emwa party no sey nyina ebe kaya Justin Kodua oyɛ general secretary wo san press ebe retain ni once upon a time emra MPP wo power e call for reshuffle. 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
1: the question is party no anyway all the democracy ye ye ho adwuma no
0: no kre
1: na democracy so eye dia dubo no meta na dia adwuma
0: okay
1: party no need the people and I tell them pay in front of the powers vested in them no omo di sans su ye ne ba he no omo fa ko she dem omo di ba bonti openly and at the national congress by the best the constitution of the party no and also ejitu mu it is all the institutional banana national conference na get two star that is whoever wa dia to so be party leader secretary chairman whatever and so also follow that line if he says that no man we need you one you don't no have step down that's what he has said the democracy beside that so you any member bontin na omo contest in na and get the people no me na I aware say bibi say ba anti so omo be here e for the rounds no where campaign says I dey do all mo media me no omo yan dey montu abantia it never happen and it's omo intention sorry anti I feel so omo embrace and I'm going to force all these issues here by the way, the same party leaders and some of these people and the amendment no ever ma we almost support as ever to abama almost so edgy to you and to me the democracy no say kakra me nim dia kakra me wo mu no e che say e bre e se sa we be ti ako ani we be ti ma reverse e me kai e me bia e che mi e gran minu ya nubwa 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organism so adiyada kiasi ye.
0: But prof, the challenge is that prof, the challenge is that decision will take you or Legon. I nay Oma be reverse. Oma find near Juman Point Chakra and Hesse a bebuad I say or Conan Nebi. Any say no my babes is saying. Is it not too early?
1: And yet yeah. Then America the be here too early. William my house may take it this time.
0: Okay.
1: Because I want to respect the wishes of the parties.
0: Mm.
1: So long as an Montuno and say Ghana democracy there, say political party who for us to take another stance, a quite first way you move in for a quite first way control of party, a almost strategic team, and at this time to see any chain number.
0: Okay.
1: And a party natural say, Eddie Ajuma. You are definitely one of more researchers, one of more research team, or more critical analysis of situation. And normally propose as number. And he said, do one idea to one. Let us see what will come out of it. Hey, dear BB, Pebby, be free Muaba.
0: Very well.
1: Near five bonus, BB, Pebby, and free Mumra, Nemebua, Ghana democracy. May I not be five? I don't know.
0: And
1: here be a Bebuaba, Ghana democracy, according to India. But we be our whole place or China, Jenny. And Roma be safe, Rosania, okay.
0: Very well.
1: But may Messrs. Chairman Jenny. Maybe I'm in Okasa Bibri, maybe I'm in Omo Yajri. But then, this policy, they're taking a stance. So let us see what will come out of it.
0: And we'll wait to see what will come out of it. Prof, you have fancy see how many hours be brain, you may know bra when you're home. Professor John Osebo be a political science analyst. Watch your name on Nkomoa Akoso Fitiano Pabisi, a Wiemu, a Dura, a Numeri Mo. Na every prof, Sano, Yonko MPP Nemu, na Engiji, a former local government minister. Na inti ono so na dwenchere on the exercise so far mamen kwa homa no so the honorable Kojo Ejeda kon onye krado okay honorable ba yade a yene ne beto ankomo no so na ya yeti ono so so na dwenchere on ne akoso so far one of the downsides of an exercise no e time wa MPP ndi so bi anka omo shase ntemu a anka abato no kran ke bi anka by now e ya ba wiye. There were a number of speeches in Swa, na party na lining it up, and almost exhausting in our so. Now, from the look of things, and they said, yeah, a brand new economy, no, kase 823, and abo, about one koso election, and kasa koso, and kofu or two maba, and maybe so bossa mamu, a tree, a soroku, and sa, a geomania, maybe in anticipation, say, almost preferred candidates, a be winning. Na yeni eda suwa ho, we still have a team on the ground ewa Baba Yara Sports Stadium omudi omweni di nsemune chiemre pemu ebe crossover na yede mkomona ba yon kwa humano so na ye engage a former local government minister ewa MPP Breso the Honorable Kojo Ejeda Akon Honorable Timi Nka Adum TV sunye your election headquarters Kokrumuti Power. Minimu dear, so far, Uhunu Jumedia Mudi Nukumasi Baba Yara Sports Stadium no. Sene is a wo assessia. What assessment be saying?
1: Oh, maybe kind of a tier for an ash of women. Maybe is so far so good. We are causing an armor, a cockerma. Now, you have a pussy, a vocosa, a query, Eddie. About to knock on some sense, well, you mean I come over to him. No, you can't be moon as soon as you show a party in the morning. Yes, I bet you.
0: Sir, and Kabumu and Moheno, any when you're home to Proyaka cry, is there a sign say indeed, no party no e Kabumuana?
1: Well, me and I, type of leadership for Ibinya.
0: Okay.
1: So far, we just in constituencies, you know. Yeah, you know. Leadership for Abanubia, crisis. We are the Bayer Bank and Boom, yes, we are Banum. Oh, yeah. But Ningin Ansuko will be national, the type of leadership for Ibinya. Na enkoye se we support me ti odo na bene bi be ejuma na we are support me ti on come from the moment ya ibenya leader odisha philosophy ri be ejuma no e muaye ti na fit ti ibenya the type of leadership wa ibenya na the national level no
0: but do bi be ka se any esese sadie no kura ye mutipaye because se mohe amendment amukoye ya sa to me no any national chairman biem ebe wo flag bearer enti se chairman anase executives no omo be vindictive anase omo be close omo ranks na wo mo ene afoforo en collaborating ye adwuma no you have a flag bearer ono ni major interest ne se obe wini power obetimi akio sa de no nsusu se so how many will be with this amendment amakoye
1: amendment no I don't want to be here in video
0: okay
1: a nipa both the nipa utu frank amaye no any executive wa ikuwa party no a won't say amendment the 2 million akoshe nipa utu frank amo nanzozo he cannot be at every place at the same time. Eden only nipa ne be ejuma.
0: Okay.
1: And nipa ne won be ejuma so so no. meyin ni sɛ nipa ɛwɔ party ne mu nyina ɛdi people have to make recommendations ɔfɔ mu campaign team a ɔbɛgye adwene regional campaign teams ɛne district koraa wɔ mu a ɛbɛyɛ adwuma on his behalf constituencies onim obiaa but he will rely on the executive. The executive will not call you in Musa. You are the now for the woman at all, Masham. And I did this at the man anymore. And no MWA. Indeed, a woman said, Frank Verano, or no, by a leader of the party. But Selano, party leadership, no, the kind leadership, the Freed National Chairman, Kusi, the executive, were war. And then like you have to work as a team because he didn't for the nina for a boy and he has to work with people and he become a woman of a bar a woman in a frag bearer and the executive right down from the police station because it's a police station. A room said department also. But among for April, now the police station for daily campaign and more call house to house. Now, Obi Oha or Preby in Sanka, another one Preby, but Mohun is said, or your question is a nipper. In TM farming can your own and inquire. You are not doing the party any good because it be Kurana. On message, ultimate carry message, you know, better than the executive in our police station. In the Kabo Mubeba, starting from that area, you know, say, Ubia or Sena, you see, the Nayaguma. Sena, yet tap into the resources of your at police stations, constituencies, regional and national. Na akoboa Frank Beram. Inti being a party leader maybe. Mijiri se ehia. But enunku andro inti mi enye yi.
2: Very well.
1: That is not the first time. Party leader. Akoda presidential candidate na president is some. So there was a time. And then another. Na party leadership. But eventually, no, because he said, you know, you say, meet me where you are, he just attitude to be there, my boy.
2: Ona bo yenyi na hone kakra sa amendment ya makoye we a senior member of the party nti me be susu se wo nti ase ani hunumu echen ye no mu bie efa sentia mo decide se mo be take his decision because na no ya mo colleague oni mo ya amendments ahodo mo de to me my chairman e bi afi ma ba se mo ji dia ma flag bearer isusu ebe ne ko mu e den ni e howling tia my amendment ni say na amendment we no e ba be solve problem be mpa
1: to be frank party then a take decision now open me opinion there and kadam is felicia and see your party we get a bravery now executive who we are in power maybe power so Frank Bearer also get a bravery now party we are strong because with this type of amendment, if you get a president who is manipulative, like moreover, party executive now you choose to move your mind up to the last person. Sir, Udi in the good books of the president, Uwe Dare Simba Panyini. nanso so na oye bia party chairman oye general secretary oye organizer it left me alone there enka etna senior na etna nke ye a strong party with a strong chairman and executive ya omo backing the president if you are in power or the presidential candidate na omo nyina awake together meje se kebeboa na mo nkaye ye ne sa but campaign issues emani ye ma fragwa na onu alidi inti ise se previously ya ya regional chairman biya ye regional campaign chairman constituency chairman na ye constituency we should give free hand for the presidential candidate to select people among for Chiwomutum because near region Bia now Bekwa party executive economy deeper wo region no. Mm-hmm. It is that people no womu lidi campaign wo brekwa inti niya mimi wish ni se presidential candidate we need free hand na campaign structure no ono na debate ho
3: very well
1: na when na from the national up to constituency
3: very well
1: we need the campaign team side wo it should not be in the hands of parliamentary candidate as the chairman there or DCE if you are in power or the party executive there but the candidate as you said on one kasha it is selected the power person campaign structure hopefully the chairman be a good November why a year
3: campaign
1: only did the campaign in that region or constituency so be it but a bayed via the year the honor and in America say a new day
3: okay
1: it didn't get maintain it but well for my amendment that you maintain chairman as the leader of the party then the presidential candidate giving him free hand
3: very well
1: yeah on one campaign structure
2: honorable
1: campaign team but we are human on care yeah
2: honorable mame na wase unchechi mune da ho pifi ya da sibi brene ebra wenya wa ye huwa chila wajune ewo a number of things akoso ene ewe e huwa Adum TV grateful papa papa honorable ejida ako nwatele nkano former local government minister under the Eswal NPP yonko baba ya Raspo Stadium na yiti yonkomo nibi ya supporters no ene ya reporters nibi ADA
4: we can't hand over the party back to the people who led us with participating with ourselves. So we need fresh energy, new faces to help Tommy become the president of Ghana next 2029. What is the first time I found the ballot board? Hey, I see race here for the National Delegate Conference for the New Patriotic Party. I can see even your colleague delegates are really excited. Let me find out from you. I was so excited. They tell me the reason for their excitement is that after here, the party is united and they are definitely going into 2028 to clinch victory. Is it the same for you?
5: Yeah. I'm very excited. Because I've already said that the president we have currently is not a person who can run a four-year administration, and Ghanaians will be happy to give the NDC another chance. So, as you can see, the party is ready for power, and that's why we are all excited here. And you can tell from the environment that everyone is excited as well.
4: Now, let me find from who is power.
6: said to be the leaders of the New Patriotic Party in terms of you saying that right after here you are united as a party, and for which people would you expect the leader party to be united and clinch victory in 2028?
5: The perfect ones will lead the party,
6: and the perfect one, like, it's as if you don't want to disclose it, even though I'm sure you have a candidate.
5: The contest is an open contest. Everyone who has a clear eye can see those who are taking the lead. So when I say the perfect, every party member knows the people I'm talking about.
6: Thank you very much for speaking with me. You came from Papa East. That's way from there up here.
5: Yeah, about 12 hours journey.
6: 12 hours journey. And so you're staying here all through the night?
5: Yeah, I'm here throughout the night.
6: Until the
5: everything is over. So we go back.
6: Thank you very much. Okay, thank you very much. Sir, let me also speak with you. I'll come to you shortly. Let me find out from you, your boys or your colleague delegates. Tell me that are here, they are united as a party. Is it the same for you, because you can all the excitement that's happening? Is it the same for you? Do you believe that the party is united right after this delegate conference?
7: Yeah, the party is more than united. We are more than united. We are coming out with a new MPP. This party that we are coming out from today, we are going to be more than united, and we are going to what? Match the NDC foot for boots. When it comes to that, the general election, which is 2028. So the party is more than united. Just from here, and if you can testify, see that everybody is happy, we are dancing. No more camp, no JB, no Ajako and the rest. We all one. So after here, we are more than united.
6: So do you have any candidates that, or which candidates do you think could lead the party to be united for the next elections?
7: Somebody.
6: Yes.
7: Somebody.
6: Is the one to lead the job?
7: Yes. From youth organizer to organizer, secretary, and the ultimate, which is the chairman. And he knows everything. Because he has been there when we won the election. He has been there when we lost the election. So he knows all the tactics and how to win a election. So John Bodu is the best candidate to lead MVP to the 2020.
6: Where did you come from?
7: Kentampo. Yeah, Buni East.
6: Right, so thank you very much. Hopefully your candidate wins.
7: Thank you.
6: Let me also find out from you. In fact, just before we go, we are having Akwesi party here with me. Akwesi, in fact, your party members, the delegates, they tell me you are united as a party. Is it the same for you, the excitement that's on the ground?
8: This is an evidence-based communication. I mean, you can see for yourself, if you are a poster or say a researcher, I'm sure that when you check, this will be a data for you to make your own assessment. I mean, if you see the jubilation, if you see the freeness, if you see the excitement, the happiness, one can clearly say that, or come to that very conclusion that indeed, of course, we are not where we have to be as a party, but we also know where we used to be. Especially after the 2024 general elections, you realize that in terms of the party spirit, we're a bit down. But we have demonstrated once again that the elephant is capable of coming back. And as I speak to you, what is happening here is a signal that we are sending to everyone and any Ghanaian, including even those in government, that if there is any party that have demonstrated in record time that they are capable of managing themselves, they are capable of mobilizing themselves, they are capable of coming back to build a strong fort, a resilient fort, to capture power in 2028, that is the New Patriotic Party. We have demonstrated that today.
6: Okay, now in terms of politics of leaders, the next group of leaders, who or what do you think the delegates should look out for voting for the next group of leaders for the party?
8: You see, this is a tricky one. Usually, when you give the characteristics, what usually it embodies one of the candidates. For instance, if I talk about experience for the chairmanship, one is likely to think is what about say, I mean, an adult figure. One will also be thinking of a Jaco. But so that will leave that to the power and the discretion of the delegates. They are capable. Of course, I came here to market my candidate. That is MPP Apaga, based on the relationship that I have with him. And of course, I know that he is capable of also doing the work. But aside him, I'm hasting slowly to endorse or give a description that tends to endorse anyone. But I strongly believe that everybody has gone through the criteria, all of them. And I have that confidence that each and everyone is capable of doing the right. I'm sure even myself here, if you give me the opportunity to serve with the right institutions, the right people, the right of us, you'll be able to do it. So how much more those with the experience and the zeal and the passion to serve. So I'm very confident each and everybody can do their work.
6: In fact, during the conference itself, the first phase of the conference where you had institutional, constitutional amendments, it was expected that at least your spokesperson, the one you speak for, Kenneth Apong, well, I have not cited him. I don't know if he's around. Why did he not come?
8: I don't know whether that the response to that question will be material at this time. And I also don't want to give you somebody. But let me give you this way. Kenneth is currently out of the jurisdiction. And so it is the more reason why he didn't. I know we are trying to read those meanings.
2: All right, enti yenu anomo omwo Love FM ena omone peni kwesi kwati edi nkomo ono so a stalwart of the NPP no kasa ema party no ewo emumeshu ahu na nkomo no ne nedi no ne twati emu a ne se osusu se 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But the question is who MPP who Kennedy Japan sankane ba nyina ya usisu se wode na kwantu be share around this time our party no ehie mu aye major amendments to party no constitution ife bi na o masan to aba e national executive sana. Well, these are interesting issues are ebetime egbu sampanin for na ya kire o madwene e wo ho. But another major announcement the fact is that opening back one of our press obey national chairman ama MPP opening Sammy Crabb along the line at the betumu say ware draw from the entire race ama ode ni tumine na ho ode nyina kotai John Bwaduachi a wono so pre national chairman na yeti asemo initially yangi ndi but actually no ebeba betu dwa sampampa Ora Sammy Crabb were withdraw from the race. 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
0: extent sɛ ɔyɛ major player within the political system especially from the Accra area no anti bra we say sɛ very major support we boost to our campaign.
1: Usisu sɛ ɛbɛ pull votes from Greater Accra.
0: Especially the Accra, but on national way. Well, if you are a national vice,
1: correct.
0: So they say, a major boost to my.
1: Now, Mami Musa, John Bodu pre chairman, but any makoye amendment to me, I will be kura as chairman. No, Jeffrey is some dear flag bearer. So consequentially or pre-chairman at the end of the day mo critics ni bi ka se mo national chairman ba be dani sim papenyo
0: debi onye o munye ni to me free say they are setting political reality. The reality ni say whenever you have a presidential candidate you exercise more influence than anybody within our political system, especially when he even wins the elections, quite is even worse because then he has control over appointments in this area. My name, no, to me, and I said it changes the reality in practice. The reality in practice doesn't change anything at all.
1: Why doesn't it change anything at all? Party news to say
0: no. So we have a political system. Yes. When the first gentleman of the country is the president.
1: No okay.
0: Correct. President and the Juma Oyes or so a boa Emma Sebi Acadia if free a bab yeah a kubiem. So that's the reality. Oh, per se, when your appointment, my own call for you, won't go to anybody but the president. So I just say, we will see a campaign, even though all running, you know, everybody tries to align themselves with the president. They have many presidents, that kind of thing. And these are the realities of our political system. Not just our political arms, all over the world. And yet, Ghana, it's a near the IABB, one way.
1: A bit me about saying, yeah, dear, yeah, one, but you have practically say, yeah, two are baby, you know, you're funny, say, NPP winning presidential. Na president, you know, that's so, yeah, the leader of the party. Na a doom pen, so be a binan moon to emboa party in a kind qua. Chairman, now who are they here? The two me were here.
0: Now who
1: the influence were here?
0: Now who are they say? The chairman remains chairman. Just as the general secretary remains general secretary.
1: In name?
0: The treasurer remains treasurer. The organizer remains organizer. And if you agree with the president, you tell the president, I agree with you. If you don't, you just say, oh, to me, you are the. Because our president, there were none or two about AU.
1: But the party must run. To say, a typical example, Emra Namuwa Bemwa, at a point, na party, this is to say, Muhia reshuffle, Justin Kodia, the Nanu to Mubi, Ashanti region, the MPs, Eba together, Mampeni, a reshuffle, because na party, this is to say, reshuffle na emma so ne kenofura to da so ho no emma party ne nya kono president ntie he kept kenofura ta you lost the election mu kunya sa scenario na unsusu se sa amendment we ebe weaken party ne influence over the executive and as a president another thing is also
0: okay. At the time I started we see you know who was the de facto leader of the party. They were still the president.

0: the reality is the president remains the president. And as far as the mandate Ghana for the Amanison Fan Kuru, it's not in the hands of anybody, whether you are a chairman or you are not. It is de facto, no, as they say, who the man or one farmer no or no, or then home as compared to you. It doesn't mean say who so de facto who think I said the way I disagree with you. At all, if you are disagree with the person who the president point to me and dictate to the president. Just as the president cannot dictate to anybody within the party system. This is the reality. You can disagree with anybody. Who is a chairman? You can disagree with anybody within the party. And the same time, no. But as far as the party is concerned, the running of the party, no, is guided by the constitution of the party.
1: Mm. Are you saying, sir, under this new dispensation, president, you know, ain't mean dictated to party?
0: He can't. Nobody else can. Even the chairman cannot dictate to the party.
1: So
0: and that's the reality.
1: So the critical question is, will be back, say, if it is not broken, why fix it? At the end, problem, we need to see who hears some of
0: the
1: examination.
0: There was something that was done on recently, normal years, I say, that the chairman is the leader of the party, such as, and so they just reversed something that has been in place over the years. So the reality is, the president or the flag remains the political head of the system, including the party.
1: Very well.
0: That's the reality.
1: Very well. About to know any DHC there.
0: I mean, we should do the thing.
1: Now,
0: I need to go around and try to convince other people to continue to support my candidate, which is John Bodu.
1: More any margin of victory in mind, Amuhenim?
0: Oh, there's no way I'll be able to do that with that huge number of people voting. Great to say, even if you beat the person by one now, what beat you? And that John Bodu is going to win.
1: John Bodu is going to win, so you say. Well, the clock is ticking. Ebere na bechre. Ebe samba obiem when bibia ba na wiye na ye no wedi nkomo. Samri de beja ona wakoso amoneta elections no.
0: That to be great. Let me show.
1: Honorable Maxwell Kofi Juma and Watene Nkano, former mayor Kumasi Metropolis and Afenso, former chief executive officer Emma Gihok into the picture ba kunu husena. 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But John Bodu will be the ultimate beneficiary of sa redraw away any defection na akoso no. Saying as our two camps win, so a react to this very news will bring it all to you. We and you may edi unkomo, ye bon komo, ye di any AD NPP wono conference no HA. Na ye besan swako, emripemu ye be call back to Baba Yara Sports Stadium, Obi and the rest of the team at some monitor elections. No, I'm told say exit polls be a koso ye busa man for to abani wea wana to abani ma no adinti na oto ye inti se sa exit polls no eko ewe pe ya ebia ansani ebe kambi wye no kura no yadia yebe hunu bebia ekwa kwa kowye. But one significant thing is see ye ene wye ene NDC for decision se wamu ntimi mkoso ntina se nkeng ema solidarity messages no and do almost because what my tenacity trained the da ache ama jumedine na enshase until they had to leave a Baba Yara Sports Stadium. That announcement was made by Anthony Abayifa Kabo. Minkwa humano so deputy general secretary Emma NDC Amanyoko aye Mustafa Bande chief my memo adjo and now I say my memo akwaba emra your election headquarters Kokromoti Power Dome TV show.
2: Thank you too,
1: na enyumire boko de.
2: Hello.
1: na decision a party fo a mosoma a wo moso mo koma solidarity message a wo mutechi se nya dia wo mbetimi atena se atwen bi mu no anye bia no wo consult national ansa na
0: that was the name of the chief we na se ai me di na me ni ho me tu kwa me kosim
1: okay
0: na no kaso ikura me na mkwa nzo a me posa me ho abankai
1: all right
0: na I'm sir but the thing I'm going for so I'm going to say your name I'm going for the port and my me need the sea walk and me need me a buyer I'm going to see a grown asset and she I'm going to cast a day me need to me and come out and debris until set and go for now, I asked my woman about my briefing. The baby, the sea hall. Coming home, Cassia and San Antis, maybe I would have been able to speak directly to the issues.
1: Okay.
0: Based on details. And the election and commodity report, no bad. Now, those conversations will surely be discussed more. But I think that your comrade Lady MPP being able to reorganize themselves to go on a national delegate conference. And you knew the two traditions, time without numbers, we've held national congresses so that they can lead and champion the policy frameworks and objectives of our more party. We only pray and wish them all the best. So, we will they've been on exile. I hope, sir, Congress here, we will be in exile. And Saturday, but one more dream. Our massacre. For Subania, MP before then, at the man won't be his woman rabbi. And check, and your Subania at the Bob Rand. And there, you can say, me, I know of a free equity. Public Congress, maybe. 2 years ago, when you are Kwanya Beyea, great minister, and we launch a program, my friend, Planting for Food and Jobs, apparently, who loans? And you see, it's been very successful. Only free government, who said, then woman ko ECOWAS, akwa ko fili ebruni, emo a woman triaka. Saa subaye no yade bobra.
1: Anem, moba abe mo maya hodeng.
0: Abaye mo.
1: Moba abe mo maya hodeng.
0: Meba. MPP for betra abaye mo. Tu, yeye, ayi, one district, one factory. 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Sir, facts, you know. Only you know, master machines in Zadia Concrete. Aging house is here, I mean. Sir, so by we get the Bobra. One village, one dam, the Baumia set of East, no, or free, minimum opinion. And yes, so, and one village, one dam, saying, Kaba. Some irrigation, in your avenue, for more dog. If you free a Juma, sell Otis State, a
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2: 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papers past questions.
1: Past questions. Say no, dear. Past questions.
2: Neighbor. The top three best. And next, yes, just to be a Yabashia school mukina. Ama will be a ye. Na school any net of NBC New. Yam politics. Woman, I see 24-hour economy, or more than one baby. 24-hour economy, yet dying, yes, you. A policy framework. It enables the economy to run within a certain shift, a certain level. And a 24-hour economy, our compartment. Compartment number one, Mr. Companies are asha wabokna na enkanadia obi appointment no obi akofi na omo tini aye djuma na jo na tesa de beti no omo product an ko high obi nso anya djuma ye ye wo 24-hour economy service provision and no ye to ko gapo ane a wo mu ye djuma 24-hour economy 24 hours obi ana oko some of the major hospitals are like before local hospital Dr. Kofi
1: hospital ben I was a Dr. Kofi I buy hospital
2: no those days oko hospital
1: those days yeah that been
2: we are oh there don't be a crowd there own farm more will be quite do an answer own farm yeah politicians then but I do know sir in the past yeah the hospital look at the mother yet in your system
1: Mustafa online online break meaning so who movie dia cowbe who's not a crammer me
2: a clear now
1: as I said yeah
2: look what DVLA to see how we yet 24-hour economy they have certain specific places that will be to me a call you know drug registration and I do so it is in progress.
1: Okay.
2: A guy here, yes, it's in the baby. Another phase of 24-hour economy. So when we are talking about 24-hour economy, as if a dying factory that will be barbecue, you know, it's a little person, it's ignorant.
1: But Mustafa, I guess some barbecue factories, but the specific promise is a 24-hour economy, no, at the industrialization, Beba. Special electricity tariffs to factories, new companies, be subscribing.
2: Correct.
1: DVLA and be a ports near the idea, but factories are almost beneficiaries of such special tariff regime. Any special incentives are mine so at the moment, a 24-hour economy. No,
2: yeah, ba ye said dumso beti ye ne boa. Na kaka ya oho no a, ndia ya ti azimbo. Yenya ye ni etade consumption na ko hai. Se afi na ye tini a resolve dumso issue. Se si afade na light ne dum no se hun sabim.
1: Stable.
2: It means that some work is being done.
1: Okay.
2: Ntiye ye ye di hi ansa ni ye di efata.
1: Okay.
2: Now, if you hear and no, if you have excess capacity, would you have access? What's your anadu? Now, we use some fine. So, all those things will be rolled out.
1: Okay.
2: If you have for the lightning service, a ministry of health, the BR street light, baby bar, or my crap to honor, or moon fine, you know, we are installing all of those street lights in the cities and in the villages so that we can lighten the country. This is not current in the consumer. So it is done in phases.
1: Okay.
2: And the MPP need be at all. And NDC farmer promise. And Wamunyaya is unfair. Specific promise on any day. And maybe the bar, you bet something. Now you have industries are bar. New companies are aba. Within President Mahama's coming, companies are aba settle in Ghana. Companies are, they will roll onto 24-hour economy. Companies are, they started employing a lot of people because of some of these policies. When we have 2 years, you will be cut, they will say, NDC within 2 years will be able to roll out everything we have said that. Mm. It is a lie.
1: Okay.
2: We will not do that. It cannot be done. That
1: obviously, realistically, won't mean yes and may within 2 years. We appreciate that. But may I sure say for Ghana for the door now, no, omu ojidi omu muse san semu ya makike emu beye. But who can say we say 24-hour marketing here, another branch of the 24-hour economy policy, no? But this same 24-hour market, utie the umbrella secretariat who implemented 24-hour economy policy now. Clearly, any idea woman who be a woman and come woman mandate who so we see markets and all of that. And you have also made a point, say 24-hour economy and yeah, Daya Musisi, but Mububu are dying the sea market. So, really, help me out.
2: Yeah, so for 24-hour market,
1: yeah,
2: 24-hour DBLA service, 24-hour port service.
1: Okay.
2: These are specific institutions with their own functions, tying up their services to the government policy framework of 24-hour economy.
1: Okay.
2: And you want me to say, want me to see a guy? A minister of local government, Juma. Say, say, Oko Abubusia. A Ghana Wahona. A Yagakeke. NCE na obi a wo ba so ba o abofra o
1: ye be di se za fa line asanje no hubiem o
2: wo se
1: line asanje no hubiem
2: MPC MP before ne ka janza so on bezi beti
1: ta e ko
2: 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That is the concept of the 24 hour market. So, Emma, you go down here, there's a 24-hour market. Yes. Demolition.
1: Baumia, Dr. Baumia calls it 24-hour demolition.
2: It's lazy thinking, maybe. We do Ghana more. I buy any as a CB for a person with the work. Emra ema ho kwan se aban ani nipa ro ebedi nsa wo so ni a ejuma abedi ho fa so nemom ne ho komo bi no ese se koyie obi ana asase ye je no ese se aban no ema no adequate compensation a aso ama sade na koso. Number 2, it is irrespective of whatever structure or a thing that was there.
1: Okay.
2: Number 3, you will various disassembly, sir. Abaino IEMAC as I say, to hope for a certain specific work. Ah, and kofuo at certain places. Etiniafa sansa asena the adeng. And they are yet private projects. At any given time, here abang ehia sasa sana. Kung sa abang no, wala no anya gidigidia.
1: Very well. Kung
2: sa iya, na ang kwa ang kudini iye.
1: Very well.
2: So you see, it is not about demolition. They shouldn't just say, and they say, baumia, ekinia hombre, ekro hukrata. The end is for demolition. You're gonna have it.
1: Mr. Fajina ye mame, na me busa me last question. And the last question we jina ye mame na line munya clear, na me busa me last question. And the last question we no will take us back to the first question na me busa e. Oma meti asese mone womwa musuma womono en kasa yinti wunim adia potin ye ba yinti ya mane musifua nkomu koma solidarity message UNPP program ya si omo e free hono mwa ansana mrene babe son. the announcement yeti free Anthony Abeifa Kabwa no on the days and say mo representatives no concern is say womo ache dodo na womo ntimi ntwen biem enti na womo ekọ. I know say obe person be tie free unko for no so ano, but officially on the days from the speakers waiting the MPP the two just say eye mu reason sa reason no what can one say
2: Anthony the transfer and the meaning go to the movie.
1: Oh, but this is not fair to him. I say man I want to hear the uncle then what can about things are
2: no I mean say MPP for one in control
1: no but say eye break time until now uncle for the call ya I mean
2: FBI, if I were there, I would do the otherwise. And at two, we need one. Study one. You do well, did you say, see, you know? We need one more. I'm not moving my instructions, then we move this.
1: Mustafa Bande, many thanks for your time. Ewo Adum TV so. Onyame fa umbra boko in free stream be dun cry na yento an common so. Yo, Mustafa Bande, Deputy General Secretary Emma the National Democratic Congress. Ebejina we so na ye try ho sima. Ye koba ye da so at the conference no hun komo bro. In fact conference ne de wi, you see na National Executive Elections no. Ena ekoswo ye de ehun sunsunsuo nyinada ebebro election headquarters ni kokromoti power stick and stay. We're back after these.
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0: 11
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1: Okay.
2: Your name is Shishano.
1: No.
2: Now we are quality of the youths. May Susu Ebebwa Ghana any MP at large.
1: Okay, so far, so to be a conference here, I want to see this summary. How are you going to rate it?
2: So far, one of the best. Because constituency.
1: What about Fishy B? Ask for Waha. On Fishy B? Ask for Waha. On Fishy B? Ask for Waha. And that's a bit wrong.
3: I'm going to go to the house.
4: I don't know, sir, if you can hear from India. I think that I would be an uncle be here.
3: Exactly. You will be here. You will be here.
4: But it's so funny, yeah. And I think that I don't know how to get the confusion over there. But some of the party members are trying to cover the issues there as a DGNC. But we are on the camera scene, the people are doing a staging bros. And look at how some party members are communicating. Look at this funny.
3: Adia na ekosu ni ehu ye se
4: papa
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3: 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the air. I was going to be a few hours. The person of God, I said, I'm going to go. Baby, I'm going to go to a movie. I'm going to go. Since the region is in Nano, I'm going to attend to her. And I'm going to go. I'm going to go. I'm going to go. I'm going to go. I'm going to go. I'm going to go. I'm going to go. I'm going to go. I'm going to go. I'm going to go. I'm going to go. I'm going to go. I'm going to go. I'm going to go. I'm going to go. I'm going to go. I'm going to go. I'm going to go. I'm going to go. I'm going to go. I'm going to go. I'm going to go. I'm going to go. I'm going to go. I'm going to go. I'm going to go. I'm going to go. I'm going to go. I'm going to go. I'm going to go. I'm going to go. I'm going to go. I'm going to go. I'm going to go. I'm going to go. I'm going to go. I'm going to go. I'm going to go. I'm going to go. I'm going to go. I'm going to go. I'm going to go. I'm going to go. I'm going to go. I'm going to go. I'm going to go. I'm going to go. I'm going to go. I'm going to go. I'm going to go. I'm going to go. I'm going to go. I'm going to go. I'm going to go. I'm going to go. I'm going to go. I'm going to go. I'm going to go. I'm going to go. I'm going to go. I'm going to go. I'm going

0: Oh, too bad. Let me say, could you network, you know? Too bad. I mean, say, could you network in a more network in a more? I don't know.
1: I'm going to testify at this.
2: Wow, was that a 17 for Max? And a wallet, Christopher Petty.
0: Apart from John Boadu, other candidates need be that so ewo ho ana. Apart from John Boadu, when you ask any of the other candidates no so.
1: Baba
0: koyo oti menka me busa se udi kan ka se
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0: 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You can trust your election headquarters will never give up. Ya de ya de nkomoni nyina be brewo koyo. 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
1: Wow. 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
0: 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and oye the leader of the party na omo ba ben mu so a president no and obeko so aye the leader of the party sa amendment no in fact omo call legon no and omo koye mrane sa say yen fa to me ni man the national chairman but afim krampo ma ye momo nyusu sa new provision now omoji 2025 no emo mu hun se be bo ma na mwa omo but they have come back to Kumasi amene omo be reverse our decision no amene omo se omo opposition omo wa ban mu ni odi party nanim ono ne flag bearer anase omo win election a president into the question is international chairman no or prayer beye chairman abeye leader anase oba beye den no beye leader what kind of leader because at the end of the day bottom line is mampeni no I will free MPP mu ono no ye leader and I say omo ewo position says he say Dr. Baumia any the leader of the party ebi aka say problem bi ani ho and ohwe say ne ehshehye no mpoti a before NPP for bear amendment we no conventionally obo mu say flag bearer no any take his center stage of party in decisions nyina so be in a running mate flag bearer na adwene flag bearer no campaign manager ni team yeah MPP no omo no mu lead party ne campaign ni nyina nti na kwa ese ade na wo hodeda nti ade na 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akopie region ben na wo mato santini
1: Opa, they say it's a good thing to swap, but the Midra Obedia, Asante region delegate, you know, from a two of Maba.
0: Asante region.
1: Okay, I will say that you did for Mano. Yes, the only test from Pony B, at a side, and my hotel, say, from Monsafina, or Maba two of Naga. Now, Omo, Edina, Boom, Baba, I saw Maba from Maba, and now, a bit more assurance that there be, or my crazy pools in Lintino, or more emperor, and Ona, or my Katra Assembly, to Mark of Papa Jenny. Also, my most important for Chairman Buddha, the Kabaha, and a project for whom you saw a high name, or more if you saw a Casaman or Mahre, a sea denier, say the Amatas from Kodava and Tiriano, or more actual, or more Jimmy say, I don't know Matanawa, Ama, or more a close to who we are Pina or Eba, and then as a check in the Swa, the Paka Tendon de Moa, Ubia, a Canadian.
0: Is that the case?
1: I had this here from you, that's a moment, check question to me, but CMD Kaka and a higher professor like a graph, and I have a test from Bona, Pira, Ombe, from Abano. I don't know, Ama, aha, aye, beja, beja. I put it for aha, eh, bye-bye. And for you, for instance, it be a kasa den day and day. It be, if you see what I came here. So, mom, please, on soa. If you see, oh, aha, ye, ne, no more, ebbing, for more, ebbing, so, mom, same tia, I paid a mother to my banner. See, there, eh, in come back, my idea, no. Now, I couldn't be, kaka, I said, no more, you know, one, you know. I want a bit much and I want to enter to but yeah, there and there could be everybody and for more. So I think, say, a book at a room, a city or more a channel, a crap, say, yeah, prevention was a moment to what they are. Or more at now, my mother should choose maybe. Or more so, any abrace, or more a better, as I say, or much as say, or one is a man to a crap, or say, a tia or more. If you don't answer for a good year, you're the two of us. Oh, national conference, I said. Eighty, what part, like I said, test conform boys na ba ku ye nuti mu se bi ani abre ebi ani abre pa ebi ani abre ah omo express omo edis pressure da ade ba ko ne se e na mo se confusion ba ko e sori 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
2: Okay.
1: Okay. Okay. Okay. Okay. Okay. Okay. Okay.
2: Okay. Okay. Okay. I think the right people can solve this issue. No, Asante with the test from Pono, Obinato, and I said, Omo in and twenty offer. You go so aha, okay? This is here for more everything in my baby. But the catcher will say, Oman Tim Dusana, Dodona, every or more Ediano, Dodona, Dodona, Dodona, every or more Ediano. Now, who say, test from Pono or Marco Tent Bakua, and also here, Asante reading her, or more attend to Nibia Sia, and Penfo, any or more Eguso, Edi and Como. So, you knew. The penfo no moka say bia ye ka cho mo say o ma ye late nti no next time mo mran temu say ye resolve mo fa ko to dia ofa I think say o mo e meet kakai e na e betimi ama ye hu so far so good open the case we dey we did of me ku adun tv ma kwa ba e do ba adun tv so number 2 person
3: from Samuel Dr. Kwa
1: number 2
2: Oh, yeah, they are election.
3: Yeah, director of election.
2: Yes, yes, yes. So far, so good. Man, who says, Casacas, I get up and homeless, so a foul bump to the Ancasa.
3: Oh, that is a young one. It's the task of 40 people. Now, the war Ashanti Regime Center. Hey,
2: okay.
3: And now, I got two.
2: Okay.
3: Okay. You will use your Nasara, you will move it.
2: Okay.
3: So the person may decide to vote at the youth first before coming to the fight lane.
2: Okay.
3: So if the person decides that, my wife got two youth navy, that me 2 years, no matter who we are, delay in the same. Yes, yeah, this will be out where you. It's only a good 2 years, and son, you're
2: very much. It's a sad marriage of Obama, what would you say?
3: Maybe I'm a sergeant.
2: I want to.
3: Ah, maybe I'm a sergeant.
2: Okay, okay, okay. It's a wafa, my husband, Enkane. Head National Health Insurance Director. Only big term to see our class. They will no vote. No come. They're not going to come. Can I tell my? My father about Adum TV. So I said, my uncle about Papa.
4: They are not the same. Just come for some metro.
2: Okay.
4: Then we don't go share. Some come for share info. Don't go share info.
2: Okay.
4: About how? And after them some metro. Then we be some say elders. And I want to find out before that. On the part time, I'm going to trade that. And then we are so said, if you are a real home, you have to go on body and be. You can't go and sit somewhere and come around 11, and go to
2: because
4: you're not coming
2: to Canada. Yes, a
4: late winter. There's something behind it.
2: Okay.
4: We should not agree. You don't agree. If I have to turn a bottle of a cloak, I'm going to show the
2: cloak.
4: And get it off. Almost 1.4 hours, we are still here.
2: Okay.
4: And you guys go in your room at the composer and come back and talk about the trauma. Who does that
2: not?
4: We are not agreeing to that. We are not agreeing to the simple as that.
2: Okay. I mean, too, I was put
5: out. I can't make answer. We are
2: students.
5: I will see. And it's our work, Ujik and any other amount. Passes you for that. Not that you can meet that. I've been a big labor. In Japan, I'm
2: about to late. No, my intel. Momonto.
5: Yamamoto,
2: but I'll
5: be this hour.
2: No, but I should be termine. My more crowd, Madame Jeffrey.
6: Mr. Mr.
2: There's a queer affidavit, like,
6: yes, so,
2: you see,
6: we are simply saying that no, TESCOM is the intellectual wing,
2: okay,
6: in part and parcel. They have been penned down as delegates,
2: okay,
6: to vote. You understand,
2: yeah.
6: So, if you really look at it today, actually, don't know the voting modality, the time frame, given and when and how elections will end,
2: okay.
6: All of a sudden, yes, saying that. TESCOM will not participate,
2: okay,
6: because ABC. No, brother, either they allow TESCOM to vote or the election doesn't, or we don't end anything.
2: Okay.
6: Yes, you have to look, my brother. Look, I'm so sad. If you look at the numbers today, we're about 7,000 plus people.
2: Okay.
6: We have got 1.7 million people.
2: Just give me 1 minute. I want to engage the former National Health Insurance. Senior, where the, I don't see you here. Sir, where the Kakerbi, Kakerbi. Okay. Okay. So,
6: it is not me.
2: Okay.
6: It is not me. It is to allow them to participate. Other than that, no, brother. We are talking about the dangerous power. This is what power doesn't like. We are looking for power.
2: Okay.
6: And so you do what power doesn't like.
2: Okay.
6: Huh?
2: Okay.
6: Just allow them to franchise
2: your
6: right.
2: But that's it.
6: So what is it?
2: But that's it.
6: Huh? So at the end of it all, my brother, I am here because of Nanadi.
2: Yeah.
6: And you know.
2: Okay.
6: That Nanabi, whether we like it or not,
2: mm-hmm.
6: we have always maintained that he is the property,
2: okay.
6: sole property of the youth of the party.
2: Okay.
6: Nanabi cannot be missed
2: okay.
6: in this elections.
2: Okay.
6: They must win.
2: Okay.
6: The delegates have spoken.
2: Okay.
6: We are yet to see that, and I know it will reflect. Those who have made a strategic political ambush against Nanabi have gotten it wrong.
2: Okay.
6: No, he is here
7: experienced, very proactive, and will occupy the election stronghold. And look, you can, you see, today we have the Monchino Abai. Maybe it's coming to undo the Monchino Abai.
8: Okay.
7: The to and fro of the economy alone has sent a very strong signal to the people of Ghana that the NPP is ready, well positioned, to recapture power ahead of 2023. So thank you so much.
8: Chairman, okay, but that's it. Chairman, I've got about doing TV, so I'll catch us going for home. Oh, okay, okay, what's that? It's so early, a bit of good. Chairman, aha, I'm about to say. Okay, now I'll catch us going for home. I don't know what you have
9: to do. I'm not.
8: It's here, almost a day.
9: It's
8: here, I'm on chat here. What's that? Menim sir, what in the car to be a chi China air console a big acra awo aha and yeah as some ketwa menim sir what in ka edia
10: metonka could you metonka
8: and a pamadaku me share him sir and penana one da national health insurance and no coming doing for one girl food and then they said omon pre then so bright picture on Oche se ontimi ene yen kasa. Ebe koso a ene ebinumo didi egomo ewa ha. Chairman, bamu akwa
10: na
8: abiji baje process.
10: Okay.
8: Okay, that cut us confirm ho. I didn't na so far when you told me there.
11: Yawa. But say yeah, agenda was.
8: Si a na mobile kakara ba ye se tema muntu ya mo ye dey.
11: You say you no underground.
8: Ebi underground na mo ye niam, ye se tamu ko.
11: Born tia.
8: Si a o mobile ye se tema muntu, nke be
10: So only director of elections, only director of elections na edi nkomo no. O ma o ti ase se emfa ho se test confirm na ye late. 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
13: 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Kudia siye. Kudia siye. One of the agents.
12: Kudia siye. Kudia siye.
13: Okay.
12: Okay.
13: Okay.
12: It is no more suspended.
13: So you are still saying, I'm not prepared. I will say, I'm not
12: able to test them for Abon 14.
13: Yeah, I'm going to say, Abon information. And I said, if you are pictures, and I said, put it in count.
12: Okay.
13: What will you do? I'm going to contest now already.
12: The same but for committee be on must suspend kakra it can be number say reason
13: na I can say I think say am we to miss na say am we na atna say na atna
12: okay it be me say the next few hours on be with of
13: it
12: in natural say be we so say that so for na late it na on be so be to na no so di me
13: I think
12: that some
13: wine
12: late. So I let you
13: be any performer
12: or hit the video. Okay. By time, what time
13: are
12: okay, now no, I can my concern if I'm going to close right. You see, I'm not once my way. You say, test come Friday night. Time I'm going to close up.
13: About it, you say, this is the last person I'll talk about now. Crazy, and some here I have placed. Yeah, I'm a specific timer. You go to the shop.
12: Okay.
13: And in the end, show up back. Let's go for the back. That's what we do, man. The moment. We do what we do. We do what we do.
14: And the last person is what to number every day. Okay. Okay. Okay. Okay. Okay. Okay. Okay. Okay. Okay. Okay. Okay. Okay. Okay. Okay. Okay. Okay. Okay. Okay. Okay. Okay. Okay. Okay. Okay. Okay. Okay. Okay. Okay. Okay. Okay. Okay. Okay. Okay. Okay. Okay. Okay. Okay. Okay. Okay. Okay. Okay. Okay. Okay. Okay. Okay. Okay. Okay. Okay. Okay. Okay. Okay. Okay. Okay. Okay. Okay. Okay.
12: Okay. Okay.
14: Okay. Okay. Okay. Okay. Okay. Okay. Okay. Okay. Okay. Okay. Okay. Okay.
13: Okay. Okay. Okay. Okay. Okay. Okay. Okay. Okay. Okay. Okay. Okay. Okay. Okay. Okay. Okay. Okay. Okay. Okay. Okay. Oh, you're coming to your office. That's all. Don't
12: go away.
13: What is it? What is it? What is it?
12: What is it? What is it? What is it? What is it? Good evening. Chama, good evening. I don't see you, so in your mouth, Baba.
13: There's something happening with this
12: one. Yes, yes. So, I'm Adum TV, Kerem 5 years. So, you are on Adum TV, you know. Chairman, we're here. We're not doing something to do that. Come on, man. There is a pair of tests coming up. So far, so great. I'll cover home. Okay. Okay. Okay. Hey, Chairman, I'm purple. I'm about to do that. Now, I say, the Adum has a here now. I'm a female. That's what I want. A test coming for this one. We're not going to have a two moving. Ain't he? Chairman of Foku, Ababu Druha, Sisia, and T. Yacha, CBS, and CNO, ABC, Edward Akko,
15: Naya.
10: Oh. Ah, interesting, interesting.
15: I bet you are not funny yet.

0: interesting development na na ekoso no quite interesting say say test confirm no wo mo epeso mo to mo ba ye mo nto no eho dare na ekoso ewo Ashanti region for no polling station na said ye etie no 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
1: And the metro men that they were complaining about, I can't say. Mm-hmm. They said metro men were stopping them.
2: Okay.
1: But there's no metro men, they're police.
2: Okay.
1: And so everything that they have to
2: come
1: to Paul Afoko, who is one of the
2: high fire. Come on, let us. Thank you. What do you do? Let's see. Here is my book. And the book and Komono. And what do you have to say? Or by which team now, I'm going to say. Macho my foreign aid so much fans, so no one would have put for and I knew much to be a mass in Gaba. Just on Corona, a deep level. If you pass a union, then I will move a deal of my address up here. One Baba Koto Abba, yes, yes. They say no, Omudiso, Omobato, William. Okay, it's you know, they say a little bit, you know, a master die. Now, as you said, the NTR or much an idea of our one a bit much, it's your friend here. Ebe
0: Unfortunately, Yelusu aye kojo obimreku ewo zoom no so, but ye besan a raise in the back na yato ankomo no so. Say update ne se test confona nanka yesi emomu ntuaba because oma mantemo no it's been resolved. 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
3: polling stations, okay. Point one, okay. For chairmanship, vice chairperson, okay. Treasurer, organizer, dinner set. Baby, I'm the state also. They say, you're better chief, said the bear. Polling station, you're here for more than point. In the Ashanti region, there were three voting centers. Eastern region, there were two. Eta, there were two. So, three near half a year camp home. And so, in this polling station, 21 of them, we are about all the five positions.
4: Okay.
3: You can say, just one is two cities. We are about our more rich. On a test conform, we are about my organizer. If you talk about Emma NASA, organizer. If you talk about Emma Women organizer, maybe a genuine and soon end the whole Anna Youth Women NASA on voting centers for.
4: Okay.
3: Mean TMI and say, if you have no more test for Tuaba, that was a youth wing for. In TFC, no matter if you are sent to region A, I'm Baba Toma. Give me a new media agent and your communication. But there, yeah, any time when I say presiding officer and the register, no, Santa's confession to the home room. Sounds my agent, register a demand of no, meaning I ask you, Musa, it's assembly and you also have a result.
4: Okay,
3: how much you had it because they were stuck in those polling stations,
4: okay,
3: voting for women and NASA. In just in my baby do that. The proposal said, no more said, it will be a baby.
4: Okay,
3: if the PIGO said, oh my, that's your sanity. It's your grandmother.
4: Okay,
3: I don't have a mere mass. Yes, no man, I'm back. No man, yes,
4: okay,
3: by a media village, ma'am.
4: Okay,
3: and it's a man market. This young woman,
4: why are you
3: here? That must be a sham.
4: Yes, sir, that's so far so good. The process, no, how would you rate it?
3: Oh, I don't think I'm going to be a
4: Okay.
3: Okay.
4: Yeah, the police said in the town, the electoral commission, and the media for me now. And say, have a new patriotic party.
3: Okay.
4: I can say, conference, one party, one people,
3: okay.
4: United for me. If we are, the Indian, a new patriotic party, they are high paying for it. They are paying for it. Humble national. It's not for you. Leadership at polling station, electoral area, constituency, regional and national.
3: Okay.
4: Now when the party is every election 2020, they themselves over the other room. Ghana for the two Obama. Now others say Papa. Now Ghana to want to damas here we have been
3: community. Now can we say some bar? Give me an idea for mobile habit. Let's say now we say we delay into we work out. I said I am one.
4: Any young woman may proceed.
3: Okay.
4: Except any young woman said don't show me up my part. My mother buy.
3: Okay. Okay, mirase eti ofa yene ura gare ni mapon na etwetwe ekomo ade fa tescom ho ensem na nei wachi chi no do na ade amaye no
5: se komo aka die ono mumu ye
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4: 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don't see you soon here, Yamakaba. I think that opening you have your own control. It's Wafa, Nanka, EFS, your name, Aspirant Baku, everything come up. Now, we see concerns here. I think that I know the bet. What in general was say on Kasa. Now, she said, no, dear Wafa, Mame, and here, India, I've been fighting it.
5: Kojo yantimunka ho Kojo yantimunka sesia ne yantimunka ntino unfortunately me say yantie nuano munka but said yetie no the latest development they say initially na a bit more or maybe some matters confirm a few number to my band and trace and some elite but any opening Evans in my director of elections my NPP they are to join said yeah about to only share yet you know test confirm no echo to elections maybe and as on to my for other candidates or another polling station to omu we and sana omu baby bia omu biti me ato aba a chairman no enti enye se bi a mwakoshe bebi ena wamo afei na omo 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irianu mujo fm edi nkomo
6: was a problem and that the students were being prevented from voting by so-called macho men. But then as I went to speak to the officers, because I didn't see any macho man, I saw officers. So as I went to speak to the officers, I heard next. So I looked and one student went past to go and vote. And then next and next. And so when I asked the officer actually told me, he said the students came to vote and they were told that the poll had closed. And I said, but that's odd. Poll is supposed to close at 12. So why can this particular polling station be closed? You see, it's so many stories jumbled up. Then I heard that they went over there to the far end where the youth polling booth was and queued and didn't find their names. And so they were then told to come to Asante and that they'll find their names there. So they came. That's all I heard.

0: them. I met one of them going to the washroom, and I said, you've left your post? He said, no, his partner had taken over. So I cannot say.
1: Yesterday, we have some of our reporters speaking to you, and you were so confident of victory. With few hours to closing of polls, are you still confident as you were yesterday?
0: Well, as I've always said, and I'll stand by that, the final poll is what we are going through today. And what the results turn out to be, for me, I think it will determine the future of our party. That is what I think it is.
1: Thank you very much. So that is Paul Afoko, who just is leaving the polling station for the Ashanti region. And that was explanation to what exactly he went there for. But as you can see, the polling station for the Tescon Ashanti is right behind me. And the election is going on successfully. Things or issues that, you know, came up earlier have been resolved, but now all is calm here. So we are waiting for polls to close at some of the remaining polling stations that we have here, and immediately that is done, according to the election management committee, they will bring out the next procedure and how to go about with the counting, the sorting, and the
2: Paul Afoko, yate Paul Afoko nka ema wacheche mu ni ekobaye nese mu ninyina nese yadia sani yate no sapepepe otese teskonfu inti nintuaba eno babewe no baye no otese se macho men bi eoho inti na 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
3: Chairman Bafo, Mr. Jumbo, or also not what you have in the country.

0: Very well.
1: Balloting cases no emu a I mean police stations no one say we no need to be an at man say we no dey do car enya pin yi ni ba be pay ma ko ma ko na ya ba be tin abi ni bia e ja tin say no to at mo 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so delay you need to have baby serving who share my statement America said the media done now so far I said you can say that say me one civilian a chair should be America said yes the background of much affair it is omo no o ma team match o ma score so for you so far we do not bad o ma yard ya mo ma baso na this security for no and you be o ma say you be o ma baso no who share how much the contact project na media and done now for you
2: in the next 5 minutes, you expect to abatono ebeba na wiye ewo baba yara sports stadium enti yebehwe yenkwa izekamu akoh na yenkohwe ewo babia onu so wo ewo baba yara sports stadium honomo enkomo 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
3: Hello,
2: Isaac. Isaac, what's your
3: name? I'm a chunk of a.
2: Aha, let me bust a sack. Can I bat one up and a year in some few minutes?
3: Maybe, sir, my chunk, yeah. I'm some, sir, a half five party that we did.
2: Exactly.
3: MVP election about one. I cost no.
2: But Patrol saw Zoom, no saw camera and mammy. I mean, you
3: the Patrol,
2: me too, and come by me who any moon to saw camera and mammy.
3: Ah, and me dinner. One organizer for no air to a mabano. I want to be just a sea.
2: Okay,
3: I'm looking at a sea. One organizer is about to copy a few Hanuma, any panel at Dorso.
2: Okay, I'm a quick.
3: Hello,
2: I'm a cool patch or so. Come around and you will be a coso. Aha, good. It's you, baby. I have two women organizer. Metu wonka.
3: Ha, say utimi kan ya. Sabia me no ka say me gina. Bia uma na graze for no eto maba no sisi ya. Na uma graze say about to no moto no. Me ha mani nka sa. Me ha mani nka. Ocho solo wa. E ma mo ha no edo sie pa obogba bro be. Oha. Oha de sa. Ha se sia me no ka say mo di kiu ma. Omo to aba. Ah enche e ko boto opre enim say bra body killed mu no say you see give share am o mato abana wie and as the best of form man dey obu di omo to abana e pa na be pe be say me ne man be ka omo body kill ni bi e ka sha